0: regular WhatsApp users and small business using the standard WhatsApp business app are not the main target of the new charges. Reacting to this development, Mrs. Osemege gives a story in an interview with our reporter said the introduction of charges on WhatsApp was not entirely unexpected considering the significant cost involved in running and maintaining a platform of its scale. However, she expressed concern about the possible impact on business owners, noting that it could amount to an additional operating cost at a time when the cost of running businesses is already high. According to her, business owners may either absorb the additional cost or pass it to their customers through increased prices, which could ultimately affect consumers. Asked whether she would continue patronizing businesses that increase their prices of their products as a result of the new WhatsApp-related cost, Mr. Soe said her decision would depend largely on the value she receives. She explained that if the quality of products or services decline while prices increase, customers may naturally complain or reconsider their patronage. She therefore urged business owners to plan ahead of the October implementation, prioritize important messages, and explore ways of managing their communication costs without compromising customer service.
1: My name is Osamaki Gift Esor Isadora. So my first reaction to this news is that it is absolutely expected, sincerely. I knew you would agree with me because running a platform like WhatsApp costs a lot of money. We all know that it costs a lot of money. And the charges may also, you know, help to reduce spam and then make business communication more professional. However, for business owners, I actually think it's an additional cost at the time, you know. The cost of like running a business is already on a high side. You know, it's already expensive to run a business, not to even talk of, you know, adding a message cost to it. To some extent, it can actually be overwhelming, actually. So in these cases, I actually think business will have two options. You know, they either absorb it, whereby, you know, most big companies, they might actually have to absorb it because it will not affect them to an extent. Or the other option is that they transfer it to the customers through price adjustment, whereby they add the charges to the goods and services. Whereby, for example, now you go to a particular store to buy something, and then you buy it for a particular price or amount. They come back probably in a few days to get the same thing, and they tell you that it's very expensive, that it is no longer that same price. So I think that is what Meta is trying to add to the message. So most businesses will actually add that cost to their goods and services.
0: Elsewhere, the Commissioner of Police in Edo, CP Patrick Diao, has urged the Edo State Special Security Squad, ESSS, resident and community-based organizations in the state to collaborate with the police in maintaining peace and security. Diao gave the charge while addressing a team of ESSS led by the Chief Security Officer, CSO, and the Principal Security Officer, PSO, who were on a courtesy visit to the State Police Command. The CP Diao said private citizens could arrest suspects and hand them over to the police, but warned against jungle justice, mob action, and other forms of unlawful punishment. We'll take a short break now. See the come on the news today. Ebi plans high-speed rail line from Lagos to Maiduguri. We'll bring you details of this shortly. Please stay tuned.
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0: Welcome back and thank you for staying tuned. You are still on to Toys and Binoculars Radio News on the Hour. Remember, a positive attitude can brighten your day today. Stay positive, always. And here is the rest of the news. The federal government has announced plans to develop a high-speed rail system linking Lekki in Lagos to Maiduguri, Borno State, with trains expected to travel at about 360 kilometers per hour. The Permanent Secretary, Ministry of Transportation, Funsho Adebiyi disclosed this in Abuja during the 19th National Council on Transportation. Adebiyi said the proposed rail system would significantly reduce road travel time and encourage Nigerians to choose rail transportation for long-distance journeys. The Permanent Secretary also announced that the Federal

0: University in Daura has been established to develop manpower for the transport sector, particularly road transportation. And that is it for News on the Hour. To wrap up the headlines, I made a story again. Edo Police, WhatsApp to charge businesses for customer messages from October 1st. Ms. Gift speaks. Edo Police Commissioner urges collaboration, condemns jungle justice. FG plans high-speed rail line from Lagos to Maiduguri. And that is the size of News on the Hour today. For comment, feedback, and info, send an update to us on 0805191839. You can also give us an email on isambanuclas9@gmail.com. And on behalf of Isambanuclas Radio News Crew, thank you for listening. I am Joseph Osayamo Iguari. Do have a great day.
1: 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Parents, guardians, are you looking for a school where quality education, discipline, character, and faith go hand in hand? 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Holy Family Academy Uromi is currently admitting pupils and students into nursery 1 to 3, basic 1 to 8, and senior secondary 1 to 3. 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Our entrance examination is Saturday, 5th September. And remember, another examination date is Saturday, 12th September. Hurry now, get your admission form, and become part of this great institution. Holy Family Academy.

0: Ladies and gentlemen, my name is Samson Alamano, known as Enjoyment's Landlord. I'm speaking right now. Always listen to Sports Daily on Esan Banacola Radio. 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
1: Welcome to Sports Daily from Esan Banacola Radio. I am Big Billy. First from the local sport. Lagos State Governor Babajide Sanwo-Olu has inaugurated 44th chairman of Sports Association in the state, charging them to strengthen grassroots development, identifying emerging talent, and create sustainable pathway for athletes to achieve national and international success. In a separate news, several high-profile footballers remain without club following the close of the transfer window, with several established stars now available to sign as free agents, as reported by Fabrizio Romano on X, formerly known Twitter, on Wednesday. Former Manchester United midfielder Paul Pogba is among the biggest names on the list, alongside England winger Jordan Sancho. In another development, Nigeria's women volleyball team staged a remarkable comeback to defeat the Democratic Republic of Congo 3-2 in their 9th-12 classification match at the 2026 African Women's Volleyball Championship in Nairobi, Kenya. This is the Beat of Sports from Asian Binoculars Radio. I am Big Billy saying do have a lovely day. Thanks for listening and God bless you all.
2: 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Press the headlines. I grabbed Burnaboy's phone when he goes wild on Instagram Live. Murder. Artist needs to be in people's faces. Being mysterious no longer relevant in entertainment. Casey. My name is Judith Chinenye. Now the entertainment news in details. Boss Ogulu, mother and manager of Afrobeat star Burnaboy, has revealed that she grabs her son's phone whenever he goes too far during his Instagram live sessions. Ogulu made the disclosure during an interview with media personality Ebukobi Uchendu on Channels TV, where she spoke about Burnaboy's personality and his often controversial moments online. She complained that she has learned to allow her son to express himself rather than trying to completely change the tracks that made him who he is. In a separate news, music star Kingsley Okonkwo, popularly known as Kesi, has said being mysterious doesn't have much effect as it used to be in the entertainment industry, and will completely lose its relevance in the next 5 years. Speaking in an interview with Stellar Media, Kesi said artists need to be people's faces to remain relevant. He claimed that he spoke with some American professors who confirmed that being mysterious would go out of style soon. He explained that absence used to create value, but things has changed. He emphasized that artists need to be extroverted now. To wrap up the entertainment news, a quick recap of the headlines again. I grab Burnaboy's phone when he goes wild on Instagram Live. Murder. Artists need to be in people's faces. Being mysterious no longer relevant in entertainment industry. Casey. That happens today on Entertainment News. Thank you for listening. I am Judith Chinenye. Have a nice day.

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0: is answered by Nucleus Radio and its business news, the headlines. Manufacturers pay 32% interest on loans amid easing. NLC rejects petrol price hike, demands more crude for refineries. I am Edna Fowers. Now the business news in details. Nigerian manufacturers continue to face borrowing costs above 30% across all major industrial sectors in 2025, showing the high financing burden confronting the RIC sector despite a modest easing in interest rates. According to data from the Manufacturers Association of Nigeria, the average interest rate administered to manufacturers stood at 32.1% in 2025 compared with 35.6% in 2024. Meanwhile, the Nigerian Labour Congress has condemned the latest increase in the price of petroleum motor spirit, popularly known as petrol, describing it as avoidable and unacceptable, and questioning why the federal government has not done more to ensure that the Dangote Petroleum Refinery gets adequate supplies of Nigeria crude. The Acting General Secretary of the NLC, Bensi Upa, stated this in an interview with our correspondents on Tuesday while reacting to the latest increase in petrol prices. With this, we end the business news from Asam by Nucleus Radio. I am Edna Fowers. Thank you for listening. Have yourself a lovely day.
1: Welcome to News Across the Globe on Asam by Nucleus Radio First Airlines. Trump backs $5.7 billion Chevron pipeline to move 2 million barrels a day around Hormuz. Russian Gerim 4 drone Kyiv 38 near Kyiv as 2,800 August strike strained air defense. I am Joseph Osayamo Iguare. Now the news in details. A Chevron CBS plus 0.4% lead pipeline backed by the Trump administration would carry 2 million barrels of crude a day from Basra, with Syrian officials expecting a final consortium contract in September. The 1,000 mile project gained urgency after the US-Israeli war with Iran halted cargo traffic through the Strait of Hormuz, pushing Iraqi exporters to test and overland.

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I am your host, Miss Judy K, and today I've gathered a lot of information where they for table today we are wondering you all the things we happen for entertainment industry today. So my people, make you chill, sit down, relax. Make you not there in a haste because it will interest you to know all. I mean all the latest happening we happen today for that side of entertainment industry. Before we continue, let's go on a short musical break. I'll be right back.

come back from that short musical break. So the first thing for waiting on my table today, it says, "Break that man. D1 attacks IGP this year over alleged refusal to arrest activists." You know, say, recently we come here say, "Please invite Break That Man." Yes, normally Nana. So it debut, if you celebrity now or you don't get money, the site recognize you, say you don't get back. They know they grab you like before you know, they don't call, they can't knock for your door. Pop. Yes, please, that you're under arrest. They can't drag you, your one leg, nobody even touch ground. Not be like that though for rich people. Make I even tell you, in case you don't know. So they're gonna invite you if you celebrity. If your source of income, like people don't really know, say you don't they make money. Do you understand? Like, you are influential person. Let me just put it like that. You are influential person in the society. Especially when you have value that the society respect you for. So they go invite Break That Man the same way they invited the Big Brother Naija former housemate Stacia. The same way they invited a very big, actually, huge businessman, will be B-Lord. Yes, they invited B-Lord. They not arrest him at first. They invited them, you understand? So they invited this former Big Brother Naija housemate Stacia and Inogo. Now when they invite them the second time, you know, still go. The third time, they go arrest her for in house. The same thing happened to B-Lord. They invited B-Lord, he no go. They can't arrest her. A courage Break That Man on, we see say, there was a comment that he dropped on a video on a post on social media where

and post, do video post and all and say, see, why comment that way, they, you know, where they invite them. Because of that, you don't get any rights to go, you know, say, for police to invite them like that, that kind of invitation. Do you understand? You don't go. So, as you don't go, police not go arrest them. Since that time, oh, you don't reach like about a week now or 2 weeks. Nobody, you know, arrest DDM. So now, because of that, now this comedian and influencer, where they call the one, he can they speak on the matter, say, waiting happen, why they not invite, why they invite BDM, you know, go, and they not arrest them. Say, waiting happen, does it mean that the police, the Nigerian police now is being partial, or they are trying to be, you know, nice or fair to some citizens, and to other citizens, they are being harsh. Do you understand? Because according to the constitution, we citizens, we are, everybody is equal before the law, right? Now, what is the one they talk? Say, if they're supposed to do to what they do to girls, to gender, now so it be. If you do something, even though say you get rank, the same way they treat other people, the same way they're supposed to treat you, but you reach BDM matter, everything won't change. It is different. The investor come, you no go, police no go arrest them, and the question where the one carry come today with that one. They ask Nigerian police and they, this you will be IGP. So what thing happen? Why they no arrest DDM? Because that's what they do now according to the one. It looks like they are being partial in their, you know, service. If another person can't do something now, they arrest that person, that one you no go look good at all. Now what thing the one they talk? And as he talk, in tag that man, in tag the Nigerian police and also the IGP, Inspector General of Police, may he come see with himself, he observe, and why he can't be like this, because he needs answer. Then you mentioned that these two people, Bill Lord and Tasha, where they invite the no-go, they can't arrest them. Now, what thing do you want to talk with them, my people? You, on your own end, what thing you think say be the reason why they invite Bill Lord, my no-go, and they no arrest them? A big Bill Lord don't go, you know, above the law. What thing you think? Moving forward, my people, to the next thing for the day here. It says, why should I be terrified? Rita Edoche replies folks claiming she's worried over Judy Austin's lawsuits. Recall that about a week ago, or more than a week and some days, when this Nollywood actress will be a wife to Yole Edoche, come file, you know, allegations against the sister-in-law will be Rita Edoche and her ex-husband, Mr. Emmanuel Austin. Yes. Can't give them to court, can't invite Rita Edoche and Mr. Obasi. The matter, now for this September, we just enter, so now the matter will just enter court, like the invitation, you know, the date where they there, be now September. Do you understand? So after that, you know, lawsuit was given, the lady will be Judy Austin. She was the one that posted it on social media. We don't know her reason, you know, but she posted it. And the people on the, you know, her followers, her fans, people will love her. You know, say social media, anything they do for this life, you get people who will like you. Some no go like you. That's how you be. Some no like her, Judy Austin. They say she the husband snatcher, according to them. Others like her say she stood her ground. Though, no matter what happened, that she stood her ground. She stand with a man she likes. And till today, she still did that marriage. They bump between the go. Say marriage no be by force. Say she no like Mr. Austin will be her former husband. She can't come up for the marriage. Come marry Yole Edoche. Even though say she no say Yole Edoche don't marry May. And May come bump begin for her move. Judy Austin enter. People still like him like that. Say yes. The good as she do them like that. Now, social media, they my people. You cannot control people's opinion. Yes, that is it. Whether you like it or not, though, now so you be. So, her fans and followers everywhere, they come in the praise that say, you do good, though, as you now come, as you, you know, carry the matter, go court, invite your sister in law, will be Rita Edoche, because every time she will come online, come they talk about people, will no get son name, they all those can't talk. So, they come in the praise that. All these people will be Judy Austin, you know, followers and fans, they call them mocker. The sister-in-law will be Rita Edoche. Say now we don't, and they don't invite you to come, go court. Say, your mouth will shut up now. You will stop that they mock another lady.

because you have been dragging the lady online, you know, tarnishing her image and her reputation. Now, finally, she don't carry you go court. Not with my money, she filed the lawsuit against them, oh, 1 billion naira. Now, let me see if I see, I shock. 1 billion naira, which means, after the court now, after the hearing, the first maybe how many hearing will they won't do, and the judge can decide, say, okay, did you think you are free, no be your fault, you don't have any sin again, you are innocent, which means maybe Narita Edoche or Nito Basi, now you can't pay the 1 billion naira. All this why, my sister and brothers in the Lord, social media never be the same, oh. People that follow the followers of Mr. Obasi, they praise that one for that side. Others when they follow Rita Edoche, they see them follow her say she be Odogwu, Odogwu woman. She then try make she keep it up. Others when life with the Austin, that's why they praise that too, my people. Make we share words to know what will happen this September when they go do the hearing. Now today Rita Edoche they answer all the people where they drag her for internet because they tag her, devil. The tagger say, this woman, you know, nothing you don't owe to go shut up in. Not they follow, you know, matter will be way concerned children. You will be mother, suppose that at least they guide those children aright. Do you understand? If your little daughter now wants to raise a good wife, now you will be stand as a mother. Even if the mama still there alive, oh, and hey, you'll be like a mother too. You go advise her, tell her, say, may you do this or may you not do that one. Hmm? Instead, you know, do that one. You come, they put, you know, gasoline to burning fire. Say that can't seem no good. Now, wait till they tell God they talk. So today, she answer them. Say, she know they fear anybody. Oh. Now, wait till they talk to them with that one. Say, she know they fear all the people where they drag her. People where they talk, say, finally, she don't meet her match. Say, she go court, go pay 1 billion naira. Because one, according to people, when Rita Edoche very, very well, allegedly, we will not know. Talk says she gave 2 daughters with the barristers. Now that place said the matter can't take, you get another high heel where you wear. Do you understand? Imagine say, people can't see they drag you, they say, no, you first wear first run, go court, like they win the matter. Oh no, no, be small to know. But today, she answer the people with the dragon. Say, why should I be terrified? Which means she don't fear anybody, oh, according to her. We don't know, we know they her mind. Maybe she don't fear, maybe she don't fear. But maybe we shall wait. Maybe we shall wait till 29th of this month. Yes, that is a date where the pig say they will do the hearing. Eh? Maybe wait to know whether she don't fear, oh, because even the tagger say she no go get sleepless. She not going to sleep for night again. She got again sleepless night since Judy Austin filed this lawsuit against her and the ex-husband. Ex-husband to Judy will be Mr. Obasi. My people, I'll be smart to me that one though. Anyway, they do for this life, but always say people. Even you were there with listening to my voice, try. Try as much as possible to avoid law case or case. Anything case at all. Whether you they buy the case from another person or now you be the person where the case they come, they run this 2026 as much as your left he carry you the run, because case court case precisely no good at all. Not be as you take plan now. Maybe you sit it down for your house now. Take pen right now. That day I go talk this one, I go lie about this one, I go talk. In fact, after yourself call out everything for your room finish, you they convinced enough say you go win. Now now you don't be like that court case they happen. Make I tell you say the people when you go to say you go call or you go gather as your witnesses, people will get the evidence. You go shock say that yourself, they feel even they fear to even talk. It happen. Yes now. They lose their opponent like this, or they feel bribe people. And I'm sure we there now, they feel give them small things, for hands, brand envelope. Now, so they don't forget something when you tell them, they come talk for that place. Just pray to avoid anything will be court case. Moving forward, so the next thing for me, I get on my table today, this one I talk about Burna Boy. Burna Boy's mama will be Bose Ogolo. She was talking about her son, Burna Boy. She said that anytime when Burna Boy won't go wide on the Instagram live, like show, you know, their son won't go too far. Understand? You know, say something.
do they tag their mama? If it begin do anyhow, they go just tag their mama, say, nah, normally in South Africa be now, if the pikin they misbehave, now the mama's fault. Say why the mama no train her well? They no go talk about the papa. Now say me say if I grow up, see her more. So if they tag the mother will be the mama and also the manager of her vulnerable. So this they answer them say, people say where you think the vulnerable they behave anyhow. Say that can't be no day. Because the vulnerable and everybody know is a celebrity, a very big celebrity at that. That doesn't mean that she will be his mother, no if he control him again. So if even Instagram live, like if Burna Boy now is on live session and he can't they go wild. You know what I mean wild now? Don't they go too far, they talk all that kind of talk where, you understand? Say the mama go just go like this, go grab the phone. You understand? Say the control things they do on the normal way, which means she's really doing the work of the manager where she be. I don't think she talk my people. I don't know when you where they follow Burna Boy. Lover of Burna Boy, you the witness some say she do am true. I wish she never do am before. Even for the business where the mama be the manager, say she they manage the business well because now her pikin. If she allow her pikin now, you know, mismanage his fund, he go still fall back to her where be the mama where born now. Now waiting the mother is talking today with that word. So my people, let me go on musical break. Yes, to come back, make I give you the remaining package up to this entertainment gist. Please stay tuned.

musical break. I hope you love the music and also your vibes with the music. I know your kind of music. Be that one. Do you have to tell us the kind of music where you like when you telephone us or send us WhatsApp message. Maybe we play that one so that you say where you go vibe anytime we will go on a musical break. So moving forward to the next thing for we do on my table today. It says the fastest way to ruin a child's life is to shoot them from struggling. Patience Ozoko advises parents. Patience Ozoko, a Nollywood actress, not the ordinary actress. She be veteran Nollywood actress. Yes. She the advise parents today. And when she comes to this one, when she give this advice, now during an interview on Femi Babs TV, now that place she just talk about, you know, the role that parents supposed to be playing in the life of their children. Especially the you know, children that come from a wealthy family. Or parents will get money. See the way that some parents, rich parents, they think they train their children, you know, for their mind though, they are trying to, you know, protect their children, give them the best life, but that kind of thing it not be true. Now Mama G is talking will be patience or so. Say you where they try to give your pikin better life and you are shielding that your pikin not to know anything be struggle, not to know anything be, you know, hustle. Every time, everything where he or she needs, they are available. So not be good thing they do to your pikin be that one. See, the only thing that the best way as a parent what you supposed to do, even though say use them as a parent, don't work hard, make the money already. And you know, say some parents, some children actually, they are born with silver spoon in their mouth, no doubt. They no need to the struggle or the run helter skater at this school. Oh, how I go see my school fees? Oh, who go pay? Who go help me? Or come to social media? Come they follow people? They drag give away or look for a philanthropist to pay for them? No, God already blessed them. You know their parents don't make the money for they born them. But even as a parent that you already, you know, have the money already. In fact, try as much as possible to allow your pikin, now God now give you, make you train them. If you pamper them too much, they go become spoiled brats. Even from brats to adults. And so they can't disturb the society. According to her, so if you look around the society, because you say people, those are the children where they behave anyhow, causing all these vices, some of them. Now people where their parents pamper too much because money day. If they look right, money day. If they look left, money day. Nothing. They don't know anything be struggling in their life. According to her, she's not telling you make you allow your pikin make they go to suffer. No, not be to allow your pikin to suffer. Even though say you get money, but at least give them a glimpse of what is struggle. Allow them to go, you know, through the process themselves. Even if na business they want to, give them money and allow them to go through the process themselves. Not be every time. I'll just call my mother. I'll just call my father. Let me just pull call through. Everything will be done. He or she knows that you will be all the process. Where they inside that thing, where you they do. Because the parents always they're available to do things for them. So what if something happened in the future, which nobody is praying for that, and the parents no come there again? What will happen to those children? They will come start again to the suffer. At that time, they will come the lazy. They know if you do them now. Instead, they will resort to doing something that is illegal. Now, the advice, if you ask me, I go say, now, motherly advice be that one. Yes. The advice really, really go well. I'll be how you see them. Even people will not get money, training up a child, even Bible self talk them, training up a child in the way it should grow. Even when you become adult, you know, if it depart from that path. Because if you not train pikin from when he still be toddler, when he don't grow older, you know, if you train him again, you're going to allow your pikin to consult, going to disturb people up and down. They cause it nuisance everywhere. And if they ask you, say, I try my best. Which best? Even you self, not say your best, no day enough. I suppose try harder. Because you get as if you say pikin, they behave anyhow for society. Even though say the pikin, the parents see their life, oh, they behave anyhow. It will always point back to the parents. Hey, watch and well now. You they pass like this, they say, who be this pikin? You know, give respect. You know, the respected people, you know, they do things that will always bring peace. Because why? In parent always got his or her back. Just a phone call away. The papa go send police. He go send escort. He go just, how much will it cost?
No, allow your pikin to go through the process his or herself. Though things struggle small, you go support them all, but allow that pikin to know how to do things so that later in the future, maybe you as a parent, when you don't become feeble, you are no longer strong enough to do things. In go context, if people will get money enough, like they be CEO of a particular, you know, maybe you are self-employed, you're a CEO, right? Then you come born pikin. You know what I say? The way you take train of pikin, now it will help you when you self retire as a parent, your pikin will come take over from you and maintain that your business going or keep it going. But if you don't train your pikin well, immediately you retire, hand over to him or her, now soon everything will just vanish because you don't train her well. Now the advice where patience or Zoko, Mama G, they give parents today be that one. My people, if the advice go well with you, make you grab them and also utilize it because it comes once in a while. So the last thing for waiting on my table today, we're going to wrap up today's entertainment gist. Vicky James explains why she charges millions to make dresses. Nigerian fashion designer Vicky James, she don't finally explain why she dey collect millions of naira, starting from 1 million, naira derejo, to make one dress. Yes. And she really dey good at wetin she dey do, my people. If none of you think who be Vicky James, just search her for your, you know, social media handle. She go appear. She makes celebrity dresses and she makes it perfectly well. People say na her calling because of the way she makes the dress. And today she dey tell people because not because she made the dresses, but people do not see they complain. People see they complain. Say, even though say she make the dresses very beautiful, as if na so God they create the best way wear around with the dress come this life. That she is fair, she too they collect money. Now where do people they complain? Because not be everybody they go give Vicky James clothes to sew for her because of the prices. Do you understand? You may like what the clothes, the designs she make. But when they tell you the price, my brothers and sisters in the Lord, now so you go to Wama. Millions, now you should take them, make bridal clothes, even, you know, just wedding clothes, any kind of celebration clothes, she go make them for you. But no, it's more money. So today, she didn't answer the people where they drag her, say she collect plenty money to make clothes, ranging from 1 million naira. Now she didn't answer them, say, even the process is a loan which they go through to make, to create all those things, the designs. Say sometimes, she said she go confused because she go need to, you know, think. She go sit down, she go pray, she go worship God. Please, Holy Spirit, come and give me the inspiration, the ideas. Because you don't reach this place and I don't know what to do again. I mean, there are different, you know, ideas that you need to craft together to make, to put up the designs. Now what did she talk? Now why anytime where, you know, she completes all those processes, you know, even when she still gave by herself, she did do clothes, she did sew. She likes sewing, she likes the giving people what they want. But no be shishio, no be 1 naira clothes, 90 days too. So now the answer to the question be that one, according to her, it takes her a lot of stress. Even her workers, everybody, you sit down, because if you watch the kind of clothes where she sew, or the dresses, no be small thing be that one, no. They go design armor, they corsets, all the everything. You go just deal like, say, no be me go say you, my people, just brand Vicky James, you go use your eyes, see what she do so for that place. So my people, now why she talks, say she dey collect millions to sew clothes. Now here, I go wrap up to this entertainment gist. Thank you so much for listening. Till tomorrow, I will be bringing another fresh package. Keep listening to ASAM Binoculars Radio. I remain your host, Ms. Judy K. Have a lovely day, and bye-bye for now. Lip kiss.

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Parents, guardians, are you looking for a school where quality education, discipline, character, and faith go hand in hand? Look no further. Holy Family Academy Urumi is currently admitting pupils and students into nursery 1 to 3, basic 1 to 8, and senior secondary 1 to 3. 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Our entrance examination is Saturday, 5th September. 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Holy Family Academy. To

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5: Hello, sports lovers. 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Of course, today I'm not alone. I have right here with me a special guest who will be joining me in on the program in the person of Mr. Good News, and together we shall be giving you the latest happening emanating from the world of sports. Mr. Good News, a word of greeting to our beloved listeners out there.
6: 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I welcome you once again to one and only radio station, Ensemble Binoculars. 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
5: Alright, sports lovers, with that word of greeting, we shall be observing a quick musical break, and when we are back, we'll be giving you the gist that we have for you today in regards to sport. Please take note, you already said, Big Billy and Mr. Gunnis will be right back after this short break.

0: All right, so welcome you all back from that break. And if you are just joining me, this is Sports With You with Big B right here in the building. And of course, I have Mr. Goodies right here with me. Starting from the local sport, FIFA President Gianni Infantino has called for strong structure and development pathways in Nigerian football as the World Football Governing Body engaged the National Sports Commission and stakeholders. Infantino made the call after meeting a Nigerian delegation led by National Sports Commission Chairman Shehu Diko at the FIFA House in Zurich, Switzerland on Tuesday. "I was pleased to sit down with a delegation from Nigeria led by the National Sports Commission Chairman Diko at the home of FIFA in Zurich to hold important discussion and align on our vision for football in the country," Infantino said in a post after the meeting. Mr. Goodies, if you know, for a while now, a lot of Nigerians, notable Nigerian sports lovers, even ex-Super Eagles players in the likes of Odegbami, Shegu Odegbami, Mikel Obi, and so many others have been calling for a reform of Nigerian football after the Super Eagles failed to qualify for the 2022 World Cup, as well as the 2026 World Cup. The Super Falcons also couldn't make it to the 2027 Women's World Cup in Brazil, and the under-17, the Golden Eagles, also failed to qualify for the World Cup. You know, all of these failures from different aspects of our sport has been actually troublesome, and a lot of people has been calling for the resignation of the NFF board. And as you may have it, the president, which is Ibrahim Gusau, and 11 of his executive committee members have stepped down. Now, a delegation were sent to meet the FIFA president Infantino to discuss the future of the Nigerian football. What is your take on this?
1: Okay, thank you very much, Bibi. And also, thank you very much, our wonderful listeners on Eastern Binocular Radio. You guys are very well. Not undermining what you've just said, honestly, it's a very big shame and also a pity at the same time to note that Nigeria failed to qualify for two consecutive World Cups and also not also doing well in our local competition, which is the AFCON. So if we say that the current board have just stepped down and Nigerian delegates have gone to meet with FIFA President Gianni Infantino, I think that's a very nice step, because it seems that they might have recognized their mistake. Putting politics and football together doesn't work. In terms of football, you need to put in people that have the experience. Like some of them should come from people that have played with the team, and also people that have love. Because when there is no love, when there is no zeal for something, that thing can't go further. It will just be like, just like when someone say, "I don't play ball. Nobody in my family plays football. So whether you guys qualify or you don't qualify, that's not our problem." That might be what has been happening with the Nigerian Football Federation all this while. But since they have stepped down and also gone to delegate with FIFA President, that's a nice step. And also, another thing they should also do is that I think they should put people with experience, people that have been there before, people that have played with the team, people that knows what it means to wear the Nigerian badge and to represent the country far and wide. That's just the truth of the matter. Thank you very much.
0: Okay, for me, if you really want to take a case study of this issue of Nigerian problem in terms of football, I will narrow it down to the grassroots football development. Because if you look at Nigeria, as big as Nigeria as a country with over 200 million citizens, is so painful and shameful at the same time that we don't have the best player representing a country as big as Nigeria. The so-called giant of Africa, because I don't even know if we are the giant of West Africa, not even talk of Africa as a continent at large. Now, if you look at our sport, there are a lot of problems here and there from the men's side, the women's side, the children, and if you, not just in football, other aspects of our sports. If you look at our basketball, it's in shambles. If you look at our golf, our athletes in different fields, track and field and 100 meter hurdles and so on. Each of these aspects of our Nigerian sport is really lacking behind. And for me, I think we should go back to the drawing board and see how we can revive local football. Local football in the sense that at some point in time in Nigeria, schools were conducting school inter-house sports, principal's cup, local government chairman cup, and so on. These are opportunities for people to scout players. Young players who are still in secondary school, primary school, who are still trying to see how they can even feed from their parents' sport and so on. This using the inter-house sport is a means of gathering these children. And in Nigeria today, I'm not sure there's even up to about 5% school that still engage in inter-house sport, which is very bad. In our locality here in Esaland, it's been long. For a very long time, I've not heard of any school conducting a massive inter-house sport. And I'm sure it's the same thing around the country. And you want to build a football nation. How are you going to do that when we don't even have under 17 from the grassroots? We don't have under 20, under 23 from the grassroots. You know, when the system is deteriorating, you don't expect anything good from it. That is the problem with Nigerian sport. We as Nigerians, not just sports lovers, local government chairman, school principals, proprietors, teachers, and what have you, each of us will have a long, long way to, a long role, or let me say a positive role to play in bringing back the glory of Nigeria in terms of sport. The reason why I'm saying this is, if we go back to how it were before in terms of organizing local football, inter-house sport from primary school, secondary school, and we are able to get one or two players from each local government, you will see from state level, we'll be able to conquer football. But if you go to a state level, let's look at the NPFL, for example. Most of the NPFL teams, Bender Insurance, Kano Pillars, Kwara United, as many as I can name, most of these teams, they are struggling. When was the last time good numbers from a Nigerian NPFL qualify for Continental Champions League, talking about African Champions League? It's been long. The last time it was only in Enugu Rangers, and in the group stage they were already finding their way home. How are we going to groom good football when the football itself is lacking from the grassroots? If we must have a formidable football institutions in Nigeria that will be representing us in continental and global level, we must go back to the grassroots, because grassroots football in Nigeria is in shambles. And when the grassroots is in shambles, you shouldn't expect magic from the top. For me, I think that is the only solution to this problem.
1: Just like, I was just going through the Spanish football team, the winners, the holders of the just completed World Cup. I was just going through their mode of their system of football. And I was also made known to understand that the reason why the Spanish football team chooses to select more players from Barcelona football team is because Barcelona football team produces players from the academy, and teaches them how to play in Spanish pattern, how to play in Spanish mood. And another thing, it is very hard for the Spanish national team to go outside Spain and pick a player to represent them in all these European competitions. That is why they put, have you ever seen a Spanish national coach going to England or going to all these Argentine leagues, sitting down just like Ancelotti was present in Chelsea match against Brighton, also as Tuchel? Have you ever seen any Spanish national coach going to watch all those footballs? No, because they believe in their own league, that their players performing in their league can also give them what it takes. And also coming back to our own Nigerian Football Federation and proper grooming, just like you have said. Another thing is, like I said, you can't miss politics and football together. Most of these boys that come out to play ball, they have gone a long way. they might have put so much interest, put so much zeal in playing football, but when they feel they might have gotten to the final route, you just see them cut the rope. You bring up somebody from another place that doesn't even know what football is all about, just because he paid, and you take the person in to represent. That is when I say you can't mix politics and football together. And all these football clubs in our Nigerian Football Federation, they have improper management. They have no management at all. Nothing to appreciate them for their efforts. They just leave them to do what they feel they want to do. Just like, what is my business with football? My father did not play football. So what is my stake in playing football? That is just the problem with our Nigerian Football Federation.
0: Alright, quickly, without wasting much time, we shall be observing another short break, and when we are back, we'll be giving you more info on the program.

0: Alright, I welcome you back from that break, and if you are just joining in, this is Sports With You with Big Billy right here in the building. Edson Fernandez becomes the first player in football history to move for more than 100 million euros twice after joining Manchester City from Chelsea. As Chelsea midfielder, Edson Fernandez has explained his decision to join Manchester City, saying he is ready for a new challenge and determined to help the club continue winning trophies. The Argentine international completed his move from Chelsea to City in a British record transfer worth 120 million euros. Fernandez said City's winning mentality and the quality within the squad played a major role in his decision to make the move. As reported by BBC Sport on Wednesday, Fernandez was quoted as saying, "I could not be happier to be here and I'm ready for the new challenge of helping City continue winning trophies. This is a club built for success," Fernandez said. The 25-year-old also revealed his desire to learn from his new teammate and continue developing as a football player. Well, of course, Fernandez is no longer a Chelsea player. He was signed by Manchester City on the very deadline of the transfer market day, talking about a Chelsea that we all know don't easily let player go. But, you know, a fee of 125 million euros is really something great. And at some point in time, you know, I wasn't surprised Man City paying such an amount of money for Fernandez, because this is a club that has a lot of money. They can buy any player of their choice. What is your take on this transfer from Chelsea to Manchester City by Edson Fernandez?
1: First of all, I would say that's a very good business to Chelsea. That's a very good business. And considering the age factor, Edson Fernandez is 25 years and will be going over to 26 years. So Chelsea buying Edson Fernandez for 106 million and selling for 125 million. Meanwhile, he has won a Club World Cup with Chelsea. That's a very good business with Chelsea, because I think Chelsea is now a football club that doesn't seem to let opportunities slide by when they see one. That's a very good business. And also, Enzo Fernandez leaving Chelsea for Manchester City, does he feel that there is still Pep Guardiola in Man City with winning mentality? Is Enzo Maresca? Enzo Maresca once coached Chelsea and there was nothing good out of him. If I were to be Enzo Fernandez, I would have had patience with Xabi Alonso, because Alonso has a plan, and Enzo Fernandez was also involved in the plan. Just that Enzo Fernandez is the kind of player that seems to be over himself. He's a very proud player, and also being recognized as one of the Argentine players that won the 2022 World Cup, he's a very proud player. That's why he was also, if you watch the last match between Chelsea versus Brighton, or was it Fulham game? He didn't even wave to the fans. He just stood alone and later left. The same thing with also Julian Alvarez at Etienne. So that's a very good business to Chelsea one. And also, Enzo Fernandez leaving Chelsea to Manchester City, I don't think Man City will be able to beat Chelsea this season. That's a note that Enzo Fernandez should know, because the Chelsea I see playing this time around, they are in for business. They came in for business this season. And Xabi Alonso is a very good coach. Yes, that's all I have to say about the business.
0: Okay, and lastly on the Sound Binoculars Radio Sports Review today, you know, over 2 or 3 days now, the internet has been on fire, because there has been a debate between Chelsea fans themselves. Messi fans. There's a big debate between these same fans of Messi about young Messi and old Messi, who is better. And I must tell you, the debate is getting very, very interesting. And if you take a good look at what we have been seeing, a lot of people believe that the young Lionel Messi is far more better than the old Lionel Messi. And some others are saying the old Lionel Messi is better than the young Lionel Messi. And if you look at it, some fans have asked Messi fans as well that if they prefer young Ronaldo, young Lionel Messi, that young Lionel Messi should put his World Cup on the table. And it seems they have forgotten something. Young Lionel Messi won the Olympic gold medal. and he won the under 17 World Cup. If you remember, against Nigeria, he won the under 17 World Cup. And then the young Lionel Messi won 4 Ballon d'Or in a row, of which the old Lionel Messi didn't do. Then the young Lionel Messi is the type of Lionel Messi that was dribbling past 5-6 players. You remember the popular Karamessi? You remember the popular Karamessi? And some other fans went for that to say, if he saw for old Lionel Messi, make him put the 91 goals on the table. You remember the 91 goals scored in the calendar year by Lionel Messi in 2011 to 2012 season, being the highest goal scored in the calendar year by any footballer in world football history. What is your take on this quickly?
1: Chai, how I wish they could just take back the hand of Klopp, but the age will still be there. Let me meet this old Lionel Messi in Champions League 2010. What are these people even saying? The young Lionel Messi that met Manchester United got a 10.10 rating
0: in the final.
1: Oh,
0: in the Champions League final.
1: Why would people comparing the young Lionel Messi to the old Lionel Messi? When Messi was Messi, you and I both watched El Clasico, Madrid Barcelona. When Messi was still Messi, Messi would dribble past 4 players at a goal. Even with so much bullying, Messi is still going. And commentators would be like, "It's Messi, it's him, it's Messi, it's him, it's Messi." So why saying, and if it was also the young Lionel Messi, Spain wouldn't have gone an inch in winning that World Cup, because Messi is no longer strong as he used to be before. He has come of age. If it was the prime Messi we knew, Messi would have even done all the work himself. Who is even Rodri compared to when Messi was it? Just that he was unlucky to have gotten the World Cup during his time, because the players Argentina have now, and the players they have then, it was only Messi struggling. So now, Messi now have backups. When you go to midfield, you see engineers, people play from, look at Argentina's defense, and compare Argentina's defense back when Messi was in his prime. He was always the one struggling, but now, so people should stop doing that comparison. Give Messi this team Argentina has now, and take them back to 2010, let's start coming forth, and see if Messi will not have up to 3 World Cups. That is what I just have to add. But if the argument for them is not okay, they should bring Messi to the table and ask him, because Messi would also prefer to go back to his prime.
0: Well, you know, this heat argument actually came after Lionel Messi announced his retirement from international football. Now, if I will quickly chip this in, the young Lionel Messi was like a lion possessed by an evil spirit. That is the best way I would describe the young Lionel Messi. Because the young Lionel Messi is just so unstoppable. The young Lionel Messi that you and I watch in the football days is a kind of player that even coach were scared to meet him. I remember back in 2012, Arsene Wenger, the former coach of Arsenal, was asked, who is the best player in the world? This is 2012, way back. He said Lionel Messi. And the interviewer went on to ask him, who is the best player that have ever played football? He said Lionel Messi. And at that time, Lionel Messi was just 24 years old.

0: what's called?
1: You know, when you are having a discussion with any other fan base now, first things first, put your work up on the table. For the fact that you don't have your work up on the table, you have lost the argument.
2: So, Ronaldo will still come World Cup again.
1: Which World Cup you want to play now? How you want to play now? 41 years of age? Is he going to play football to eternity? Alright, sports lovers, dear, we shall be calling it a close on the program today, and I hope you enjoyed every bit of it. Mr. Goodwill, thank you so much for your time and your contribution. My name is Tirume Big Benny, and by the special grace of God, I'll be right here, same time, same station, tomorrow to give you another happening from the world of sports. And until then, stay out of trouble and keep listening to Western Binocular Studio. Bye for now, and do have a lovely day ahead.

Admission. Parents, guardians, are you looking for a school where quality education, discipline, character, and faith go hand in hand? Look no further. Holy Family Academy Urumi is currently admitting pupils and students into nursery 1 to 3, basic 1 to 8, and senior secondary 1 to 3. 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Our entrance examination is Saturday, 5th September. And remember, another examination date is Saturday, 12th September. Hurry now, get your admission form, and become part of this great institution. Holy Family Academy.

Hello, Nigerians. Greetings from here, Unado. Thanks for hearing from us from Eastern Binoculars Radio Gongom and listeners out there. I throw a salute because you people are wonderful. Making no worry, everywhere good, in fact, everywhere still. Monopoly Morris, meaning sit down, relax, because you get plenty to dish out from this dish place. This is the full Chukmata Proker program on the call my people. Unado. I'm a fossil theologian, if you call me Mr. T. I mean, they anchor this program to the common matter from old school level, carry on new school level based on behold old things have passed away, and build everything up become new happenings, update recent gist, let it happen for Abudo country, Nigeria, and beyond. Therefore, for this another program, our set number will feature command for this kind of program, number 005191-8139, Mark Colamigay for clarity sake, 005191-8139. Our another source is Everly. Now from newspaper via online social media network, Facebook friends, with so many other sources, now we bring out our update. Well, right on without wasting time. Oga Presido, President Bola Tinubu, he get a state governance meeting, which is all those APC governors, their party, the guy where they meet before in travel. Come on for our Bodo country for 3 weeks, please. So for the meeting, when they meet with some governors, now they agree to work together to reduce transportation costs with a

target to Nigeria to begin benefiting from lower fare from October 1st, 2026. Say the transportation, the money to the worker place to places, it don't too much at all for issue. So with that, they won't try me then. Reduce them, then with that, they will come plan another cheaper method when you have to do with the CNG, compressed natural gas, instead of to the use fuel. And again, they will still use electric vehicles for those two levels. Now, in the initiative, the innovation when Oga Tinubu talk, when he meet with state governors, and to say, may they try rectify this issue of transportation high cost. So now for there, now they talk say, like, if you spend 60 to 80% less on fuel than petrol vehicle, you don't understand. So the control say this matter now, not be just meeting, they will just say make only that they do one. They will still expand the matter, not to say to other area, about 1,000 refueling stations. And I would say, in agenda talk for there when you meet with state governors for Abodo country in Nigeria. But if you ask me why October 1st, I don't know. That one should also be a campaign strategy because delay is dangerous. Man the group, man time they go, man the road. Why they gonna wait till that time? Maybe say man to remain small to enter 2027 for the election. Anyway, shall anywhere they turn, we will turn along with them. That will not be issue at all. Still on the campaign and political gist. They all review for inside the task they say, man, you get 1 year company where they say that they wouldn't produce for the nation, see all those politicians, they're not able to care for the data people, for this community, you see, no water, no good road, nothing good, the area, no infrastructure, so that's the community people, they cry out, say, which kind of matter be this, say, they don't even turn to fowl when they always lay egg, you just chop egg, you don't know, say, you know, should they pay the fowl, and so those data people, they cry for them. So still on the political gist, you get one guy, popular content creator, whether they call James Mike Osita, when everybody know as the flag boy. So auto campaign issue, the guy now just boldly come out, bring out the NDC flag, cap and shirt, bundle of them to ashes. Oh boy, you want to say you don't renounce on the NDC again. Say you now don't leave the NDC for all those Peter Obi and Kwankwasa followers like this woman, what they call Mama P. If you ask me, who I go ask, if you get issue with person, you go follow the person on a one-on-one that have nothing to do with the party when you go, they do those kind stupid things, they implicate yourself for no good reason. You fail to say you get issue with Mama P, you can go inflate them. I don't know that one, join them again. So I don't know why that guy go do that kind of senseless thing, but if he get why, because anybody do anything, he they get why, he they do one. So still on the same matter, my people, still on the campaigns and the matter when they play. For LDC people, Gandu don't release new political jingle when entitled as Obi Kwakwa So Clear, backing the proposed Peter Obi, Rabbi Kwankwaso joint ticket ahead of the 2027 presidential election. For the song, he talk about national unity, fairness and justice, you know, understand, and again, it can't criticize more the gap of those infrastructure and public service when we say for those people on board when they rule, where they no fee remit. For Arise TV, ADC don't challenge Tinubu to account for 15.8 trillion naira until say the law, the money when BC man, it happened for there when they don't understand. Make in now, come give account as opposition party. You know, not only opposition party go both speak for the other side, while then go just gag themselves together. Even when they do bad, they go be around with it then. But opposition now, call the speaker, like ADC, the third APC president, when Bola Tinubu, so, say, make them give account of that kind of money when BC, it big well, about 15.8 trillion naira, because who they cry, if they see, say, then says they observe what they play for Abodo country, even if not be then, be the ruling party. More quickly, toss light one before we match our final break. For inside the Lagos state, and there the kind of people, whether they do, so kind of fake drink,
The doctor say the drink itself, what they do, it contains a kind of toxic acid when we say if it destroy person kidney and liver. So and there they hold those guys. See plenty drinks what they do when we think Jack Daniels. Matter many of them when you say man, they call it tell the public say man, please we'll try to save our country. You know understand? Because our property more no just be do anyhow, like say that we need money pass, you know understand? So we got to do things as it ought to be for our border country if you want a betterment of this country in Nigeria. My people not so it can be for today. Now then how much I finally breathe. Finally today as I remain a first theologian if you call Mr. T. See time, see station, sabernacle, see you tomorrow by the grace of God. Bye for now, stay blessed, my people. Now.

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0: It's the 60s all over again.

Father, and of the Son, and of the Holy Spirit. Amen. You expired, Jesus, but the source of life gushed forth for souls, and the ocean of mercy opened up for the whole world. O fount of life, unfathomable divine mercy, envelop the whole world and empty yourself out upon us. O blood and water which gushed forth from the heart of Jesus, as a fount of mercy for us, I trust in you. O blood and water which gushed forth from the heart of Jesus, as a fount of mercy for us, I trust in you. O blood and water which gushed forth from the heart of Jesus, as a fount of mercy for us, I trust in you.

Thy kingdom come, thy will be done, on earth as it is in heaven. Give us this day our daily bread, and forgive us our trespasses, as we forgive those who trespass against us. And lead us not into temptation, but deliver us from evil. Amen. Hail Mary, full of grace, the Lord is with thee. Blessed art thou among women, and blessed is the fruit of thy womb, Jesus. Holy Mary, Mother of God, pray for us sinners, now and at the hour of our death. Amen. I believe in God, the Father Almighty, creator of heaven and earth, and in Jesus Christ, his only Son, our Lord, who was conceived by the Holy Spirit, born of the Virgin Mary, suffered under Pontius Pilate, was crucified, died, and was buried. He descended into hell. On the third day he rose again from the dead. He ascended into heaven, and is seated at the right hand of God the Father Almighty. From there he will come to judge the living and the dead. I believe in the Holy Spirit, the Holy Catholic Church, the communion of saints, the forgiveness of sins, the resurrection of the body, and life everlasting. Amen.

treasury of compassion inexhaustible. Look kindly upon us and increase your mercy in us, that in difficult moments we might not despair, nor become despondent, but with great confidence submit ourselves to your holy will, which is love and mercy.

Welcome to the National Assembly Matters. Good day, good people, and it is another interesting edition of the National Assembly Matters on this Ampano Close Radio 105.1, where we bring discussion that concerns our National Assembly, our lawmakers, and their decisions, how they, take it and how it affects you, the Nigerian people. Yes, of course, this is the program where we bring you the nation's legislature closer to you. From the red chambers of the Senate to the green chambers of the House of Representatives, we keep you covered and enlightened. So stay tuned. It's another wonderful package on the show. We'll be right back.

Welcome back from the short break, and just in case you are tuning in, it is the National Assembly Matters with yours truly, Joseph Osayamo Igwari. And today we are ready to unpack some major issues that touch on, security, that touch on technology, and also touch on, the matter that concerned the PFIPC panel that investigated the fake agency. So sit back, last, as we have lots of information for you today. And the first one concerns politics. Yes, we are going to bring you issue concerning politics, because we've learned that a lot is happening in politics these days. But let's begin with politics. There is a common observation in Nigeria that politicians hardly retire. Is that statement true? Yes, it's almost true, because we are seeing the green light from the performance of our political actors. You finish one political position and almost immediately another position is waiting. You become councillor, then perhaps chairman, then House of Assembly member, then House of Representative member, then the governor, then senate, then perhaps minister, then another appointment, and the cycle continues. Now, there is nothing inherently wrong with politicians continuing to serve in public. Yes, there's nothing wrong in it. In fact, if someone is competent, experienced, and has something valuable to contribute, why shouldn't such a person continue? But here is where the conversation becomes interesting. Is political service in Nigeria becoming a career without an exit plan? Since 2007, we have seen governors increasingly pursue Senate seats after completing their tenure. And when you think about it, the attraction is obvious. A former governor already has political network. He has relationship with party leaders. He may have supporters across the state. And in many cases, the political structure that helped him become governor remains influential after he leaves office. So, the Senate becomes a natural next destination. But should it always be? That's the question. Let's be fair, not every former governor who goes to the Senate are doing so because he wants to hold on to power. Some are relatively young, some have experience, some may genuinely believe they can use their experience at the federal level to contribute to national development. A former governor understands what it means to manage a state. He understands budgeting, he understands infrastructure, he understands security challenges, he understands the relationship between federal and state government. So, technically, that experience can be useful in the Senate, but there is another side. Some critics argue that political office has become a form of political survival. You leave the government house today and tomorrow you are looking for another political platform. Why? Because leaving politics may mean losing influence, it may mean losing access, it may mean losing political relevance. And perhaps most importantly, it may mean becoming vulnerable to scrutiny. That is where the issue of political succession becomes important. Yes, of course, yes, we have seen governors and the pulpit successor right there, where you have a governor and they complete their tenure before leaving office. He supports a successor. The successor wins, and then the former governor moves to the Senate. Now, ideally, the new governor should become his own man or woman. The governor should govern according to constitution and interests of the people. But what happens if the former governor still controls the party structure? What happens if he still has influence over lawmakers, party executive, and political opponents? Then we have to ask, who is actually controlling the state? Is it the governor sitting in government house, or is it the former governor sitting in Abuja? That is a legitimate democratic question, because democracy is not simply about election. It is also about accountability. If someone has left office, there should be clear separation between the former office holder and the person currently holding that office. Otherwise, you can end up with two centers of power. One official, one unofficial, and that can create problem. So that is the issue that concerns the Senate, because we are getting a lot of feedback that some governors are seeking interest to go back to the Senate.
That is why we are bringing it to you first time, so that you will know what's happening right there. But don't be surprised. It is what it is. And the election will decide who eventually goes into the Senate. Now, bringing you up to speed on the issue that concerns, technology, business trust, and job creation, let's move on to the issue. The Senate and the National Information Technology Development Agency, they call it the NITDA, NITDA. They have backed greater deployment of digital solutions to strengthen business trust, formalize Nigeria's informal sector, and expand opportunities for job creation. This came in Abuja during unveiling of Sky ID, described as Nigerian Telecommunication Business Identity Platform. Senator Aminu Waziri Tambuwa, chairman of the Senate Committee on Housing and Urban Development, said the National Assembly will continue supporting legislation that creates an enabling environment for technology-driven businesses and employment. Now, this is important because Nigeria has millions of people operating businesses informally. The roadside trader, the fashion designer, the mechanic, the food vendor, the farmer, the online seller, the phone repairer, the small-scale manufacturer, the young person selling products through WhatsApp, Facebook, or Instagram. Many of these people are doing legitimate businesses, but they may not have formal business identities or access to certain opportunity. Technology can help change that. Yes, of course. But let's ask the bigger question. Will digital identity alone create jobs? Not necessarily. Technology is a tool governments need to create the right environment. Reliable electricity, affordable internet, access to finance, digital literacy, security, good roads, stable policy, and legislation that doesn't suffocate innovation. If you give someone a digital identity, but electricity remains unreliable and access to capital remains difficult, the problem has only been partially solved. So, when the National Assembly talks about technology and employment, Nigerians should ask, what specific laws are being created? What barriers are being removed? How will young Nigerians benefit? How will small businesses benefit? And most importantly, how will we measure the results? Yes, those are the questions that we have to look into coming in right there. And yes, just in case you are tuning in, we are still talking on the National Assembly matters. And so far, so good. We've brought you the issue that concerns, governors seeking interest to go into the Senate. And that is a lot of politics right there. And we've explored most of the side and what is happening concerning those areas. And we also brought you the issue that concerns the collaboration of NITDA and the Senate right there, talking about digital identity for businesses in Nigeria. And it is going to be a very good one. And at this junction, let's take a short break now. When we come back, we'll be taking a swipe to the House of Representatives, and we'll tell you about security on the life and property of people that the minority caucus of the House of Representatives are urging the president to get money, intervene. Well, let's go on a short break, and we'll come back. We'll bring you up to speed on that issue. Stay tuned. It is the National Assembly Matters. We'll be right back.

Alright, welcome back from that short break, and just in case you are tuning in, it is the National Assembly Matters on Nation Binoculars Radio, of course. We have been highlighting some issues that concerns the nation's legislature, and we'll talk some of the issue raised in the red chambers. First we talk politics, and second we talk, the issue concerning digital technology for businesses and all that. Right now, we are taking a swipe towards making the round from the House of Representatives. And just in case you don't know, the minority caucus of the House of Representatives, they have urged President Bola Ahmed Tinubu, GCFR, to draw $5 billion from Nigeria external reserves for an emergency security intervention. Yes. The lawmaker says the worsening killings, terrorism, banditry and mass adoption in northern Nigeria have reached an intolerable level. Will you agree with them that it has reached an intolerable level? They also called for sustained intelligence-led military operation to reclaim terrorists, territories, and also control the terrorists and criminal gangs and rescue abducted citizens. This is serious, because when citizens cannot travel safely, when communities are attacked, when people are kidnapped, when families are forced to pay ransom, when farmers cannot safely access their farms, when schools become vulnerable, then development becomes difficult. But the proposal to spend $5 billion raised another question. Is money alone the solution to insecurity? Is money alone? Let's be honest. Nigeria has spent huge amount of money on security over the years. So if we simply inject another huge amount of money without addressing intelligence failures, corruption, equipment management, logistics, coordination, accountability, what exactly will change? What exactly? And what exactly will change when those perpetrating this are part of the government, for instance? What happens? Will there be any changes? The House Minority Caucus says the government should deploy overwhelming force against terrorists and bandit hideouts while denying criminal freedom of movement, supply lines, and communication. That may sound straightforward, but military operations require intelligence. You need to know where the criminals are. You need to know their networks. You need to know how they obtain weapons. You need to understand their financing. You need to effectively coordinate between the military, police, intelligence agencies and local communities. And you need accountability for the resources being deployed. So the question now is, should Nigeria draw $5 billion, I beg your pardon, I'm calling it Naira, perhaps I'm used to Naira. Should Nigeria draw $5 billion from external reserve? Now let's examine the proposal itself. $5 billion is not small money, in case you don't know. If government decides to use external reserves for emergency security intervention, Nigeria have every right to ask, how exactly would the money be spent? Who will manage it? What equipment will be purchased? What options will it fund? How long will the intervention last? What measurable targets will be established? And what happens if the money is spent but insecurity continues? That will be leading Nigeria into another round of inflation, if you ask me. These are not anti-government questions. They are accountability questions. In fact, if government genuinely believes an emergency security intervention requires such a huge amount of money, then transparency becomes even more important, because the Nigerian taxpayers ultimately bears the cost. So, that is it coming in from the House of Rep. The minority caucus right there saying there's need for us to inject another $5 million to massively combat insecurity. Well, it is what it is. The many questions I've posed, the way to join your contribution when we eventually drop the WhatsApp line for you to contribute. And lastly on the show, we'll be taking you to the red panels that link 12 agencies, 58 bank accounts.
to the PFIPCDG. You remember the scandal of the fake agency rocking the social space, and the rep panel says they want to do an investigation into what is really going on. They are getting fake agencies, and right there, the House of Representatives Ad Hoc Committee established to investigate the fictitious Presidential Foreign Intervention Promotion Council called the PFIPC. They have released their preliminary reports, and in that report released on Wednesday, which is yesterday, the committee said investigations uncovered 58 bank accounts and 12 agencies and entities related to Adeniyi Adeyemi, the PFIPC DG. How can one agency give birth to 12 agencies? And even how can one agency be, you know, having up to 58 bank accounts? Is that not a ploy for money laundering? The panel accused the Budget Office of the Federation of institutional lapses in the operations of the PFIPC. The question remains, who are we supposed to channel our blame to? Is this, you know, if this investigation is actually true, according to the panel, that they have, you know, 12 agencies controlled by Adeniyi, related to Adeniyi, that means there was really too many lapses in the sector that concerns our, you know, national commonwealth. A lot of questions are begging for answer on this one, but we'll leave it at bay and let's see what the panel eventually, you know, put forth as their final conclusion on this issue, because this is just breaking. And we're just getting it first down, and we're letting you know that a lot of information will still be uncovered concerning the PFIPC, where the REPS panel are linking 12 agencies, 58 bank accounts to the PFIPC DG that they say was in charge of the fake agency scandal right there. What are government doing to check these errors or these lapses in government? Are we just going to, you know, prosecute only one person or those culpable? Because I believe for Adeniyi to have that upper hand, to not have 12 agencies related to him, it means there is nothing like solo on this one. A lot of people were collaborators. The question is, why are we not seeing the collaborators? Are they being shielded by the government or are they ghosts? A lot of questions are begging for answer, but we cannot answer them because we are not in the position. Once the information unfolds, of course, we'll let you know on the show, the National Assembly Matters. It has been a wonderful time with you, listeners out there, on the National Assembly Matters on this on Binoculars Radio. And for the many questions we have posed so far on the show, just in case you want to join in your contribution, our studio WhatsApp line to do that through is 080-5191-8139. I call it again, 080-5191-8139. For the last time, 080-5191-8139. Thank you very much, very sincerely, for being with us on the show. Do well to join us again next week, same time, same station, where we'll bring you another fresh episode of the National Assembly Matters. Until then, it has been yours truly, Joseph Osayamo Iguare on the MIC. Bye for now, have a great day, and enjoy the rest of your day.

Admission. Parents, guardians, are you looking for a school where quality education, discipline, character, and faith go hand in hand? Look no further. Holy Family Academy Uromi is currently admitting pupils and students into nursery 1 to 3, basic 1 to 8, and senior secondary 1 to 3. At Holy Family Academy Uromi, we build mind, shape character, prepare children for a brighter future. Our entrance examination is Saturday, 5th September. And remember, another examination date is Saturday, 12th September. Hurry now, get your admission form, and become part of this great institution. Holy Family Academy.

Welcome back, my wonderful listeners. This is yet another edition on Youth Lounge on Eastern Binoculars Radio Station. And as you all know, it's your boy GP Official, the anchor of this program. And we'll be discussing youth and financial literacy. Youth and financial literacy. And as we all know, this is a very interesting program, and it's a topic that deals on making money, managing money, and building your future. So before we go deep into this wonderful program today, we'd like us to have a short break. Let us enjoy some music, and we'll get back. We'll sit down and discuss more on this wonderful topic. Enjoy your break.

0: All right, welcome back from that very short but interesting break. And as I've earlier said, the theme of this program is making money, managing money, and building your future. And the topic is youth and financial literacy. Now, today we are discussing the topic that affects every young person, whether you are already earning money or depending on your parents or guardians. This is the topic you are supposed to listen to. You shouldn't miss this program. Call your colleagues, call your friends, just come together and listen to what we are about to see here today. Now, let's dive into this topic. Now, when you say financial literacy, what do you really mean by financial literacy? Financial literacy is not simply about having a lot of money, maybe to get better money or to get big money for hand. It's not all about having a lot of money. It is about knowing how to earn, manage, save, spend, and grow your money wisely. You know, for Nigeria, they will say, even the money well spent wisely still go finish. You know, if you still spend money wisely, when you make the money still finish, you know it be. But you know, it's all about knowing how to earn, save, and spend money wisely. Many young people know how to make money, but the bigger question is, do we know how to manage it? Do we know how to manage money? Financial literacy means having the knowledge and skills to make good financial decisions. You understand? So when you say financial literacy, it's simply having the knowledge and the skills to be able to make good financial decisions towards your earning or towards the money you make. Now, there are key areas you're supposed to have in mind. You're supposed to have this in mind when you have money or when you started making money. There are so many key areas you're supposed to know in mind, and we should always guide you in the way you can spend wisely as a youth. Now, we have earning money, budgeting, saving, responsible borrowing, investing, protecting yourself from financial scam, setting financial goals. Yeah. You don't need to be rich before you start learning about money. In fact, financial literacy is most important when you are young, because the financial habits you develop today can affect your future. The way you spend money today, once you start setting good limits towards how you spend your money when you are this young, it determines how it can affect you where you've grown or in the future or in the nearest future to come. So now, if you receive 100,000 today or 200,000 today or 500,000 today, what are you going to do with it? What are your budgets? What are you investing that money into? What are you going to do with the money today? Now let's dive into why young people struggle with money. Now, spending to impress others. You know, as a youth or as a young person, you start touching money, or God start blessing you, you start touching money, and you just feel the first thing I should do with the money I'm seeing now, or with the kind of money I'm seeing at this present time now, the first thing I should do is to go and impress, trying to impress others. I don't understand. Because if you want to impress people, you're obviously impressing those that don't have, or those that are poor. Because there's no way you want to impress somebody that's already rich. So what is the need of you impressing? What is the need of you spending your money trying to impress others? Because you just say, I've arrived. As you just start impressing people, as you start telling people, you are just showing off. So this is a very wrong decision youth of these days make when they start making money. Lack of budgeting. When money comes into your account, it disappears without knowing where the money went to. Like, money go your entire account today because you want just impress everybody for heaven and for heaven and for earth. You want to impress everybody. No, the money go finish for your pocket. The money in our account, the money they go finish. You don't have that habit of save money, even at this present age, even for this 21st century. No. They lack budgeting. They have the lack of budgeting. They don't budget money into good things, or they don't keep money for the betterment of their own self. Youth of these days, they don't budget. And when you don't budget, when money comes into your accounts, without, or even before you say Jack Robinson, the money is gone. Now, impulse buying.
1: 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WhatsApp to charge businesses for customer messages from October 1st. Ms. Gift speaks. Edo Police Commissioner urges collaboration, condemns jungle justice. FG plans high-speed rail line from Lagos to Maiduguri. My name is Joseph Osayanwo Igunre. Now on the news in details. Businesses using Meta's WhatsApp business platform will begin paying for certain messages sent to customers from October 1st, 2026 under a new pricing structure announced by the company. The change applies to organizations that use WhatsApp business platform, formerly known as the WhatsApp Business API, to manage customer communication on a large scale. Regular WhatsApp users and small business using the standard WhatsApp business app are not the main target of the new charges. Reacting to this development, Mrs. Osemige Gift Esau, in an interview with our reporter, said the introduction of charges on WhatsApp was not entirely unexpected, considering the significant cost involved in running and maintaining a platform of its scale. However, she expressed concern about the possible impact on business owners, noting that it could amount to an additional operating cost at a time when the cost of running businesses is already high. According to her, business owners may either absorb the additional cost or pass it to their customers through increased prices, which could ultimately affect consumers. Asked whether she would continue patronizing businesses that increase their prices of their products as a result of the new WhatsApp-related cost, Ms. Esau said her decision would depend largely on the value she receives. She explained that if the quality of products or services decline while prices increase, customers may naturally complain or reconsider their patronage. She therefore urged business owners to plan ahead of the October implementation, prioritize important messages, and explore ways of managing their communication costs without compromising customer service.
2: My name is Osamaki Gift Esor Isadora. So my first reaction to this news is that it is actually expected. Sincerely, I knew you would agree with me because running a platform like WhatsApp costs a lot of money. We all know that it costs a lot of money. And the charges may also, you know, help to reduce spam and then make business communication more professional. However, for business owners, I actually think it's an additional cost at the time, you know. The cost of like running a business is already on a high side. You know, it's already expensive to run a business. Not to even talk of, you know, adding a message cost to it. To some extent, it can actually be overwhelming, actually. So in these cases, I actually think business will have two options. You know, they either absorb it, whereby, you know, most big companies, they might actually have to absorb it because managers are like, it will not affect them to an extent. Or the other option is that they transfer it to the customers through price adjustment, whereby they add the charges to the goods and services. Whereby, for example, now you go to a particular store to buy something, and they you buy it for a particular price or amount. They come back probably in a few days to get the same thing, and they tell you that it's very expensive, that it is no longer that same price. So I think that is what Meta is trying to add to the message. So most businesses will actually add that cost to their goods and services.
1: As well, the Commissioner of Police in Edo, CP Patrick Diao, has urged the Edo State Special Security Squad, ESSS, resident and community-based organizations in the state to collaborate with the police in maintaining peace and security. Darrow gave the charge while addressing a team of ESSS led by the Chief Security Officer, CSO, and the Principal Security Officer, PSO, who were on a courtesy visit to the State Police Command. The CP Darrow said private citizens could arrest suspects and hand them over to the police, but warned against jungle justice, mob action, and other forms of unlawful punishment. We'll take a short break now. See to come on the news today. FG plans high-speed rail line from Lagos to Maiduguri. We'll bring you details of this shortly. Please stay tuned.
0: 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It's always vibes and vibes in Samba Radio.
1: Welcome back and thank you for staying tuned. You are still on to Isambano Class Radio News on the Hour. Remember, a positive attitude can brighten your day today. Stay positive, always. And here is the rest of the news. The federal government has announced plans to develop a high-speed rail system linking Lekki in Lagos to Maiduguri, Borno State, with trains expected to travel at about 360 kilometers per hour. The Permanent Secretary, Ministry of Transportation, Funsho Adebiyi disclosed this in Abuja during the 19th National Council on Transportation. Adebiyi said the proposed rail system would significantly reduce road travel time and encourage Nigerians to choose rail transportation for long-distance journeys. The Permanent Secretary also announced that the Federal University in Daura has been established to develop manpower for the transport sector, particularly road transportation. And that is it for News on the Hour. To wrap up the headlines that made the story again, Edo Police, WhatsApp to charge businesses for customer messages from October 1st. Ms. Gift speaks. Edo Police Commissioner urges collaboration, condemns jungle justice. FG plans high-speed rail line from Lagos to Maiduguri. And that is the size of News on the Hour today. For comment, feedback and info, send your update to us on 0805191-8139. You can also give us an email on isambanoclass9@gmail.com. And on behalf of Isambano Class Radio News Crew, thank you for listening. I am Joseph Osayamo Iguari. Do have a great day.
3: Admission. Parents, guardians, are you looking for a school where quality education, discipline, character and faith go hand in hand? Look no further. Holy Family Academy Uromi is currently admitting pupils and students into nursery 1 to 3, basic 1 to 8 and senior secondary 1 to 3. At Holy Family Academy Uromi, we build mind, shape character, prepare children for a brighter future. Our entrance examination is Saturday, 5th September. And remember, another examination date is Saturday, 12th September. Hurry now, get your admission form and become part of this great institution. Holy Family Academy, to the greater glory of God.

0: Okay, Sarah Bushan, we are sent by Nicholas. We did a snow mother who is sent some around your home, Sanidio. Oh, he only a petting a red baby that barren Nanovi was up. Never really needed to a key. 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
3: 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I'm speaking right now, always listen to Sports Daily on Eastern Binoculars Radio. 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
4: Welcome to Sports Daily from Eastern Binoculars Radio. I am Big Billy. First from the local sport, Lagos State Governor Babajide Sanwo-Olu has inaugurated 44th chairman of Sports Association in the state, charging them to strengthen grassroots development, identify emerging talent, and create sustainable pathway for athletes to achieve national and international success. In a separate news, several high-profile footballers remain without club following the close of the transfer window, with several established stars now available to sign as free agents, as reported by Fabrizio Romano on X, formerly known Twitter, on Wednesday. Former Manchester United midfielder Paul Pogba is among the biggest names on the list, alongside England winger Jordan Sancho. In another development, Nigeria's women volleyball team staged a remarkable comeback to defeat the Democratic Republic of Congo 3-2 in their 9th-12 classification match at the 2026 African Women's Volleyball Championship in Nairobi, Kenya. This is the Beat of Sports from Asian Binoculars Radio. I am B.

during his Instagram live sessions. Ogulu made the disclosure during an interview with media personality Ebukobi Uchendu on Channel TV, where she spoke about Burnaboy's personality and his often controversial moments online. She complained that she has learned to allow her son to express himself rather than trying to completely change the tracks that made him who he is. In a separate news, music star Kingsley Okonkwo, popularly known as Kesi, has said being mysterious doesn't have much effect as it used to be in the entertainment industry and will completely lose its relevance in the next 5 years. Speaking in an interview with Stellar Media, Kesi said artists need to be people's faces to remain relevant. He claimed that he spoke with some American professors who confirmed that being mysterious would go out of style soon. He explained that absence used to create value, but things has changed. He emphasized that artists need to be extroverted now. To wrap up the entertainment news, a quick recap of the headlines again. I grab Burnaboy's phone when he goes wild on Instagram Live. Murder. Artists need to be in people's faces. Being mysterious no longer relevant in entertainment industry. Casey. That have it today on entertainment news. Thank you for listening. I am Judith Shinenye. Have a nice day.

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3: It's good to know you are there. It's ASAM Binoculars Radio and it's Business News, the headlines. Manufacturers pay 32% interest on loans amid easing. NLC rejects petrol price hike, demands more crude for refineries. I am Edna Fowers. Now the business news in details. Nigerian manufacturers continue to face borrowing costs above 30% across all major industrial sectors in 2025, showing the high financing burden confronting the RIC sector despite a modest easing in interest rates. According to data from the Manufacturers Association of Nigeria, the average interest rate administered to manufacturers stood at 32.1% in 2025 compared with 35.6% in 2024. Meanwhile, the Nigerian Labour Congress has condemns the latest increase in the price of petroleum motor spirit, popularly known as petrol, describing it as avoidable and unacceptable, and questioning why the federal government has not done more to ensure that the Dangote Petroleum Refinery gets adequate supplies of Nigeria crude. The Acting General Secretary of the NLC, Bensi Upa, stated this in an interview with our correspondents on Tuesday while reacting to the latest increase in petrol prices. With this, we end the business news from ASAM Binoculars Radio. I am Edna Fowers. Thank you for listening. Have yourself a lovely day.
4: Welcome to News Across the Globe on ASAM Binoculars Radio First Airlines. Trump backs $5.7 billion Chevron pipeline to move 2 million barrels a day around Hormuz. Russian Jerry Ford drone keys 38 near Kyiv as 2,800 August strike strain air defense.

I am Joseph Osayamo Iguare, now the news in details. A Chevron CVS plus 0.4% lead pipeline backed by the Trump administration would carry 2 million barrels of crude a day from Basra, with Syrian officials expecting a final consortium contract in September. The 1,000 mile project gained urgency after the US-Israeli war with Iran halted cargo traffic through the Strait of Hormuz, pushing Iraqi exporters to test.

our good listeners out there, and a lovely welcome to this entertainment gist who has always been to you from your Make Sense radio station, FM Minot Last Radio Uromi. I am your host, Ms. Judy K, and today I've gathered a lot of information where they for table today we are wanting to hear you all the things and things we happen for entertainment industry today. So my people, make you chill, sit down, relax. Make you not get in a haste because it will interest you to know all. I mean all the latest happening. What happened today for that side of entertainment industry? Before we continue, let's go on a short musical break. I'll be right back.

0: come back from that short musical break. So the first thing for waiting on my table today, it says,
1: "Read that man. The one attacked IGP this year over alleged refusal to arrest activists. You know, say, recently we come here, say, please invite Read that man. Yes, normally, Nana. So it be all. If you celebrate now or you don't get money, the site recognize you, say you don't get back. They know they grab you like before you know you don't call, they come knock for your door. Yes, who is that? You're under arrest. They come, they drag you, your one leg, nobody even touch ground. Not be like that though for rich people. Make I even tell you, in case you don't know. So they're gonna invite you if you celebrate. If your source of income, like people don't really know, say you don't they make money. Do you understand? Like, you are an influential person. Let me just put it like that. You are an influential person in the society. Especially when you have value that the society respects you for. So they can't invite Very Dark Man the same way they invited the Big Brother Niger former housemate Tacha. The same way they invited a very big, actually, huge businessman, will be B Lord. Yes. They invited B Lord. They not arrest her at first. They invited them, you understand? So they invited this former Big Brother Niger housemate Tacha and Inogo. Now when they invite them the second time, you know, still go. The third time, they go arrest her for in house. The same thing happened to B Lord. They invited B Lord, Inogo. They can't arrest her. They can't reach where that man on. We see say there was a comment that he dropped on a video on a post on social media where we know sit well for police. Nigerian police, they can't invite VDM. Same way he come for questioning. VDM come find evidence, post. Do video, post and for online. Say, see, why comment that way? They, you know, why they invite them? Because of that, he don't get any rights to go, you know, say, for police to invite them like that, that kind of invitation. Do you understand? He don't go. So, as he don't go, police not can arrest them. Since that time, he don't get reached like about a week now or 2 weeks. Nobody, you know, arrest VDM. So now because of that, now this comedian and influencer, where they call the one, he can they speak on the matter, say, waiting happen, why they not invite, why they invite VDM, you know, go, and they not arrest them. Say, waiting happen, does it mean that the police, Nigerian police now is being partial, or they are trying to be, you know, nice or fair to some citizens, and to other citizens, they are being harsh. Do you understand? Because according to the constitution, we citizens, we are everybody is equal before the law, right? Now what is the one they talk? Say if they're supposed to do to what they do to girls to gender, now so it be. If you do something, even though say you get rank, the same way they treat other people, that's the way they're supposed to treat you. But you reach video matter, everything can change. It's a difference. They invite and come, you know, go, police no go arrest them. And the question where the one carry come today be that one. They ask Nigerian police and this you will be IGP. So what thing happen? Why they no arrest VDM? Because that's what they do now according to the one. It looks like they are being partial in their, you know, service. If another person can't do something now, they arrest that person. That one, you know, go look good at all. Now, what thing the one they talk? And as it talk, he tagged Very Dark Man, he tagged the Nigerian police and also the IGP, Inspector General of Police. May he come to see what himself, he observe, and why he can't do like this, because he needs answer. Then he mentioned that these two people, B-Lord and Tasha, where they invite the no-go, they can't arrest them. Now, what thing do you want to talk with them, my people? You, on your own end, what thing you think may be the reason why they invite Very Dark Man, no-go, and they no arrest them? I Very Dark Man don't go, you know, above the law. What thing you think? Moving forward, my people, to the next thing for the day here. It says, why should I be terrified? Rita Edoche replies folks claiming she is worried over Judy Austin's lawsuits. Recall that about a week ago, or more than a week and some days, where this Nollywood actress will be a wife to Yole Edoche come file, you know, allegations against the sister-in-law will be Rita Edoche and her ex-husband, Mr. Emmanuel Austin. Yes. can't give them to court. Court can invite Rita Edoche and Mr. Obasi. The matter now for this September we just enter, so now the matter will just enter court like the invitation. You know, the date we did there be now September. Do you understand? So after that, you know, lawsuit was given, the lady will be judicious thing. She was the one that posted it on social media. We don't know her reason, you know, but she posted it. And the people on the, you know, her fellow work, her fans, people will love her. You know, say social media, anything you do for this life, you get people will go like you. Some no go like you. That's how you be. Some no like Judy Austin. They say she be husband snatcher, according to them. Others like her say she stood her ground. All no matter what happened, that she stood her ground. She stand with a man she likes. And till today, she still get that marriage. They bump between they go. Say marriage no be by force. Say she no like Mr. Austin will be her former husband. She can't come up for the marriage. Come marry Yole Doche. Even though say she no say Yole Doche don't marry May. And May come bump begin for Amu. Did you Austin enter? People still like I'm like that. Say yes. It good as she do, I'm like that. Now social media dear my people. You cannot control people's opinion. Yes, that is it. Whether you like it or not, though, now so you be. So her fans and followers everywhere, they come they praise that say you do good though, as you now come, as you know, carry the matter go court, invite your sister-in-law will be Rita Edoche, because every time she will come online, come they talk about people will no get son name, then the others can't talk. So they come they praise that. All these people will be judicious in, you know, followers and fans, they come they mock her. The sister-in-law will be Rita Edoche. Say now we don't, they don't invite you come go court. Say your mouth will shut up now. You will stop that they mock another lady. Because you have been dragging the lady online, you know, tarnishing her image and her reputation. Now, finally, she don't carry you go court. Not with my money, she filed the lawsuit against them of 1 billion naira. Now, let me see if I see, I shock. 1 billion naira, which means, after the court now, after the hearing, the first maybe how many hearing will they won't do, and the judge can't decide, say, okay, Judy Austin, you are free. No, be your fault. You don't have any sin again. You are innocent. Which means, maybe Narita Edoche or Mr. Obasi, now you can't pay the 1 billion naira. All this why, my sister and brothers in the Lord, social media never be the same, oh. People that follow, the followers of Mr. Obasi, they praise that one for that side. All that when they follow Rita Edoche, they see them follow her, say, she be Odogwu woman. She then try, make she keep it up. All that when life with your sin, now so they praise her too, my people. Make we share ways to know what will happen this September. When they go do the hearing, now today, Rita Edoche, they answer all the people where they drag her for internet because they tag her, Linville. The tagger say, this woman, you know, nothing you don't owe, suppose short topy. Now they follow, you know, matter will be with concerned children. You will be mother, suppose that at least they guide those children aright. Do you understand? If your little children now wants to raise a wife, now you will be stand as a mother, even though the mama still there alive, you'll be like a mother too. You go advise her, tell her, say, may you do this one, may you not do that one. Instead, you know, do that one. You come, they put, you know, gasoline to burning fire. Say that can't seem no good. Now, wait till they tell God they talk. So today, she answer them. Say, she know they fear anybody. Now, wait till they talk to them that one. Say, she know they fear all the people where they drag her, people where they talk. Say, finally, she don't meet her match. Say, she go court, go pay 1 billion naira. Because one, according to people, we know Rita Edoche very, very well, allegedly. We will not know. Talk says she get 2 daughters with the barristers. Now that place said the matter can't take, you get another high heel where you wear. Do you understand? Imagine say, people can't see they drag you, they say, no, you first wear first run, go court, now they win the matter. Oh no, maybe small to know. But today she answer the people with the dragon. Say, why should I be terrified? Which means she know they fear anybody, according to her. We know they her mind. Maybe she they fear, maybe she know they fear. But make we shall wait till 29th of this month. Yes, that is a date where they pick, say they will do the hearing. People wait to know whether she they fear, because people they tag and say she no go get sleepless. she not gonna sleep for night again. She gonna get sleepless night since Julius Tim filed this lawsuit against her and the ex-husband. Ex-husband to Judy will be Mr. Obasi. My people, be smart to me that one, though. Anyway, they do for this life, but always tell people. Even you were there, they listen to my voice. Try. Try as much as possible to avoid law case or case. Anything case at all. Whether you buy the case will come another person, though, or now you be the person where the case they come. They run this 2026. As much as your leg he carry you, they run. Because case, court case, precisely, no good at all. Not be as you take plan now. Maybe you put it down for your house now. Take pen, write them. That day, I go talk this one. I go lie about this one. I go talk them. In fact, after you self call write everything for your room finish, you get convinced enough, say you go win. Now your own be like that, court case, they happen. Make I tell you, say, the people when you go to say, you go call or you go gather as your witnesses. People will get the evidence. You go shock to say that yourself, they feel even they fear to even talk. It happened. Yes now. They feel they look their opponent like this, or they feel bribe people. I'm not sure we there now, they feel give them small thing, for hand. Brand envelope. Now so they don't forget something when you tell them they come talk for that place. Just pray to avoid NSA will be court case. Moving forward, the next thing for me, I get on my table today, this one will I talk about Burna Boy. Burna Boy's mama will be Bose Ogolo. She did talk about her son, Burna Boy. She said that anytime where Burna Boy won't go wide on the Instagram live, like show, you know, the son won't go too far. You understand? You know, say some people they tag their mama. If it begin doing anyhow, they go just tell the mama say, normally na so Africa be now. If the begin they misbehave, na the mama's fault. Say why the mama no train her well? They no go talk about the papa. Na say me say if I grow up, see her more. So if they tell the mother will be the mama and also the manager of Burna Boy. So this they answer them say, people say where even think say Burna Boy they behave anyhow. Say that can't in no day because the Burna Boy and everybody know. Is a celebrity, a very big celebrity at that. That doesn't mean that she will be his mother, no fit control him again. So if even Instagram live, like if Burna Boy now is on live session and he can't go wild, no it's me wild now, don't they go too far, they talk all that kind of talk where you understand? Say the mama go just go like this, go grab the phone. You understand? Say the control things they do on the normal way, which means she's really doing the work of the manager where she be. Now when she talk my people, I don't know when you were the follow Burna Boy, lover of Burna Boy, you the witness some say she do am true. I wish she never do am before. Even for the business where the mama be the manager, say she dey manage the business well because now her pikin, if she allow her pikin now, you know, mismanage his fund, he go still fall back to her where be the mama where born now. Now waiting the mother is supposed to be with that word. So my people, make we go on a musical break. Yes, to come back, make I give you the remaining package up to this entertainment gist. Please stay tuned.

5 musical break. I hope you love the music and also your vibe to the music. I've been up your kind of music. Be that one, do well to tell us the kind of music where you like when you telephone us or send us WhatsApp message. Maybe we play that one and so that you say you go vibe anytime we go on a musical break. So moving forward to the next thing for where they on my table today, it says the fastest way to ruin a child's life is to shoot them from struggling. Patience Ozoko advises parents. Patience Ozoko, a Nollywood actress, not the ordinary actress. She be veteran Nollywood actress. Yes. She the advise parents today, and when she comes to this one put or when she give this advice, now during an interview on Femi Babs TV. Now that place she talk about, you know, the roles that parents supposed to play in the life of their children. Especially the you know, children that come from a wealthy family or parents will get money. See the way they, some parents, rich parents, they think they train their children, you know, for their mind though, they are trying to, you know, protect their children, give them the best life, but that kind of thing it not be true. Now Mama G is so calm, will be patient or so cool. Say you where they try to give your pikin better life and you are shielding that your pikin not to know anything be struggle, not to know anything be, you know, hustle. Every time, everything where he or she needs, they are available. So not be good thing they do to your pikin be that one. See, the only thing that the best way as a parent, what you're supposed to do, even though say yourself as a parent, don't work hard, make the money already. And you know, say some parents, some children actually, they are born with silver spoon in their mouth, no doubt. They no need to the struggle or the run helter skater. At day school, though, how I go see my school fees, or who go pay, who go help me, or come to social media, come they follow people, they drag, give away, or look for a philanthropist to pay for them. No. God already blessed them, you know, their parents don't make the money before they born them. But even as a parent that you already, you know, have the money already. In fact, try as much as possible to allow your pikin. Now God now give you, make you train them. If you pamper them too much, they go become spoiled brat. Even from brat to adults. And so they can't disturb the society. According to her, so if you look around the society, because you say people, those are the children where they behave anyhow, causing all these vices, some of them. Now people where their parents pamper too much because money day. If they look right, money day. If they look left, money day. Nothing. They don't know anything be struggling in their life. According to her, she's not telling you make you allow your pikin make they go to suffer. No. Not be to allow your pikin to suffer, even though say you get money. But at least give them a glimpse of what is struggle. Allow them to go, you know, through the process themselves. Even if na business they want to, give them money and allow them to go through the process themselves. Not be every time. I'll just call my mother. I'll just call my father. Let me just pull cut through. Everything will be done. He or she knows that you will be all the process. Where they inside that thing, where they do. Because the parents always be available to do things for them. So what if something happened in the future, which nobody is praying for that, and the parents no come there again? What will happen to those children? They will come start again to the suffer. At that time, they will come the lazy. They know if you do them now. Instead, they will resort to doing something that is illegal. Now, the advice, if you ask me, I go say now, motherly advice be that one. Yes. The advice really, really go well. That be how you see them. Even people will not get money, training up a child, even Bible self talk him, training up a child in the way it should grow. Even when you become adult, you know, if it depart from that path. Because if you not train pikin from when he still be toddler, when he don't grow older, you know, if you train him again, you're going to allow your pikin to constantly come to disturb people up and down. They cause it nuisance everywhere. And if they ask you, say, I try my best. Which best? Even you self know, say, your best, no day, no. I suppose try harder. Because it gets as if you say pikin they behave anyhow for society. Even though say the pikin them parents see their life, oh, they behave anyhow. It will always point back to the parents. Watch and well now. You they fast like this, they say, who be this pikin? You know give respect, you know the respectedly people, you know they do things that will always bring peace. Because why in parent always got his or her back? Just a phone call away. The papa go send police. He go send escorts. He go just, how much will it cost?
No, allow your pikin to go through the process his or herself. Do things, struggle small. You go support them all, but allow that pikin to know how to do things so that later in the future, maybe you as a parent, when you don't become feeble, you are no longer strong enough to do things. In go context, if people will get money enough, like they be CEO of a particular, you know, maybe you are self-employed, you are CEO, right? Then you come born pikin. You know what I'm saying? The way you take train of pikin, now go help you. When you self retire as a parent, your pikin go come take over from you and maintain that your business going or keep it going. But if you don't train the pikin well, immediately you retire, hand over to him or her, now so everything will just vanish because you don't train well. Now the advice where patience or zoko, Mama G, they give parents today be that one. My people, if the advice go well with you, make you grab them and also utilize it because it comes once in a while. So the last thing for waiting on my table today, we're going to wrap up today's entertainment gist. Vicky James explains why she charges millions to make dresses. Nigerian fashion designer Vicky James, she don't finally explain why she dey collect millions of naira, starting from 1 million, naira Joe, to make one dress. Yes, and she really dey good at what she dey do, my people. If none of you who be Vicky James, just search her for your, you know, social media handle. She go appear. She makes celebrity dresses and she makes it perfectly well. People say na her calling because of the way she makes the dress. And today she tell people because not because she made the dresses, but people know still they complain. People still they complain. Say even though say she make the dresses very beautiful as if na so God they create the best way we are with the dress come this life. Eh? That she is prefer, she too they call her money. Now where do people they complain? Because not be everybody go give Vicky James code to sew for her because of the prizes. Do you understand? You may like what the clothes, the designs she make. But when they tell you the prize, my brothers and sisters in the Lord, now so you go to Wama. Millions, now you should take, they make bridal clothes. Even, you know, just wedding clothes, any kind of celebration clothes, she go make them for you. But not with more money. So today, she didn't answer the people where they drag her, say she collect plenty money to make clothes, ranging from 1 million naira. Now she didn't answer them, say, even the process is alone which they go through to create all those things, the designs. Say sometimes she said she go confused because she go need to, you know, think. She go sit down, she go pray, she go worship God. Please, Holy Spirit, come and give me the inspiration, the ideas. Because you don't read this place and I don't know what to do again. I mean, there are different, you know, ideas that you need to craft together to put up the designs. Now what she talk. Now why anytime where, you know, she completes all those processes, you know, even when she still gave herself, she did do clothes, she did sew. She likes sewing, she likes giving people what they want. But no be shishi, no be one naira cloth, 90 days too. So now the answer to the question be that one, according to her, it takes her a lot of stress. Even her workers, everybody, you sit down, because if you watch the kind of clothes where she sew, or the dresses, no be smart in that one, no. They go design, armor, they corset, so the everything, you go just deal like, say, no be me go say you, my people, just Brand Vicky James, you go use your eyes, see what she do so for that place. So now people, now why she talks, say she dey collect millions to sew clothes. Now here, I go wrap up this entertainment. Just thank you so much for listening. Till tomorrow, I'll be bringing another fresh package. Keep listening to ASAM Binoculars Radio. I remember your host, Ms. Judy K. Have a lovely day, and bye-bye.

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Parents, guardians, are you looking for a school where quality education, discipline, character, and faith go hand in hand? Look no further. Holy Family Academy Urumi is currently admitting pupils and students into nursery 1 to 3, basic 1 to 8, and senior secondary 1 to 3. At Holy Family Academy Urumi, we build mind, shape character, prepare children for a brighter future. Our entrance examination is Saturday, 5th September. And remember, another examination date is Saturday, 12th September. Hurry now, get your admission form, and become part of this great institution. Holy Family Academy.

Eastern Binoculars Radio. It's good to know you are there again listening to us. It's another edition of Days of Our Lives. And I'm glad to have you with me here, because this episode is going to blow your mind away, because every one of us faces challenges in life. So I'll be talking to you on ways to overcome challenges life throws at you. Okay, challenges life throws at you, how to overcome it. That is what I will be talking to you about today. So sit back, okay, and enjoy the ride with me. Okay, don't change it. That is Asan Binoculars Radio, the first, fast, and current media in Asan land. Yes, I said it's Days of Our Lives. So I would say life is full of its ups and downs. Okay, you know, one day you may feel like you have it all figured out, then in a moment notice you have been thrown a curveball. Okay, you are not alone in these feelings, right? You are not alone. Everyone has to face their own set of challenges. Learning how to overcome challenges will help you stay centered and remain calm under pressure. Okay, so everyone has their own preferences for how to face a challenge in life. However, there are a few good tips and tricks to follow when the going gets tough. Okay, yes, when it gets tough, there are tricks to follow. Take your pick from the following list, okay, that I will be throwing at you right now. First, make a plan. Yes, how to overcome challenges in life is what I will be talking to you about now. Make a plan. You know, while you don't know what is going to happen in the future, you can always plan ahead. Look at the patterns in your life and see what challenges you have struggled with. Assess the optimal overcomes and make a plan for how you can achieve them. If you work somewhere and can anticipate the types of challenges you may face, then you can plan ahead. This is the same for students in school. If a challenge is time management, then you can learn a plan for calendar management, for example. Okay, so another aspect is that, no, you are not alone. Okay, you should know that you are not alone. Every person in this world has their low points. Some may handle or even hide it better than others, but the truth is, whatever you are going through, there are others who have been through it too. You are not alone, okay? You are not. Try to reach out to your community and network. Speak your feelings and express your concerns in all settings of your life, okay? What again is that? Ask for help, okay? You can ask for help. You are not alone, dear listeners. Whatever problem you are facing, so you can find help. There is no need to feel ashamed for asking for help. Whether you choose to rely on a loved one, a stranger, a mentor, or a friend, there are people who want to help you succeed. Okay, yes, there are people who want to help you succeed. Another aspect that can help you overcome challenges is that, feel your feelings. Okay, feel your feelings. By making your feelings, or like I would say, if you max your feelings, they are not going to go away. Okay, if you max them, rather feelings become trapped energy and can even have negative health consequences when they are ignored. Take some time to feel what you feel, okay? This could come in the form of meditation, or if you are like, if you did rather write down what you feel,
Okay, writing can be a therapeutic and cathartic. Okay, can be a therapeutic somehow experience. Okay, when you feel and share your feelings, you may also be able to see your situation in a new light. This exercise could lead you to come up with novel solutions and overcome any challenge at hand. Okay, listeners, another aspect is that if you want to really overcome your challenges, accept support. Yes, you have to accept support. You know, asking for help is only one side of the coin. On the other side of the coin, you have to be open and willing to accept support. People who come to your aid truly do care about you. Be open to receiving help when you need it. Okay? Another aspect is help others. Yes, you still have to help others. The old adage goes, what you give is what you get. If you have been through a situation or have advice for someone you know who is going through a tough time, be sure to help out. Okay? Helping others not only benefits them, but it can also help you feel happier yourself. Okay? Yes, it can help you to feel happier yourself. So listeners, I'm sure you are getting the gist and the point I'm trying to pass out to you, how to overcome challenges life throws at you. Okay? Yes, it's what we have been talking to you about, and it's Eastern Binoculars Radio, the first, fast and current media in Eastern Land. Yes, we are on Today's of Our Lives. So, dear listeners, what I want to talk to you about now is think big. You have to think big. Yes, it's good to think big. You know, it can be easy to let yourself think small because of the fear of failure or even the fear of making a decision. But to accomplish great things in life, you have to be open to taking risks. With whatever challenges may arise or may arise, always think and dream big. That way, you will achieve more than you could have ever imagined. Okay, listeners? So, try not to let your thoughts get in your own way. Okay? Don't let your thoughts get into your own way. Yes, listeners. So, right now, I would like us to go on a very short break, listeners. Don't change the dial. It's Eastern Binoculars Radio. Please enjoy this music. We'll be right back.

It's good to know you are there listening to us on this episode and on this station. It's on Binoculars Radio. And it has been days of our life. So, we have been talking about ways to overcome challenges life throws at you. Ways to overcome challenges life throws at you. So, listeners, I would like to tell you that you have to have positive mindset. Yes, it can help you a lot. Positive mindset. Okay, what you think becomes your reality. Train your mind to think positively. This will take both time and practice. It begins with mental awareness. You can practice awareness through mindfulness, techniques, and meditation. When you get good at acknowledging your thoughts and letting them pass, you can stop negative thoughts in their tracks. Okay? Positive mindset is very, very essential for you when you are going through a situation, and the way to handle it is for you to have positive mindset. Okay? And another aspect is that don't give up no matter what. Yes, listeners, you don't have to give up. Okay? You know, when a challenge arises, be it a big test in school or an upcoming running race, don't give up. Yes, don't you dare give up. Persistence is a huge key to overcoming challenges. Giving up means that you will neither overcome the challenge nor learn from it. Power through challenges by asking for support, feeling your feelings, and making a plan to walk through it, just as I have said. Okay, so never you give up when life throws any challenges at you. Okay, listeners, I would like you to work smart, not hard. Okay, work smart, not hard. You know, generally, there is more than one way to get something done. However, there is always just one optimal way or best way of doing it. To work smarter rather than harder, okay, start by working backward. Outline and define your goals. Then plan the process for how to get there, you know, for how to get there. Yes, plan the process for how to get there. But perform research to see how others who have come before you have done it. Okay? You have to make research to find out of how others have done it. Okay? So take count of your own skills. Okay? Take count of your own skills and ideas for how you may be able to do it better. Then stick to your path and get to work. Okay, listeners? Yes. After all this, you just have to stick to your path and get to work, okay? Yes. Now, listeners, don't forget we are talking about how to overcome challenges life throws at you. How to overcome challenges life throws at you. So now I will talk to you about step method for overcoming challenges. Let me give you little steps of
how to overcome challenges. You know, want to try techniques for overcoming challenges. These methods, I will give you four steps, methods that can, you know, it could help you a lot. This could help you a lot. So take note of this. Accept and let go. You have to accept and let go. You know, accept where you are now and what you have. Okay, this is your life at this time. While it is temporary, accepting it will help you to let go of stress, anxiety, and fear. Meditation is one of the best ways to learn and practice acceptance. Okay? Another way or method of overcoming is that observe and decide. You know, when you face a particular challenge, take a step away from your feelings to make a plan. What is important to still feel your feelings? When deciding how to act, you want to be objective as possible. Okay? You have to be objective as possible. So listeners, another method is that you face fears and act. Yes, you don't run away from your fears. You have to face fears and act. You know, taking action is one of the biggest steps in overcoming challenges. It is likely that a big part of whatever you are facing feels like challenge because you have an underlying fear. Okay, try to recognize and define what you fear in the situation. Okay, you just have to recognize what you fear in the situation, and then you can act to mitigate that fear. Okay, the last method I will be throwing to you, the last method of overcoming challenges, is that practice gratitude. You know, ultimately, we tend to exist in our comfort zones. Okay, yes, most of us do this. We exist in our comfort zone. So when something new happens or is presented, we may feel like it is hard to deal with. By practicing gratitude, you can reframe your definition of a challenge. Okay, you can reframe your definition of a challenge. You will also be happier overall in your present moment. Okay, you'll be happier overall in your present moment. Dear listeners, it's Asan Binoculars Radio, the first, fast and current media in Asan Land, and you are on Today's of Our Lives with me, Edna Fowers. So let me talk about skills that will help you solve problems more easily. Skills that will help you solve problems more easily. You know, developing certain skills can make problem solving much easier and more effective. So my listeners, here are some skills to hone. Okay? So take critical thinking. I would say critical thinking. Identify root causes and generate creative solutions. Analyze situations logically and consider all relevant information to understand problems deeply and propose effective solutions. Okay, effective solutions. You can propose that. Okay, when you think, you know, like when you have critical thinking, okay? And another aspect is that effective communication. You know, articulate problems
clearly, collaborate with others, and look for diverse perspectives. Communicate your ideas and solutions clearly and consistently. Okay? Ensuring everyone involved understands the situation and can contribute effectively. Another aspect is adaptability. Okay, adaptability. You have to navigate unexpected obstacles and learn from failures. Okay, be open to challenge and ready to adjust your approach when faced with new information or challenges. Okay, listeners, what you need to do again is resilience.

Okay, listeners, another aspect is that take time management seriously also. Prioritize tasks and manage your time efficiently. So, plan your tasks, set deadlines, and ensure you focus on what's most important to address problems promptly. Another aspect is creativity. Yes, creativity is very essential because you have to think outside the box to find innovative solutions. Use your imagination and try unconventional methods to tackle problems in unique and effective ways. Okay, listeners? And the last one I will tell you is that you have to have collaboration. Okay, you need to have this trick. It's a trick on, handling or facing challenges like throw back at you. Okay, you have collaboration, you have to work well with others to solve problems collectively. Leverage the strength and perspectives of a diverse team to achieve better solutions through joint effort. Okay, my dear listeners, I hope you got all the tricks of today on how to overcome challenges life throws at you. And we'll be talking about ways on how to overcome challenges life throws at you. My dear listeners, this is where I'll be closing the curtain of today's program, Days of Our Lives. And you've been listening to us from Eastern Binoculars Radio, the first, fast and current media in Eastern Land. Dear listener, what I would like you to take away now is that I want you to know that learning how to deal with challenges takes time. Okay? Yes, learning on how to deal with challenges takes time, persistence, and a positive attitude. Okay? It takes persistence and a positive attitude. No matter your life situation, the hard times will happen. Okay? The hard times always happen. But with the right mindset and practice, you will be able to overcome them every time and grow in the process. Dear listeners, with this, I will be saying, don't give up whenever challenges come your way. Keep on going and keep on moving. God is your strength. I remain Edna Fowler. Till next time we meet again, never you give up.

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0: Maria no hiali no se no blua. Human little be, vagina, be a woman, I said.
1: Would you be a American?
0: Why, you were tired.
1: It were Maria, Gracia, Von, Ebiana, Niedia, and they don't want to ever go any good. We don't want to make a learning, Jesus.
0: Maria, no, Kiari, no, Sadoglua, human little be, vagina, be a woman, I said.
1: Jesus Christi, Kiara, not going to be man.
0: I be a woman, you were a
1: woman. Maria, Gracia, Von, Ebiana, Niedia, and they don't want to ever go any good. We don't want to make a learning, Jesus.
0: Maria, no, Kiari, no, Sadoglua, human little be, vagina, be a woman, I said.
1: Oh, Sadoglua, no, Kiari, you, Sadoglua, man.
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0: sister, why your face be like waiting to take separate fight?
1: Not the music where I sing. 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
0: Where you for sing this music?
1: Not be any record studio where I sing. Not be I for the produce. They do my music.
0: Foul. You wrong. You see, if you carry your music, go HF Entertainment. They go papa laugh for you. The engineer went in there, and they call him Magic Finger. When he finish music for you, they go still put him for radio, promote him for you. Instant Banacola, go play your music. Abuja, Port Harcourt, Lagos, internationally, you go go para.
1: Okay. 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
0: Esa Banacola and the recording studio na HF Entertainment. Baby Pata, they go there now. No one see your face at this again,
1: Okay. Thank you, brother. And they go there now.

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1: Welcome to News Headlines from Eastern Binoculars Radio, Uromi. As usual, I'll be giving you headlines from different newspapers. The first one I have here is Punch Newspapers. The first headline says, Uber shuts down Nigerian operations after business review. Gombe Tertiary Institutions Union begins 2-week warning strike. Navy arrests 12 in Akwa Ibom over illegal recruitment training. Police dismisses viral September 18 training notice for recruits. Transospor pathways with Coach Teke. While some of the Punch newspapers, Delta Assembly warns politicians against violence ahead of 2027 elections. Tinubu mourns Emir of Zulu. Now,

0: released this 2026 NBC and NPC results record 81% pass rates. UEFA introduces deport patches for Champions League first timers. I remain general commander of political structure in Rivers and FCT. Wiki. Cross River residents and motorists accused police of extortion, command denies allegations. Open 6 DSS and police probe over shutdown rumor. We're still on a punch newspapers. EPL. Brighton signs Nigerian winger Femi Azeez over 4-year deal. Germany shuts Russian consulate over drone attack. NCT administration to finish all ongoing projects before 2027. Wiki. Navy hands over 19 bags of seized cannabis to NDLA in Anambra. Why Adeleke turns Tinubu after Osun pool victory? Wiki. Oyo raises the alarm over misuse of NGOs and crowdfunding for criminal activities. Police arrest 5 robbers in Cross River, recover stolen vehicles. Don't spend a kobo on a gift for me. Shetima shares lessons at 60th. The last owner says, Ukraine minister condemns motorsports decision to lift Russian ban. Away from Punch newspapers, I'll be taking you to Daily Post newspapers. The first owner says, Yobe Electoral Commission begins screening candidates for September 26th council elections. Osun. Adeleke warns accord members against anti-party activities. 2 Filipino sailors killed in Straits of Hormuz attacks on Saudi vessel. Edwin Ogbebaya becomes new Taraba Commissioner of Police. Oyo APC Guba candidates Sharafeddin Ali sparked reactions after viral interview clip. Prophet Rolex apologizes to alleged TMT visa scam victims. Police arrest 5 suspected armed robbers in Adamawa. See on the Daily Post newspapers. Commercial bus driver slumps, dies while conveying passengers in Ibadan. 2027, Kwakwaso storms Port High Court. Awujale selection suits stall as case file returned for reassignment. 2027, Wike accuses 2 APC governors of waging war against him. Osun Assembly moves to amend Union Osun Establishment Law. NNLL, Calabar Rogers Rivers unveils Tosan Blackson as new technical advisor. Real reason for latest fuel price increase in Nigeria, Ipman and Petron. NPFL, thereby confident Rivers United will enjoy successful campaign. Federal government should provide intervention to Dangote refineries to reduce fuel price, Ipman. Not the Daily Post newspapers. Congo Ebola death toll surpasses 3,000 as outbreak spreads across 6 provinces. Champions League. UEFA introduces deport patches for first-time players. The last calendar says, he was a trusted ally. I may not recover from his death. Weaker month than Obi. So the next interview today, which is the Nation newspapers, the first calendar says, RTFN hosts inter-religious cultural program in Kaduna, urges unity. Dangote commends Tinubu's economic reforms, says policies boosting investor in confidence. Afrobeat star Fola gives mother car, fulfills life wishes. Makinde's supporters will abandon him before 2027, says ex-Oyo AG. Our empowerment will be unique, people-centered and without segregation. Agbelogu, was on the Nation newspapers. Why I supported amendment of financial autonomy law. Okbewolo. titling and property documentation, the missing link to Nigeria's economic growth. Tinubu mounts Emmy of Zumi Health Courage Amid Security Challenges. Dismantle financial structures of drug cartels. Mawa charges NDLA investigators. National Single Widow processes 12 billion naira trade payments in 5 months. The last letter sells 6 Yoruba kings who are professors in Nigeria. Anyway, from that newspapers, let me take you to the last newspaper of today, which is Dell Trust Newspapers. The first letter says, Wike Awobi article, Obi's first casualty if Tinubu loses. Ebonyi, Umahi's sons and governor's brother-in-law sworn in as law government chairman. Ebonyi government, I will replace Edinka government chair who fails to secure victory for APC. Governor Yusuf hosts Gwawuna's camp amid speculation of APC return. Borno commissioner withdraws finger-breaking threats as police swing into action. Federal government targets 1 million global jobs for Nigerians by 2030. Some of the Daily Trust newspapers. Lassa fever death toll hits 252 NCDC. Diphtheria spreads in Plateau, Katsina, and Kano. Tinubu was under investigation for drugs. The last letter says, article, the government funds will go directly to councils if I am elected president. This is wrapping up today's headline. Thank you for listening. I am Judith Shinenye, saying have a lovely day.
1: Admission. Parents, guardians, are you looking for a school where quality education, discipline, character, and faith go hand in hand? Look no further. Holy Family Academy Urumi is currently admitting pupils and students into nursery 1 to 3, basic 1 to 8, and senior secondary 1 to 3. At Holy Family Academy Urumi, we build mind, shape character, prepare children for a brighter future. Our entrance examination is Saturday, 5th September. And remember, another examination date is Saturday, 12th September. Hurry now, get your admission form and become part of this great institution. Holy Family Academy.

My country people, I greet you now, especially. I say welcome to News Across Geopolitical Zone for Niger. We reach you from Esan Binoculars Radio 105.1 Uromi on a steady. Good day for you, Gregor, to the summary, the update we show for the newspaper headlines for all the corner for Nigeria. My name is Juju Namani. I'm your show radio country brother, and I don't ready to do what I know how to do best. And that's one to tell you the to read we did for the papers. First and foremost, we reach me on top of the radio dynasty. KNCDEC, they don't mobilize Kano traditional rulers against diphtheria. Diphtheria and one disease with the cash people. And we could tell you also say, family cries for help as search party the Kumedo community for missing 7-year-old boy. Very sorry news there. Say 7-year-old boy, they miss for Webudo Edo State. Action Aid Nigeria. Policy alert there among other stakeholders. And in talks to get inclusion of the non-state actor on bilateral investment treaty reforms. We will tell you also say what to know as Uber exits Nigeria. Yes, the explainer, it don't show for paper, then say Uber, they exit Nigeria. But why? That's one of the main questions where people they ask. The first subsidy debate don't come back louder than ever because of election campaigning season as it don't kick off. That one don't be lie at all. 5 ways Uber exit can affect Nigerians. Yes, Uber exit, the matter, it only, you know, holds water well. Nigerian police don't deny viral notice with the other 50,000 recruits make them report for training September 18. Who the perpetrator this lie? We could not check on where. Reps panel, we trace 58 accounts, 12 entity to PFIPC DG. And so, they talk on rep panel where they do that investigate. And a suspension day, and the Kwara Assembly don't want against turning defection disputes into fresh crisis. And see for the matter with the Richmond today, Cross River don't sustain 95% immunization coverage, and then they target gaps on top of the matter. I'm able to tell you also say NNPC revenue profit after tax don't drop significantly to 3.08 trillion naira, 27,000, that's 279 billion naira, as the updated reaches. Megu Tayo also say police don't dismiss 3 officers over Uniport graduate killing. And the matter don't make sense at all. See officers, by Uniport graduates. Megu Tayo also say flooding. Wiki don't suspend FCTA director over alleged approval on green area. Okada ban. Lagos Task Force don't engage union on compliance and then set up interim monitoring team. I didn't hesitate for a second to join Mass City. Enzo Fernandez, I ain't talk that one. Zamfara APC, the stage solidarity walk for Tinubu over Yari's appointment. And I could tell you, say, the All Progressive Congress former Benue Legal Advisor, Omale, don't petition President Tirola Tinubu and Netanyahu Iwaza over alleged imbalance for inside the Upper Agatu Federal Constituency seat rotation. Uber exits Nigeria after 12 years of operations. Global ride hailing company, what they call Uber, and they announced their plan to wind down their operation for Nigeria after 12 years for inside the country. The company don't announce the decision for inside one statement within release yesterday, September 2nd. IBEDC don't hate the arrest of staff over vandalization of electricity infrastructure for inside Osun State. 2027, large crowd, they welcome Amaechi to Port Harcourt ahead of campaign. And we could tell you also say, wealthy Nigerians, they don't they urge me and devote more of their resources to humanitarian causes and the empowerment of vulnerable people instead of excessive spending on cars and other material possessions. U.S. Treasury don't issue $1 coin with Trump face on top of them. This one, now another
you know, stable shaker for the USA. $1 coin, you don't carry Trump face. Okay, make we carry you come another matter now, see. I see the richest AI, the information fee on the mind 2027 pool, is on the con as I neck the one, say AI disinformation, fee on the mind 2027 pool. Make people be careful about the way that they consume information, make it come from official channel. Gombe tertiary institution, the union don't begin 2 weeks, warning strike. And LUTH will be loot and they seek private sector support. And talk say government not going to meet all healthcare needs. Make private individuals self can join hand for the matter. Nigeria National Petroleum Company Limited. 2027 Tinubu don't talk single secure 25% for North article below 10% for South. Not be me talk this one. This one they come from Wiki. And Kano Governor Yusuf don't condemn bandit attack for inside four LGAs. Africa CDC don't establish the 2017 as specialized technical agency of the African Union as they play the central role for helping African countries prevent, detect and respond to health threats. Nepal flood, how one teacher split second decision save 1,643 children. I hope they don't show for inside the news too. 81.24% of NATO candidates, they obtain 5 credits, including English and mathematics. And for exam with the right. Peter Obi visit NLC headquarters, more Secretary General Bojia. Ugboja for dear. And 2027, release our leader or forget our votes. Mieti Allah. Now then they tell Tinubu that one. One last info I will bring now, say for the 5 years old Nigerian British private hire, you know, Kolawole or Rokulu, say he did be sentenced to 6 years for prison for inside UK after he fell asleep for inside the wheel and this one can cause fatal crash. Yes. The man in sleep one day for study and I make a less sentence like that. Can't on one politician against using Jesus name in campaign. Yes, we know an election and campaign season we don't enter now. I beg you don't hear anything can't talk. We can another use Jesus name till they do una campaign. I salute now. I will talk to you today for News Across Your Zone for Niger. The next time we will come your way again, we're gonna stay safe.

the Father, and of the Son, and of the Holy Spirit. Amen. Greetings of peace to you, dear brothers and sisters in Christ. Welcome to Masses of Our Faith from ASAN Binoculars Radio, your number one radio station in ASAN. Today, as we celebrate the memorial of St. Gregory the Great, our first reading will be taken from 1 Corinthians 3, 18 to 23. And the theme is, all are yours, and you are Christ's, and Christ is God's. Brethren, let no one deceive himself. If anyone among you thinks that he is wise in this age, let him become a fool that he may become wise. For the wisdom of this world is folly with God. For it is written, he catches the wise in their craftiness. And again, the Lord knows that the thoughts of the wise are futile. So let no one boast of men, for all things are yours, whether Apollos or Paul, or Cephas, or the world, or life, or death, or the present, or the future. All are yours, and you are Christ's, and Christ is God's. The theme of our gospel reading is, the left everything and followed him. Luke 5:1-11. At that time, while the people pressed upon Jesus to hear the word of God, he was standing by the lake of Gennesaret, and he saw two boats by the lake, but the fishermen had gone out of them and were washing their nets. Getting into one of the boats, which was Simon's, he asked him to put out a little from the land, and he sat down and taught the people from the boat. And when he had ceased speaking, he said to Simon, put out into the deep and let down your nets for a catch. And Simon answered, Master, we toiled all night and took nothing, but at your word, I will let down the nets. When they had done this, they enclosed a great shower of fish, and as their nets were breaking, they beckoned to their partners in the other boat to come and help them. And they came and filled both the boats, so that they began to sink. But when Simon Peter saw it, he fell down at Jesus' knees, saying, depart from me, for I am a sinful man, O Lord. For he was astonished in all that were with him, at the catch of fish which they had taken. And so also were James and John, sons of Zebedee, who were partners with Simon. And Jesus said to Simon, do not be afraid. Henceforth you will be catching men. And when they had brought their boats to land, they left everything and followed him. Reflection. Peter was a skilled fisherman. He had scouted waters all day and caught nothing. Imagine him already weary, exhausted. Imagine him grumbling at this carpenter, although to himself. He was telling him how to fish. Imagine his reluctance and objections. And all of a sudden, a huge catch was made. When we are drawn to Jesus, we must obey our hearts, not our minds. That may be full of doubts, not our experience, that may push us to think we have it all, and not our body, that may be wearied and slothful. The Lord still calls us to cast into the deep, to win souls for him. We must obey with all our hearts and follow. And so this day we pray that you, Lord, will enlarge our hearts to love more and more people, irrespective of their background, that you show us a need in someone's life that you want us to help out with. Pray for the forgiveness of sins, the many times we fail to show love to our neighbor. We ask that you forgive us and cleanse us from all unrighteousness. In Jesus' name we pray. Amen. Thank you for joining us today. God bless you. Have a wonderful day.

Prayer for Nigeria in distress. All powerful and merciful Father, you are the God of justice, love, and peace. You rule over all the nations of the earth. Power and might are in your hands, and no one can withstand you. We present our country, Nigeria, before you. We pray and thank you, for you are the source of all we have and are. We are sorry for all the sins we have committed and for the good deeds we have failed to do. In your loving forgiveness, keep us safe from the punishment we deserve. Lord, we are weighed down not only by uncertainties, but also by moral, economic, and political problems. Listen to the cries of your people who confidently turn to you. God of infinite goodness, our strength in adversity, our health in weakness, our comfort in sorrow, be merciful to us, your people. Spare this nation, Nigeria, from chaos, anarchy, and doom. Bless us with your kingdom of justice, love, and peace. We ask this through Christ our Lord. Most sacred heart of Jesus, Immaculate Heart of Mary.

0: 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WhatsApp to charge businesses for customer messages from October 1st. Ms. Gift speaks. Edo Police Commissioner urges collaboration, condemns jungle justice. FG plans high-speed rail line from Lagos to Maiduguri. My name is Joseph Osayanwo Iguare. Now on the news in details. Businesses using Meta's WhatsApp business platform will begin paying for certain messages sent to customers from October 1st, 2026 under a new pricing structure announced by the company. The change applies to organizations that use WhatsApp business platform, formerly known as the WhatsApp Business API, to manage customer communication on a large scale. Regular WhatsApp users and small business using the standard WhatsApp business app are not the main target of the new charges. Reacting to this development, Mrs. Osemege Gift Esau, in an interview with our reporter, said the introduction of charges on WhatsApp was not entirely unexpected, considering the significant cost involved in running and maintaining a platform of its scale. However, she expressed concern about the possible impact on business owners, noting that it could amount to an additional operating cost at a time when the cost of running businesses is already high. According to her, business owners may either absorb the additional cost or pass it to their customers through increased prices, which could ultimately affect consumers. Asked whether she would continue patronizing businesses that increase their prices of their products as a result of the new WhatsApp-related cost, Mr. So said that decision would depend largely on the value she receives. She explained that if the quality of products or services decline while prices increase, customers may naturally complain or reconsider their patronage. She therefore urged business owners to plan ahead of the October implementation, prioritize important messages, and explore ways of managing their communication costs without compromising customer service.
1: My name is Osemege Gift Esau Isadora. So my first reaction to this news is that it is absolutely expected, sincerely. I knew you would agree with me because running a platform like WhatsApp costs a lot of money. We all know that it costs a lot of money. And the charges may also, you know, help to reduce spam and then make business communication more professional. However, for business owners, I actually think it's an additional cost at the time, you know. The cost of like running a business is already on a high side. You know, it's already expensive to run a business, not to even talk of, you know, adding a message cost to it. To some extent, it can actually be overwhelming, actually. So in these cases, I actually think business will have two options. You know, they either absorb it, whereby, you know, most big companies, they might actually have to absorb it because managers are like, it will not affect them to an extent. Or the other option is that they transfer it to the customers through price adjustment, whereby they add the charges to the goods and services. Whereby, for example, now you go to a particular store to buy something, and then you buy it for a particular price or amount, and then you come back probably in a few days to get the same thing, and they tell you that it's very expensive, that it is no longer that same price. So I think that is what Meta is trying to add to the message. So most businesses will actually add that cost to their goods and services.
0: Elsewhere, the Commissioner of Police in Edo, CP Patrick Diao, has urged the Edo State Special Security Squad, ESSS, resident and community-based organizations in the state to collaborate with the police in maintaining peace and security. Diao gave the charge while addressing a team of ESSS led by the Chief Security Officer, CSO, and the Principal Security Officer, PSO, who were on a courtesy visit to the State Police Command. The CP Diao said private citizens could arrest suspects and hand them over to the police, but warned against jungle justice, mob action, and other forms of unlawful punishment. We'll take a short break now. Still to come on the news today, FG plans high-speed rail line from Lagos to Maiduguri. We'll bring you details of this shortly. Please stay tuned.
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0: Welcome back and thank you for staying tuned. You are still on to Esan Binoculars Radio News on the Hour. Remember, a positive attitude can brighten your day today. Stay positive, always. And here is the rest of the news. The federal government has announced plans to develop a high-speed rail system linking Lekki in Lagos to Maiduguri, Borno State, with trains expected to travel at about 360 kilometers per hour. The Permanent Secretary, Ministry of Transportation, Funsho Adebiyi, disclosed this in Abuja during the 19th National Council on Transportation. Adebiyi said the proposed rail system would significantly reduce road travel time and encourage Nigerians to choose rail transportation for long-distance journeys. The Permanent Secretary also announced that the Federal University in Daura has been established to develop manpower for the transport sector, particularly road transportation. And that is it for News on the Hour. To wrap up the headlines, I made a story again. Edo Police, WhatsApp to charge businesses for customer messages from October 1st. Ms. Gift speaks. Edo Police Commissioner urges collaboration, condemns jungle justice. FG plans high-speed rail line from Lagos to Maiduguri. And that is the size of News on the Hour today. For comment, feedback, and info, send an update to us on 0805191-8139. You can also give us an email on esanbinoculars9@gmail.com. And on behalf of Esan Binoculars Radio News Crew, thank you for listening. I am Joseph Osayamo Iguari. Go have a great day.
3: 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Parents, guardians, are you looking for a school where quality education, discipline, character, and faith go hand in hand? 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Holy Family Academy Urumi is currently admitting pupils and students into nursery 1 to 3, basic 1 to 8, and senior secondary 1 to 3. 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Our entrance examination is Saturday, 5th September. And remember, another examination date is Saturday, 12th September. Hurry now, get your admission form and become part of this great institution. Holy Family Academy.

0: on a day jamming gang here, ever the boom boom, a year that mamma knew who irio, we regi, uwe de, no re re, or that taiginya. Where been on there, Talion University, or si federal gang aki, tujawi, otoi, we otoi dara. When you are to join white bear, when you are on that jamming, you want to carry more, a G, Okono Shawu, Uwe de. Okaman, I mean, my semi in the dark barry be sung by Nicholas Reed, the maid now for us, Fabunware, Kama, or Sumba, the Bama region.
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3: All right, ladies and gentlemen, my name is MC Alamano, also known as Enjoyment's Landlord. 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
4: Welcome to Sports Daily from Eastern Binoculars Radio. I am Big Billy. First from the local sport, Lagos State Governor Babajide Sanwo-Olu has inaugurated 44th chairman of sports association in the state, charging them to strengthen grassroots development, identifying emerging talent, and create sustainable pathway for athletes to achieve national and international success. In a separate news, several high-profile footballers remain without club following the close of the transfer window, with several established stars now available to sign as free agents, as reported by Fabrizio Romano on X, formerly known Twitter, on Wednesday. Former Manchester United midfielder Paul Pogba is among the biggest names on the list, alongside England winger Jordan Sancho. In another development, Nigeria's women volleyball team staged a remarkable comeback to defeat the Democratic Republic of Congo 3-2 in their 9-12 classification match at the 2026 African Women's Volleyball Championship in Nairobi, Kenya. This is the Beat of Sports from Asian Binoculars Radio. I am Big Billy saying do have a lovely day. Thanks for listening and God bless you all.
5: Welcome to Entertainment News from Elsam Binoculars Radio Uromi. Press the headlines. I grabbed Burna Boy's phone when he goes wild on Instagram Live. Mother. Artist needs to be in people's faces. Be mysterious no longer relevant in entertainment. Casey. My name is Judith Chinenye. Now the entertainment news in details. Buzz Ogulu, mother and manager of Afrobeat star Burna Boy, has revealed that she grabs her son's phone whenever he goes too far during his Instagram live sessions. Ogulu made the disclosure during an interview with media personality Ebukobi Uchendu on Channels TV, where she spoke about Burna Boy's personality and his often controversial moments online. She complained that she has learned to allow her son to express himself rather than trying to completely change the tracks that made him who he is. In a separate news, music star Kingsley Okonkwo, popularly known as Casey, has said being mysterious doesn't have much effect as it used to be in the entertainment industry, and will completely lose its relevance in the next 5 years. Speaking in an interview with Stella Media, Casey said artists need to be people's faces to remain relevant. He claimed that he spoke with some American professors who confirmed that being mysterious would go out of style soon. He explained that absence used to create value, but things has changed. He emphasized that artists need to be extroverted now. To wrap up the entertainment news, a quick recap of the headlines again. I grab Burna Boy's phone when he goes wild on Instagram Live. Mother. Artists need to be in people's faces. Being

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1: Oh yeah.
2: It's good to know you are there. It's Asan Binoculars Radio and it's business news, the headlines. Manufacturers pay 32% interest on loans amid easing. NLC rejects petrol price hike, demands more crude for refineries. I am Edna Fowers. Now the business news in details. Nigerian manufacturers continue to face borrowing costs above 30% across all major industrial sectors in 2025, showing the high financial burden confronting the RIC sector despite a modest easing in interest rates. According to data from the Manufacturers Association of Nigeria, the average interest rate administered to manufacturers stood at 32.1% in 2025 compared with 35.6% in 2024. Meanwhile, the Nigerian Labour Congress has condemned the latest increase in the price of petroleum motor spirit, popularly known as petrol, describing it as avoidable and unacceptable, and questioning why the federal government has not done more to ensure that the Dangote Petroleum Refinery gets adequate supplies of Nigeria crude. The Acting General Secretary of the NLC, Bensi Upa, stated this in an interview with our correspondents on Tuesday while reacting to the latest increase in petrol prices. With this, we end the business news from Asan Binoculars Radio. I am Edna Fowers. Thank you for listening. Have yourself a lovely day.
3: Welcome to News Across the Globe on Asan Binoculars Radio First Airlines. Trump backs $5.7 billion Chevron pipeline to move 2 million barrels a day around Hormuz. Russian Jerry Ford drone Ki-38 near Kyiv as 2,800 August strike strain air defense. I am Joseph Osayamo Iguare. Now the news in details. A Chevron CBS plus

a day from Basra, with Syrian officials expecting a final consortium contract in September. The 1,000-mile project gained urgency after the U.S.-Israeli war with Iran halted cargo traffic through the Strait of Hormuz, pushing Iraqi exporters to test and overland. Welcome to the National Assembly Matters. Good day, good people, and it is another interesting edition of the National Assembly Matters on this Ampano Class Radio 105.1, where we bring discussion that concerns our National Assembly, our lawmakers, and their decisions, how they, you know, take it and how it affects you, the Nigerian people. Yes, of course, this is the program where we bring you the nation's legislature closer to you. From the red chambers of the Senate to the green chambers of the House of Representatives, we keep you covered and enlightened. So stay tuned. It's another wonderful package on the show. We'll be right back.

Welcome back from the short break, and just in case you are tuning in, it is the National Assembly Matters with yours truly, Joseph Osayamo Igwari. And today we are ready to unpack some major issues that touch on, security, that touch on technology, and also touch on, the matter that concerned the PFIPC panel that investigated the fake agency. So sit back, lads, as we have lots of information for you today. And the first one concerns politics. Yes, we are going to bring you issue concerning politics because we've learned that a lot is happening in politics these days. But let's begin with politics. There is a common observation in Nigeria that politicians hardly retire. Is that statement true? Yes, it's almost true because

you become councillor, then perhaps chairman, then House of Assembly member, then House of Representative member, then the governor, then senate, then perhaps minister, then another appointment, and the cycle continues. Now, there is nothing inherently wrong with politicians continuing to serve in public. Yes, there's nothing wrong in it. In fact, if someone is competent, experienced, and has something valuable to contribute, why shouldn't such a person continue? But here is where the conversation becomes interesting. Is political service in Nigeria becoming a career without an exit plan? Since 2007, we have seen governors increasingly pursue Senate seats after completing their tenure. And when you think about it, the attraction is obvious. A former governor already has political network. He has relationship with party leaders. He may have supporters across the state, and in many cases, the political structure that helped him become governor remains influential after he leaves office. So, the Senate becomes a natural next destination. But should it always be? That's the question. Let's be fair, not every former governor who goes to the Senate or doing so because he wants to hold on to power. Some are relatively young, some have experience, some may genuinely believe they can use their experience at the federal level to contribute to national development. A former governor understands what it means to manage a state. He understands budgeting, he understands infrastructure, he understands security challenges, he understands the relationship between federal and state government. So, technically, that experience can be useful in the Senate, but there is another side. Some critics argue that political office has become a form of political survival. You leave the government house today and tomorrow you are looking for another political platform. Why? Because leaving politics may mean losing influence, it may mean losing access, it may mean losing political relevance. And perhaps most importantly, it may mean becoming vulnerable to scrutiny. That is where the issue of political succession becomes important. Yes, of course, yes, we have seen governors and the puppet successor right there, where you have a governor and they complete their tenure before leaving office. He supports a successor. The successor wins, and then the former governor moves to the Senate. Now, ideally, the new governor should become his own man or woman. The governor should govern according to constitution and interests of the people. But what happens if the former governor still controls the party structure? What happens if he still has influence over lawmakers, party executive, and political opponents? Then we have to ask, who is actually controlling the state? Is it the governor sitting in government house, or is it the former governor sitting in Abuja? That is a legitimate democratic question, because democracy is not simply about election. It is also about accountability. If someone has left office, there should be clear separation between the former office holder and the person currently holding that office. Otherwise, you can end up with two centers of power. One official, one unofficial, and that can create problem. So that is the issue that concerns the Senate, because we are getting a lot of feedback that some governors are seeking interest to go back to the Senate. That is why we are bringing it to you first hand, so that you will know what's happening right there. But don't be surprised, it is what it is. And the election will decide who eventually goes into the Senate. Now, bringing you up to speed on the issue that concerns, technology, business trust, and job creation, let's move on to the issue. The Senate and the National Information Technology Development Agency, they call it the NITDA, NITDA. They have backed greater deployment of digital solutions to strengthen business trust, formalize Nigeria's informal sector, and expand opportunities for job creation. This came in Abuja during unveiling of Sky ID, described as Nigerian Telecommunication Business Identity Platform. Senator Aminu Waziri Tambuwa, chairman of the Senate Committee on Housing and Urban Development, said the National Assembly will continue supporting legislation that creates an enabling environment for technology-driven businesses and employment. Now,

This is important because Nigeria has millions of people operating businesses informally. The roadside trader, the fashion designer, the mechanic, the food vendor, the farmer, the online seller, the phone repairer, the small-scale manufacturer, the young person selling products through WhatsApp, Facebook, or Instagram. Many of these people are doing legitimate businesses, but they may not have formal business identities or access to certain opportunity. Technology can help change that. And yes, of course. But let's ask the bigger question. Will digital identity alone create jobs? Not necessarily. Technology is a tool. Governments still need to create the right environment. Reliable electricity, affordable internet, access to finance, digital literacy, security, good roads, stable policy, and legislation that doesn't suffocate innovation. If you give someone a digital identity, but electricity remains unreliable and access to capital remains difficult, the problem has only been partially solved. So, when the National Assembly talks about technology and employment, Nigerians should ask, what specific laws are being created? What barriers are being removed? How will young Nigerians benefit? How will small businesses benefit? And most importantly, how will we measure the results? Yes, those are the questions that we have to look into coming in right there. And yes, just in case you are tuning in, we are still talking on the National Assembly matters. And so far, so good. We've brought you the issue that concerns, governors seeking interest to go into the state. And that is a lot of politics right there. And we've explored most of the side and what is happening concerning those areas. And we also brought you the issue that concerns the collaboration of NIGDA and the Senate right there talking about digital identity for businesses in Nigeria, and it is going to be a very good one. And at this junction, let's take a short break now. When we come back, we'll be taking a swipe to the House of Representatives, and we'll tell you about security and the life and property of people. That's the minority caucus of the House of Representatives urging the president to get money, intervene. Well, let's go on a short break, and we'll come back. We'll bring you up to speed on that issue. Stay tuned. It is the National Assembly Matters. We'll be right back.

All right, welcome back from that short break. And just in case you are tuning in, it is the National Assembly Matters on Nation Binoculars Radio, of course. We have been highlighting some issues that concerns the nation's legislature, and we'll talk some of the issue raised in the red chambers. First, we talk politics, and second, we talk, the issue of concerning digital technology for businesses and all that. Right now, we're taking a swipe to what's making the round from the House of Representatives. And just in case you don't know, the minority caucus of the House of Representatives, they have urged President Bola Ahmed Tinubu, GCFR, to draw $5 billion from Nigeria's external reserves for an emergency security intervention. Yes. The lawmaker says the worsening killings, terrorism, banditry and mass adoption in northern Nigeria have reached an intolerable level. Will you agree with them that it has reached an intolerable level? They also called for sustained intelligence-led military operation to reclaim terrorist, territories and also control the terrorists and criminal gangs and rescue abducted citizens. This is serious, because when citizens cannot travel safely, when communities are attacked, when people are kidnapped, when families are forced to pay ransom, when farmers cannot safely access their farms, when schools become vulnerable, then development becomes difficult. But the proposal to spend $5 billion raised another question. Is money alone the solution to insecurity? Is money alone? Let's be honest. Nigeria has spent a huge amount of money on security over the years. So if we simply inject another huge amount of money without addressing intelligence failures, corruption, equipment management, logistics, coordination and accountability, what exactly will change? What exactly? And what exactly will change when those perpetrating this are, some of them are, parts of the government, for instance? What happens? Will there be any changes? The House Minority Caucus says the government should deploy overwhelming force against terrorists and bandit hideouts while denying criminal freedom of movement, supply lines, and communication. That may sound straightforward. But military operations require intelligence. You need to know where the criminals are. You need to know their networks. You need to know how they obtain weapons. You need to understand their financing. You need to effectively coordinate between the military, police, intelligence agencies and local communities. And you need accountability for the resources being deployed. So the question now is, should Nigeria draw $5 billion, I beg your pardon, I'm calling it Naira, perhaps I'm used to Naira. Should Nigeria draw $5 billion from external reserve? Now let's examine the proposal itself. $5 billion is not small money, in case you don't know. If government decides to use external reserves for emergency security intervention, Nigeria have every right to ask, how exactly would the money be spent? Who will manage it? What equipment will be purchased? What options will it fund? How long will the intervention last? What measurable targets will be established? And what happens if the money is spent but insecurity continues? That will be leading Nigeria into another round of inflation, if you ask me. These are not anti-government questions. They are accountability questions. In fact, if government genuinely believes an emergency security intervention requires such a huge amount of money, then transparency becomes even more important, because the Nigerian taxpayers ultimately bears the cost. So, that is it coming in from the House of Rep. The minority caucus right there saying there's need for us to inject another $5 million to, massively combat insecurity. Well, it is what it is. The many questions I've posed, do we have to join in your contribution when we eventually drop the WhatsApp line for you to contribute. And lastly on the show, we'll be taking you to the red panels that link 12 agencies, 58 bank accounts,
to the PFIPCDG. You remember the scandal of the fake agency rocking the social space, and the rep panel says they want to do an investigation into what is really going on. They are getting fake agencies, and right there, the House of Representatives ad hoc committee established to investigate the fictitious Presidential Foreign Intervention Promotion Council called the PFIPC. They have released their preliminary report. And in that report, released on Wednesday, which is yesterday, the committee said investigations uncovered 58 bank accounts and 12 agencies and entities related to Adeniyi Adeyemi, the PFIPC DG. How can one agency give birth to 12 agencies? And even how can one agency be, you know, having up to 58 bank accounts? Is that not a ploy for money laundering? The panel accused the budget office of the Federation of institutional lapses in the operations of the PFIPC. The question remains, who are we supposed to channel our blame to? Is this, if this investigation is actually true, according to the panel, that they have 12 agencies controlled by Adeniyi, related to Adeniyi, that means there was really too many lapses in the sector that concerns our national commonwealth. A lot of questions are begging for answer on this one, but we'll leave it at bay and let's see what the panel eventually put forth as their final conclusion on this issue, because this is just breaking and we're just getting it first hand, and we're letting you know that a lot of information will still be uncovered concerning the PFIPC, where the REPS panel are linking 12 agencies, 58 bank accounts to the PFIPC DG that they say was in charge of the fake agency scandal right there. What are government doing to check these errors or these lapses in government? Are we just going to, prosecute only one person or those culpable? Because I believe for Adeniyi to have that upper hand, to not have 12 agencies related to him, it means there is nothing like solo on this one. A lot of people were collaborators. The question is, why are we not seeing the collaborators? Are they being shielded by the government or are they ghosts? A lot of questions are begging for answer, but we cannot answer them because we are not in the position. Once the information unfolds, of course, we'll let you know on the show, the National Assembly Matters. It has been a wonderful time with you, our listeners out there, on the National Assembly Matters on this on Binoculars Radio. And for the many questions we have posed so far on the show, just in case you want to join in your contribution, our studio WhatsApp line to do that for us is 080-5191-8139. I call it again, 080-5191-8139. For the last time, 080-5191-8139. Thank you very much, very sincerely, for being with us on the show. Do well to join us again next week, same time, same station, where we'll bring you another fresh episode of the National Assembly Matters. Until then, it has been yours truly, Joseph Osayamo Iguare on the MIC. Bye for now. Have a great day and enjoy the rest of your day.

Admission. Parents, guardians, are you looking for a school where quality education, discipline, character, and faith go hand in hand? Look no further. Holy Family Academy Urumi is currently admitting pupils and students into nursery 1 to 3, basic 1 to 8, and senior secondary 1 to 3. At Holy Family Academy Urumi, we build mind, shape character, prepare children for a brighter future. Our entrance examination is Saturday, 5th September. And remember, another examination date is Saturday, 12th September. Hurry now, get your admission form, and become part of this great institution. Holy Family Academy, to the greater glory of God.

Welcome back, my wonderful listeners. This is yet another edition on Youth Lounge on Eastern Binoculars Radio Station. And as you all know, it's your boy GP Official, the anchor of this program. And we'll be discussing youth and financial literacy. Youth and financial literacy. And as we all know, this is a very interesting program, and it's a topic that deals on making money, managing money, and building your future. So before we go deep into this wonderful program today, we would like us to have a short break. Let us enjoy some music, and we'll get back. We'll sit down and discuss more on this wonderful topic. Enjoy your break.

Alright, welcome back from that very short but interesting break. And as I've earlier said, the theme of this program is making money, managing money, and building your future. And the topic is youth and financial literacy. Now, today we are discussing the topic that affects every young person, whether you are already earning money or depending on your parents or guidance. This is a topic you are supposed to listen to. You shouldn't miss this program. Call your colleagues, call your friends, just come together and listen to what we are about to see here today. Now, let's dive into this topic. Now, when you say financial literacy, what do you really mean by financial literacy? Financial literacy is not simply about having a lot of money, maybe to get better money or to get big money for hand. It's not all about having a lot of money. It is about knowing how to earn, manage, save, spend, and grow your money wisely. You know, for Nigeria, they will say, even the money well spent wisely still go finish. You know, if you still spend money wisely, when you make the money still finish, you know, it'd be. But, you know, it's all about knowing how to earn, save, and spend money wisely. Many young people know how to make money, but the bigger question is, do we know how to manage it? Do we know how to manage money? Financial literacy means having the knowledge and skills to make good financial decisions. You understand? So when you say financial literacy, it's simply having the knowledge and the skills to be able to make good financial decisions towards your earning or

0: when you have money or when you started making money. There are so many key areas you're supposed to know in mind, and we should always guide you in the way you can spend wisely as a youth. Now we have any money, budgeting, saving, responsible borrowing, investing, protecting yourself from financial scam, setting financial goals. Yeah. You don't need to be rich before you start any learning about money. In fact, financial literacy is most important when you are young, because the financial habits you develop today can affect your future. The way you spend money today, once you start setting good limits towards how you spend your money when you are this young, it determines how it can affect you where you've grown or in the future or in the nearest future to come. So now, if you receive 100,000 today or 200,000 today or 500,000 today, what are you going to do with it? What are your budgets? What are you investing that money into? What are you going to do with the money today? Now let's dive into why young people struggle with money. Now, spending to impress others. You know, as a youth or as a young person, you start touching money, or God start blessing you. You start touching money, and you just feel the first thing I should do with the money I'm seeing now, or with the kind of money I'm seeing at this present time now, the first thing I should do is to go and impress, trying to impress others. I don't understand, though. Because if you want to impress people, you're obviously impressing those that don't have, or those that are poor. Because there's no way you want to impress somebody that's already rich. So what is the need of you impressing? What is the need of you spending your money trying to impress others? Because you just say, I've arrived. As you just start impressing people, as you start telling people, you are just showing off. So this is a very wrong decision youth of these days make when they start making money. Lack of budgeting. When money comes into your account, it disappears without knowing where the money went to. Like, money will enter your account today because you want just impress everybody for heaven and for heaven and for earth. You want to impress everybody. No, the money go finish for your pocket. The money in your account, the money they go finish. Youth don't have that habit of saving money even at this present age, even for this 21st century. No, they lack budgeting. They have the lack of budgeting. They don't budget money into good things, or they don't keep money for the betterment of their own self. Youth of these days, they don't budget. And when you don't budget, when money comes into your account, without, or even before you say Jack Robinson, the money is gone. Now,
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3: Off the end, see the move! Quel but of Brendan Chignac! Incroyable, c'est 4-4! Oh, he puts it in! John Moran from half court at the buzzer! His fourth three-pointer of the first half, and it breaks Memphis with a 7.
4: Hello, sports lovers. It is another beautiful day, and Big Billy is right here in the building to give you the latest happenings from the world of sports. Of course, today I'm not alone. I have right here with me a special guest who will be joining in on the program in the person of Mr. Good News, and together we shall be giving you the latest happening emanating from the world of sports. Mr. Good News, a word of greeting to our beloved listeners out there.
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0: Man, and welcome you once again to one and only radio station, Isam Binoculars. 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
1: All right, sports lovers, with that word of greeting, we shall be observing a quick musical break, and when we are back, we'll be giving you the gist that we have for you today in regards to sport. Please take note, you already said, Big Billy and Mr. Goodness will be right back after the short break.

0: All right, I welcome you all back from that break. And if you are just joining me, this is Sport Review with Big Billy right here in the building. And of course, I have Mr. Goodies right here with me. Starting from the local sport, FIFA President Gianni Infantino has called for strong structure and development pathways in Nigerian football as the World Football Governing Body engaged the National Sports Commission and stakeholders. Infantino made the call after meeting a Nigerian delegation led by National Sports Commission Chairman Shehu Diko at the FIFA House in Zurich, Switzerland on Tuesday. "I was pleased to sit down with a delegation from Nigeria led by the National Sports Commission Chairman Diko at the home of FIFA in Zurich to hold important discussion and align on our vision for football in the country," Infantino said in a post after the meeting. Mr. Goodies, if you know for a while now, a lot of Nigerians, notable Nigerian sports lovers, even ex-Super Eagles players in the likes of Odegbami, Shegu Odegbami, Mikel Obi, and so many others has been calling for a reform of Nigerian football after the Super Eagles failed to qualify for the 2022 World Cup. As well as the 2026 World Cup, the Super Falcons also couldn't make it to the 2027 Women's World Cup in Brazil, and the under-17, the Golden Eagles, also failed to qualify for the World Cup. You know, all of these failures from different aspects of our sport has been actually troublesome, and a lot of people has been calling for the resignation of the NFF board. And as you may have it, the president, which is Ibrahim Gusu, and the 11 of his executive committee members have stepped down. Now, a delegation were sent to meet the FIFA president Infantino to discuss the future of the Nigerian football. What is your take on this?
1: Thank you very much, BB. And also, thank you very much, our wonderful listeners on Eastern Binocular Radio. You guys are very well. Not undermining what you've just said, honestly, is a very big shame and also a pity at the same time to note that Nigeria failed to qualify for two consecutive World Cups and also not also doing well in our local competition, which is the AFCON. So if we say that the current board have just stepped down, and Nigerian delegates have gone to meet with FIFA President Gianni Infantino, I think that's a very nice step, because it seems that they might have recognized their mistake. Putting politics and football together doesn't work. In terms of football, you need to put in people that have the experience. Like most, some of them should come from people that have played with the team, and also people that have love. Because when there is no love, when there is no zeal for something, that thing can't go further. It will just be like, just like when someone say, "I don't play ball. Nobody in my family plays football. So whether you guys qualify or you don't qualify, that's not our problem." That might be what has been happening with the Nigerian Football Federation all this while. But since they have stepped down and also gone to delegate with FIFA President, that's a nice step. And also, another thing they should also do is that I think they should put people with experience. People that have been there before, people that have played with the team, people that knows what it means to wear the Nigerian badge and to represent the country far and wide. That's just the truth of the matter. Thank you very much.
0: Okay, for me, if you really want to take a case study of this issue of Nigerian problem in terms of football, I personally will narrow it down to the grassroots football development. Because if you look at Nigeria as big as Nigeria as a country with over 200 million citizens, is so painful and shameful at the same time that we don't have the best player representing a country as big as Nigeria. The so-called giant of Africa, because I don't even know if we are the giant of West Africa, not even talk of Africa as a continent at large. Now, if you look at our sport, there are a lot of problems here and there from the men's side, the women's side, the children, and if you, not just in football, other aspects of our sports. If you look at our basketball, it's in shambles. If you look at our golf, our athletes in different fields, track and field and 100 meter hurdles and so on. Each of these aspects of our Nigerian sport is really lacking behind. And for me, I think we should go back to the drawing board and see how we can revive local football. Local football in the sense that at some point in time in Nigeria, schools were conducting school inter-house sports, principal's cup, local government chairman cup, and so on. These are opportunities for people to scout players. Young players who are still in secondary school, primary school, who are still trying to see how they can even feed from their parents' sports and so on. This using the inter-house sports is a means of gathering these children. And in Nigeria today, I'm not sure there's even up to about 5% school that still engage in inter-house sports, which is very bad. In our locality here in Esaland, it's been long. For a very long time, I've not heard of any school conducting a massive inter-house sport. And I'm sure it's the same thing around the country. And you want to build a football nation. How are you going to do that when we don't even have under 17 from the grassroots? We don't have under 20, under 23 from the grassroots. You know, when the system is deteriorating, you don't expect anything good from it. That is the problem with Nigerian sports. We as Nigerians, not just sports lovers, local government chairman, school principals, proprietors, teachers, and what have you, each of us, we have a long, long way to, a long role, or let me say a positive role to play in bringing back the glory of Nigeria in terms of sport. The reason why I'm saying this is, if we go back to how it were before in terms of organizing local football, inter-house sport from primary school, secondary school, and we are able to get one or two players from each local government, you will see from state level, we will be able to conquer football. But if you go to a state level, let's look at the NPFL, for example. Most of the NPFL teams, Bender Insurance, Canopilas, Quara United, as many as I can name, most of these teams, they are struggling. When was the last time good numbers from a Nigerian NPFL qualify for Continental Champions League? Talking about African Champions League. It's been long. The last time it was only in Enugu Rangers. And in the group stage, they were already finding their way home. How are we going to groom good football when the football itself is lacking from the grassroots? If we must have a formidable football institutions in Nigeria that will be representing us in continental and global level, we must go back to the grassroots, because grassroots football in Nigeria is in shambles. And when the grassroots is in shambles, you shouldn't expect magic from the top. For me, I think that is the only solution to this problem.
1: Just like, I was just going through the Spanish football team, the winners, the holders of the just concluded World Cup. I was just going through their mode of their system of football. And I was also made known to understand that the reason why the Spanish football team chooses to select more players from Barcelona football team is because Barcelona football team produces players from the academy,
0: yes,
1: from their academy, and teaches them how to play in Spanish pattern, how to play in Spanish mood. And another thing, it is very hard for the Spanish national team to go outside Spain and pick a player to represent them in all these European competitions. That is why they put, have you ever seen a Spanish national coach going to England or going to all these Argentine leagues, sitting down just like Ancelotti was present in Chelsea match against Brighton, also as Tuchel? Have you ever seen any Spanish national coach going to watch all those footballs? No, because they believe in their own league, that their players performing in their league can also give them what it takes. And also coming back to our own Nigerian Football Federation and proper grooming, just like you have said. Another thing is, like I said, you can't miss politics and football together. Most of these boys that come out to play ball, they have gone a long way. they might have put so much interest, put so much zeal in playing football, but when they feel they might have gotten to the final route, you just see them cut the rope. You bring up somebody from another place that doesn't even know what football is all about just because he paid, and you take the person in to represent. That is when I say you can't mix politics and football together. And all these football clubs in our Nigerian Football Federation, they have improper management. They have no management at all. Nothing to appreciate them for their efforts. They just leave them to do what they feel they want to do. Just like, what is my business with football? My father did not play football. So what is my stake in playing football? That is just the problem with our Nigerian Football Federation.
0: Alright, quickly, without wasting much time, we shall be observing another short break, and when we are back, we'll be giving you more info on the program.

0: I'd like to welcome you back from that break, and if you are just joining in, this is What To Do with Big Billy right here in the building. Ezno Fernandez becomes the first player in football history to move for more than 100 million euros twice after joining Manchester City from Chelsea. As Chelsea midfielder Ezno Fernandez has explained his decision to join Manchester City, saying he's ready for a new challenge and determined to help the club continue on winning trophies. The Argentine international completed his move from Chelsea to City in a British record transfer worth 120 million euros. Fernandez said City's winning mentality and the quality within the squad played a major role in his decision to make the move. As reported by BBC Sport on Wednesday, Fernandez was quoted as saying, "I could not be happier to be here, and I'm ready for the new challenge of helping City continue winning trophies. This is a club built for success," Fernandez said. The 25-year-old also revealed his desire to learn from his new teammate and continue developing as a football player. Well, of course, Fernandez is no longer a Chelsea player. He was signed by Manchester City on the very deadline of the transfer market day, talking about a Chelsea that we all know don't easily let players go. But, you know, a fee of 125 million euros is really something great. And at some point in time, you know, I wasn't surprised Man City paying such a amount of money for Fernandez, because this is a club that has a lot of money. They can buy any player of their choice. What is your take on this transfer from Chelsea to Manchester City by Ezno Fernandez?
1: First of all, I would say that's a very good business to Chelsea. That's a very good business. And considering the age factor, Ezno Fernandez is 25 years and will be going over to 26 years. So Chelsea buying Ezno Fernandez for 106 million and selling for 125 million. Meanwhile, he has won a Club World Cup with Chelsea. That's a very good business with Chelsea, because I think Chelsea is now a football club that doesn't seem to let opportunities slide by when they see one. That's a very good business. And also, Ezno Fernandez leaving Chelsea for Manchester City, does he feel that there is still Pep Guardiola in Man City with winning mentality? Is Enzo Maresca once coached Chelsea and there was nothing good out of him? If I were to be Ezno Fernandez, I would have had patience with Xabi Alonso, because Alonso has a plan, and Ezno Fernandez was also involved in the plan. Just that Ezno Fernandez is a kind of player that seems to be over himself. He's a very proud player, and also being recognized as one of the Argentine players that won the 2022 World Cup, he's a very proud player. That's why he was also, if you watch the last match between Chelsea versus Brighton, or was it Fulham game? He didn't even wave to the fans. He just stood alone and later left. The same thing with also Julian Alvarez at ATM. So that's a very good business to Chelsea one. And also, Ezno Fernandez leaving Chelsea to Manchester City, I don't think Man City will be able to beat Chelsea this season. That's a note that Ezno Fernandez should know, because the Chelsea I see playing this time around, they are in for business. They came in for business this season. And Xabi Alonso is a very good coach. Yes, that's all I have to say about the business.
0: Okay, and lastly on the Sound Binoculars Radio Sports Review today, you know, over 2 or 3 days now, the internet has been on fire, because there has been a debate between Chelsea fans themselves. Messi fans. There's a big debate between these same fans of Messi about young Messi and old Messi, who is better. And I must tell you, the debate is getting very, very interesting. And if you take a good look at what we have been seeing, a lot of people believe that the young Lionel Messi is far more better than the old Lionel Messi. And some others are saying the old Lionel Messi is better than the young Lionel Messi. And if you look at it, some fans have asked Messi fans as well that if they prefer young Ronaldo, young Lionel Messi, that young Lionel Messi should put his World Cup on the table. And it seems they have forgotten something. Young Lionel Messi won the Olympic gold medal. and he won the under 17 World Cup. If you remember, against Nigeria, he won the under 17 World Cup. And then the young Lionel Messi won 4 Ballon d'Or in a row, of which the old Lionel Messi didn't do. Then the young Lionel Messi is the type of Lionel Messi that was dribbling past 5-6 players. You remember the popular Karamessi? You remember the popular Karamessi? And some other fans went for that to say, if he saw for old Lionel Messi, make him put the 91 goals on the table. You remember the 91 goals scored in the calendar year by Lionel Messi in 2011 through 2012 season, being the highest goal scored in the calendar year by any footballer in world football history. What is your take on this quickly?
1: Chai, how I wish they could just take back the hand of Klopp, but the age will still be there. Let's mimic this old Lionel Messi in Champions League 2010. What are these people even saying? The young Lionel Messi that met Manchester United got a 10.10 rating
0: in the final.
1: How?
0: In the Champions League final.
1: Why would people be comparing the young Lionel Messi to the old Lionel Messi? When Messi was Messi, you and I both watched El Clasico, Madrid Barcelona. When Messi was still Messi. Messi would dribble past 4 players at a go. Even with so much bullying, Messi is still going. And commentators will be like, it's Messi, it's him, it's Messi, it's him, it's Messi. So why saying, and if it was also the young Lionel Messi, Spain wouldn't have gone an inch in winning that World Cup. Because Messi is no longer strong as used to be before. He has come of age. If it was the prime Messi we knew, Messi would have even done all the work himself. Who is even Rodri compared to when Messi was it? Just that he was unlucky to have gotten the World Cup during his time, because the players Argentina have now and the players they have then, it was only Messi struggling. So now Messi now have backups. When you go to midfield, you see engineers, people play from, look at Argentina's defense and compare Argentina's defense back when Messi was in his prime. He was always the one struggling, but now, so people should stop doing that comparison. Give Messi this team Argentina has now and take them back to 2010. Let's start coming forth and see if Messi will not have up to 3 World Cups. That is what I just have to add. But if the argument for them is not talking, they should bring Messi to the table and ask him, because Messi would also prefer to go back to his prime.
0: Well, you know, this his argument actually came after Lionel Messi announced his retirement from international football. Now, if I will quickly chip this in, the young Lionel Messi was like a lion possessed by an evil spirit. That is the best way I would describe the young Lionel Messi. Because the young Lionel Messi is just so unstoppable. The young Lionel Messi that you and I watch in the football days is a kind of player that even coach were scared to meet him. I remember back in 2012, Arsene Wenger, the former coach of Arsenal, was asked, who is the best player in the world? This is 2012, way back. He said Lionel Messi. At the interview, I went on to ask him, who is the best player that have ever played football? He said Lionel Messi. And as at that time, Lionel Messi was just 24 years old. Lionel Messi, at the age of 23, had 3 Ballon d'Or. 3. So when you talk about young Lionel Messi and old Lionel Messi, I personally would go for young Lionel Messi.
1: Yes, man, because
0: young Lionel Messi,
1: Jerome Boateng,
0: a World Cup winner for that matter. The young Lionel Messi gave us beautiful football. Although the old Lionel Messi also did his part, but you wouldn't compare. You wouldn't compare. So when you really want to go deep into this debate, you see that the young Lionel Messi was more than just a footballer. He was demonic in faction. So I personally think I would go for the young Lionel Messi. But some of the things the old Lionel Messi achieved, some of the achievements that is giving us, we the Messi fans, bragging rights today. Mm-hmm. Present for the World Cup. You know, when you are having a discussion with any other fan base now, first things first, put your work up on the table. For the fact that you don't have your work up on the table, you have lost the argument. So,
2: Ronaldo will still come World Cup again.
0: Which World Cup you want to play now? How you want to play now? 41 years of age? Are you going to play football to eternity? Alright, sports lovers, dear, we shall be calling it a close on the program today, and I hope you enjoyed every bit of it. Mr. Goodwill, thank you so much for your time and your contribution. My name is Tidemi Big Billy, and by the special grace of God, I will be right here, same time, same station, tomorrow to give you another happening from the world of sports. And until then, stay out of trouble and keep listening to Western by Local Radio. Bye for now, and do have a lovely day ahead.

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Look no further. Holy Family Academy Uromi is currently admitting pupils and students into nursery 1 to 3, basic 1 to 8, and senior secondary 1 to 3. 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Our entrance examination is Saturday, 5th September. And remember, another examination date is Saturday, 12th September. 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Holy Family Academy.

All Nigerians, greetings from here, Onado. Thanks for hearing from us from Eastern Vernacular Street, the Gongom and listeners out there. I truly salute because you people are wonderful. Making no worry, everywhere good, in fact, everywhere still. Monopoly Morris, meaning sit down, relax, because we get plenty to dish out from this place. This is the full Chukmata program, or they call my

State Governors Meeting, which is all those APC governors, their party, the guy where they meet before in travel, come up for Bodo country for 3 weeks leaves. So for the meeting, when he meets with some governors, now they agree to work together to reduce transportation costs with a target to Nigeria to begin benefiting from lower fare from October 1st, 2026. Say the transportation, the money to the worker place to places is not too much at all for issue. So with that, they won't try me then. Reduce them, then with that, they will come plan another cheaper method when you have to do with the CNG, compressed natural gas, instead of to the use fuel. And again, they will still use electric vehicles for those two level. Now, the initiative, the innovation when Oga Tinubu talk, when he meet with state governors, and to say, may they try to rectify this issue of transportation high cost. So now for there, now they talk say, like, if you spend 60% to 80% less on fuel than petrol vehicle, you don't understand. So the contour say this matter now, not be just meeting, they will just say make only that they do one. They will still expand the matter, not to say to other area, about 1,000 refueling stations. And waiting in agenda talk for there when he meet with state governors for Bodo country in Nigeria. But if you ask me why October 1st, I don't know. That one should also be a campaign strategy because delay is dangerous. Man, they grow, man, time they go, man, they old. Why are they going to wait till that time? Maybe say, man, it will remain small to enter 2027 for the election. Anyway, sha, anywhere they turn, we will turn along with them. That will not be issue at all. Still on the campaign and political gist. They all review for inside the task they say, man, you get 1 year company where they say that they wouldn't produce for the nation, say those politicians, they're not able to care for the data people, for this community, say, no water, no good road, nothing good, the area, no infrastructure.

greetings and good listeners out there, and a lovely welcome to today's entertainment gist, who has always been to you from your Make Sense radio station, Esther Binoculars Radio Uromi. I am your host, Miss Judy K, and today I've gathered a lot of information where they for table today where I want to join you all the things and things will happen for entertainment industry today. So my people, make you chill, sit down, relax. Make you not there in a haste because it go interesting to know all. I mean all the latest happening will happen today for that side of entertainment industry. Before we continue, let's go on a short musical break. I'll be right back. Please don't touch the time button.

welcome back from that short musical break. So the first thing for reading on my table today, it says, "Break that man. D1 attacks IGP this year over alleged refusal to arrest activists." You know, say, recently we come here, say, "Please invite Break that man." Yes, normally, Nana. So it be, oh, if you celebrate now or you don't get money, the society recognize you, say you don't get back. They know they grab you like before you know, they can't knock for your door. Pop. Yes, please, that the under arrest. They can't they drag you, your one leg, nobody even touch ground. Not be like that though for rich people. Make I even tell you, in case you don't know. So they're gonna invite you if you're a celebrity, if your source of income like

0: people don't really know, say, you don't they make money. Do you understand? Like, you are influential person. Let me just put it like that. You are influential person in the society. Especially when you have value that the society respect you for. So they go invite very dark man. The same way they invited the Big Brother Niger former housemate Tasha. The same way they invited a very big, actually, huge businessman, will be Bill Lord. Yes. They invited Bill Lord. They not addressed her at first. They invited them, you understand? So they invited this former Big Brother Niger housemate Tasha and Inogo. Now when they invite them the second time, you know, still go, the third time, they go arrest her for in house. The same thing happened to B-Lord. They invited B-Lord, you know, go, they go arrest her. A courage where that man on, we see say, there was a comment that he dropped on a video, on a post on social media, where we know sit well for police. Nigeria police, they can't invite VDM. Same way you come for questioning. VDM won't find evidence, post. Do video, post and go online, say, see, why comment that way? They, you know, why they invite them? Because of that, you don't get any rights to go, you know, say, for police to invite them like that, that kind of invitation. Do you understand? It don't go. So, as it don't go, police not can arrest them. Since that time, oh, it don't reach like about a week now or 2 weeks. Nobody, you know, arrest VDM. So now because of that, now this comedian and influencer, where they call the one, he called they speak on the matter, say, what thing happened? Why they not invite, why they invite VDM, you know, go, and they not arrest them? Say, what thing happened? Does it mean that the police, Nigerian police now is being partial, or they are trying to be, you know, nice or fair to some citizens, and to other citizens, they are being harsh? Do you understand? Because according to the constitution, we citizens, we are everybody is equal before the law, right? Now, what is the one they talk? Say, if they're supposed to do to what they do to girls, to gender, now so it be. If you do something, even though say you get rank, the same way they treat other people, the same way they're supposed to treat you, but you reach video matter, everything can't change. It's a difference. The investor come, you know, go, police no go arrest them, and the question where the one carry come today with that one. They ask Nigerian police and these two will be IGP. So what thing happen? Why they no arrest VDM? Because that's what they do now according to the one. It looks like they are being partial in their, you know, service. If another person come do something now, they arrest that person, that one, you know, go look good at all. Now what thing the one they talk? And as it talk, he tagged Ray Darkman, he tagged the Nigerian police and also the IGP, Inspector General of Police. May he come to see what himself, he observe, and why he can't be like this, because he needs answer. They mentioned that these two people, B-Lord and Tasha, where they invite the no-go, they can't arrest them. Now, what thing do you want to talk with them, my people? You, on your own end, what thing you think may be the reason why they invite Ray Darkman no-go and they don't arrest them? I Ray Darkman don't go, you know, above the law. What thing you think? Moving forward, my people, to the next thing for the day here. It says, why should I be terrified? Rita Edoche replies folks claiming she's worried over Judy Austin's lawsuits. Recall that about a week ago, or more than a week and some days, when this Nollywood actress will be a wife to Yola Edoche, come file, you know, allegations against the sister-in-law will be Rita Edoche and her ex-husband, Mr. Emmanuel Austin. Yes. Can't give them to court, can't invite Rita Edoche and Mr. Obasi. The matter, now for this September, we just enter, so now the matter will just enter court, like the invitation, you know, the date where they're there, be now September. Do you understand? So after that, you know, lawsuit was given, the lady will be Judy Austin. She was the one that posted it on social media. We don't know her reason, you know, but she posted it. And the people come, they, you know, her followers, her fans, people will love her. You know, say social media, anything you do for this life, you get people will go like you. Some no go like you. That's so you be. Some no like Judy Austin. They say she be husband snatcher, according to them. Others like her say she stood her ground. No matter what happened, that she stood her ground. she'll stand with a man she likes. And today she see the other marriage, they bump between they go. Say marriage no be by force. Say she no like Mr. Austin will be her former close band. She can't come up for the marriage. Come marry Yole Doche. Even though say she no say Yole Doche don't marry May. And May come bump the key for Amu. Did Austin enter? People still like him like that. Say yes, the good as she done like that. Now social media they my people. You cannot control people's opinion. Yes, that is it. Whether you like it or not, though, now so you be. So have fans and followers everywhere. They come they praise that say you do good though as you now come as you know carry the matter go court. Invite your sister-in-law will be later do you because every time she will come online come they talk about people will not get son name, then they all those can't talk. So they come they praise that. All these people will be judging, you know, followers and fans. They call them mocker. The sister-in-law will be Rita Edoche. Say now we don't, and they don't invite you come go call. Say your mouth will shut up now. You will stop that they mock another lady because you have been dragging the lady online, you know, tarnishing her image and her reputation. Now finally she don't carry you go court. Not which one money she filed the lawsuit against them. 1 billion naira. Now let me see if I see, I shock. 1 billion naira, which means after the court now, after the hearing, the first maybe how many hearing will they won't do, and the judge can decide, say, okay, did you sin? You are free, no be your fault, you don't have any sin again, you are innocent. Which means maybe Narita Edoche or Mr. Obasi, now you can pay the 1 billion naira. All this why my sister and brothers in the Lord. Social media never be the same, oh. People that follow the followers of Mr. Obasi, they praise that one for that side. Others when they follow Rita Edoche, they see them follow her, say she be Odogu or Odogu woman. She then try make she keep it up. Others when like video say, now so they praise that too, my people. Make we share words to know what will happen this September. When they go do the hearing. Now, today, Rita Edoche, they answer all the people where they drag her for internet because they tag her, they will. They tag her, say, this woman, you don't know, say, you don't owe, to go shut up. Now they follow, you know, matter will be with concerned children. You will be mother, suppose that at least they guide those children aright. Do you understand? If Yole Edoche now wants to marry a wife, now you will be stand as a mother, even though the mama still there alive, oh, and hey, you be like a mother too. You go advise her, tell her, say, may you do this or may you not do that one. Instead, you not do that one, you come, they put, you know, gasoline to burning fire. Say that can't seem no good. Now, wait till they tag her, they talk. So today she answer them, say, she know they fear anybody, oh. Now, wait till they talk today with that one. Say, she know they fear all the people. Where they drag her, people where they talk, say, finally, she don't meet her match. Say, she go court, go pay 1 billion naira. Because one, according to people, when you're retired, she very, very well, allegedly, we will not know. Top says she gave 2 daughters with the barristers. Now that place said the matter can't take, you get another high heel where you wear. Do you understand? Imagine say, people can't see they drag you, they say, no, you first, where first one go court, now they win the matter. Oh no, maybe small to know. But today she answer the people with the drag them. Say, why should I be terrified? Which means she don't fear anybody according to her. We don't know, we know they her mind. Maybe she don't fear, maybe she don't fear. But maybe we shall wait. Maybe we shall wait till 29th of this month. Yes, that is a date where the pig say they will do the hearing. Eh? They will wait to know whether she don't fear because people they tag her say she no go get sleepless. She not going to sleep for night again. She got again sleepless night since Julius Austin filed this lawsuit against her and the ex-husband. Ex-husband to Judy will be Mr. Obasi. My people, I'll be smart to be that one though. Anyway, they do for this life, but always say people. Even you were there with the listening to my voice, try. Try as much as possible to avoid law case or case. Anything case at all at all. Whether you they buy the case from another person, you know, or now you be the person where the case they come, they run this 2026 as much as your left he carry you the run because case court case precisely no good at all at all. And not be as you take plan now. Maybe you if you sit down for your house now, take pen write them. That day I will talk this one, I will lie about this one, I will talk. In fact, after yourself call. everything for your room finish, you get convinced enough say you go win. Now your hope no be like that, court case they happen. Make I tell you say, the people when you go to say you go call or you go gather as your witnesses, people will get the evidence. You go shock say that yourself, eh? They feel even they fear to even talk. It happen. Yes now. Eh? They lose their opponent like this, eh? Or they feel bribe people. And I'm sure we there now, they feel give them small thing, eh? For hand. Brand envelope. Now so they don't forget something where you tell them they come talk for that place. Just pray to avoid any sale will be court case.
1: Moving forward, so the next thing for me, I get on my table today, this one I talk about Burna Boy. Burna Boy's mama will be Bose Ogolo. She did talk about her son Burna Boy. She said that anytime we Burna Boy won't go wide on the Instagram live, like show, you know, the son won't go too far. Understand? You know, see some people they tag their mama. If it begins doing anyhow, they go just tag the mama say, normally na so African be now. If the pikin they misbehave na the mama's fault. Say why the mama no train her well? They no go talk about the papa. Na say me say if I grow up, see her more. So if they tag the mother will be the mama and also the manager of her Burna Boy. So this they answer them saying, people say where even think say Burna Boy they behave anyhow. Say that can't in no day. Because the Burna Boy and everybody know is a celebrity, a very big celebrity at that. That doesn't mean that she will be his mother, no fit control him again. So if even Instagram live, like if Burna Boy now is on live session and he can't go wild, no thing be wild now, don't they go too far, they talk all that kind of talk where, you understand? Say the mama go just go like this, go grab the phone. You understand? Say the control things they do on the normal way, which means she's really doing the work of the manager where she be. Now wait till she talk my people. I don't know when you where they follow Burna Boy. Lover of Burna Boy. You the witness time says they do am true. I wish she never do am before. Even for the business where the mama be the manager. Say she they manage the business well. Because now her pikin. If she allow her pikin now, you know, mismanage his fund, he will still fall back to her where be the mama where born now. Now waiting the mother and his son today with that one. So my people, let me go on musical break. Yes, to come back and make I give you the remaining package up to this entertainment gist. Please stay tuned.

musical break. I hope you love the music and also your vibes with the music. I mean, of your kind of music. Be that one, do well to tell us the kind of music where you like when you telephone us or send us WhatsApp message. Maybe we play that one so that you say you go vibe anytime we go on a musical break. So moving forward to the next thing for we do on my table today. It says the fastest way to ruin a child's life is to shoot them from struggling. Patience Ozoko advises parents. Patience Ozoko, a Nollywood actress, not the ordinary actress. She be veteran Nollywood actress. Yes. She advised parents today, and when she comes to this one, when she give this advice, now during an interview on Femi Babs TV, now that place she talk about, you know, the roles that parents supposed to play in the life of their children, especially the you know, children that come from a wealthy family. Or parents will get money. See the way that some parents, rich parents, they think they train their children, you know, for their mind though, they are trying to, you know, protect their children, give them the best life, but that kind of thing it not be true. Now Mama G so come will be patient or so forth. Say you where they try to give your pikin better life and you are shielding that your pikin not to know anything be struggle, not to know anything be, you know, hustle. Every time, everything where he or she needs, they are available. So no be good thing they do to your pikin be that one. So the only thing that the best way as a parent what you supposed to do, even though say use them as a parent, don't work hard, make the money already. And you know, say some parents, some children actually, they are born with silver spoon in their mouth, no doubt. They no need to the struggle or the run helter skater at day school or how I go see my school fees or who go help me or come to stream media, come they follow people, they drag give away or look for a philanthropist to pay for them. No. God already blessed them, you know, their parents don't make the money before they born them. But even as a parent that you already, you know, have the money already, in fact, try as much as possible to allow your pikin, now God now give you, make you train them. If you pamper them too much, they go become spoiled brats, even from brats to adults. And so they can't disturb the society. According to her, so if you look around the society, you go see, say, people, those are the children where they behave anyhow, causing all these vices, some of them. Now people where their parents pamper too much because money day. If they look right, money day. If they look left, money day. Nothing. They don't know anything is struggling in their life. According to her, say, she is not telling you, make you allow your pikin make they go to suffer. No. Not be to allow your pikin to suffer, even though say you get money. But at least give them a glimpse of what is struggle. Allow them to go, you know, through the process themselves. Even if na business they want to, give them money and allow them to go through the process themselves. Not be every time. I'll just call my mother. I'll just call my father. Let me just pull call through. Everything will be done. He or she knows that you will team be all the process where they inside that thing where they do. Because in parents always they are available to do things for them. So what if something happened in the future which nobody is praying for that and the parents no come there again? What will happen to those children? They will come start again to the suffer. At that time, they will come the lazy. They know if you do them now. Instead, they will resort to doing something that is illegal. Now, the advice, if you ask me, I go say, now, motherly advice be that one. Yes. The advice really, really go well. I be how you see them. Even people when not get money, training up a child, even Bible self talk am, training up a child in the way it should grow. Even when you become adult, you know if it depart from that path. Because if you not train pikin from when he still be toddler, when he don't grow older, you know if you train am again, you're gonna allow your pikin to constantly come to disturb people up and down. They cause it nuisance everywhere. And if they ask you, say, I try my best, which best? Even you self not say your best, no day enough. I suppose try harder. Because it get as if you say pikin they behave anyhow for sight. Even though say the pikin the parents see their life, they behave anyhow. It will always point back to the parents. Hey, watch and well now. You they pass like this, they say, who be this pikin? You know give respect, you know the respectedly people, you know they do things that will always bring peace. Because why in parents always got his or her back? Just a phone call away, the papa go send police, he go send escort. He go just, how much will it cost?
No, allow your pikin to go through the process his or herself. Do things, struggle small. You go support them all, but allow that pikin to know how to do things. So that later in the future, maybe you as a parent, when you don't become feeble, you are no longer strong enough to do things. In go concept, if people will get money enough, like they be CEO of a particular, you know, maybe you are self-employed, CEO, right? Then you come born pikin. You know what I'm saying? The way you take train of pikin, now it will help you when you self retire as a parent, your pikin will come take over from you and maintain that your business going or keep it going. But if you don't train your pikin well, immediately you will retire, hand over to him or her, now so everything will just vanish because you don't train her well. Now the advice where patience or Zoko, Mama G, they give parents today be that one. My people, if the advice go well with you, make you grab them and also utilize it because it comes once in a while. To the last thing for where on my table today, we're going to wrap up today's entertainment gist. Vicky James explains why she charges millions to make dresses. Nigerian fashion designer Vicky James, she don't finally explain why she dey collect millions of naira, starting from 1 million, naira range, to make one dress. Yes. And she really dey good at what she dey do, my people. If you don't know what who be Vicky James, just search her for your, social media handle. She go appear. She makes celebrity dresses and she makes it perfectly well. People say na her calling because of the way she makes the dress. And today she tell people because not because she made the dresses, but people do not see they complain. People see they complain. Say, even though say she made the dresses very beautiful, as if now so God they create the best way wear around with the dress come this life. That she is perfect, she too they collect money. Now where do people they complain? Because not be everybody go give Vicky James code to sew for her because of the prices. Do you understand? You may like what the clothes, the designs she make. But when they tell you the price, my brothers and sisters in the Lord, now so you go to Wama. Millions, now you should take them make bridal clothes, even, just wedding clothes, any kind of celebration clothes, she go make them for you. But no, it's more money. So today, she didn't answer the people where they drag her, say she collect plenty money to make clothes, ranging from 1 million naira. Now she didn't answer them, say, even the process is alone which they go through to create all those things, the designs. Say sometimes she go confused because she go need to, think. She go sit down, she go pray, she go worship God. Please, Holy Spirit, come and give me the inspiration, the ideas. Because you don't read this place and I don't know what to do again. I mean, there are different, ideas that you need to craft together to put up the designs. Now, what did she talk? Now, why anytime where, she completes all those processes, even when she still gave herself, she did do clothes, she did sew. She likes sewing, she likes giving people what they want. But no be shishi, no be one naira clothes, nine she did sew. So now the answer to the question be that one, according to her, it takes her a lot of stress. Even her workers, everybody, you sit down. Because if you watch the kind of clothes where she sew, or the dresses, don't be small thing be that one. No. They go design now, they corsets, all the everything. You go just deal like, say, no be me go say you, my people. Just brand Vicky James, you go use your eyes, see what she do so for that place. So now people, now why she talks, say, she dey collect millions to so close. Now here, I go wrap up this entertainment gist. Thank you so much for listening. Till tomorrow, I'll be bringing another fresh package. Keep listening to Esan Binoculars Radio. I remain your host, Ms. Julie K. Have a lovely day, and bye-bye for now. Miss K.

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Parents, guardians, are you looking for a school where quality education, discipline, character, and faith go hand in hand? Look no further. Holy Family Academy Urumi is currently admitting pupils and students into nursery 1 to 3, basic 1 to 8, and senior secondary 1 to 3. At Holy Family Academy Urumi, we build mind, shape character, prepare children for a brighter future. Our entrance examination is Saturday, 5th September. And remember, another examination date is Saturday, 12th September. Hurry now, get your admission form, and become part of this great institution. Holy Family Academy.

of Eastern Binoculars Radio. It's good to know you are there again listening to us. It's another edition of Days of Our Lives. And I'm glad to have you with me here, because this episode is going to blow your mind away, because every one of us faces challenges in life. So I'll be talking to you on ways to overcome challenges life throws at you. Okay, challenges life throws at you, how to overcome it. That is what I will be talking to you about today. So sit back, okay, and enjoy the ride with me. Okay, don't change the dial. It's Eastern Binoculars Radio, the first, fast, and current media in Eastern land. Yes, I said it's Days of Our Lives. So I would say life is full of its ups and downs, okay? You know, one day you may feel like you have it all figured out. Then in a moment, notice you have been thrown a curveball, okay? You are not alone in these feelings, right? You are not alone. Everyone has to face their own set of challenges. Learning how to overcome challenges will help you stay centered and remain calm under pressure. Okay, so everyone has their own preferences for how to face a challenge in life. However, there are a few good tips and tricks to follow when the going gets tough. Okay, yes, when it gets tough, there are tricks to follow. Take your pick from the following list, okay, that I will be throwing at you right now. First, make a plan. Yes, how to overcome challenges in life is what I will be talking to you about now. Make a plan. You know, while you don't know what is going to happen in the future, you can always plan ahead. Look at the patterns in your life and see what challenges you have struggled with. Assess the optimal overcomes and make a plan for how you can achieve them. If you work somewhere and can anticipate the types of challenges you may face, then you can plan ahead. This is the same for students in school. If a challenge is time management, then you can learn a plan for calendar management, for example, okay? So another aspect is that, no, you are not alone, okay? You should know that you are not alone. Every person in this world has their low points. Some may handle or even hide it better than others. But the truth is, whatever you are going through, there are others who have been through it too. You are not alone, okay? You are not. Try to reach out to your community and network. Speak your feelings and express your concerns in all settings of your life, okay? What again is that? Ask for help, okay? You can ask for help. You are not alone, dear listeners. Whatever problem you are facing, so you can find help. There is no need to feel ashamed for asking for help. Whether you choose to rely on a loved one, a stranger, a mentor, or a friend, there are people who want to help you succeed. Okay, yes, there are people who want to help you succeed. Another aspect that can help you overcome challenges is that, feel your feelings. Okay, feel your feelings. By making your feelings, or like I would say, if you max your feelings, they are not going to go away. Okay, if you max them, rather feelings become trapped energy and can even have negative health consequences when they are ignored. Take some time to feel what you feel, okay? This could come in the form of meditation, or if you are like, if you did rather write down what you feel,
Okay, writing can be a therapeutic and cathartic. Okay, can be therapeutic somehow experience. Okay, when you feel and share your feelings, you may also be able to see your situation in a new light. This exercise could lead you to come up with novel solutions and overcome any challenge at hand. Okay, listeners, another aspect is that if you want to really overcome your challenges, accept support. Yes, you have to accept support. You know, asking for help is only one side of the coin. On the other side of the coin, you have to be open and willing to accept support. People who come to your aid truly do care about you. Be open to receiving help when you need it. Okay? Another aspect is help others. Yes, you still have to help others. The old adage goes, what you give is what you get. If you have been through a situation or have advice for someone you know who is going through a tough time, be sure to help out. Okay? Helping others not only benefits them, but it can also help you feel happier yourself. Okay? Yes, it can help you to feel happier yourself. So listeners, I'm sure you are getting the gist and the point I'm trying to pass out to you, how to overcome challenges life throws at you. Okay? Yes, it's also I've been talking to you about, and it's Eastern Binoculars Radio, the first fast and current media in Eastern Land. Yes, we are on Days of Our Lives. So, dear listeners, what I want to talk to you about now is think big. You have to think big. Yes, it's good to think big. You know, it can be easy to let yourself think small because of the fear of failure, or even the fear of making a decision. But to accomplish great things in life, you have to be open to taking risks. With whatever challenges may arise or may arise, always think and dream big. That way, you will achieve more than you could have ever imagined. Okay, listeners? So, try not to let your thoughts get in your own way. Okay? Don't let your thoughts get into your own way. Yes, listeners. So, right now, I would like us to go on a very short break, listeners. Don't change it. That is Eastern Binoculars Radio. Please enjoy this music. We'll be right back.

It's on Binoculars Radio, and it has been Days of Our Lives. So, we have been talking about ways to overcome challenges life throws at you. Ways to overcome challenges life throws at you. So, listeners, I would like to tell you that you have to have positive mindset. Yes, it can help you a lot. Positive mindset. Okay, what you think becomes your reality. Train your mind to think positively. This will take both time and practice. It begins with mental awareness. You can practice awareness through mindfulness, techniques, and meditation. When you get good at acknowledging your thoughts,

okay? Positive mindset is very, very essential for you when you are going through a situation, and the way to handle it is for you to have positive mindset, okay? And another aspect is that don't give up no matter what. Yes, listeners, you don't have to give up, okay? You know, when a challenge arises, be it a big test in school or an upcoming running race, don't give up. Yes, don't you dare give up. Persistence is a huge key to overcoming challenges. Giving up means that you will neither overcome the challenge nor learn from it. Power through challenges by asking for support, feeling your feelings, and making a plan to walk through it, just as I have said. Okay, so never you give up when life throws any challenges at you. Okay, listeners, I would like you to work smart, not hard. Okay, work smart, not hard. You know, generally, there is more than one way to get something done. However, there is always just one optimal way or best way of doing it. To work smarter rather than harder, okay, start by working backward. Outline and define your goals. Then plan the process for how to get there, you know, for how to get there. Yes, plan the process for how to get there. But perform research to see how others who have come before you have done it. Okay, you have to make research to find out of how others have done it. Okay, so take count of your own skills. Okay, take count of your own skills and ideas for how you may be able to do it better. Then stick to your path and get to work. Okay, listeners? Yes. After all this, you just have to stick to your path and get to work, okay? Yes. Now, listeners, don't forget we are talking about how to overcome challenges life throws at you. How to overcome challenges life throws at you. So now I will talk to you about step methods for overcoming challenges. Let me give you little steps of how to overcome challenges. You know, want to try techniques for overcoming challenges. This method, I will give you four steps, method that can, you know, it could help you a lot. This could help you a lot. So take note of this. Accept and let go. You have to accept and let go. You know, accept where you are now and what you have. Okay, this is your life at this time. While it is temporary, accepting it will help you to let go of stress, anxiety, and fear. Meditation is one of the best ways to learn and practice acceptance. Okay? Another way or method of overcoming is that observe and decide. You know, when you face a particular challenge, take a step away from your feelings to make a plan. What is important to still feel your feelings

to act. You want to be objective as possible. Okay? You have to be objective as possible. So listeners, another method is that you face fears and act. Yes, you don't run away from your fears. You have to face fears and act. You know, taking action is one of the biggest steps in overcoming challenges. It is likely that a big part of whatever you are facing feels like challenge because you have an underlying fear. Okay, try to recognize and define what you fear in the situation. Okay, you just have to recognize what you fear in the situation and then you can act to mitigate that fear. Okay, the last method I will be throwing to you, the last method of overcoming challenges is that practice gratitude. You know, ultimately, we tend to exist in our comfort zones. Okay? Yes. Most of us do this. We exist in our comfort zone. So, when something now, like something new happens or is presented, we may feel like it is hard to deal with. By practicing gratitude, you can reframe your definition of a challenge. Okay, you can reframe your definition of a challenge. You will also be happier overall in your present moment. Okay, you'll be happier overall in your present moment. Dear listeners, it's Asan Binoculars Radio, the first, fast and current media in Asan Land, and you are on Days of Our Lives with me, Edna Fowers. So, let me talk about skills that will help you solve problems more easily. Skills that will help you solve problems more easily. You know, developing certain skills can make problem solving much easier and more effective. So my listeners, here are some skills to hone. Okay, so take critical thinking. I would say critical thinking. Identify root causes and generate creative solutions. Analyze situations logically and consider all relevant information to understand problems deeply and propose effective solutions. Okay, effective solutions. You can propose that. Okay, when you think, you know, like when you have critical thinking, okay? And another aspect is that effective communication. You know, articulate problems

clearly and concise. That is, you have to communicate your ideas clearly, okay? And surely, everyone involved understands the situation and can contribute effectively. Another aspect is adaptability. Okay, adaptability. You have to navigate unexpected obstacles and learn from failures. Okay, be open to challenge and ready to adjust your approach when faced with new information or challenges. Okay, listeners, what you need to do again is resilience. Maintain a positive mindset and persist through challenges. Keep a determined attitude even when facing setbacks, and use difficulties as opportunities to grow and improve. Decision making can be also good, okay? Decision making can be good also because you have to evaluate options and choose the best course of action. Assesses potential overcomes. Consider the pros and cons and make informed decisions to resolve issues effectively. Okay, listeners, another aspect is that take time management seriously also. Prioritize tasks and manage your time efficiently. So, plan your tasks, set deadlines, and ensure you focus on what's most important to address problems promptly. Another aspect is creativity. Yes, creativity is very essential because you have to think outside the box to find innovative solutions. Use your imagination and try unconventional methods to tackle problems in unique and effective ways. Okay, listeners? And the last one I will tell you is that you have to have collaboration. Okay, you need to have this trick. It's a trick on, handling or facing challenges like throw back at you. Okay, you have collaboration, you have to work well with others to solve problems collectively. Leverage the strengths and perspectives of a diverse team to achieve better solutions through joint effort. Okay, my dear listeners, I hope you got all the tricks of today on how to overcome challenges life throws at you, and we'll be talking about ways on how to overcome challenges life throws at you. My dear listeners, this is where I will be closing the curtain of today's program, Days of Our Lives, and you've been listening to us from Eastern Binoculars Radio, the first, fast, and current media in Eastern Land. Dear listener, what I would like you to take away now is that I want you to know that learning how to deal with challenges

0: 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Parents, guardians, are you looking for a school where quality education?
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2: Welcome to News Headlines from Eastern Binoculars Radio Uromi. As usual, I'll be giving you headlines from different newspapers. The first one I have here is Punch Newspapers. The first headline says, Uber shuts down Nigerian operations after business review. Gombe Tertiary Institutions Union begin 2-week warning strike. Navy arrests 12 in Akwa Ibom over illegal recruitment training. Police dismisses viral September 18 training notice for recruits. Transospor pathways with Coach Teke. Well, on the Punch newspapers, Delta Assembly warns politicians against violence ahead of 2027 elections. Tinubu mourns Emir of Zumi. NAFTEP releases 2026 NBC and NTC results record 81% pass rates. UEFE introduces deport patches for Champions League first timers. I remain general commander of political structure in Rivers and SCT. Wiki. Cross River residents and motorists accused police of extortion, command denies allegations. Open speaks DSS and police probe over shutdown rumor. We are on the Punch newspapers. EPL. Brighton signs Nigerian winger Femi Azeez over 4-year deal. Germany shuts Russian consulate over drone attack. SCT administration to finish all ongoing projects before 2027. Wiki. Navy hands over 19 bags of seized cannabis to NDLA in Anambra. Why Adeleke turns Tinubu after Osun pull victory. Wiki. Oyo raises the alarm over misuse of NGOs and crowdfunding for criminal activities. Police arrest 5 robbers in Cross River, recover stolen vehicles. Don't spend a kobo on a gift for me. Shetima shares lessons at 60th. The last headline says, Ukraine minister condemns motorsport's decision to lift Russian ban. Away from Punch newspapers, I'll be taking you to Daily Post newspapers. The first headline says, Yobe Electoral Commission begins screening candidates for September 26th council elections. Osun. Adeleke warns accord members against anti-party activities. 2 Filipino sailors killed in Strait of Hormuz attacks on Saudi vessel. Edwin. Ogbebaya becomes new Taraba Commissioner of Police. Oyo APC Guba candidates Sharafeddin Ali sparked reactions after viral interview clip. Prophet Rolex apologizes to alleged TMT visa scam victims. Police arrest 5 suspected armed robbers in Adamawa. See on the Daily Post newspapers.

commercial bus driver slumps, dies while conveying passengers in Ibadan. 2027, Kwakwaso storms Port High Court. Awujale selection suits stall as case file return for reassignment. 2027, Wike accuses two APC governors of waging war against him. Osun Assembly moves to amend Union Establishment Law. NNL, Calabar Rogers Rivers unveils Tosan Blackson as new technical advisor. Real reason for latest fuel price increase in Nigeria, Ipman and Petron. NPFL, Dubai Confident Rivers United will enjoy successful campaign. Federal government should provide intervention to Dangote refinery to reduce fuel price. Ipman, not the Daily Post newspapers. Congo Ebola death toll surpasses 3,000 as outbreak spread across six provinces. Champions League. UEFA introduces deport patches for first-time players. The last calendar says he was a trusted ally. I may not recover from his death. Wike mourns Dan Obi. To the next newspaper today, which is the Nation newspapers, the first calendar says RTFN hosts inter-religious cultural program in Kaduna, urges unity. Dangote commends Tinubu's economic reform, says policies boosting investor confidence. Afrobeat star Fola gives mother car, fulfills life wishes. Makinde's supporters will abandon him before 2027, says ex-Oyo AG. Our empowerment will be unique, people-centered and without segregation. Agbelobu was on the Nation newspapers. Why I supported amendment of financial autonomy law. Okbewolo. Land titling and property documentation, the missing link to Nigeria's economic growth. Tinubu mourns Emmy of Zumi health courage amid security challenges. Dismantle financial structures of drug cartels. Mawa charges NDLA investigators. National single widow processes 12 billion naira trade payments in 5 months. The last letter says 6 Yoruba kings who are professors in Nigeria. Anyway, from that newspaper, let me take you to the last newspaper of today, which is Dell Trust Newspapers. The first letter says, Wike Awobi Atiku, Obi's first casualty if Tinubu loses. Ebonyi, Umahi's sons and governor's brother-in-law sworn in as local government chairman. Ebonyi government, I will replace any local government chair who fails to secure victory for APC. Governor Yusuf hosts Gwawuna's camp amid speculation of APC return. Borno commissioner withdraws finger-breaking threats as police swing into action. Federal government targets 1 million global jobs for Nigerians by 2030. It's on the Daily Trust newspapers. Lassa fever death toll

0: Katsina and Kano. Tinubu was under investigation for drugs. The last letter says, article, that government funds will go directly to councils if I am elected president. This is all wrapping up today's news headline. Thank you for listening. I am Judith Chinenge, saying have a lovely day.
1: Admission. Parents, guardians, are you looking for a school where quality education, discipline, character, and faith go hand in hand? Look no further. Holy Family Academy Urumi is currently admitting pupils and students into nursery 1 to 3, basic 1 to 8, and senior secondary 1 to 3. At Holy Family Academy Urumi, we build mind, shape character, prepare children for a brighter future. Our entrance examination is Saturday, 5th September. And remember, another examination date is Saturday, 12th September. Hurry now, get your admission form, and become part of this great institution. Holy Family Academy, to the greater good.

My country people, I greet you now, especially. I say welcome to News Across Geopolitical Zone for Niger. We reach you from Asan Binoculars Radio 105.1 Uromi on a steady. We day for you, Griba, to the summary, the update we show for the newspaper headlines for all the corner for Nigeria. My name is not Juju Namani. I'm your show radio content brother, and I don't ready to do what I know how to do best. And that's why I want to tell you the story we did for the papers. First and foremost, where they reach me on top of the radio dynasty, KNC, DEC, they don't mobilize Kano traditional rulers against diphtheria. Diphtheria and one disease with the cash people. And we could tell you also say, family cries for help as search party the Kumedo community for missing 7-year-old boy. Very sorry news there. Say 7-year-old boy, they miss for Webudu Edo State. Action Aid Nigeria. Policy alert there among other stakeholders. And in top state, get inclusion of the non-state actor on bilateral investment treaty reforms. We will tell you also say what to know as Uber exits Nigeria. Yes, the explainer, it don't show for paper, then say Uber, they exit Nigeria. But why? That's one of the many questions where people they ask. The first subsidy debate don't come back louder than ever because of election campaigning season as it don't kick off. That one don't be lie at all. 5 ways Uber exit can affect Nigerians. Yes, Uber exit, the matter, it don't, you know, hold water well. Nigerian police don't deny viral notice with the other 50,000 recruits make them report for training September 18. Who the perpetrator this lie? We could not check on where. Reps panel, we trace 58 accounts, 12 entity to PFIPC DG. And so, then they talk on rep panel where they do that investigate. And a suspension day, and the Kwara Assembly don't want against turning defection disputes into fresh crisis. And see for the matter with the Richmond today, Cross River don't sustain 95% immunization coverage, and then they target gaps on top the matter. And they could tell you also say NNPC revenue profit after tax don't drop significantly to 3.08 trillion naira, 27,000, that's 279 billion naira, as the updated reaches. Megu tell you also say police don't dismiss 3 officers over Uniport graduate killing. And the matter not make sense at all. See officers by Uniport graduate. Megu tell you also say flooding. Wiki don't suspend SCTA director over alleged approval on green area. Okada ban. Lagos Task Force and engage union on compliance and then set up internal monitoring team. I didn't hesitate for a second to join Mass City.

Enzo Fernandez. I ain't took that one. Zamfara APC, the stage solidarity walk for Tinubu over Yari's appointment. Ameku Teo say the All Progressive Congress former Benue Lega advisor Omale Omale don't petition President Tola Tinubu and Netanyahu Uwaza over alleged imbalance for inside the Upper Agatu Federal Constituency seat rotation. Uber exits Nigeria after 12 years of operations. Global ride hailing company, what they call Uber, and then they announced their plan to wind down their operation for Nigeria after 12 years for inside the country. The company don't announce the decision for inside one statement within release yesterday, September 2nd. IBEDC don't hear the arrest of staff over vandalization of electricity infrastructure for inside Osun State. 2027, large crowd, they welcome Amaechi to Port Harcourt ahead of campaign. And Mekute also say, wealthy Nigerians, they don't they urge million devote more of their resources to humanitarian causes and the empowerment of vulnerable people instead of excessive spending on cars and other material possessions. U.S. Treasury don't issue one coin, yes, $1 coin with Trump face on top of them. This one, now another, you know, stable shaker for the USA. $1 coin, you don't carry Trump face. Okay, make we carry you come another matter now. See, as the rituals AI, the information fee on the mind 2027 pool, is on the come as INEC the one say AI disinformation, fee on the mind 2027 pool. Make people be careful about the way that they consume information, make it come from official channel. Gombe Tertiary Institution, the union don't begin 2 weeks warning strike. And LUTH will be loot and the sick private sector support. And talk say government not will meet all healthcare needs. Make private individual self can join hand for the matter. Nigeria National Petroleum Company Limited. 2027, Tinubu don't talk single secure 25% for North article below 10% for South. Not be me talk this one. This one they come from Wiki. And Kano Governor Yusuf don't condemn bandit attack for inside 4 LGAs. Africa CDC don't establish the 2017 as specialized technical agency of the African Union has played a central role for helping African countries prevent, detect, and respond to health threats. Nepal flood. How one teacher split second decision save 1,643 children. Of the don't show for inside the news too. 81.24% of NAFTA candidates they obtain 5 credits, including English and mathematics. And for exam with the right. Peter Obi visit NLC headquarters. More Secretary General Ugboja for there. And 2027, release our leader or forget our votes. Miyeti Allah. Now then they tell Tinubu that one. One last info I will bring and say, for the 5 years old Nigerian British private don't hire Kolawole or Rokulu. Say he did be sentenced to 6 years for prison for inside UK after he fell asleep for inside the wheel and this one can cause fatal crash. Yes, the man in sleep when day for steady and America let's sentence him like that. Can't don't want politician against using Jesus name in campaign. Yes, we know since election and campaign season we don't enter now. I beg, you don't hear we think can't talk. We can another use Jesus name say they do on a campaign. I salute now. I will talk to you today for news across your post zone for Niger. The next time we will come your way again. I'm gonna stay safe. Now bye bye for now.

the Father, and of the Son, and of the Holy Spirit. Amen. Greetings of peace to you, dear brothers and sisters in Christ. Welcome to Reminders of Our Faith from ASAN Binoculars Radio, your number one radio station in ASAN. And today, as we celebrate the memorial of St. Gregory the Great, our first reading will be taken from 1 Corinthians 3, 18 to 23. And the theme is, all are yours, and you are Christ's, and Christ is God's. Brethren, let no one deceive himself. If anyone among you thinks that he is wise in this age, let him become a fool, that he may become wise. For the wisdom of this world is folly with God. For it is written, he catches the wise in their craftiness. And again, the Lord knows that the thoughts of the wise are futile. So let no one boast of men, for all things are yours, whether Apollos or Paul or Cephas or the world or life or death or the present or the future, all are yours, and you are Christ's, and Christ is God's. The theme of our gospel reading is, the left everything and followed him. Luke 5, 1-11. At that time, while the people pressed upon Jesus to hear the word of God, he was standing by the lake of Gennesaret, and he saw two boats by the lake, but the fishermen had gone out of them and were washing their nets. Getting into one of the boats, which was Simon's, he asked him to put out a little from the land, and he sat down and taught the people from the boat. When he had ceased speaking, he said to Simon, put out into the deep and let down your nets for a catch. And Simon answered, Master, we toiled all night and took nothing, but at your word, I will lay down the nets. When they had done this, they enclosed a great shower of fish, and as their nets were breaking, they beckoned to their partners in the other boat to come and help them. And they came and filled both the boats, so that they began to sink. But when Simon Peter saw it, he fell down at Jesus' knees, saying, depart from me, for I am a sinful man, O Lord. For he was astonished in all that were with him, at the catch of fish which they had taken. And so also were James and John, sons of Zebedee, who were partners with Simon. And Jesus said to Simon, do not be afraid. Henceforth you will be catching men. And when they had brought their boats to land, they left everything and followed him. Reflection. Peter was a skilled fisherman. He had scouted waters all day and caught nothing. Imagine him already weary, exhausted. Imagine him grumbling at this carpenter, although to himself. He is telling him how to fish. Imagine his reluctance and objections. And all of a sudden, a huge catch was made. When we are drawn to Jesus, we must obey our hearts, not our minds. That may be full of doubts, not our spirits, that may push us to think we have it all, and not our body, that may be wearied and slothful. The Lord still calls us to cast into the deep, to win souls for him. We must obey with all our hearts and follow. And so this day we pray that you, Lord, will enlarge our hearts to love more and more people, irrespective of their background, that you show us a need in someone's life that you want us to help out with. Pray for the forgiveness of sins, the many times of faith to show love to our neighbor. We ask that you forgive us and cleanse us from all unrighteousness. In Jesus' name we pray. Amen. Thank you for joining us today. God bless you. Have a wonderful day.

Prayer for Nigeria in distress. All-powerful and merciful Father, you are the God of justice, love, and peace. You rule over all the nations of the earth. Power and might are in your hands, and no one can withstand you. We present our country, Nigeria, before you. We pray and thank you, for you are the source of all we have and are. We are sorry for all the sins we have committed and for the good deeds we have failed to do. In your loving forgiveness, keep us safe from the punishment we deserve. Lord, we are weighed down not only by uncertainties, but also by moral, economic, and political problems. Listen to the cries of your people who confidently turn to you. God of infinite goodness, our strength in adversity, our health in weakness, our comfort in sorrow. Be merciful to us, O people. Spare this nation, Nigeria, from chaos, anarchy, and doom. Bless us with your kingdom of justice, love, and peace. We ask this through Christ our Lord. Most sacred heart of Jesus, Immaculate Heart of Mary.

0: Welcome to News on the Hour, reaching from Eson Binoculars Radio Urumi, First Air Lines. WhatsApp to charge businesses for customer messages from October 1st. Ms. Gift speaks. Edo Police Commissioner urges collaboration, condemns jungle justice. FG plans high-speed rail line from Lagos to Maiduguri. My name is Joseph Osayanwo Iguare. Now on the news in details. Businesses using Meta's WhatsApp business platform will begin paying for certain messages sent to customers from October 1st, 2026 under a new pricing structure announced by the company. The change applies to organizations that use WhatsApp business platform, formerly known as the WhatsApp Business API, to manage customer communication on a large scale. Regular WhatsApp users and small business using the standard WhatsApp business app are not the main target of the new charges. Reacting to this development, Mrs. Osemege Gift Esoy in an interview with our reporter said the introduction of charges on WhatsApp was not entirely unexpected considering the significant cost involved in running and maintaining a platform of its scale. However, she expressed concern about the possible impact on business owners, noting that it could amount to an additional operating cost at a time when the cost of running businesses is already high. According to her, business owners may either absorb the additional cost or pass it to their customers through increased prices, which could ultimately affect consumers. Asked whether she would continue patronizing businesses that increase their prices of their products as a result of the new WhatsApp-related cost, Mr. Soe said her decision would depend largely on the value she receives. She explained that if the quality of products or services decline while prices increase, customers may naturally complain or reconsider their patronage. She therefore urged business owners to plan ahead of the October implementation, prioritize important messages, and explore ways of managing their communication costs without compromising customer service.
1: My name is Osamaki Gift Esor Isadora. So my first reaction to this news is that it is actually expected, sincerely. I knew you would agree with me because running a platform like WhatsApp costs a lot of money. We all know that it costs a lot of money. And the charges may also, you know, help to reduce spam and then make business communication more professional. However, for business owners, I actually think it's an additional cost at the time, you know. The cost of like running a business is already on a high side. You know, it's already expensive to run a business, not to even talk of, you know, adding a message cost to it. To some extent, it can actually be overwhelming, actually. So in these cases, I actually think business will have two options. You know, they either absorb it, whereby, you know, most big companies, they might actually have to absorb it because managers are like, it will not affect them to an extent. Or the other option is that they transfer it to the customers through price adjustment, whereby they add the charges to the goods and services. Whereby, for example, now you go to a particular store to buy something, and they okay, but you buy it for a particular price or amount, they come back probably in a few days to get the same thing, and they tell you that it's very expensive, that it is no longer that same price. So I think that is what Meta is trying to add to the message. So most businesses will actually add that cost to their goods and services.
0: As well, the Commissioner of Police in Edo, CP Patrick Diao, has urged the Edo State Special Security Squad, ESSS, resident and community-based organizations in the state to collaborate with the police in maintaining peace and security. Diao gave the charge while addressing a team of ESSS led by the Chief Security Officer, CSO, and the Principal Security Officer, PSO, who were on a courtesy visit to the State Police Command. The CP Diao said private citizens could arrest suspects and hand them over to the police, but warned against jungle justice, mob action, and other forms of unlawful punishment. We'll take a short break now. Still to come on the news today, FG plans high-speed rail line from Lagos to Maiduguri. We'll bring you details of this shortly. Please stay tuned.
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0: Welcome back and thank you for staying tuned. You are still on to Ethan Banoglas Radio News on the Hour. Remember, a positive attitude can brighten your day today. Stay positive, always. And here is the rest of the news. The federal government has announced plans to develop a high-speed rail system linking Lekki in Lagos to Maiduguri, Borno State, with trains expected to travel at about 360 kilometers per hour. The Permanent Secretary, Ministry of Transportation, Funsho Adebiyi, disclosed this in Abuja during the 19th National Council on Transportation. Adebiyi said the proposed rail system would significantly reduce road travel time and encourage Nigerians to choose rail transportation for long-distance journeys. The Permanent Secretary also announced that the Federal University in Daura has been established to develop manpower for the transport sector, particularly road transportation. And that is it for News on the Hour. To wrap up the headlines that made the story again, Edo Police, WhatsApp to charge businesses for customer messages from October 1st. Ms. Gift speaks. Edo Police Commissioner urges collaboration, condemns jungle justice. FG plans high-speed rail line from Lagos to Maiduguri. And that is the size of News on the Hour today. For comment, feedback and info, send an update to us on 0805191-8139. You can also give us an email on isambanoclass9@gmail.com. And on behalf of Isan Banoclass Radio News Crew, thank you for listening. I am Joseph Osayamo Iguari. To have a great day.
3: Admission. Parents, guardians, are you looking for a school where quality education, discipline, character, and faith go hand in hand? Look no further. Holy Family Academy Urumi is currently admitting pupils and students into nursery 1 to 3, basic 1 to 8, and senior secondary 1 to 3. At Holy Family Academy Urumi, we build mind-shaped character, prepare children for a brighter future. Our entrance examination is Saturday, 5th September. And remember, another examination date is Saturday, 12th September. Hurry now, get your admission form and become part of this great institution. Holy Family Academy.

0: Muyoto, Nigeria, Oikona, Besan Radio, Wamoro, Wazore, Babulu, Varekamaho.
1: Okay, San Rabushanri, San Binoculas, we did a snowman that we sent some of our new home, Oi, only a petinare, baby, that barren, Nanovi, Wazab, Neurelui, Nira Dweki. Or is that Tiger Yang, a kid, and we can either am me a wounded road to a key? We key knows the Igwe, a del hehe, or that muhe, or he means gift, or that towel, or he a banned bay, no reward to a dog, commissioner, no reward that tie. Yang a new or a region, new do book by a wuna could be, they buy any banned bay winner, beja that making yang him. Adami Kenya emu uhi obi obolo se tale obi jungle justice oyi fg data Kenya he oni okono shawi rain na le obi train Kenya okide wona re uwe de eko reji ashin maduguri me na fawa sotani do mekida ni dagbarinya oyi otu de nyai oni Ed Barrett, baby, Jack Barrett, Nan Leomi was up. Or see, Neda Dweki, Nedani, a woman in Dweki town. Eda Tiger Yang, Kida, and Moy Canada, and me away. A Wukida Hassan, it all Dweki, Uki nozi, Igbe, or none of that Munhe, we had done him, no, the Wawani, 2026 now. Oye that Tiger Yang, on a barret, a woman in War Nero, baby, that's what Bay Nero, Tao. When you ever need all the key or narrator, or Yaki Nimis, a cell, we gave gift, or seal hair towel, or that tie, Genyaki, or Nava, Chebe, Vivi, Layo, Yavale, Genyaki, Sunday, me keep walk her. That you only a barrack baby that barrenya, Genya, there you damn your rego. You go a year at all when now on the tuna. Okay, that tie, yangi. I made yangi. A mere will go over Jaina yaganya. On a dead jamming kitchen, my maga. Or yaki now no task of that jamming. I made a little go about that yogi. Or you will born him in the shame. Akim your name, maybe. Only Amy, a bed bunny, or back in all. I made a little on him in May, yeah, move over call. Only. Even no image. Okay, that tie, again. Or you miss Esther head that tie, again. Ben, I mean, you go buy me honor, do a king on your near dog, me again. And then, Demi, a kid that a big be, who's not the one that me again, a kid that you go buy, even in my mansion, or Tavi. Or ye only a banner bay, honor cocoon, no reward, no coda lune. We all toy don't allow you see P. Patrick Dow or that I mean any road toy do again. I mean, angry any do uhisha dore toy. We age that winner or that I mean any we or toy do get angry. Ne robot by any bunny be better than me. Angry key winner could be better than me of Reiki Abbey or no tall manner or he only SP. Dao da tie yangi, ya me or ya lobe be, or jo de la sabomori arevi, ua lose badig be, do mo kwe, or paki nona da che yangi, eruhi, erio bolo se, do, a bonoria, okijabe, une bonoria, eluvin, no matter how wood de yangi, or ni bagba, kenyani eruhi o bolo se, or ta baby, or ye federal government, or da tie yangi, Akili for beja da mien, ono kono ni, re ni na leo vi, train. 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Uwe been on there, Talion University, or si fedra genyage, aki, tuja we otoy, we otoy dara. When you are to join the white bear, when you are on that jam, you want to carry ball, a G, Okono Shawu, Uwede. Who come on, I mean, my semi in the dark body be sung by Nicholas Reed, the maid now for us, Papu, where I come, I have some by the Bama region.
2: Nibaye Kenamuno, Abacomo Zone, Furijo Station 9 Kana, or E. Sung by Nicholas. 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
4: All right, ladies and gentlemen, my name is MC Alamano, known as Enjoyment Landlord. I'm speaking right now. 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
5: Welcome to Sports Daily from Eastern Binoculars Radio. I am Big Billy. First from the local sport, Lagos State Governor Babajide Sanwo-Olu has inaugurated 44th chairman of Sports Association in the state, charging them to strengthening grassroots development, identifying emerging talent, and create sustainable pathway for athletes to achieve national and international success. In a separate news, several high-profile footballers remain without club following the close of the transfer window, with several established stars now available to sign as free agents, as reported by Fabrizio Romano on X, formerly known Twitter, on Wednesday. Former Manchester United midfielder Paul Pogba is among the biggest names on the list, alongside England winger Jordan Sancho. In another development, Nigeria's women's volleyball team staged a remarkable comeback to defeat the Democratic Republic of Congo 3-2 in their 9th-12 classification match at the 2026 African Women's Volleyball Championship in Nairobi, Kenya. This is the Beat of Sports from Asian Binoculars Radio. I am Big Billy saying do have a lovely day. Thanks for listening and God bless you all.
6: Welcome to Entertainment News from Eastern Binoculars Radio Uromi. Press the headlines. I grabbed Burna Boy's phone when he goes wild on Instagram Live. Murder. Artist needs to be in people's faces. Being mysterious no longer relevant in entertainment. Casey. My name is Judith Chinenye. Now the entertainment news in details. Boss Ogulu, mother and manager of Afrobeat star Burna Boy, has revealed that she grabs her son's phone whenever he goes too far during his Instagram live sessions. Ogulu made the disclosure during an interview with media personality Ebukobi Uchendu on Channel TV, where she spoke about Burna Boy's personality and his often controversial moments online. She complained that she has learned to allow her son to express himself rather than trying to completely change the tracks that made him who he is. In a separate news, music star Kingsley Okonkwo, popularly known as Casey, has said being mysterious doesn't have much effect as it used to be in the entertainment industry, and will completely lose its relevance in the next 5 years. Speaking in an interview with Stella Media, Casey said artists need to be people's faces to remain relevant. He claimed that he spoke with some American professors who confirmed that being mysterious would go out of style soon. He explained that absence used to create value, but things has changed. He emphasized that artists need to be extroverted now. To wrap up the entertainment news, a quick recap of the headlines again. I grab Burna Boy's phone when he goes wild on Instagram Live. Murder. Artists need to be in people's faces. Being mysterious no longer relevant in entertainment industry. Casey. That happens today on entertainment news. Thank you for listening. I am Judith Chinenye. Have a nice day.

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3: Oh
4: yeah.
5: It's good to know you are there. It's Asan Binoculars Radio and it's business news, the headlines. Manufacturers pay 32% interest on loans amid easing. NLC rejects petrol price hike, demands more crude for refineries. I am Edna Fowers. Now the business news in details. Nigerian manufacturers continue to face borrowing costs above 30% across all major industrial sectors in 2025, showing the high financing burden confronting the RIC sector despite a modest easing in interest rates. According to data from the Manufacturers Association of Nigeria, the average interest rates administered to manufacturers stood at 32.1% in 2025 compared with 35.6%

0: a lovely day.
1: Welcome to News Across the Globe on Eastern Binoculars Radio First Airlines. Trump backs $5.7 billion Chevron pipeline to move 2 million barrels a day around Hormuz. Russian Gerald Ford drone Kyiv 38 near Kyiv as 2,800 August strike strain air defense. I am Joseph Osayamo Iguare, now the news in details. A Chevron CBS plus 0.4% lead pipeline backed by the Trump administration would carry 2 million barrels of crude a day from Basra, with Syrian officials expecting a final consortium contract in September. The 1,000 mile project gained urgency after the U.S.-Israeli war with Iran halted cargo traffic through the Strait of Hormuz, pushing Iraqi exporters to test an overland route now served by about 5,000 oil trucks daily. Meanwhile, a Gerald Ford strike on a munition warehouse in Mela outside Kyiv set off hours of explosion and killed at least 38 people, the deadliest attack in Ukraine this year. More than 2,800 of the jet-propelled drones were launched at Ukraine in August, Ukrainian officials said, with Zelensky reporting about 800 jet drones among nearly 1,500 UAVs used over 4 days. To wrap up news across the globe today, the headlines have made a story. Trump backed $5.7 billion Chevron pipeline to move 2 million barrels a day around Hormuz. Russian Gerald Ford drone Kyiv 38 near Kyiv as 2,800 August strike strain air defenses. I would like to wrap up news across the globe. I am Joseph Osayamo Iguare. Thank you for staying tuned. Have a pleasant day. Welcome to the religious segment on Eastern Binoculars Radio First Day Airlines. Pope at audience. Church is called to serve humanity among society's contradictions. Holy See to UN. Nuclear testing harms more than one generation. I am Joseph Osayamo Iguare. Now on the news in details. In a time marked by tensions, conflicts, and many changes, the Church is called to be at the service of humanity, especially those who are most vulnerable, by engaging with reality, including its contradictions, Pope Leo XIV said during the Wednesday General Audience on September 2nd. The Church must leave behind all passivity and indifference in the face of current events, history, and people's lives, especially in the face of the rapid and profound changes we are experiencing today, the Pope highlighted to the crowd gathered in St. Peter's Square. Meanwhile, in New York, marking the International Day Against Nuclear Tests on September 1st, the Chancellor and Charge of Affairs after the Permanent Observer Mission of the Holy See to the United Nations, Monsignor Robert De Murphy, spoke about the importance and stark reminder of this World Day to the devastating effect of nuclear testing. Speaking at a high-level plenary meeting to commemorate and promote this day, he highlighted how it offers a renewed call for shared responsibility in protecting present and future generations for its enduring consequences. To wrap up the religious news headlines again, Pope at audience, Church is called to serve humanity among society's contradictions. Holy See to UN, nuclear testing harms more than one generation. That is it for the religious news. Thank you for joining. Have a good day.
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1: Hello, welcome to Eastern Binoculars Radio. It's a weather forecast for Urumi, Eastern Northeast Local Government, created by Major States. My name is Jay Chris. By 12 a.m., there will be a light rain of 73 degrees Celsius with relative humidity of 97%. And by 6 p.m., there will be a rain of 79 degrees Celsius with relative humidity of 84%. And by 8 p.m., there will be a light rain of 75 degrees Celsius with relative humidity of 92%. And by 11 p.m., there will be a thunderstorm of 75 degrees Celsius with relative humidity of 95%. And the sun will rise by 6:26 a.m. and the sun will set by 6:55 p.m. And that will be that in weather forecast for Urumi, East and North East Local Government, which is by Major States. Stay tuned and stay connected. 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
1: Hey, you okay, Sama? Me, I'm on Savano Nevatania. MC Alamano, Ozemire, one of his salon, Avabetama, we are Bele Bayoke. It's some Banacola Radio, Madugere, on a patata, and I want to send his order, no, no, no, no, no, no, no, Ever Sansi Loven, Ever Sunuan Nigerian Arugbe, Esa Waluve Kiona, Esa Marahio, Esa Nagbe Sana Muesa Nolika, Iria Mareva Dodo Travina, Esa Banacola Radio, Ehano Hai, Dota Mehon of Ahara, Ehano Hava, Tamehon of Ahon, Ehano Hava Daho, Oh!
2: Y'all ready?

He reigns in this place. 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We honor him, God. 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Our God, he reigns in majesty.

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2: Sports lovers, it is another beautiful day and Big Billy is right here in the building to give you the latest happenings from the world of sports. Of course, today I'm not alone. I have right here with me a special guest who will be joining me in on the program in the person of Mr. Goodnews, and together we shall be giving you the latest happening emanating from the world of sport. 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
2: Alright, sports lovers, with that word of greeting, we shall be observing a quick musical break. And when we are back, we'll be giving you the gist that we have for you today in regards to sport. Please take note, you already said, Big Billy and Mr. Goodnews will be right back after this short break.

0: All right, I welcome you all back from that break. And if you are just joining me, this is Sports With You with Big B right here in the building. And of course, I have Mr. Goodies right here with me. Starting from the local sport, FIFA President Gianni Infantino has called for strong structure and development pathways in Nigerian football as the World Football Governing Body engaged the National Sports Commission and stakeholders. Infantino made the call after meeting a Nigerian delegation led by National Sports Commission Chairman Shehu Diko at the FIFA House in Zurich, Switzerland on Tuesday. "I was pleased to sit down with a delegation from Nigeria led by the National Sports Commission Chairman Diko at the home of FIFA in Zurich to hold important discussion and align on our vision for football in the country," Infantino said in a post after the meeting. Mr. Good News, if you know for a while now, a lot of Nigerians, notable Nigerian sports lovers, even ex-Super Eagles players in the likes of Odegbami, Chego Odegbami, Mikel Obi, and so many others have been calling for a reform of Nigerian football after the Super Eagles failed to qualify for the 2022 World Cup, as well as the 2026 World Cup. The Super Falcons also couldn't make it to the 2027 Women's World Cup in Brazil, and the under 17, the Golden Eagles, also failed to qualify for the World Cup. You know, all of these failures from different aspects of our sport has been actually troublesome, and a lot of people has been calling for the resignation of the NFF board. And as you may have it, the president, which is Ibrahim Gusau, and 11 of his executive committee members have stepped down. Now, a delegation were sent to meet the FIFA president Infantino to discuss the future of the Nigerian football. What is your take on this?
1: Thank you very much, BB. And also, thank you very much, our wonderful listeners from Eastern Binocular Radio. You guys are very well. Not undermining what you've just said, honestly, is a very big shame and also a pity at the same time to note that Nigeria failed to qualify for two consecutive World Cups and also not also doing well in our local competition, which is the AFCON. So if we say that the current board have just stepped down and Nigerian delegates have gone to meet with FIFA President Gianni Infantino, I think that's a very nice step, because it seems that they might have recognized their mistake. Putting politics and football together doesn't work. In terms of football, you need to put in people that have the experience. Like most, some of them should come from people that have played with the team, and also people that have love. Because when there is no love, when there is no zeal for something, that thing can't go further. It'll just be like, just like when someone say, "I don't play ball. Nobody in my family plays football. So whether you guys qualify or you don't qualify, that's not our problem." That might be what has been happening with the Nigerian Football Federation all this while. But since they have stepped down and also gone to delegate with FIFA President, that's a nice step. And also, another thing they should also do is that I think they should put people with experience, people that have been there before, people that have played with the team, people that knows what it means to wear the Nigerian badge and to represent the country far and wide. That's just the truth of the matter. Thank you very much.
0: Okay, for me, if you really want to take a case study of this issue of Nigerian problem in terms of football, I will narrow it down to the grassroots football development. Because if you look at Nigeria, as big as Nigeria as a country with over 200 million citizens, is so painful and shameful at the same time that we don't have the best player representing a country as big as Nigeria. The so-called

0: spot. There are a lot of problems here and there from the men's side, the women's side, the children. And if you, not just in football, other aspects of our sports. If you look at our basketball, it's in shambles. If you look at our golf, our athletes in different fields, track and field and 100 meter hurdles and so on, each of these aspects of our Nigerian sport is really lacking behind. And for me, I think we should go back to the drawing board and see how we can revive local football. Local football in the sense that at some point in time in Nigeria, schools were conducting school inter-house sports, principal's cup, local government chairman cup, and so on. These are opportunities for people to scout players. Young players who are still in secondary school, primary school, who are still trying to see how they can even feed from their parents' sports and so on. This using the inter-house sports is a means of gathering these children. And in Nigeria today, I'm not sure there's even up to about 5% school that still engage in inter-house sports, which is very bad. In our locality here in Esaland, it's been long. For a very long time, I've not heard of any school conducting a massive inter-house sport. And I'm sure it's the same thing around the country. And you want to build a football nation. How are you going to do that when we don't even have under 17 from the grassroots? We don't have under 20, under 23 from the grassroots. You know, when the system is deteriorating, you don't expect anything good from it. That is the problem with Nigerian sports. We as Nigerian, not just sports lovers, local government chairman, school principals, proprietors, teachers, and what have you, each of us, we have a long, long way to, a long role, or let me say a positive role to play in bringing back the glory of Nigeria in terms of sport. The reason why I'm saying this is, if we go back to how it were before in terms of organizing local football, inter-house sports from primary school, secondary school, and we are able to get one or two players from each local government, you will see from state level, we'll be able to conquer football. But if you go to a state level, let's look at the NPFL, for example. Most of the NPFL teams, Bender Insurance, Kano Pillars, Kwara United, as many as I can name, most of these teams, they are struggling. When was the last time good numbers from a Nigerian NPFL qualified for Continental Champions League? Talking about African Champions League. It's been long. The last time it was only in the Rangers. And in the group stage, they were already finding their way home. How are we going to groom good football when the football itself is lacking from the grassroots? If we must have a formidable football institutions in Nigeria that will be representing us in continental and global level, we must go back to the grassroots. Because grassroots football in Nigeria is in shambles. And when the grassroots is in shambles, you shouldn't expect magic from the top. For me, I think that is the only solution to this problem.
1: Just like, I was just going through the Spanish football team, the winners, the holders of the just completed World Cup. I was just going through their mode of their system of football. And I was also made known to understand that the reason why the Spanish football team chooses to select more players from Barcelona football team is because Barcelona football team produces players from the academy, and teaches them how to play in Spanish pattern, how to play in Spanish mode. And another thing, it is very hard for the Spanish national team to go outside Spain and pick a player to represent them in all these European competitions. That is why they put, have you ever seen a Spanish national coach going to England or going to all these Argentine leagues, sitting down just like Ancelotti was present in Chelsea match against Brighton, also as Tuchel? Have you ever seen any Spanish national coach going to watch all those footballs? No, because they believe in their own league, that their players performing in their league can also give them what it takes. And also coming back to our own Nigerian Football Federation.

0: participation and proper grooming, just like you have said. Another thing is, like I said, you can't miss politics and football together. Most of these boys that come out to play ball, they have gone a long way. They might have put so much interest, put so much zeal in playing football, but when they feel they might have gotten to the final route, you just see them cut the rope. You bring up somebody from another place that doesn't even know what football is all about, just because he paid, and you take the person in to represent. That is when I say you can't miss politics and football together. And all these football clubs in our Nigerian Football Federation, they have improper management. They have no management at all. Nothing to appreciate them for their efforts. They just leave them to do what they feel they want to do. Just like, what is my business with football? My father did not play football. So what is my stake in playing football? That is just the problem with our Nigerian Football Federation.
1: Alright, quickly, without wasting much time, we shall be observing another short break, and when we are back, we'll be giving you more info on the program.

0: I'd like to welcome you back from that break, and if you are just joining in, this is Sports Review with Big Billy right here in the building. Enzo Fernandez becomes the first player in football history to move for more than 100 million euros twice after joining Manchester City from Chelsea. As Chelsea midfielder Enzo Fernandez has explained his decision to join Manchester City, saying he is ready for a new challenge and determined to help the club continue winning trophies. The Argentine international completed his move from Chelsea to City in a British record transfer worth 120 million euros. Fernandez said City's winning mentality and the quality within the squad played a major role in his decision to make the move. As reported by BBC Sport on Wednesday, Fernandez was quoted as saying, "I could not be happier to be here and I'm ready for the new challenge of helping City continue winning trophies. This is a club built for success," Fernandez said. The 25-year-old also revealed his desire to learn from his new teammate and continue developing as a football player. Well, of course, Fernandez is no longer a Chelsea player. He was signed by Manchester City on the very deadline of the transfer market day, talking about a Chelsea that we all know don't easily let player go. But, you know, a fee of 125 million euros is really something great. And at some point in time, you know, I wasn't surprised Man City paying such an amount of money for Fernandez, because this is a club that has a lot of money. They can buy any player of their choice. What is your take on this transfer from Chelsea to Manchester City by Enzo Fernandez?
1: First of all, I would say that's a very good business to Chelsea. That's a very good business. And considering the age factor, Enzo Fernandez is 25 years and will be going over to 26 years. So Chelsea buying Enzo Fernandez for 106 million and selling for 125 million. Meanwhile, he has won a Club World Cup with Chelsea. That's a very good business with Chelsea, because I think Chelsea is now a football club that doesn't seem to let opportunities slide by when they see one. That's a very good business. And also, Enzo Fernandez leaving Chelsea for Manchester City. Does he feel that there is still Pep Guardiola in Man City with winning mentality? Is Enzo Maresca? Enzo Maresca once coached Chelsea and there was nothing good out of him. If I were to be Enzo Fernandez, I would have had patience with Xabi Alonso, because Alonso has a plan, and Enzo Fernandez was also involved in the plan. Just that Enzo Fernandez is a kind of player that seems to be over himself. He's a very proud player, and also being recognized as one of the Argentine players that won the 2022 World Cup, he's a very proud player. That's why he was also, if you watch the last match between Chelsea versus Brighton, or was it Fulham game? He didn't even wave to the fans. He just stood alone and later left. The same thing with also Julian Alvarez at Etienne. So that's a very good business to Chelsea one. And also Enzo Fernandez leaving Chelsea to Manchester City. I don't think Man City will be able to beat Chelsea this season. That's a note that Enzo Fernandez should know, because the Chelsea I see playing this time around, they are in for business. They came in for business this season. And Xabi Alonso is a very good coach. Yes, that's all I have to say about the business.
0: Okay, and lastly on the Sound Binoculars Radio Sports Review today, you know, over 2 or 3 days now, the internet has been on fire, because there has been a debate between Chelsea fans themselves. Messi fans. There's a big debate between these same fans of Messi about young Messi and old Messi, who is better. And I must tell you, the debate is getting very, very interesting. And if you take a good look at what we have been seeing, a lot of people believe that the young Lionel Messi is far more better than the old Lionel Messi. And some others are saying the old Lionel Messi is better than the young Lionel Messi. And if you look at it, some fans have asked Messi fans as well that if they prefer young Lionel Messi should put his World Cup on the table. And it seems they have forgotten something. Young Lionel Messi won the Olympic gold medal. and he won the under-17 World Cup. If you remember, against Nigeria, he won the under-17 World Cup. And then the young Lionel Messi won 4 Ballon d'Or in a row, of which the old Lionel Messi didn't do. Then the young Lionel Messi is the type of Lionel Messi that was dribbling past 5-6 players. You remember the popular Karamessi? You remember the popular Karamessi? And some other fans went for that to say, if he saw for old Lionel Messi, make him put the 91 goals on the table. You remember the 91 goals scored in the calendar year by Lionel Messi in 2011 to 2012 season, being the highest goal scored in the calendar year by any footballer in world football history. What is your take on this quickly?
1: Chai, how I wish they could just take back the hand of Klopp, but the age will still be there. Let me meet this old Lionel Messi in Champions League 2010. What are these people even saying? The young Lionel Messi that met Manchester United got a 10.10 rating
0: in the final.
1: Oh,
0: in a Champions League final.
1: Why would people be comparing the young Lionel Messi to the old Lionel Messi? When Messi was Messi, you and I, we both watched El Clasico, Madrid, Barcelona. When Messi was still Messi. Messi would dribble past 4 players at a goal. Even with so much bullying, Messi is still going. And commentators would be like, it's Messi, it's him, it's Messi, it's him, it's Messi. So why saying, and if it was also the young Lionel Messi, Spain wouldn't have gone an inch in winning that World Cup, because Messi is no longer strong as used to be before. He has come of age. If it was the prime Messi we knew, Messi would have even done all the work himself. Who is even Rodri compared to when Messi was it? Just that he was unlucky to have gotten the World Cup during his time, because the players Argentina have now, and the players they have then, it was only Messi struggling. So now, Messi now have backups. When you go to midfield, you see engineers, people play from, look at Argentina's defense, and compare Argentina's defense back when Messi was in his prime. He was always the one struggling, but now, so people should stop doing that comparison. Give Messi this team Argentina has now, and take them back to 2010, let's start coming forth, and see if Messi will not have up to 3 World Cups. That is what I just have to add. But if the argument for them is not okay, they should bring Messi to the table and ask him, because Messi would also prefer to go back to his prime.
0: Well, you know, this his argument actually came after Lionel Messi announced his retirement from international football. Now, if I will quickly chip this in, the young Lionel Messi was like a lion possessed by an evil spirit. That is the best way I would describe the young Lionel Messi. Because the young Lionel Messi is just so unstoppable. The young Lionel Messi that you and I watch in the football days is a kind of player that even coach were scared to meet him. I remember back in 2012, Arsene Wenger, the former coach of Arsenal, was asked, who is the best player in the world? This is 2012, way back. He said Lionel Messi. At the interview, I went on to ask him, who is the best player that have ever played football? He said Lionel Messi. And at that time, Lionel Messi was just 24 years old. Lionel Messi, at the age of 23, had 3 Ballon d'Or. 3. So when you talk about the young Lionel Messi and old Lionel Messi, I personally would go for young Lionel Messi.
1: That's why, because the young Lionel Messi, Jerome Boateng,
0: a World Cup winner for that matter, the young Lionel Messi gave us beautiful football. Although the old Lionel Messi also did his part, but you wouldn't compare. So when you really want to go deep into this debate, we see that the young Lionel Messi was more than just a footballer. He was demonic in faction. So I personally think I will go for the young Lionel Messi. But some of the things the old Lionel Messi achieved, some of the achievements that is giving us, we the Messi fans, bragging rights today. For example, the World Cup.
2: You know, when you are having a discussion with any other fan base now, first things first, put your work up on the table. For the fact that you don't have your work up on the table, you have lost the argument. Which World Cup is not playing now? How you want to play now? 41 years of age? I he got to play football to eternity? Alright, sports lovers, dear, we shall be calling it a close on the program today, and I hope you enjoyed every bit of it. Mr. Goodwill, thank you so much for your time and your contribution. My name is Tirime Big Benny, and by the special grace of God, I will be right here, same time, same station, tomorrow to give you another happening from the world of sports. And until then, stay out of trouble and keep listening to Western Binocular Studio. Bye for now, and do have a lovely day ahead.

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Parents, guardians, are you looking for a school where quality education, discipline, character, and faith go hand in hand? Look no further. Holy Family Academy Uromi is currently admitting pupils and students into nursery 1 to 3, basic 1 to 8, and senior secondary 1 to 3. 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Our entrance examination is Saturday, 5th September. And remember, another examination date is Saturday, 12th September. 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Holy Family Academy.

Fellow Nigerians, greetings from here, Unado. Thanks for hearing from us from Isan Binoculars Radio Gongom and listeners out there. I truly salute because you people are wonderful. Make no worry, everywhere good, in fact, everywhere still. Monopoly Morris, meaning sit down, relax, because we get plenty to dish out from this place. This is the full Chukmata Proko program on the call my people. Unado. I'm a professor of theologian, if you call me Mr. T. Let me anchor this program to the common matter from old school level, carry on new school level based on behold old things have passed away, and build everything up become new happenings, update recent gist, let it happen for Abudo country, Nigeria and beyond. Therefore, for this Unado program, our set number will feature Kuma for this kind of program, 005191-8139, Mary Colum again for clarity's sake, 005191-8139, our Unado sources Everly. From newspaper, viral online social media network, Facebook friends, with so many other sources, now we will bring out our update. Go right on without wasting time. Oga Presido, President Bola Tinubu, he get a state governance meeting, which is APC governors, their party, the guy where they meet before in travel. Come on for our Bodo country for 3 weeks, please. So for the meeting, when he meet with some governors, now they agree to work together to reduce transportation costs with a target to Nigeria to begin benefiting from lower fare from October 1st, 2026. Say the transportation, the money to the worker place to places is not too much at all for issue. So with that, they won't try million. Reduce them, then with that, they will come plan another cheaper method when you have to do with the CNG, compressed natural gas, instead of to the use fuel. And again, they will still use electric vehicles for those two levels. Now, the initiative, the innovation when Oga Tinubu talk, when he meet with state governors, and to say, may they try to rectify this issue of transportation high cost. So now for there, now they talk say like if we spend 60 to 80% less on fuel than petrol vehicle. You don't understand? So the control say this matter now, not be just meeting, they will just say make only that they do one. They will still expand the matter, not to say to other area, about 1,000 refueling stations. Now we think in agenda talk for there when he meets with state governors for Abudu country in Nigeria. But if you

0: 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The area, no infrastructure.
1: Welcome to the National Assembly Matters. Good day, good people, and it is another interesting edition of the National Assembly Matters on this Ampano Class Radio 105.1, where we bring discussion that concerns our National Assembly, our lawmakers, and their decisions, how they, you know, take it and how it affects you, the Nigerian people. Yes, of course, this is the program where we bring you the nation's legislature closer to you. From the red chambers of the Senate to the green chambers of the House of Representatives, we keep you covered and enlightened. So stay tuned. It's another wonderful package on the show. We'll be right back.

Welcome back from the short break, and just in case you are tuning in, it is the National Assembly Matters with yours truly, Joseph Osayamo Igwari. And today we are ready to unpack some major issues that touch on, security, that touch on technology, and also touch on, the matter that concerned the PFIPC panel that investigated the fake agency. So sit back, lads, as we have lots of information for you today. And the first one concerns politics. Yes, we are going to bring you issue concerning politics, because we've learned that a lot is happening in politics these days. But let's begin with politics. There is a common observation in Nigeria that politicians hardly retire. Is that statement true? Yes, it's almost true, because we are seeing the green light from the performance of our political actors. You finish one political position and almost immediately another position is waiting. You become councillor, then perhaps chairman, then House of Assembly member, then House of Representative member, then the governor, then senate, then perhaps minister, then another appointment, and the cycle continues. Now, there is nothing inherently wrong with politicians continuing to serve in public. Yes, there's nothing wrong in it. In fact, if someone is competent, experienced, and has something valuable to contribute, why shouldn't such a person continue? But here is where the conversation becomes interesting. Is political service in Nigeria becoming a career without an exit plan? Since 2007, we have seen governors increasingly pursue Senate seats after completing their tenure. And when you think about it, the attraction is obvious. A former governor already has political network. He has relationship with party leaders. He may have supporters across the state. And in many cases, the political structure that helped him become governor remains influential after he leaves office. So, the Senate becomes a natural next destination. But should it always be? That's the question. Let's be fair, not every former governor who goes to the Senate or doing so because he wants to hold on to power. Some are relatively young, some have experience, some may genuinely believe they can use their experience at the federal level to contribute to national development. A former governor understands what it means to manage a state. He understands budgeting, he understands infrastructure, he understands security challenges, he understands the relationship between federal and state government. So, technically, that experience can be useful in the Senate, but there is another side. Some critics argue that political office has become a form of political survival. You leave the government house today and tomorrow you are looking for another political platform. Why? Because leaving politics may mean losing influence, it may mean losing access, it may mean losing political relevance. And perhaps most importantly, it may mean becoming vulnerable to scrutiny. That is where the issue of political succession becomes

important. Yes, of course. Yes, we have seen governors and the puppet successor right there, where you have a governor and they complete their tenure before leaving office. He supports a successor. The successor wins, and then the former governor moves to the Senate. Now, ideally, the new governor should become his own man or woman. The governor should govern according to constitution and interests of the people. But what happens if the former governor still controls the party structure? What happens if he still has influence over lawmakers, party executive, and political opponents? Then we have to ask, who is actually controlling the state? Is it the governor sitting in government house, or is it the former governor sitting in Abuja? That is a legitimate democratic question, because democracy is not simply about election. It is also about accountability. If someone has left office, there should be clear separation between the former office holder and the person currently holding that office. Otherwise, you can end up with two centers of power. One official, one unofficial, and that can create problem. So that is the issue that concerns the Senate, because we are getting a lot of feedback that some governors are seeking interest to go back to the Senate. That is why we are bringing to you first time, so that you will know what is happening right there. But don't be surprised, it is what it is. And the election will decide who eventually goes into the Senate. Now, bringing you up to speed on the issue that concerns, technology, business trust, and job creation, let's move on to the issue. The Senate and the National Information Technology Development Agency, they call it the NITDA, NITDA. They have backed greater deployment of digital solutions to strengthen business trust, formalize Nigeria's informal sector, and expand opportunities for job creation. This came in Abuja during unveiling of Sky ID, described as Nigerian Telecommunication Business Identity Platform. Senator Aminu Waziri Tambuwa, chairman of the Senate Committee on Housing and Urban Development, said the National Assembly will continue supporting legislation that creates an enabling environment for technology-driven businesses and employment. Now, this is important because Nigeria has millions of people operating businesses informally. The roadside trader, the fashion designer, the mechanic, the food vendor, the farmer, the online seller, the phone repairer, the small-scale manufacturer, the young person selling products through WhatsApp, Facebook, or Instagram. Many of these people are doing legitimate businesses, but they may not have formal business identities or access to certain opportunity. Technology can help change that. Yes, of course. But let's ask the bigger question. Will digital identity alone create jobs? Not necessarily. Technology is a tool. Governments still need to create the right environment. Reliable electricity, affordable internet, access to finance, digital literacy, security, good roads, stable policy, and legislation that doesn't suffocate innovation. If you give someone a digital identity, but electricity remains unreliable and access to capital remains difficult, the problem has only been partially solved. So, when the National Assembly talks about technology and employment, Nigerians should ask, what specific laws are being created? What barriers are being removed? How will young Nigerians benefit? How will small businesses benefit? And most importantly, how will we measure the results? Yes, those are the questions that we have to look into coming in right there. And yes, just in case you are tuning in, we are still talking on the National Assembly matters. And so far, so good. We've brought you the issues that concerns, governors seeking interest to go into the Senate. And that is a lot of politics right there. And we've explored most of the side and what is happening concerning those areas. And we also brought you the issue that concerns collaboration of NITDA and the Senate right there, talking about digital identity for businesses in Nigeria, and it is going to be a very good one. And at this junction, let's take a short break now. When we come back, we'll be taking a swipe to the House of Representatives
and we'll tell you about security on the life and property of people. That's the minority caucus of the House of Representatives urging the president to get money, to intervene. Well, let's go on a short break, and when we come back, we'll bring you up to speed on that issue. Stay tuned. It is the National Assembly Matters. We'll be right back.

Alright, welcome back from that short break, and just in case you are tuned in, it is the National Assembly Matters on Ace and Binoculars Radio, of course. We have been highlighting some issues that concerns the nation's legislature, and we've talked some of the issue raised in the Red Chambers. First we talk politics, and second we talk, the issue concerning digital technology for businesses and all that. Right now, we are taking a swipe towards making the round from the House of Representatives. And just in case you don't know, the minority caucus of the House of Representatives, they have urged President Bola Ahmed Tinubu, GCFR, to draw $5 billion from Nigeria external reserves for an emergency security intervention. Yes. The lawmaker says the worsening killings, terrorism, banditry and mass adoption in northern Nigeria have reached an intolerable level. Will you agree with them that it has reached an intolerable level? They also called for sustained intelligence-led military operation to reclaim terrorist, territories, and also control the terrorists and criminal gangs and rescue abducted citizens. This is serious, because when citizens cannot travel safely, when communities are attacked, when people are kidnapped, when families are forced to pay ransom, when farmers cannot safely access their farms, when schools become vulnerable, then development becomes difficult. But the proposal to spend $5 billion raises another question. Is money alone the solution to insecurity? Is money alone? Let's be honest. Nigeria has spent a huge amount of money on security over the years. So if we simply inject another huge amount of money without addressing intelligence failures, corruption, equipment management, logistics, coordination, accountability, what exactly will change? What exactly will change when those perpetrating this are, some of them are, you know, parts of the government, for instance? What happens? Will there be any changes? The House Minority Caucus says the government should deploy overwhelming force against terrorists and bandit hideouts while denying criminal freedom of movement, supply lines, and communication. That may sound straightforward, but military operations require intelligence. You need to know where the criminals are. You need to know their networks. You need to know how they obtain weapons. You need to understand their financing. You need to effectively coordinate between the military, police, intelligence agencies and local communities. And you need accountability for the resources being deployed. So the question now is, should Nigeria draw $5 billion, I beg your pardon, I'm calling it Naira, perhaps I'm used to Naira. Should Nigeria draw $5 billion from external reserve? Now let's examine the proposal itself. $5 billion is not small money, in case you don't know. If government decides to use external reserves for emergency security intervention, Nigeria have every right to ask, how exactly would the money be spent? Who will manage it? What equipment will be purchased? What options will it fund? How long will the intervention last? What measurable targets will be established? And what happens if the money is spent but insecurity continues? That will be leading Nigeria into another round of inflation, if you ask me. These are not anti-government questions. They are accountability questions. In fact, if government genuinely believes an emergency security intervention requires such a huge amount of money, then transparency becomes even more important, because the Nigerian taxpayers ultimately bears the cost. So, that is it, coming in from the House of Rep, the minority caucus right there, saying there's need for us to inject another $5 million to massively combat insecurity. Well, it is what it is. The many questions have been posed. Do it to join in your contribution when we eventually drop the WhatsApp line for you to contribute. And lastly on the show, we'll be taking you to the Rep Harness that linked 12 agencies, 58 bank accounts,
to the PFIPCDG. You remember the scandal of the fake agency rocking the social space, and the red panel says they want to do an investigation into what is really going on. They are getting fake agencies, and right there, the House of Representatives ad hoc committee established to investigate the fictitious Presidential Foreign Intervention Promotion Council called the PFIPC. They have released their preliminary report. And in that report, released on Wednesday, which is yesterday, the committee said investigations uncovered 58 bank accounts and 12 agencies and entities related to Adeniyi Adeyemi, the PFIPC-DG. How can one agency give birth to 12 agencies? And even how can one agency be, you know, having up to 58 bank accounts? Is that not a ploy for money laundering? The panel accused the Budget Office of the Federation of institutional lapses in the operations of the PFIPC. The question remains, who are we supposed to channel our blame to? Is this, you know, if this investigation is actually true, according to the panel, that they have, you know, 12 agencies controlled by Adeniyi, related to Adeniyi, that means there was really too many lapses in the sector that concerns our, you know, national commonwealth. A lot of questions are begging for answer on this one, but we'll leave it at bay and let's see what the panel eventually, you know, put forth as their final conclusion on this issue, because this is just breaking and we're just getting it first hand, and we're letting you know that a lot of information will still be uncovered concerning the PFIPC, where the red panel are linking 12 agencies, 58 bank accounts to the PFIPC DG that they say was in charge of the fake agency scandal right there. What are government doing to check these errors or these lapses in government? Are we just going to, you know, prosecute only one person or those culpable? Because I believe for Adeniyi to have that upper hand, to not have 12 agencies related to him, it means there is nothing like solo on this one. A lot of people were collaborators. The question is, why are we not seeing the collaborators? Are they being shielded by the government or are they ghosts? A lot of questions are begging for answer, but we cannot answer them because we are not in the position. Once the information unfolds, of course, we'll let you know on the show, the National Assembly Matters. It has been a wonderful time with you, listeners out there, on the National Assembly Matters on this and Binoculars Radio. And for the many questions we have posed so far on the show, just in case you want to join in your contribution, our studio WhatsApp line to do that throughout is 080-5191-8139. I call it again, 080-5191-8139. For the last time, 080-5191-8139. Thank you very much, very sincerely, for being with us on the show. Do well to join us again next week, same time, same station, where we'll bring you another fresh episode of the National Assembly Matters. Until then, it has been yours truly, Joseph Osayamo Iguare on the MIC. Bye for now. Have a great day and enjoy the rest of your day.

Admission. Parents, guardians, are you looking for a school where quality education, discipline, character, and faith go hand in hand? Look no further. Holy Family Academy Urumi is currently admitting pupils and students into nursery 1 to 3, basic 1 to 8, and senior secondary 1 to 3. At Holy Family Academy Urumi, we build mind, shape character, prepare children for a brighter future. Our entrance examination is Saturday, 5th September. And remember, another examination date is Saturday, 12th September. Hurry now, get your admission form, and become part of this great institution. Holy Family Academy, to the greater glory of God.

Welcome back, my wonderful listeners. This is yet another edition on Youth Lounge on Eastern Binoculars Radio Station. And as you all know, it's your boy GP Official, the anchor of this program. And we'll be discussing youth and financial literacy. Youth and financial literacy. And as we all know, this is a very interesting program, and it's a topic that deals on making money, managing money, and building your future. So before we go deep into this wonderful program today, we'd like us to have a short break. Let us enjoy some music, and we'll get back. We'll sit down and discuss more on this wonderful topic. Enjoy your break.

0: Alright, welcome back from that very short but interesting break. And as I've earlier said, the theme of this program is making money, managing money, and building your future. And the topic is youth and financial literacy. Now, today we are discussing the topic that affects every young person, whether you are already earning money or depending on your parents or guidance. This is the topic you are supposed to listen to. You shouldn't miss this program. Call your colleagues, call your friends, just come together and listen to what we are about to see here today. Now, let's dive into this topic. Now, when you say financial literacy, what do you really mean by financial literacy? Financial literacy is not simply about having a lot of money, maybe to get better money or to get big money for hand. It's not all about having a lot of money. It is about knowing how to earn, manage, save, spend, and grow your money wisely. You know, for Nigeria, they will say, even the money well spent wisely still go finish. You know, if you still spend money wisely, when you make the money still finish, you know it be. But, you know, it's all about knowing how to earn, save, and spend money wisely. Many young people know how to make money, but the bigger question is, do we know how to manage it? Do we know how to manage money? Financial literacy means having the knowledge and skills to make good financial decisions. You understand? So when you say financial literacy, it's simply having the knowledge and the skills to be able to make good financial decisions towards your earning or towards the money you make. Now, there are key areas you are supposed to. You're supposed to have in mind, you're supposed to have this in mind when you have money or when you started making money. There are so many key areas you're supposed to know in mind, and we should always guide you in the way you can spend wisely as a youth. Now we have any money, budgeting, saving, responsible borrowing, investing, protecting yourself from financial scam, setting financial goals. Yeah. You don't need to be rich before you start any learning about money. In fact, financial literacy is most important when you are young, because the financial habits you develop today can affect your future. The way you spend money today, once you start setting good limits towards how you spend your money when you are this young, it determines how it can affect you while you've grown or in the future or in the nearest future to come. So, now, if you receive 100,000 today or 200,000 today or 500,000 today, what are you going to do with it? What are your budgets? What are you investing that money into? What are you going to do with the money today? Now let's dive into why young people struggle with money. Now, spending to impress others. You know, as a youth or as a young person, you start touching money, or God start blessing you. You start touching money, and you just feel the first thing I should do with the money I'm seeing now, or with the kind of money I'm seeing at this present time now, the first thing I should do is to go and impress, trying to impress others. I don't understand, because if you want to impress people, you're obviously impressing those that don't have, or those that are poor, because there's no way you want to impress somebody that's already rich. So what is the need of you impressing? What is the need of you spending your money trying to impress others? Because you just say, I've arrived. As you just start impressing people, as you start telling people, you are just showing off. So this is a very wrong decision youth of these days make when they start making money. Lack of budgeting. When money comes into your account, he disappears without knowing where the money went to. Like, money go your entire account today. Because you want to just impress everybody for heaven and for heaven and for earth. You want to impress everybody. No, the money go finish for your pocket. The money in our account, the money they go finish. Youth don't have that habit of save money, even at this present age. Even for this 21st century. No. They lack budgeting. They have the lack of budgeting. They don't budget money into good things, or they don't keep money for the betterment of their own self. Use of these days, they don't budget. And when you don't budget, when money comes into your account, without, or even before you say Jack Robinson, the money is gone. Now, impulse buying.
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1: 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Maria, you gracia no se rekwa wadima. You must be known that you must just say that you won't. He and the devil, in Jesus Christ, you fell. Who born us in Christ, he and the devil, he said.
2: Maria,
1: Bonada, you're a panos and no blood, you want to die with me.
2: I will be a bogatry, you to us and no blood, need a power of wishes.
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2: isso.

Vara September 18 training notice for recruits. Transospor pathways with Coach Teke. While some they punch newspapers, Delta Assembly warns politicians against violence ahead of 2027 elections. Tinubu mourns Emir of Zumi. NAPTEP releases 2026 NBC and NTC results records 81% pass rates. UEFE introduces deport patches for Champions League first timers. I remain general commander of political structure in Rivers and SCT. Wiki. Cross River residents and motorists accuse police of extortion, command denies allegations. Open 6 DSS and police probe over shutdown rumor. While some of the punch newspapers. EPL. Brighton signs Nigerian winger Femi Azeez over 4-year deal. Germany shuts Russian consulate over drone attack. SCT administration to finish all ongoing projects before 2027. Wiki. Navy hands over 19 bags of seized cannabis to NDLA in Anambra. Why Adeleke thanks Tinubu after Oshunpu victory. Wiki. Oyo raises the alarm over misuse of NGOs and crowdfunding for criminal activities. Police arrest 5 robbers in Cross River, recover stolen vehicles. Don't spend a kobo on a gift for me. Shetima shares lessons at 60th. The last hearing says, Ukraine minister condemns motorsport's decision to lift Russian ban. Away from Punch newspapers, I'll be taking you to Daily Post newspapers. The first hearing says, Yobe Electoral Commission begins screening candidates for September 26th council elections. Osun. Adeleke warns Accord members against anti-party activities. 2 Filipino sailors killed in Strait of Hormuz attacks on Saudi vessel. Edwin. Ogbebaya becomes new Taraba Commissioner of Police. Oyo APC gubernatorial candidates Sharafeddin Ali sparked reactions after viral interview clip. Prophet Rolex apologizes to alleged TMT visa scam victims. Police arrest 5 suspected armed robbers in Adamawa, from the Daily Post newspapers. Commercial bus driver slumps dies while conveying passengers in Ibadan. 2027, Kwakwaso storms Port High Court. Awujale selection suits stall as case file returned for reassignment. 2027, Wike accuses 2 APC governors of waging war against him. Osun Assembly moves to amend Union Osun Establishment Law. NNLL, Calabar Rogers Rivers unveils Tostan Blackson as new technical advisor. Real reason for latest fuel price increase in Nigeria, Eichmann and Petron. NPFL, Dubai Confident Rivers United will enjoy successful campaign. Federal government should provide intervention to Dangote refinery to reduce fuel price, Eichmann. Some of the Daily Post newspapers. Congo Ebola death toll surpasses 3,000 as outbreak spreads across 6 provinces. Champions League. UEFA introduces deport patches for first-time players. The last calendar says, he was a trusted ally. I may not recover from his death. We came once than Obi. So the next interview today, which is the Nation newspapers, the first calendar says, RTFN hosts inter-religious cultural program in Kaduna, urges unity. Dangote commends Tinubu's economic reforms, says policies boosting investor confidence. Afrobeat star Fola gives mother car, fulfills life wishes.

0: Makinde's supporters will abandon him before 2027, says X Oyo AG. Our empowerment will be unique, people-centered and without segregation. Agbelogu, what's on the Nation newspapers? Why I supported amendment of financial autonomy law. Land titling and property documentation, the missing link to Nigeria's economic growth. Tinubu mourns Emmy of Zumi health courage amid security challenges. Dismantle financial structures of drug cartels. Mawa charges NDLA investigators. National single widow processes 12 billion naira trade payments in 5 months. The last letter sells 6 Yoruba kings who are professors in Nigeria. Anyway, from that newspaper, let me take you to the last newspaper of today, which is Dell Trust Newspapers. The first letter says, Wike Awobi article, Obi's first casualty if Tinubu loses. Ebonyi, Umahi's sons and governor's brother-in-law sworn in as law government chairman. Ebonyi government, I will replace Edinka government chair who fails to secure victory for APC. Governor Yusuf hosts Gwawuna's camp amid speculation of APC return. Borno commissioner withdraws finger-breaking threats as police swing into action. Federal government targets 1 million global jobs for Nigerians by 2030. On the Daily Trust newspapers, Lassa fever death toll hits 252 NCDC. Diphtheria spreads in Plateau, Katsina, and Kano. Tinubu was under investigation for drugs. The last letter says, article, that government funds will go directly to councils if I am elected president. This is all wrapping up today's news headline. Thank you for listening. I am Judith Chinenye, saying have a lovely day.
1: Admission. Parents, guardians, are you looking for a school where quality education, discipline, character, and faith go hand in hand? Look no further. Holy Family Academy Urumi is currently admitting pupils and students into nursery 1 to 3, basic 1 to 8, and senior secondary 1 to 3. At Holy Family Academy Urumi, we build mind, shape character, prepare children for a brighter future. Our entrance examination is Saturday, 5th September. And remember, another examination date is Saturday, 12th September. Hurry now, get your admission form and become part of this great institution. Holy Family Academy.

My country people, I greet you now, especially. I say welcome to News Across Geopolitical Zone for Nigeria. We reach you from Hassan Banoclas Radio 105.1 Uromi on a steady. Good day for you, Gregoire, to the summary the update we show for the newspaper headlines for all the corner for Nigeria. My name is Juju Namani. I'm your show radio content brother, and I don't ready to do what I know how to do best. And that's one to tell you the story we did for the papers. First and foremost, we reach me on top of the radio dynasty, KNC, DEC, they don't mobilize Kano traditional rulers against diphtheria. Diphtheria and one disease with the cash people. And we could tell you also say, family cries for help at search party, the Kumedo community for missing 7-year-old boy. Very sorry news there. Say 7-year-old boy, they miss for Webudu Edo State. Action Aid Nigeria. Policy alert there among other stakeholders. And in top speed, they get inclusion of the non-state actor on bilateral investment treaty reforms. We will tell you also say what to know as Uber exits Nigeria. Yes, the explainer, it don't show for paper, then say Uber, they exit Nigeria. But why? That's one of the many questions where people they ask. The first subsidy debate don't come back louder than ever because of election campaigning season as it don't kick off. That one don't be lie at all. 5 ways Uber exit can affect Nigerians. Yes, Uber exit, the matter, it only, you know, holds water well. Nigerian police don't deny viral notice where the other 50,000 recruits make them report for training September 18. Who the perpetrator this lie? We could not check and where. Reps panel, we trace 58 accounts, 12 entity to PFIPC DG. And so, entity talk and rep panel where they do that investigate. And a suspension day, and the Kwara Assembly don't want against turning defection disputes into fresh crisis. And see for the matter with the Richmond today, Cross River don't sustain 95% immunization coverage, and then they target gaps on top of the matter. I'm able to tell you also say NNPC revenue profit after tax don't drop significantly to 3.08 trillion naira, 27,000, that's 279 billion naira, as the update reaches. Megu tell you also say police don't dismiss 3 officers over Uniport graduate killing. And the matter not make sense at all. See officers by Uniport graduates. Megu tell you also say flooding. Wiki don't suspend SCTA director over alleged approval on green area. Okada ban, Lagos Task Force engaged union on compliance, and then set up internal monitoring team. I didn't hesitate for a second to join Marcity. Enzo Fernandez, I ain't talk that one. Zamfara APC, the stage solidarity work for Tinubu over Yari's appointment. And I could tell you, say the All Progressive Congress former Benue Legal Advisor Omale, don't petition President Tola Tinubu and Netanyahu Iwata over alleged imbalance for inside the Upper Agatu Federal Constituency seat rotation. Uber exits Nigeria after 12 years of operations. Global ride hailing company, what they call Uber, and then they announced their plan to wind down their operation for Nigeria after 12 years for inside the country. The company don't announce the decision for inside one statement within release yesterday, September 2nd. IBEDC, they don't hear the arrest of staff over vandalization of electricity infrastructure for inside Osun State. 2027, large crowd, they welcome Amaechi to Port Harcourt ahead of campaign. And we could tell you also say, wealthy Nigerians, they don't they urge me and devote more of their resources to humanitarian causes and the empowerment of vulnerable people instead of excessive spending on cars and other material possessions. U.S. Treasury don't issue $1 coin with Trump face on top of them. This one, now another
you know, stable shaker for the USA. $1 coin, you don't carry Trump face. Okay, make we carry you come another matter now, see. I see the richest AI, the information fee on the mind 2027 pool. This on the cons. I need the one, say AI disinformation, fee on the mind 2027 pool. Make people be careful about the way that they consume information. Make it come from official channel. Gombe Tertiary Institution, the union don't begin 2 weeks warning strike. And LUTH will be loot and the sick private sector support. And talk say government not going to meet all healthcare needs. Make private individual self can join hand for the matter. Nigeria National Petroleum Company Limited. 2027 Tinubu don't talk single secure 25% for North article below 10% for South. Not be me talk this one. This one they come from Wiki. And Kano Governor Yusuf don't condemn bandit attack for inside 4 LGAs. Africa CDC don't establish the 2017 as specialized technical agency of the African Union as they play the central role for helping African countries prevent, detect, and respond to health threats. Nepal flood, how one teacher split second decision save 1,643 children. I hope they don't show for inside the news too. 81.24% of NATO candidates, they obtain 5 credits, including English and mathematics. And for exam with the right. Peter Obi visit NLC headquarters. More Secretary General Ugboja for there. And 2027, release our leader or forget our votes. Mieti Allah. And then the 13 book, that one. One last info I will bring now, say, for the 5 years old Nigerian British private, Kolawole Orokulu, say he did be sentenced to 6 years for prison for inside UK after he fell asleep for inside the wheel, and this one can cause fatal crash. Yes, the man in sleep one day for steady, and America they sentenced him like that. Can't on one politician against using Jesus' name in campaign. Yes, we know it's an election and campaign season, we don't enter now. I beg, you don't hear what he can't talk. We can know they use Jesus' name till they do una campaign. I salute una. I will talk to you today for News Across Your Post Zone for Niger. The next time we will come your way again, we're gonna stay safe. Now, bye bye for now.

of the Father, and of the Son, and of the Holy Spirit. Amen. Greetings of peace to you, dear brothers and sisters in Christ. Welcome to Masses of Our Faith from ASAN Binoculars Radio, your number one radio station in ASAN. And today, as we celebrate the memorial of St. Gregory the Great, our first reading will be taken from 1 Corinthians 3, 18 to 23. And the theme is, all are yours, and you are Christ's, and Christ is God's. Brethren, let no one deceive himself. If anyone among you thinks that he is wise in this age, let him become a fool that he may become wise. For the wisdom of this world is folly with God. For it is written, he catches the wise in their craftiness. And again, the Lord knows that the thoughts of the wise are futile. So let no one boast of men, for all things are yours, whether Apollos or Paul or Cephas or the world or life or death or the present or the future, all are yours, and you are Christ's, and Christ is God's. The theme of our gospel reading is, the left everything and followed him. Luke 5, 1 to 11. At that time, while the people pressed upon Jesus to hear the word of God, he was standing by the lake of Gennesaret, and he saw two boats by the lake. But the fishermen had gone out of them, and were washing their nets. Getting into one of the boats, which was Simon's, he asked him to put out a little from the land, and he sat down and taught the people from the boat. When he had ceased speaking, he said to Simon, put out into the deep and let down your nets for a catch. And Simon answered, Master, we toiled all night and took nothing, but at your word, I will let down the nets. When they had done this, they enclosed a great shower of fish, and as their nets were breaking, they beckoned to their partners in the other boat to come and help them. And they came and filled both the boats, so that they began to sink. But when Simon Peter saw it, he fell down at Jesus' knees, saying, depart from me, for I am a sinful man, O Lord. For he was astonished in all that were with him, at the catch of fish which they had taken. And so also were James and John, sons of Zebedee, who were partners with Simon. And Jesus said to Simon, do not be afraid. Henceforth you will be catching men. And when they had brought their boats to land, they left everything and followed him. Reflection. Peter was a skilled fisherman. He had scouted waters all day and caught nothing. Imagine him already weary, exhausted. Imagine him grumbling at this carpenter, although to himself, he is telling him how to fish. Imagine his reluctance and objections. And all of a sudden, a huge catch was made. When we are drawn to Jesus, we must obey our hearts, not our minds. That's may be full of doubts, not our spirits, that may push us to think we have it all, and not our body, that may be wearied and slothful. The Lord still calls us to cast into the deep, to win souls for him, who wants to be with all our hearts and follow. And so this day we pray that you, Lord, will enlarge our hearts to love more and more people irrespective of their background, that you show us a need in someone's life that you want us to help out with. Pray for the forgiveness of sins, the many times we fail to show love to our neighbor. We ask that you forgive us and cleanse us from all unrighteousness. In Jesus' name we pray. Amen. Thank you for joining us today. God bless you. Have a wonderful day.

prayer for Nigeria in distress. All-powerful and merciful Father, you are the God of justice, love and peace. You rule over all the nations of the earth. Power and might are in your hands, and no one can withstand thee. We present our country, Nigeria, before you. We pray and thank you, for you are the source of all we have and are. We are sorry for all the sins we have committed, and for the good deeds we have failed to do. In your loving forgiveness, keep us safe from the punishment we deserve. Lord, we are weighed down, not only by uncertainties, but also by moral, economic, and political problems. Listen to the cries of your people, who confidently turn to you. God of infinite goodness, our strength in adversity, our health in weakness, our comfort in sorrow. Be merciful to us, your people. Spare this nation, Nigeria, from chaos, anarchy, and doom. Bless us with your kingdom of justice, love, and peace. We ask this through Christ our Lord. Most Sacred Heart of Jesus, Immaculate Heart of Mary.

0: 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WhatsApp to charge businesses for customer messages from October 1st. Ms. Gift speaks. Edo Police Commissioner urges collaboration, condemns jungle justice. FG plans high-speed rail line from Lagos to Maiduguri. My name is Joseph Osayanwo Iguare. Now on the news in details. Businesses using Meta's WhatsApp business platform will begin paying for certain messages sent to customers from October 1st, 2026 under a new pricing structure announced by the company. The change applies to organizations that use WhatsApp business platform, formerly known as the WhatsApp Business API, to manage customer communication on a large scale. Regular WhatsApp users and small business using the standard WhatsApp business app are not the main target of the new charges. Reacting to this development, Mrs. Osemege Gift Esau in an interview with our reporter said the introduction of charges on WhatsApp was not entirely unexpected considering the significant cost involved in running and maintaining a platform of its scale. However, she expressed concern about the possible impact on business owners, noting that it could amount to an additional operating cost at a time when the cost of running businesses is already high. According to her, business owners may either absorb the additional cost or pass it to their customers through increased prices, which could ultimately affect consumers. Asked whether she would continue patronizing businesses that increase their prices of their products as a result of the new WhatsApp-related cost, Ms. Esau said her decision would depend largely on the value she receives. She explained that if the quality of products or services decline while prices increase, customers may naturally complain or reconsider their patronage. She therefore urged business owners to plan ahead of the October implementation, prioritize important messages, and explore ways of managing their communication costs without compromising customer service.
1: My name is Osamaki Gift Esor Isadora. So my first reaction to this news is that it is actually expected, sincerely. I knew you would agree with me because running a platform like WhatsApp costs a lot of money. We all know that it costs a lot of money. And the charges may also, you know, help to reduce spam and then make business communication more professional. However, for business owners, I actually think it's an additional cost at the time, you know. The cost of like running a business is already on a high side. You know, it's already expensive to run a business, not to even talk of, you know, adding a message cost to it. To some extent, it can actually be overwhelming, actually. So in these cases, I actually think business will have two options. You know, they either absorb it, whereby, you know, most big companies, they might actually have to absorb it because managers are like, it will not affect them to an extent. Or the other option is that they transfer it to the customers through price adjustment, whereby they add the charges to the goods and services. Whereby, for example, now you go to a particular store to buy something, and then okay, but you buy it for a particular price or amount, they come back probably in a few days to get the same thing, and they tell you that it's very expensive, that it is no longer that same price. So I think that is what Meta is trying to add to the message. So most businesses will actually add that cost to their goods and services.
0: Elsewhere, the Commissioner of Police in Edo, CP Patrick Diao, has urged the Edo State Special Security Squad, ESSS, resident and community-based organizations in the state to collaborate with the police in maintaining peace and security. Diao gave the charge while addressing a team of ESSS led by the Chief Security Officer, CSO, and the Principal Security Officer, PSO, who were on a courtesy visit to the State Police Command. The CP Diao said private citizens could arrest suspects and hand them over to the police, but warned against jungle justice, mob action, and other forms of unlawful punishment. We'll take a short break now. Still to come on the news today, FG plans high-speed rail line from Lagos to Maiduguri. We'll bring you details of this shortly. Please stay tuned.
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0: Welcome back and thank you for staying tuned. You are still on to Isambano Class Radio News on the Hour. Remember, a positive attitude can brighten your day today. Stay positive, always. And here is the rest of the news. The federal government has announced plans to develop a high-speed rail system linking Lekki in Lagos to Maiduguri, Borno State, with trains expected to travel at about 360 kilometers per hour. The Permanent Secretary, Ministry of Transportation, Funsho Adebiyi, disclosed this in Abuja during the 19th National Council on Transportation. Adebiyi said the proposed rail system would significantly reduce road travel time and encourage Nigerians to choose rail transportation for long-distance journeys. The Permanent Secretary also announced that the Federal University in Daura has been established to develop manpower for the transport sector, particularly road transportation. And that is it for News on the Hour. To wrap up the headlines, I made the story again. Edo Police, WhatsApp to charge businesses for customer messages from October 1st. Ms. Gift speaks. Edo Police Commissioner urges collaboration, condemns jungle justice. FG plans high-speed rail line from Lagos to Maiduguri. And that is the size of News on the Hour today. For comment, feedback, and info, send an update to us on 0805191-8139. You can also give us an email on isambanoclass9@gmail.com. And on behalf of Isambanoclass Radio News Crew, thank you for listening. I am Joseph Osayamo Iguari. To have a good day. Happy birthday, right Honorable Barrister Friday Obomezele Itula. Today, we celebrate a distinguished Nigerian politician, legal practitioner, former two-time speaker, Edo State House of Assembly, and former member of the House of Representatives. The years of public service and leadership have left an important mark on the political history of Edo State and the Asan people. On this special day, we wish you good health, renewed strength, wisdom, peace, and greater accomplishment in the years ahead. May this new chapter bring you more opportunity to serve, inspire, and contribute to the development of our people and society. Happy birthday once again, Right Honorable Barrister Friday Obomezele Itula. Many happy returns and many more years of impactful living.

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Parents, guardians, are you looking for a school where quality education, discipline, character, and faith go hand in hand? 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Holy Family Academy Urumi is currently admitting pupils and students into nursery 1 to 3, basic 1 to 8, and senior secondary 1 to 3. 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Holy Family Academy.

0: if you run seven, Dada, like Jackie, Jesse, Unibarak, Dikun, Commissioner Olokba Edo, CP Patrick, Dawa, Tiro, Awan Aralu, Ati, Awan Egbe, Awan Jola, Ti, Fonso, Okpo, Okpalu, Olokba Fon, Alafi, Ati, Abotokpe, Osokpe, Aralu, Lemu, Eniti, Omba Furasi, Ki wan si fi, le olokpa lowo, o kilo pe, ko si eni to, ye ki o gba ofin si, o wa ara re. 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
1: 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I'm speaking right now, always listen to Sports Daily on Esan Banacola Radio. 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
2: Welcome to Sports Daily from Esan Banacola's Radio. I am Big Billy. First from the local sport, Lagos State Governor Babajide Sanwo-Olu has inaugurated 44th chairman of Sports Association in the state, charging them to strengthen grassroots development, identify emerging talent, and create sustainable pathway for athletes to achieve national and international success. In a separate news, several high-profile footballers remain without club following the close of the transfer window, with several established stars now available to sign as free agents, as reported by Fabrizio Romano on X, formerly known Twitter, on Wednesday. Former Manchester United midfielder Paul Pogba is among the biggest names on the list, alongside England winger Jordan Sancho. In another development, Nigeria's women volleyball team staged a remarkable comeback to defeat the Democratic Republic of Congo 3-2 in their 9-12 classification match at the 2026 African Women's Volleyball Championship in Nairobi, Kenya. This is the beat of sports from Asian Binoculars Radio. I am Big Billy saying, do have a lovely day. Thanks for listening and God bless you all.
3: 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Press the headlines. I grabbed Burna Boy's phone when he goes wild on Instagram Live. Murder. Artist needs to be in people's faces. Be mysterious, no longer relevant in entertainment. Casey. My name is Judith Chinenye. Now the entertainment news in details. Boss Ogulu, mother and manager of Afrobeat star Burna Boy, has revealed that she grabs her son's phone whenever he goes too far during his Instagram live sessions. Ogulu made the disclosure during an interview with media personality Ebukobi Uchendu on Channels TV, where she spoke about Burna Boy's personality and his often controversial moments online. She complained that she has learned to allow her son to express himself rather than trying to completely change the tracks that made him who he is. In a separate news, music star Kingsley Okonkwo, popularly known as Kesi, has said being mysterious doesn't have much effect as it used to be in the entertainment industry, and would completely lose its relevance in the next 5 years. Speaking in an interview with Stellar Media, Kesi said artists need to

in people's faces to remain relevant. He claimed that he spoke with some American professors who confirmed that being mysterious would go out of style soon. He explained that accent used to create value, but things has changed. He emphasized that artists need to be extroverted now. To wrap up the entertainment news, a quick recap of the headlines again. I grab Burna Boy's phone when he goes wild on Instagram Live. Murder. Artists need to be in people's faces. Being mysterious no longer relevant in entertainment industry. Casey. That have you today on entertainment news. Thank you for listening. I am Judith Chinenye. Have a nice day.

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2: It's good to know you are there. It's Asan Binoculars Radio and it's Business News, the headlines. Manufacturers pay 32% interest on loans amid easing. NLC rejects petrol price hike, demands more crude for refineries. I am Edna Fowers. Now the business news in details. Nigerian manufacturers continue to face borrowing costs above 30% across all major industrial sectors in 2025, showing the high financing burden confronting the RIC sector despite a modest easing in interest rates. According to data from the Manufacturers Association of Nigeria, the average interest rate administered to manufacturers stood at 32.1% in 2025 compared with 35.6% in 2024. Meanwhile, the Nigerian Labour Congress has condemned the latest increase in the price of petroleum motor spirit, popularly known as petrol, describing it as avoidable and unacceptable, and questioning why the federal government has not done more to ensure that the Dangote Petroleum Refinery gets adequate supplies of Nigeria crude.

friends and good listeners out there, and a lovely welcome to this entertainment gist who has always been to you from your Make Sense radio station, Esther Binoculars Radio Uromi. I am your host, Miss Judy K, and today I've gathered a lot of information where they for table today. We are one yarn you all the things and things we happen for entertainment industry today. So my people, make you chill, sit down, relax. Make you not there in a haste because it will interest you to know all. I mean all the latest happening. What happened today for that side of entertainment industry? Before we continue, let's go on a short musical break. I'll be right back.

numbers from that short musical break. So the first thing for reading on my table today, it says, "Break that man. D1 attacks IGP this year over alleged refusal to arrest activists." You know, say, recently we come here, say, "Please invite Break That Man." Yes, normally, Nana. So, you debut, if you celebrity now, or you don't get money, the society recognize you, say, you don't get back. They know they grab you like a, before you know, they come knock for your door, pop, pop, pop. Yes, who is that? You're under arrest. They come, they drag you, your one leg, nobody even touch ground. Not be like that, though, for rich people. Make I even tell you, in case you don't know. So, they're gonna invite you if you're a celebrity. If your source of income, like, people don't really know, say, you don't they make money. Do you understand? Like, you are influential person. Let me just put it like that. You are influential person in the society. Especially when you have value that the society respect you for. So they can invite Break That Man the same way they invited the Big Brother Naija former housemate Tasha. The same way they invited a very big huge businessman will be B-Lord. Yes. They invited B-Lord. They not arrest him at first. They invited them, you understand? So they invited this former Big Brother Naija housemate Tasha and Inogo. Now when they invite them the second time, you know, still go, the third time they go arrest her for in house. The same thing happened to B-Lord. They invited B-Lord, Inogo, they can't arrest her. A can't reach where that man on, we see say there was a comment that he dropped on a video on a post on social media where we know sit well for police. Nigeria police, they can't invite VDM. Same way you come for questioning. VDM got that evidence post. Do video post and for online say, see, why comment that way? Where they invite them. Because of that, you don't get any rights to go, you know, say, for police to invite them like that kind of invitation. Do you understand? It don't go. So as it don't go, police not can arrest them. Since that time, it don't get reached like about a week now or 2 weeks. Nobody, you know, arrest VDM. So now because of that, now this comedian and influencer, where they call D1, he can't speak on the matter, say, waiting happen, why they invite VDM, you know, go, and they don't arrest them. Say, waiting happen, does it mean that the police, Nigerian police now is being partial, or they are trying to be, you know, nice or fair to some citizens, and to other citizens, they are being harsh. Do you understand? Because according to the constitution, we citizens, we are everybody is equal before the law, right? Now what is the one they talk? Say if they're supposed to do to what they do to girls to gender, now so it be. If you do something, even though say you get rank, the same way they treat other people, the same way they're supposed to treat you, but you reach video matter, everything can't change. It's a difference. The investor come, you know, go, police no can arrest them. And the question where the one carry come today with that one. They ask Nigerian police and this you will be IGP. So what thing happen? Why they no arrest VDM? Because that's what they do now according to the one. It looks like they are being partial in their, you know, service. If another person can't do something now, they arrest that person, that one you know will look good at all. Now what thing the one they talk? And as it talk, it tagged Break That Man, it tagged the Nigerian police and also the IGP, Inspector General of Police. May he come to see with himself, he observe, and why he can't be like this, because he needs answer. Then you mentioned that these two people, B-Lord and Tasha, where they invite the no-go, they can't arrest them. Now, what thing do you want to talk with all my people? You, on your own end, what thing you think may be the reason why they invite Break That Man no-go and they no arrest them? A big Break That Man don't go, you know, above the law. What thing you think? Moving forward, my people, to the next thing for the day here. It says, why should I be terrified? Rita Edoche replies folks claiming she's worried over Judy Austin's lawsuit. Recall that about a week ago, or more than a week and some days,

When they said Nollywood actress will be a wife to Yole Gotye, come file, you know, allegations against the sister-in-law will be Rifai Edoche and her ex-husband, Mr. Emmanuel Austin. Yes, come give them to court. Court come invite Rifai Edoche and Mr. Obasi. The matter now for this September we just enter, so now the matter will just enter court like the invitation. You know, the date where they there be now September. Do you understand? So after that, you know, lawsuit was given, the lady will be Judy Austin. She was the one that posted it on social media. We don't know her reason, you know, but she posted it. And the people on the, you know, her followers, her fans, people will love her. You know, say social media, anything you do for this life, you get people who go like you. Some no go like you. That's how you be. Some no like Judy Austin. They say she be husband snatcher, according to them. Others like her say she stood her ground. Though, no matter what happened, that she stood her ground. She stand with a man she likes. And today she see the other marriage, the bomb picnic they go. Say marriage no be by force. Say she no like Mr. Austin will be her former husband. She can't come up for the marriage. Come marry Yole Dochie. Even though say she no say Yole Dochie don't marry May. And May come bomb picnic for Amu. Did the Austin enter? People still like him like that. Say yes. The good as she do them like that. Now social media, they my people. You cannot control people's opinion. Yes, that is it. Whether you like it or not, though, now so you be. So her fans and followers everywhere, they come they praise that, say you do good though, as you now come, as you know, carry the matter go court, invite your sister-in-law will be Rita Edoche, because every time she will come online, come they talk about people will not get son name, then they all those can't talk. So they come they praise that. All these people will be Judy Austin, you know, followers and fans, they call them mocker. The sister-in-law will be Rita Edoche. Say now they don't invite you come, go call. Say your mouth will shut up now. You will stop that they mock another lady. Because you have been dragging the lady online, you know, tarnishing her image and her reputation. Now, finally, she don't carry you go court. No, this one money she filed the lawsuit against them with 1 billion naira. Now, let me see if I see, I shock. 1 billion naira, which means after the court now, after the hearing, the first maybe how many hearing will they won't do, and the judge can decide, say, okay, Judy Austin, you are free. No, be your fault. You don't have any sin again. You are innocent. Which means maybe Narita Edoche or Mr. Basi, now you can't pay the 1 billion naira. All this why, my sister and brothers in the Lord, social media never be the same. Oh, people that follow the followers of Mr. Basi, they praise that one for that side. All that they follow Rita Edoche, they see them follow her, say she be Odogu, Odogu woman. She they try, make she keep it up. All that way like to the Austin, now so they praise that too, my people. Make we shall wait to know what will happen this September. When they go do the hearing? Now, today, Rita Edoche, they answer all the people where they drag her for internet because they tag her, they will. The tagger say, this woman, you know, nothing, you don't owe to be shut up. Now they follow, you know, matter will be way concerned children. You will be mother, suppose that at least they guide those children are right. Do you understand? If you're the daughter now wants to marry a wife, now you will be stand as a mother, even though the mama still there alive, you'll be like a mother too. You go advise her, tell her, say, may you do this or may not do that one. Instead, you know, do that one. Come, they put, you know, gasoline to burning fire. Say that can't seem no good. Now, wait till they tag her, they talk. So today, she they answer them. Say, she know they fear anybody. Oh. Now, wait till they talk to them with that one. Say, she know they fear all the people where they drag her, people where they talk. Say, finally, she don't meet her match. Say, she go court, go pay 1 billion naira. Because one, according to people, we know Rita Edoche very, very well, allegedly. We will not know. Talk says she gave 2 daughters with the barristers. Now that place said the matter can't take, get another high heel where you wear. Do you understand? Imagine say, people can't see the drag, do the same. No, the person will first run, go cross, line, they win the matter.
honor, no be small thing, no. But today she dey answer the people where they drag her. Say, why should I be terrified? Which means she no dey fear anybody, oh, according to her. We don't know, we know they her mind. Maybe she dey fear, maybe she no dey fear. But maybe she shall wait. Make we shall wait till 29th of this month. Yes, that is a date where the pig say they will do the hearing. Eh? Then we wait to know whether she will fear, or because people they tag her say she no go get sleepless. She no go to sleep for night again. She go to get sleepless night since Julius Austin filed this lawsuit against her and the ex-husband. Eh? Ex-husband to Judy will be Mr. Obasi. My people, be smart to me that one, though. Anyway, they do for this life, but always say people. Even you were there, they listen to my voice. Try. Eh? Try as much as possible to avoid law case or case. Anything case at all at all. Whether you then buy the case from another person, you know, or now you be the person where the case they come. They run this 2026. As much as your left, he carry you the run. Because case, court case, precisely, no good at all at all. Eh, not be as you take plan now. Maybe you sit down for your house now. Take pen, write them. Eh, that day, I go talk this one. I go lie about this one. I go talk her. In fact, after yourself, call write everything for your room finish. You get convinced enough, say you go win. Now, now you have not be like that, court case, they happen. Make I tell you, say, the people when you go to say, you go call or you go gather as your witnesses. People will get the evidence. You go shock say that yourself, eh? They fear to even talk. It happen. Yes now. Eh? They lose their opponent like this, eh? Or they feel bribe people. And then we there now, they feel give them small thing, eh? For hand. Brand envelope. Now so they don't forget something when you tell them they come talk for that place. Just pray to avoid anything will be court case. Moving forward, so the next thing for me, I get on my table today, this one will I talk about Burna Boy. Burna Boy's mama will be Bose Ogolo. She did talk about her son, Burna Boy. She said that anytime when Burna Boy won't go wide on the Instagram live, like show, you know, the son won't go too far. You understand? You know, see some people they tag their mama. If it begins doing anyhow, they go just tell the mama say, now, normally, now, South Africa be now, if they begin, they misbehave, now, the mama's fault. Say, why the mama not train her well? They no go talk about the papa. Now, say, me say, if I grow up, see her more. So, if they tell the mother will be the mama and also the manager of her, Burna Boy. So, this should answer them, say, people say, where you would say Burna Boy, they behave anyhow. Say, that can't in no day. Because the Burna Boy, and everybody know, is a celebrity, a very big celebrity at that. That doesn't mean that she will be his mother, no fit control him again. So if even Instagram live, like if Burna Boy now is on live session and he can't go wild, no thing be wild now, don't they go too far, they talk all that kind of stuff where, you understand? Say the mama go just go like this, go grab the phone. You understand? Say the control things they do on the normal way, which means she's really doing the work of the manager where she be. Now, when did she talk, my people? I don't know where you were, they follow Burna Boy. Lover of Burna Boy, you the witness time says they do am true. I wish she never do am before. Even for the business where the mama be the manager, say she they manage the business well, because now happy king. If she allow happy king now, you know, mismanage his fund, he will still fall back to her, where be the mama, where born now. Now we think the mother is talking to with that one. So my people, make we go on a musical break. Yes, to come back, make I give you the remaining package of today's entertainment gist. Please stay tuned.

musical break. I hope you love the music and also your vibes with the music. I mean, of your kind of music. Be that one, do well to tell us the kind of music where you like when you telephone us or send us WhatsApp message. Maybe we play that one so that you safe and you go vibe anytime we go on a musical break. So moving forward to the next thing for we do on my table today. It says, the fastest way to ruin a child's life is to shoot them from struggling. Patience Ozoko advises parents. Patience Ozoko, a Nollywood actress, not the ordinary actress. She be veteran Nollywood actress. Yes. She advised parents today, and when she comes to this one, when she give this advice, now during an interview on Femi Babs TV, another place she talk about, you know, the roles that parents supposed to play in the life of their children, especially the you know, children that come from a wealthy family. Or parents will get money. See the way that some parents, rich parents, they think they train their children, you know, for their mind though, they are trying to, you know, protect their children, give them the best life, but that kind of thing, it not be true. Now Mama G so come will be patient or so forth. Say you where they try to give your pikin better life and you are shielding that your pikin not to know anything be struggle, not to know anything be, you know, hustle. Every time, everything where he or she needs, they are available. So no be good thing they do to your pikin be that one. See, the only thing that the best way as a parent, what you supposed to do, even though say use them as a parent, don't work hard, make the money already. And you know, say some parents, some children actually, they are born with silver spoon in their mouth, no doubt. They no need to the struggle or the run helter skater at this school. Oh, how I go see my school fees? Oh, who go pay? Who go help me? Or come to stream media? Come they follow people? They drag give away or look for a philanthropist to pay for them? No, God already blessed them. You know their parents don't make the money before they born them. But even as a parent that you already, you know, have the money already. In fact, try as much as possible to allow your pikin, now God now give you, make you train them. If you pamper them too much, they go become spoiled brats. Even from brats to adults. And so they can't disturb the society. According to her, so if you look around the society, because you say people, those are the children where they behave anyhow, causing all these vices, some of them. Now people where their parents pamper too much because money day. If they look right, money day. If they look left, money day. Nothing. They don't know anything is struggling in their life. According to her, she's not telling you make you allow your pikin make they go to suffer. No, not be to allow your pikin to suffer. Even though say you get money, but at least give them a glimpse of what is struggle. Allow them to go, you know, through the process themselves. Even if na business they want to, give them money and allow them to go through the process themselves. Not be every time. I'll just call my mother. I'll just call my father. Let me just pull call through. Everything will be done. He or she knows that everything be all the process. Where they inside that thing, where they do. Because the parents always they're available to do things for them. So what if something happened in the future, which nobody is praying for that, and the parents no come there again? What will happen to those children? They will come start again to the suffer. At that time, they will come the lazy. They know if you do them now. Instead, they will resort to doing something that is illegal. Now, the advice, if you ask me, I go say, now, motherly advice be that one. Yes, the advice really, really go well. I be how you see them. Even people when no get money, training up a child, even Bible self talk am, training up a child in the way it should grow. Even when you become adult, you know if it depart from that path. Because if you not train pikin from when he still be toddler, when you don't grow older, you know if you train am again. You're gonna allow your pikin to constantly come to disturb people up and down. They cause it nuisance everywhere. And if they ask you, say, I try my best, which best? Even you self not say your best, no day enough. I suppose try harder. Because it get as if you say pikin they behave anyhow for sight. Even though say the pikin the parents see their life, they behave anyhow. It will always point back to the parents. Hey, watch and well now. You they pass like this, they say, who be this pikin? You know give respect, you know the respected people, you know they do things that will always bring peace. Because why? In parent always got his or her back.
just a phone call away, the papa go send police, he go send escort. He go just, how much will it cost? No, allow your pikin to go through the process, his or herself. Do things, struggle small. You go support them all, but allow that pikin to know how to do things. So that in, later in the future, maybe you as a parent, when you don't become feeble, you are no longer strong enough to do things. You go contact, if people will get money enough, like they will see you, of a particular, you know, maybe you are self-employed, you see you, right? Then you come born pikin. You know what I say? The way you take train of pikin, now it will help you. When you self-retire as a parent, your pikin will come take over from you and maintain that your business going or keep it going. But if you don't train your pikin well, immediately you retire, hand over to him or her, now so everything will just vanish because you don't train her well. Now the advice where patience or Zoko, Mama G, they give parents today be that one. My people, if the advice go well with you, make you grab them and also utilize it because it comes once in a while. So the last thing for waiting on my table today, we're going to wrap up today's entertainment gist. Vicky James explains why she charges millions to make dresses. Nigerian fashion designer Vicky James, she don't finally explain why she dey collect millions of naira, starting from 1 million, naira derejo, to make one dress. Yes. And she really dey good at waiting she dey do, my people. If none of waiting who be Vicky James, just search her for your, you know, social media handle. She go appear. She makes celebrity dresses and she makes it perfectly well. People say na her calling because of the way she makes the dress. And today she dey tell people because not because she made the dresses, but people do not still they complain. People still they complain. Say, even though say she made the dresses very beautiful, as if now so God they create the best way wear around with the dress come this life. That she is safe, she too they collect money. Now where do people they complain? Because not be everybody they go give Vicky James code to sew for her because of the prices. Do you understand? You may like what she the clothes, the designs she make. But when they tell you the price, my brothers and sisters in the Lord, now so you go to Wama. Millions, now you should take them, make bridal clothes, even, you know, just wedding clothes, any kind of celebration clothes, she go make them for you. But no, it's more money. So today, she didn't answer the people where they drag her, say she they collect plenty money to make clothes, ranging from 1 million naira. Now she didn't answer them, say, even the process is alone which they go through to make, to create all those things, the designs. Say sometimes, she said she go confused because she go need to, you know, think. She go sit down, she go pray, she go worship God. Please, Holy Spirit, come and give me the inspiration, the ideas. Because you don't read this place and I don't know what you need to do again. I mean, there are different, you know, ideas that you need to craft together to make, to put up the designs. Now what you should talk. Now why anytime where, you know, she completes all those processes, you know, even when she still gave herself, she did do clothes, she did sew. She likes sewing, she likes the, giving people what they want. But no be shishi, no be one naira clothes, nine she did sew. So now the answer to the question be that one, according to her, it takes her a lot of stress. Even her workers, everybody, you sit down, because if you watch the kind of clothes where she sew, or the dresses, no be small thing be that one, no. They go design, now they corsets, all the everything, you go just deal like, say, no be me go say you, my people, just brands Vicky James, you go use your eyes, see what she do so for that place. So now people, now why she talks, say she dey collect millions to sew clothes. Now here, I go wrap up this entertainment gist. Thank you so much for listening. Till tomorrow, I'll be bringing another fresh package. 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I remain your host, Ms. Judy K. Have a lovely day, and bye-bye for now. Lip key.

Hooray! Happy birthday, right Honorable Barrister Friday Obomezele Itula. Today, we celebrate a distinguished Nigerian politician, legal practitioner, former two-time speaker, Edo State House of Assembly, and former member of the House of Representatives. The years of public service and leadership have left an important mark on the political history of Edo State and the Asan people. On this special day, we wish you good health, renewed strength, wisdom, peace, and greater accomplishment in the years ahead. In this new chapter, bring you more opportunity to serve, inspire, and contribute to the development of our people and society. Happy birthday once again, Right Honorable Barrister Friday Obomezele Itula. Many happy returns and many more years of impactful leading.

Admission. Parents, guardians, are you looking for a school where quality education, discipline, character, and faith go hand in hand? Look no further. Holy Family Academy Uromi is currently admitting pupils and students into nursery 1 to 3, basic 1 to 8, and senior secondary 1 to 3. At Holy Family Academy Uromi, we build mind, shape, character, prepare children for a brighter future. Our entrance examination is Saturday, 5th September. And remember, another examination date is Saturday, 12th September. Hurry now, get your admission form, and become part of this great institution. Holy Family Academy, to the

It's some binoculars radio. It's good to know you are there again listening to us. It's another edition of Days of Our Lives. And I'm glad to have you with me here because this episode is going to blow your mind away because every one of us faces challenges in life. So I'll be talking to you on ways to overcome challenges life throws at you. Okay, challenges life throws at you, how to overcome it. That is what I will be talking to you about today. So sit back, okay, and enjoy the ride with me, okay? Don't change it. That is ASAN Binoculars Radio, the first, fast, and current media in ASAN land. Yes, I said it's Days of Our Lives. So I will say life is full of its ups and downs, okay? You know, one day you may feel like you have it all figured out. Then in a moment, notice you have been thrown a curveball. Okay? You are not alone in these feelings. Right? You are not alone. Everyone has to face their own set of challenges. Learning how to overcome challenges will help you stay centered and remain calm under pressure. Okay? So, everyone has their own preferences for how to face a challenge in life. However, there are a few good tips and tricks to follow when the going gets tough. Okay? Yes, when it gets tough, there are tricks to follow. Take your pick from the following list, okay, that I will be throwing at you right now. First, make a plan. Yes, how to overcome challenges in life is what I will be talking to you about now. Make a plan. You know, while you don't know what is going to happen in the future, you can always plan ahead. Look at the patterns in your life and see what challenges you have struggled with. Assess the optimal overcomes and make a plan for how you can achieve them. If you work somewhere and can anticipate the types of challenges you may face, then you can plan ahead. This is the same for students in school. If a challenge is time management, then you can learn a plan for calendar management, for example, okay? So another aspect is that, no, you are not alone, okay? You should know that you are not alone. Every person in this world has their low points. Some may handle or even hide it better than others. But the truth is, whatever you are going through, there are others who have been through it too. You are not alone, okay? You are not. Try to reach out to your community and network. Speak your feelings and express your concerns in all settings of your life, okay? What again is that? Ask for help, okay? You can ask for help. You are not alone, dear listeners, whatever problem you are facing. So you can find help. There is no need to feel ashamed for asking for help. Whether you choose to rely on a loved one, a stranger, a mentor, or a friend, there are people who want to help you succeed. Okay, yes, there are people who want to help you succeed. Another aspect that can help you overcome challenges is that, feel your feelings. Okay? Feel your feelings. By making your feelings, or like I would say, if you max your feelings, they are not going to go away. Okay? If you max them. Rather, feelings become trapped energy and can even have negative health consequences when they are ignored. Take some time to feel what you feel, okay? This could come in the form of meditation, or if you are, like, if you did rather write down what you feel,
Okay, writing can be a therapeutic and cathartic. Okay, can be a therapeutic somehow experience. Okay, when you feel and share your feelings, you may also be able to see your situation in a new light. This exercise could lead you to come up with novel solutions and overcome any challenge at hand. Okay, listeners, another aspect is that if you want to really overcome your challenges, accept support. Yes, you have to accept support. You know, asking for help is only one side of the coin. On the other side of the coin, you have to be open and willing to accept support. People who come to your aid truly do care about you. Be open to receiving help when you need it. Okay? Another aspect is help others. Yes, you still have to help others. The old adage goes, what you give is what you get. If you have been through a situation or have advice for someone you know who is going through a tough time, be sure to help out. Okay? Helping others not only benefits them, but it can also help you feel happier yourself. Okay? Yes, it can help you to feel happier yourself. So, listeners, I'm sure you are getting the gist and the point I'm trying to pass out to you, how to overcome challenges life throws at you. Okay? Yes, it's what we have been talking to you about, and it's Asan Binoculars Radio, the first, fast, and current media in Asan Land. Yes, we are on to Days of Our Lives. So, dear listeners, what I want to talk to you about now is think big. You have to think big. Yes, it's good to think big. You know, it can be easy to let yourself think small because of the fear of failure or even the fear of making a decision. But to accomplish great things in life, you have to be open to taking risks. With whatever challenges may arise, always think and dream big. That way, you will achieve more than you could have ever imagined. Okay, listeners? So, try not to let your thoughts get in your own way. Okay, don't let your thoughts get into your own way. Yes, listeners. So, right now, I would like us to go on a very short break, listeners. Don't change the dial, it's Asan Binoculars Radio. Please enjoy this music. We'll be right back.

It's good to know you are there listening to us on this episode and on this station. It's on Binoculars Radio. And it has been days of our life. So, we have been talking about ways to overcome challenges life throws at you. Ways to overcome challenges life throws at you. So, listeners, I would like to tell you that you have to have positive mindset. Yes, it can help you a lot. Positive mindset. Okay, what you think becomes your reality. Train your mind to think positively. This will take both time and practice. It begins with mental awareness. You can practice awareness through mindfulness, techniques, and meditation. When you get good at acknowledging your thoughts and letting them pass, you can stop negative thoughts in their tracks. Okay? Positive mindset is very, very essential for you when you are going through a situation, and the way to handle it is for you to have positive mindset. Okay? And another aspect is that don't give up no matter what. Yes, listeners, you don't have to give up. Okay? You know, when a challenge arises, be it a big test in school or an upcoming running race, don't give up. Yes, don't you dare give up. Persistence is a huge key to overcoming challenges. Giving up means that you will neither overcome the challenge nor learn from it. Power through challenges by asking for support, feeling your feelings, and making a plan to walk through it, just as I have said. Okay, so never you give up when life throws any challenges at you. Okay, listeners, I would like you to work smart, not hard. Okay, work smart, not hard. You know, generally, there is more than one way to get something done. However, there is always just one optimal way or best way of doing it. To work smarter rather than harder, okay, start by working backward. Outline and define your goals. Then plan the process for how to get there, you know, for how to get there. Yes, plan the process for how to get there. But perform research to see how others who have come before you have done it. Okay? You have to make research to find out of how others have done it. Okay? So take count of your own skills. Okay? Take count of your own skills and ideas for how you may be able to do it better. Then stick to your path and get to work. Okay, listeners? Yes. After all this, you just have to stick to your path and get to work, okay? Yes. Now, listeners, don't forget we are talking about how to overcome challenges life throws at you. How to overcome challenges life throws at you. So now I will talk to you about a step method for overcoming challenges. Let me give you little steps of
how to overcome challenges. You know, want to try techniques for overcoming challenges. These methods, I will give you four steps, methods that can, you know, it could help you a lot. This could help you a lot. So take note of this. Accept and let go. You have to accept and let go. You know, accept where you are now and what you have. Okay, this is your life at this time. While it is temporary, accepting it will help you to let go of stress, anxiety, and fear. Meditation is one of the best ways to learn and practice acceptance. Okay, another way or method of overcoming is that observe and decide. You know, when you face a particular challenge, take a step away from your feelings to make a plan. What is important to still feel your feelings? When deciding how to act, you want to be objective as possible. Okay, you have to be objective as possible. So listeners, another method is that you face fears and act. Yes, you don't run away from your fears. You have to face fears and act. You know, taking action is one of the biggest steps in overcoming challenges. It is likely that a big part of whatever you are facing feels like challenge because you have an underlying fear. Okay, try to recognize and define what you fear in the situation. Okay, you just have to recognize what you fear in the situation, and then you can act to mitigate that fear. Okay, the last method I will be throwing to you, the last method of overcoming challenges, is that practice gratitude. You know, ultimately, we tend to exist in our comfort zones. Okay, yes, most of us do this. We exist in our comfort zone. So when something something new happens or is presented, we may feel like it is hard to deal with. By practicing gratitude, you can reframe your definition of a challenge. Okay, you can reframe your definition of a challenge. You will also be happier overall in your present moment. Okay, you'll be happier overall in your present moment. Dear listeners, it's Asan Binoculars Radio, the first, fast and current media in Asan Land, and you are on Days of Our Lives with me, Edna Fowers. So let me talk about skills that will help you solve problems more easily. Skills that will help you solve problems more easily. You know, developing certain skills can make problem solving much easier and more effective. So my listeners, here are some skills to hone. Okay, so take critical thinking. I would say critical thinking. Identify root causes and generate creative solutions. Analyze situations logically and consider all relevant information to understand problems deeply and propose effective solutions. Okay, effective solutions. You can propose that. Okay, when you think, you know, like when you have critical thinking. Okay, and another aspect is that effective communication. You know, articulate problems
clearly, collaborate with others, and look for diverse perspectives. Communicate your ideas and solutions clearly and consistently. You have to communicate your ideas clearly, okay? Ensuring everyone involved understands the situation and can contribute effectively. Another aspect is adaptability. Okay, adaptability. You have to navigate unexpected obstacles and learn from failures. Okay, be open to challenge and ready to adjust your approach when faced with new information or challenges. Okay, listeners, what you need to do again is resilience. Maintain a positive mindset and persist through challenges. Keep a determined attitude even when facing setbacks, and use difficulties as opportunities to grow and improve. Decision making can be also good, okay? Decision making can be good also because you have to evaluate options and choose the best course of action. Assessing potential overcomes. Consider the pros and cons and make informed decisions to resolve issues effectively. Okay, listeners, another aspect is that take time management seriously also. Prioritize tasks and manage your time efficiently. So, plan your tasks, set deadlines, and ensure you focus on what's most important to address problems promptly. Another aspect is creativity. Yes, creativity is very essential because you have to think outside the box to find innovative solutions. Use your imagination and try unconventional methods to tackle problems in unique and effective ways. Okay, listeners, and the last one I will tell you is that you have to have collaboration. Okay, you need to have this trick. It's a trick on, handling or facing challenges life throw back at you. Okay, you have collaboration, you have to work well with others to solve problems collectively. Leverage the strength and perspectives of a diverse team to achieve better solutions through joint efforts. Okay, my dear listeners, I hope you got all the tricks of today on how to overcome challenges life throws at you, and we'll be talking about ways on how to overcome challenges life throws at you. My dear listeners, this is where I'll be closing the curtain of today's program, Days of Our Lives, and you've been listening to us from Asan Binoculars Radio, the first, fast and current media in Asan land. Dear listener, what I would like you to take a winner is that I want you to know that learning how to deal with challenges takes time. Okay? Yes, learning on how to deal with challenges takes time, persistence, and a positive attitude. Okay? It takes persistence and a positive attitude. No matter your life situation, the hard times will happen. Okay? The hard times always happen. But with the right mindset and practice, you will be able to overcome them every time and grow in the process. Dear listeners, with this, I will be saying, don't give up whenever challenges come your way. Keep on going and keep on moving. God is your strength. I remain Edna Fowler. Till next time we meet again, never you give up.

0: Hooray! Happy birthday, right, Honorable Barrister Franco.
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2: Welcome to News Headlines from Eastern Binoculars Radio Uromi. As usual, I'll be giving you headlines from different newspapers. The first one I have here is Punch Newspapers. The first headline says, Uber shuts down Nigerian operations after business review. Gombe Tertiary Institutions Union begins 2-week warning strike. Navy arrests 12 in Akwa Ibom over illegal recruitment training. Police dismisses viral September 18 training notice for recruits. Transospor pathways with Coach Teke. While on the Punch newspapers, Delta Assembly warns politicians against violence ahead of 2027 elections. Tinubu mourns Emir of Zumi. NAFTEC releases 2026 NBC and NTC results records at a 1% pass rate. UEFE introduces deport patches for Champions League first timers. I remain general commander of political structure in Rivers and SCT, Wiki.

Pool victory. Wiki, Oyo raises the alarm over misuse of NGOs and crowdfunding for criminal activities. Police arrest 5 robbers in Cross River, recover stolen vehicles. Don't spend a kobo on a gift for me. Shetima shares lessons at 60th. The last owner says, Ukraine minister condemns motorsports decision to lift Russian ban. Away from Punch newspapers, I'll be taking you to Daily Post newspapers. The first owner says, Yobe Electoral Commission begins screening candidates for September 26th council elections. Osun, Adeleke warns accord members against anti-party activities. 2 Filipino sailors killed in Straits of Hormuz attack on Saudi vessel. Edwin Ogbebaya becomes new Taraba Commissioner of Police. Oyo APC Guba candidate Sharafeddin Ali sparked reactions after viral interview clip. Prophet Rolex apologizes to alleged TMT visa scam victims. Police arrest 5 suspected armed robbers in Adamawa. See on the Daily Post newspapers. Commercial bus driver slumps, dies while conveying passengers in Ibadan. 2027. Kwakwaso storms Port High Court. Awujale's selection suits stall as case file returned for reassignment. 2027, Wike accuses 2 APC governors of waging war against him. Osun Assembly moves to amend Union Osun Establishment Law. NNLL, Calabar Rogers Rivers unveils Tosan Blackson as new technical advisor. Real reason for latest fuel price increase in Nigeria, Eichmann and Petron. NPFL, Dubai Confident Rivers United will enjoy successful campaign. Federal government should provide intervention to Dangote refinery to reduce fuel price, Eichmann. Not the Daily Post newspapers. Congo Ebola death toll surpasses 3,000 as outbreak spreads across 6 provinces. Champions League, UEFA introduces deport patches for first-time players. The last calendar says, he was a trusted ally. I may not recover from his death. Weaker months than Obi. So the next newspaper today, which is the Nation newspapers, the first calendar says, RTFN hosts inter-religious cultural program in Kaduna, urges unity. Dangote commends Tinubu's economic reform, says policies boosting investor in confidence. Afrobeat star Fola gives mother car, fulfills life wishes. Makinde's supporters will abandon him before 2027, says X or your AG. Our empowerment will be unique, people-centered and without segregation. Agbelogu, was on the Nation newspapers. Why I supported amendment of financial autonomy law. Agbelogu. Land titling and property documentation, the missing link to Nigeria's economic growth. Tinubu mourns Emmy of Zumi health courage amid security challenges. Dismantle financial structures of drug cartels. Mawa charges NDLA investigators. National single widow processes 12 billion naira trade payments in 5 months. The last letter sells 6 Yoruba kings who are professors in Nigeria. Away from that newspapers, let me take you to the last newspaper of today, which is Dell Cross newspapers. The first analyst says, Wike Awobi article, Obi's first casualty if Tinubu loses. Ebonyi, Omahe's sons and governor's brother-in-law sworn in as Lagos government chairman. Ebonyi government, I will replace Edinburgh government chair who fails to secure victory for APC. Governor Yusuf hosts

Wawuna's camp amid speculation of APC return. Borno Commissioner withdraws finger-breaking threats as police swing into action. Federal government targets 1 million global jobs for Nigerians by 2030. Sunday Daily Trust newspapers. Lassa fever death toll hits 252. NCDC. Listeria spreads in Plateau, Katsina, and Kano. Tinubu was under investigation for drugs. The last letter says, article, that government funds will go directly to councils if I am elected president. This is now wrapping up today's headline. Thank you for listening. I am Judith Chinenye, saying have a lovely day.

Hooray! Happy birthday, Right Honorable Barrister Friday Ogbomezele Itula. Today, we celebrate a distinguished Nigerian politician, legal practitioner, former two-time speaker, Edo State House of Assembly, and former member of the House of Representatives. The years of public service and leadership have left an important mark on the political history of Edo State and the Asan people. On this special day, we wish you good health, renewed strength, wisdom, peace, and greater accomplishment in the years ahead. May this new chapter bring you more opportunity to serve, inspire, and contribute to the development of our people and society. Happy birthday once again, Right Honorable Barrister Friday Ogbomezele Itula. Many happy returns and many more years of impactful living.

Admission. Parents, guardians, are you looking for a school where quality education, discipline, character, and faith go hand in hand? Look no further. Holy Family Academy Uromi is currently admitting pupils and students into nursery 1 to 3, basic 1 to 8, and senior secondary 1 to 3. At Holy Family Academy Uromi, we build mind, shape character, prepare children for a brighter future. Our entrance examination is Saturday, 5th September. And remember, another examination date is Saturday, 12th September. Hurry now, get your admission form, and become part of this great institution. Holy Family.

My country people, I greet you now, especially. I say welcome to News Across Geopolitical Zone for Niger. We reach you from Esan Binoculars Radio 105.1 Uromi on a steady. Good day for you, Gregor, to the summary of the update we show for the newspaper headlines for all the corner for Nigeria. My name is Jojo Namani. I'm your show radio country brother, and I don't ready to do what I know how to do best. And that's why I'm to tell you the story we did for the papers. First info, first, where they reach me on top of the radio dynasty, KNC, DEC, they don't mobilize Kano traditional rulers against diphtheria. Diphtheria, and one disease where they catch people. And we could tell you also say, family cries for help as search party the Kumedo community for missing 7-year-old boy. Very sorry news there. Say 7-year-old boy, they miss for Webudo Edo State. Action Aid Nigeria. Policy alert there among other stakeholders. And in top city, they get inclusion of the non-state actor on bilateral investment treaty reforms. They will tell you also say what to know as Uber exits Nigeria. Yes, the explainer, it don't show for paper, then say Uber, they exit Nigeria. But why? That's one of the main questions where people they ask. The foreign subsidy debate don't come back louder than ever because of election campaigning season as it don't kick off. That one don't be lie at all. 5 ways Uber exit can affect Nigerians. Yes, Uber exit, the matter, it only, you know, holds water well. Nigerian police don't deny viral notice where the other 50,000 recruits make them report for training September 18. Who the perpetrator this lie? We can only check and where. Reps panel, we trace 58 accounts, 12 entity to PFIPC DG. And so, Bente talk and rep panel where they do that investigate. And a suspension day, and the Kwara Assembly don't want against turning defection disputes into fresh crisis. And see for the matter with the Richmond today, Cross River don't sustain 95% immunization coverage, and then they target gaps on top the matter. I'm able to tell you also say NNPC revenue profit after tax don't drop significantly to 3.08 trillion naira, 27,000, that's 279 billion naira, as the update reaches. Maybe we'll tell you also say police don't dismiss 3 officers over Uniport graduate killing. And the matter now makes sense at all. The officers by Uniport graduates. Maybe we'll tell you also say flooding. We could not suspend LCTA director over alleged approval on green area. Okada ban, Lagos Task Force engaged union on compliance, and then set up internal monitoring team. I didn't hesitate for a second to join Marcity. Enzo Fernandez, I ain't talk that one. Zamfara APC, the stage solidarity work for Tinubu over Yari's appointment.

and Netanyahu, he was over alleged imbalance for inside the Upper Agatu Federal Constituency seat rotation. Uber exits Nigeria after 12 years of operations. Global ride hailing company, what they call Uber, and then they announced their plan to wind down their operation for Nigeria after 12 years for inside the country. The company don't announce the decision for inside one statement within release yesterday, September 2nd. IBEDC don't hate the arrest of staff over vandalization of electricity infrastructure for inside Osun State. 2027, large crowd, they welcome Amaechi to Port Harcourt ahead of campaign. And Mikutei also say, wealthy Nigerians, they don't they urge me to devote more of their resources to humanitarian causes and the empowerment of vulnerable people instead of excessive spending on cash.

Wow. This one, now another, you know, stable shaker for the USA. $1 coin, you don't carry Trump face. Okay, make we carry you come another matter now, see. As the richest AI, the information fee on the mind 2027 pool, this one they come as INEC, the one, say AI disinformation, fee on the mind 2027 pool. Make people they careful about the way that they consume information, make it come from official channel. Gombe Tertiary Institution, the union don't begin 2 weeks, warning strike. And LUTH will be loot, and they seek private sector support. And talk say government not will be meet all healthcare needs. Make private individual self can join hand for the matter. The Nigeria National Petroleum Company Limited, 2027 Tinubu don't talk single secure 25% for North article below 10% for South. Not be me talk this one. This one they come from Wiki. And Kano Governor Yusuf don't condemn bandit attack for inside 4 LGAs. Africa CDC don't establish the 2017 as specialized technical agency of the African Union as they play the central role for helping African countries prevent, detect, and respond to health threats. Nepal flood, how one teacher split second decision saved 1,643 children. I hope they don't show for inside the news too. 81.24% of NATO candidates, they obtain 5 credits, including English and mathematics. And for exam with the right. Peter Obi visit NLC headquarters. More Secretary General Bojia. Ugboja for dear. And 2027, release our leader or forget our votes. Mieti Allah. Now then the 13 book, that one. One last thing before I go bring and say, for the 5 years old Nigerian British private, Kolawole Orokulu, say he did be sentenced to 6 years for prison for UK after he failed asleep for inside the wheel.

and compensation in with on the enter now. I beg you don't hear what he can't talk. We can another use Jesus' name till they do on a campaign. I salute now. I hear we talk to you today for News Across your post zone for Niger. The next time we will come your way again, we're gonna stay safe. Now bye bye for now.

of the Father, and of the Son, and of the Holy Spirit. Amen. Greetings of peace to you, dear brothers and sisters in Christ. Welcome to Masses of our Faith from ASAN Binoculars Radio, your number one radio station in ASAN. Today, as we celebrate the memorial of St. Gregory the Great, our first reading will be taken from 1 Corinthians 3, 18-23. And the theme is, all are yours, and you are Christ's, and Christ is God's. Brethren, let no one deceive himself. If anyone among you thinks that he is wise in this age, let him become a fool that he may become wise. For the wisdom of this world is folly with God. For it is written, he catches the wise in their craftiness. And again, the Lord knows that the thoughts of the wise are futile. So let no one boast of men, for all things are yours, whether Apollos or Paul, or Cephas, or the world, or life, or death, or the present, or the future. All are yours, and you are Christ's, and Christ is God's. The theme of our gospel reading is, the left everything and followed him. Luke 5:1-11. At that time, while the people pressed upon Jesus to hear the word of God, he was standing by the lake of Gennesaret, and he saw two boats by the lake. But the fishermen had gone out of them, and were washing their nets. Getting into one of the boats, which was Simon's, he asked him to put out a little from the land, and he sat down and taught the people from the boat. And when he had ceased speaking, he said to Simon, put out into the deep and let down your nets for a catch. And Simon answered, Master, we toiled all night and took nothing, but at your word, I will let down the nets. When they had done this, they enclosed a great shower of fish, and as their nets were breaking, they beckoned to their partners in the other boat to come and help them. And they came and filled both the boats, so that they began to sink. But when Simon Peter saw it, he fell down at Jesus' knees, saying, depart from me, for I am a sinful man, O Lord. For he was astonished in all that were with him, at the catch of fish which they had taken, and so also were James and John, sons of Zebedee, who were

And so this day we pray that you, Lord, will enlarge our hearts to love more and more people, irrespective of their background. That you show us a need in someone's life that you want us to help out with. Pray for the forgiveness of sins. The many times we fail to show love to our neighbor. We ask that you forgive us and cleanse us from all unrighteousness. In Jesus' name we pray. Amen. Thank you for joining us today. God bless you. Have a wonderful day.

Prayer for Nigeria in distress. All-powerful and merciful Father, you are the God of justice, love and peace. You rule over all the nations of the earth. Power and might are in your hands, and no one can withstand you. We present our country, Nigeria, before you. We pray and thank you, for you are the source of all we have and are. We are sorry for all the sins we have committed, and for the good deeds we have failed to do. In your loving forgiveness, keep us safe from the punishment we deserve. Lord, we are weighed down, not only by uncertainties, but also by moral, economic, and political problems. Listen to the cries of your people, who confidently turn to you. God of infinite goodness, our strength in adversity, our help in weakness, our comfort in sorrow. Be merciful to us, your people. Spare this nation, Nigeria, from chaos, anarchy, and doom. Bless us with your kingdom of justice, love, and peace. We ask this through Christ our Lord. Most sacred heart of Jesus.

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2: Father, and of the Son, and of the Holy Spirit, amen. You expired, Jesus, but the source of life gushed forth for souls, and the ocean of mercy opened up for the whole world. O fount of life, unfathomable divine mercy, envelop the whole world and empty yourself out upon us. O blood and water which gushed forth from the heart of Jesus, as a fount of mercy for us, I trust in you. O blood and water which gushed forth from the heart of Jesus, as a fount of mercy for us, I trust in you. O blood and water which gushed forth from the heart of Jesus, as a fount of mercy for us, I trust in you. Our Father, who art in heaven, hallowed be thy name. Thy kingdom come, thy will be done, on earth as it is in heaven. Give us this day our daily bread, and forgive us our trespasses, as we forgive those who trespass against us. And lead us not into temptation, but deliver us from evil. Amen. Hail Mary, full of grace, the Lord is with thee. Blessed art thou among women, and blessed is the fruit of thy womb, Jesus. Holy Mary, Mother of God, pray for us sinners, now and at the hour of our death. Amen. I believe in God, the Father Almighty, creator of heaven and earth, and in Jesus Christ, his only Son, our Lord, who was conceived by the Holy Spirit, born of the Virgin Mary, suffered under Pontius Pilate, was crucified, died, and was buried. He descended into hell. On the third day he rose again from the dead. He ascended into heaven and is seated at the right hand of God the Father Almighty. From there he will come to judge the living and the dead. I believe in the Holy Spirit, the Holy Catholic Church, the communion of saints, the forgiveness of sins, the resurrection of the body, and life everlasting. Amen.

treasury of compassion inexhaustible. Look kindly upon us and increase your mercy in us, that in difficult moments we might not despair, nor become despondent, but with great confidence submit ourselves to your holy will, which is love.

Hooray! Happy birthday, right honorable Barrister Friday Ugbomezele Itula. Today, we celebrate a distinguished Nigerian politician, legal practitioner, former two-time speaker, Edo State House of Assembly, and former member of the House of Representatives. The years of public service and leadership have left an important mark on the political history of Edo State and the Asan people. On this special day, we wish you good health, renewed strength, wisdom, peace, and greater accomplishment in the years ahead. May this new chapter bring you more opportunity to serve, inspire, and contribute to the development of our people and society. Happy birthday once again, Right Honorable Barrister Friday Ugbomezele Itula. Many happy returns and many more years of impactful living.

Welcome to the National Assembly Matters. Good day, good people, and it is another interesting edition of the National Assembly Matters on this Ampano Class Radio 105.1, where we bring discussion that concerns our National Assembly, our lawmakers, and their decisions, how they, you know, take it and how it affects you, the Nigerian people. Yes, of course, this is the program where we bring you the nation's legislature closer to you. From the red chambers of the Senate to the green chambers of the House of Representatives, we keep you covered and enlightened. So stay tuned. It's another wonderful package on the show. We'll be right back.

investigated the fake agency. So sit back, relax, as we have lots of information for you today. And the first one concerns politics. Yes, we are going to bring you issue concerning politics, because we've learned that a lot is happening in politics these days. But let's begin with politics. There is a common observation in Nigeria that politicians hardly retire. Is that statement true? Yes, it's almost true, because we are seeing the green light from the performance of our political actors. You finish one political position and almost immediately another position is waiting. You become councillor, then perhaps chairman, then House of Assembly member, then House of Representative member, then the governor, then senate, then perhaps minister, then another appointment, and the cycle continues. Now, there is nothing inherently wrong with politicians continuing to serve in public. Yes, there's nothing wrong in it. In fact, if someone is competent, experienced, and has something valuable to contribute, why shouldn't such a person continue? But here is where the conversation becomes interesting. Is political service in Nigeria becoming a career without an exit plan? Since 2007, we have seen governors increasingly pursue Senate seats after completing their tenure. And when you think about it, the attraction is obvious. A former governor already has political network. He has relationship with party leaders. He may have supporters across the state, and in many cases, the political structure that helped him become governor remains influential after he leaves office. So, the Senate becomes a natural next destination. But should it always be? That's the question. Let's be fair, not every former governor who goes to the Senate are doing so because he wants to hold on to power. Some are relatively young, some have experience, some may genuinely believe they can use their experience at the federal level to contribute to national development. A former governor understands what it means to manage a state. He understands budgeting, he understands infrastructure, he understands security challenges, he understands the relationship between federal and state government. So, technically, that experience can be useful in the Senate, but there is another side. Some critics argue that political office has become a form of political survival. You leave the government house today and tomorrow you are looking for another political platform. Why? Because leaving politics may mean losing influence, it may mean losing access, it may mean losing political relevance. And perhaps most importantly, it may mean becoming vulnerable to scrutiny. That is where the issue of political succession becomes important. Yes, of course. Yes, we have seen governors and the puppet successor right there, where you have a governor and they complete their tenure. Before leaving office, he supports a successor. The successor wins, and then the former governor moves to the Senate. Now, ideally, the new governor should become his own man or woman. The governor should govern according to constitution and interests of the people. But what happens if the former governor still controls the party structure? What happens if he still has influence over lawmakers, party executive, and political opponents? Then we have to ask, who is actually controlling the state? Is it the governor sitting in government house, or is it the former governor sitting in Abuja? That is a legitimate democratic question, because democracy is not simply about election. It is also about accountability. If someone has left office, there should be clear separation between the former office holder and the person currently holding that office. Otherwise, you can end up with two centers of power. One official, one unofficial. And that can create problem. So, that is, the issue that concerns the Senate, because we are getting a lot of feedback that some governors are seeking interest to go back to the Senate. That is why we are bringing to you first hand, so that you will know what is happening right there. But don't be surprised. It is what it is. And the election will decide who eventually goes into the Senate. Now, bringing you up to speed on the issue that concerns, technology, business trust, and job creation, let's move on to the issue. The Senate and the National Information Technology Develop-

Development Agency. They call it the NITDA, NITDA. They have backed greater deployment of digital solutions to strengthen business trust, formalize Nigeria's informal sector, and expand opportunities for job creation. This came in Abuja during unveiling of Sky ID, described as Nigerian Telecommunication Business Identity Platform. Senator Aminu Waziri Tambuwa, chairman of the Senate Committee on Housing and Urban Development, said the National Assembly will continue supporting legislation that creates an enabling environment for technology-driven businesses and employment. Now, this is important because Nigeria has millions of people operating businesses informally. The roadside trader, the fashion designer, the mechanic, the food vendor, the farmer, the online seller, the phone repairer, the small-scale manufacturer, the young person selling products through WhatsApp, Facebook, or Instagram. Many of these people are doing legitimate businesses, but they may not have formal business identities or access to certain opportunity. Technology can help change that. Yes, of course. But let's ask the bigger question. Will digital identity alone create jobs? Not necessarily. Technology is a tool. Governments still need to create the right environment. Reliable electricity, affordable internet, access to finance, digital literacy, security, good rules, stable policy, and legislation that doesn't suffocate innovation. If you give someone a digital identity, but electricity remains unreliable and access to capital remains difficult, the problem has only been partially solved. So, when the National Assembly talks about technology and employment, Nigerians should ask, what specific laws are being created? What barriers are being removed? How will young Nigerians benefit? How will small businesses benefit? And most importantly, how will we measure the results? Yes, those are the questions that we have to look into coming in right there. And yes, just in case you are tuning in, we are still talking on the National Assembly matters. And so far, so good. We've brought you the issues that concerns, governors seeking interest to go into the Senate. And that is a lot of politics right there. And we've explored most of the side and what is happening concerning those areas. And we also brought you the issue that concerns the collaboration of NITDA and the Senate right there, talking about digital identity for businesses in Nigeria. And it is going to be a very good one. And at this junction, let's take a short break now. When we come back, we'll be taking a swipe to the House of Representatives and we'll tell you about security on the life and property of people. That's the minority caucus of the House of Representatives urging the president to get money, intervene. Well, let's go on a short break and we'll come back. We'll bring you up to speed on that issue. Stay tuned. It is the National Assembly Matters. We'll be right back.

Alright, welcome back from that short break, and just in case you are tuning in, it is the National Assembly Matters on Ace and Binoculars Radio, of course. We have been highlighting some issues that concerns the nation's legislature, and we'll talk some of the issue raised in the Red Chambers. First we talk politics, and second we talk, the issue concerning digital technology for businesses and all that. Right now, we are taking a swipe towards making the round from the House of Representatives. And just in case you don't know, the minority caucus of the House of Representatives

emergency security intervention. Yes, the lawmaker says the worsening killings, terrorism, banditry and mass adoption in northern Nigeria have reached an intolerable level. Will you agree with them that it has reached an intolerable level? They also called for sustained intelligence-led military operation to reclaim terrorist, territories and also control the terrorists and criminal gangs and rescue adopted citizens. This is serious because when citizens cannot travel safely, when communities are attacked, when people are kidnapped, when families are forced to pay ransom, when farmers cannot safely access their farms, when schools become vulnerable, then development becomes difficult. But the proposal to spend $5 billion raised another question. Is money alone the solution to insecurity? Is money alone? Let's be honest. Nigeria has spent a huge amount of money on security over the years. So if we simply inject another huge amount of money without addressing intelligence failures, corruption, equipment management, logistics, coordination, accountability, what exactly will change? What exactly? And what exactly will change when those perpetrating this are, some of them are, you know, parts of the government, for instance? What happens? Will there be any changes? The House Minority Caucus says the government should deploy overwhelming force against terrorists and bandit hideouts while denying criminal freedom of movement, supply lines, and communication. That may sound straightforward, but military operations require intelligence. You need to know where the criminals are. You need to know their networks. You need to know how they obtain weapons. You need to understand their financing. You need to effectively coordinate between the military, police, intelligence agencies and local communities. And you need accountability for the resources being deployed. So the question now is, should Nigeria draw 5 billion naira? $5 billion, I beg your pardon, I'm calling it naira. Perhaps I'm used to naira. Should Nigeria draw $5 billion from external reserve? Now let's examine the proposal itself. $5 billion is not small money, in case you don't know. If government decides to use external reserves for emergency security intervention, Nigeria have every right to ask, how exactly would the money be spent? Who will manage it? What equipment will be purchased? What options will it fund? How long will the intervention last? What measurable targets will be established? And what happens if the money is spent but insecurity continues? That will be leading Nigeria into another round of inflation, if you ask me. These are not anti-government questions. They are accountability questions. In fact, if government genuinely believes an emergency security intervention requires such a huge amount of money, then transparency becomes even more important because the Nigerian taxpayers ultimately bears the cost. So, that is it coming in from the House of Rep. The minority caucus right there saying there's need for us to inject another $5 million to, you know, massively combat insecurity. Well, it is what it is. The many questions I've posed do it to join your contribution when we eventually drop the WhatsApp line for you to contribute. And lastly on the show, we'll be taking you to the red partners that link 12 agencies, 58 bank accounts to the PFIPCDG. You remember the scandal of the fake agency be rocking the social space, and the rep panel says they want to do an investigation into what is really going on. They are getting fake agencies, and right there, the House of Representatives ad hoc committee established to investigate the fictitious Presidential Foreign Intervention Promotion Council called the PFIPC. They have released their preliminary report, and in that report, released on Wednesday, which is yesterday, the committee said investigations uncovered 58 bank accounts and 12 agencies and entities related to Adeniyi Adeyemi, the PFIPC DG. How can one agency

give birth to 12 agencies? And even how can one agency be, you know, having up to 58 bank accounts? Is that not a ploy for money laundering? The panel accused the budget office of the Federation of institutional lapses in the operations of the PFIPC. The question remains, who are we supposed to channel our blame to? Is this, if this investigation is actually true, according to the panel, that they have, 12 agencies controlled by Adeniyi, related to Adeniyi, that means there was really too many lapses in the sector that concerns our, national commonwealth. A lot of questions are begging for answer on this one, but we'll leave it at bay and let's see what the panel eventually, put forth as their final conclusion on this issue, because this is just breaking and we're just getting it first round, and we're letting you know that a lot of information will still be uncovered concerning the PFIPC, where the REST panel are linking 12 agencies, 58 bank accounts to the PFIPC DG that they say was in charge of the fake agency scandal right there. What are government doing to check these errors or these lapses in government? Are we just going to, prosecute only one person or those culpable? Because I believe for Adeniyi to have that upper hand, to not have 12 agencies related to him, it means there is nothing like solo on this one. A lot of people were collaborators. The question is, why are we not seeing the collaborators? Are they being shielded by the government or are they ghosts? A lot of questions are begging for answer, but we cannot answer them because we are not in the position. Once the information unfolds, of course, we'll let you know on the show, the National Assembly Matters. It has been a wonderful time with you, our listeners out there, on the National Assembly Matters on Ace and Binoculars Radio. And for the many questions we have posed so far on the show, just in case you want to join in your contribution, our studio WhatsApp line to do that for us is 080-5191-8139. I call it again, 080-5191-8139. For the last time, 080-5191-8139. Thank you very much, very sincerely, for being with us on the show. Do well to join us again next week, same time, same station, where we'll bring you another fresh episode of the National Assembly Matters. Until then, it has been yours truly, Joseph Osayamo Iguare on the MIC. Bye for now. Have a great day and enjoy the rest of your day.

Admission. Parents, guardians, are you looking for a school where quality education, discipline, character, and faith go hand in hand? Look no further. Holy Family Academy Uromi is currently admitting pupils and students into nursery 1 to 3, basic 1 to 8, and senior secondary 1 to 3. At Holy Family Academy Uromi, we build mind, shape character, prepare children for a brighter future. Our entrance examination is Saturday, 5th September. And remember, another examination date is Saturday, 12th September. Hurry now, get your

Welcome back, my wonderful listeners. This is yet another edition on Youth Lounge on Eastern Binoculars Radio Station. And as you all know, it's your boy GP Official, the anchor of this program. And we'll be discussing youth and financial literacy. Youth and financial literacy. And as we all know, this is a very interesting program, and it's a topic that deals on making money, managing money, and building your future. So before we go deep into this wonderful program today, we'd like us to have a short break. Let us enjoy some music, and when we get back, we'll sit down and discuss more on this wonderful topic. Enjoy your break.

Alright, welcome back from that very short but interesting break. And as I've earlier said, the theme of this program is making money, managing money, and building your future. And the topic is youth and financial literacy. Now, today we are discussing the topic that affects every young person, whether you are already earning money or depending on your parents or guidance. This is a topic you are supposed to listen to. You shouldn't miss this program. Call your colleagues, call your friends, just come together and listen to what we are about to see here today. Now, let's dive into this topic. Now, when you say financial literacy, what do you really mean by financial literacy? Financial literacy is not simply about having a lot of money, maybe to get better money or to get big money for hand. It's not all about having a lot of money. It is about knowing how to earn, manage, save, spend, and grow your money wisely. You know, for Nigeria, they will say, even the money well spent wisely still go finish. You know, if you still spend money wisely, when you make the money still finish, you know, it be. But, you know, it's all about knowing how to earn, save, and spend money wisely. Many young people know how to make money, but the bigger question is, do we know how to manage it? Do we know how to manage money? Financial literacy means having the knowledge and skills to make good financial decisions. You understand? So when you say financial literacy, it's simply having the knowledge and the skills to be able to make good financial decisions towards your earning or towards the money you make. Now, there are key areas you are supposed to have this in mind when you started making money. There are so many key areas you're supposed to know in mind, and we should always guide you in the way you can spend wisely as a youth. Now, we have any money, budgeting, saving, responsible borrowing, investing, protecting yourself from financial scam, setting financial goals. Yeah. You don't need to be rich before you start any learning about money. In fact, financial literacy is most important when you are young, because the financial habits you develop today can affect your future. The way you spend money today, once you start setting good limits towards how you spend your money when you are this young, it determines how it can affect you where you've grown or in the future or in the nearest future to come. So, now,

0: if you receive 100,000 today, or 200,000 today, or 500,000 today, what are you going to do with it? What are your budgets? What are your budgets? What are you investing that money into? What are you going to do with the money today? Now let's dive into why young people struggle with money. Why young people struggle with money. Now, spending to impress others. You know, as a youth or as a young person, you start touching money, or God start blessing you. You start touching money, and you just feel the first thing I should do with the money I'm seeing now, or with the kind of money I'm seeing at this present time, that the first thing I should do is to go and impress, trying to impress others. I don't understand, though. Because if you want to impress people, you're obviously impressing those that don't have, or those that are poor. Because there's no way you want to impress somebody that's already rich. So what is the need of you impressing? What is the need of you spending your money trying to impress others? Because you just say, okay, I've arrived. As you just start impressing people, as you start telling people, you are just showing off.
1: 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WhatsApp to charge businesses for customer messages from October 1st. Ms. Gift speaks. Edo Police Commissioner urges collaboration, condemns jungle justice. FG plans high-speed rail line from Lagos to Maiduguri. My name is Joseph Osayanwa Iguare. Now on the news in details. Businesses using Meta's WhatsApp business platform will begin paying for certain messages sent to customers from October 1st, 2026 under a new pricing structure announced by the company. The change applies to organizations that use WhatsApp business platform, formerly known as the WhatsApp Business API, to manage customer communication on a large scale. Regular WhatsApp users and small business using the standard WhatsApp business app are not the main target of the new charges. Reacting to this development, Mrs. Osemege Gift Esau, in an interview with our reporter, said the introduction of charges on WhatsApp was not entirely unexpected, considering the significant cost involved in running and maintaining a platform of its scale. However, she expressed concern about the possible impact on business owners, noting that it could amount to an additional operating cost at a time when the cost of running businesses is already high. According to her, business owners may either absorb the additional cost or pass it to their customers through increased prices, which could ultimately affect consumers. Asked whether she would continue patronizing businesses that increase their prices of their products as a result of the new WhatsApp-related cost, Ms. Esau said that decision would depend largely on the value she receives. She explained that if the quality of products or services decline while prices increase, customers may naturally complain or reconsider their patronage. She therefore urged business owners to plan ahead of the October implementation, prioritize important messages, and explore ways of managing their communication costs without compromising customer service.
2: My name is Osamaki Gift Esor Isadora. So my first reaction to this news is that this is actually expected, sincerely. I knew you would agree with me, because running a platform like WhatsApp costs a lot of money. We all know that it costs a lot of money. And the charges may also, you know, help to reduce spam and then make business communication more professional. However, for business owners, I actually think it's an additional cost at the time, you know. The cost of like running a business is already on a high side. You know, it's already expensive to run a business. Not to even talk of, you know, adding a message cost to it. To some extent, it can actually be overwhelming, actually. So in these cases, I actually think business will have two options. You know, they either absorb it, whereby, you know, most big companies, they might actually have to absorb it, because managers are like, it's not

customers through price adjustments, whereby they add the charges to the goods and services. Whereby, for example, now you go to a particular store to buy something, and they okay, but you buy it for a particular price or amount, and then you

0: with the police in maintaining peace and security. Darrow gave the charge while addressing a team of ESSS led by the Chief Security Officer CSO and the Principal Security Officer PSO, who were on a courtesy visit to the State Police Command. The CP Darrow said private citizens could arrest suspects and hand them over to the police, but warned against jungle justice, mob action, and other forms of unlawful punishment. We'll take a short break now. Still to come on the news today, LG plans high-speed rail line from Lagos to Maiduguri. We'll bring you details of this shortly. Please stay tuned.
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0: Welcome back and thank you for staying tuned. You are still on to Eastern Binoculars Radio News on the Hour. Remember, a positive attitude can brighten your day today. Stay positive, always. And here is the rest of the news. The federal government has announced plans to develop a high-speed rail system linking Lekki in Lagos to Maiduguri, Borno State, with trains expected to travel at about 360 kilometers per hour. The Permanent Secretary, Ministry of Transportation, Funsho Adebiyi, disclosed this in Abuja during the 19th National Council on Transportation. Adebiyi said the proposed rail system would significantly reduce road travel time and encourage Nigerians to choose rail transportation for long-distance journeys. The Permanent Secretary also announced that the Federal University in Daura has been established to develop manpower for the transport sector, particularly road transportation. And that is it for News on the Hour. To wrap up the headlines, I made a story again. Edo Police, WhatsApp to charge businesses for customer messages from October 1st. Ms. Gift speaks. Edo Police Commissioner urges collaboration, condemns jungle justice. FG plans high-speed rail line from Lagos to Maiduguri. And that is the size of News on the Hour today. For comment, feedback, and info, send your update to us on 08051918139. You can also give us an email on isambanoclass9@gmail.com. And on behalf of Isambanoclass Radio News Crew, thank you for listening. I am Joseph Osayamo Igwari. To have a good day. Happy, happy birthday. Happy birthday, right Honorable Barrister Friday Obomezele Itula. Today, we celebrate a distinguished Nigerian politician, legal practitioner, former two-time speaker, Edo State House of Assembly, and former member of the House of Representatives. The years of public service and leadership have left an important mark on the political history of Edo State and the Asan people. On this special day, we wish you good health, renewed strength, wisdom, peace, and greater accomplishment in the years ahead. In this new chapter, bring you more opportunity to serve, inspire, and contribute to the development of our people and society. Happy birthday once again, Right Honorable Barrister Friday Obomezele Itula. Many happy returns and many more years of impactful living.

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Parents, guardians, are you looking for a school where quality education, discipline, character, and faith go hand in hand? Look no further. Holy Family Academy Urumi is currently admitting pupils and students into nursery 1 to 3, basic 1 to 8, and senior secondary 1 to 3. At Holy Family Academy Urumi, we build mind, shape character, prepare children for a brighter future. Our entrance examination is Saturday, 5th September. And remember, another examination date is Saturday, 12th September. Hurry now, get your admission form, and become part of this great institution. Holy Family Academy. To

0: on a day jammy gang, even the boom boom, a yet a mamanu, uho, iririo, we regi, uwe de, no re re, or that taiginya. Uwe been on there, the Leon University, or si federal gangage, aki, tuja we, o toy, we, o toy dara. When you are to join the white bear, when you are on a dead jamming, I get even a caribou, a G, Okono Shawu, Uwede. Who come on, I mean, my semi in the dark body with some by Nucleus Freedom, made now for us, Papumare, come and help some by the Bama region.
1: 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And then we want to talk on the case. I'm calling you. I can't bring your name in. We don't care on the name. We do Nigeria. We do the reno. 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Think I'm a bondi. What's up? It's Nyegi Usina. Aganananda Nazwa here. 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What's up? Anas na ya anwa gebido na October 1st. 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
3: All right, ladies and gentlemen, my name is Samson Alamano, known as the Enjoyment Landlord. 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
4: Welcome to Sports Daily from Eastern Binoculars Radio. I am Big Billy. First from the local sport, Lagos State Governor Babajide Sanwo-Olu has inaugurated 44th chairman of sports association in the state, charging them to strengthening grassroots development, identifying emerging talent, and create sustainable pathway for athletes to achieve national and international success. In a separate news, several high-profile footballers remain without club following the close of the transfer window, with several established stars now available to sign as free agents, as reported by Fabrizio Romano on X, formerly known Twitter, on Wednesday. Former Manchester United midfielder Paul Pogba is among the biggest names on the list, alongside England winger Jordan Sancho. In another development, Nigeria's women's volleyball team staged a remarkable comeback to defeat the Democratic Republic of Congo 3-2 in their 9-12 classification match at the 2026 African Women's Volleyball Championship in Nairobi, Kenya. This is the Beat of Sports from Asian Binoculars Radio. I am Big Billy saying do have a lovely day. Thanks for listening and God bless you all.
5: 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Press the headlines. I grab Burnaboy's phone when he goes wild on Instagram Live. Murder. Artist needs to be in people's faces. Be mysterious no longer relevant in entertainment. Casey. My name is Judith Chinenye. Now the entertainment news in details. Buzz Ogulu, mother and manager of Afrobeat star Burnaboy, has revealed that she grabs her son's phone whenever he goes too far during his Instagram live sessions. Ogulu made the disclosure during an interview with media personality Ebukobi Uchendu on Channels TV, where she spoke about Burnaboy's personality and his often controversial moments online. She complained that she has learned to allow her son to express himself rather than trying to completely change the tracks that made him who he is. In a separate news, music star Kingsley Okonkwo, popularly known as Kesi, has said being mysterious doesn't have much effect as it used to be in the entertainment industry, and will completely lose its relevance in the next 5 years. Speaking in an interview with Stellar Media, Kesi said artists need to be people's faces to remain relevant. He claimed that he spoke with some American professors who confirmed that being mysterious would go out of style soon. He explained that absence used to create value, but things has changed. He emphasized that artists need to be extroverted now. To wrap up the entertainment news, a quick recap of the headlines again. I grab Burnaboy's phone when he goes wild on Instagram Live. Murder. Artists need to be in people's faces. Being mysterious no longer relevant in entertainment industry. Casey. That happens today on Entertainment News. Thank you for listening. I am Judith Chinenye. Have a nice day.

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2: It's good to know you are there. It's ASAM Binoculars Radio and it's Business News, the headlines. Manufacturers pay 32% interest on loans amid easing. NLC rejects petrol price hike, demands more crude for refineries. I am Edna Fowers. Now the business news in details. Nigerian manufacturers continue to face borrowing costs above 30% across all major industrial sectors in 2025, showing the high financial burden confronting the RIC sector despite a modest easing in interest rates. According to data from the Manufacturers Association of Nigeria, the average interest rate administered to manufacturers stood at 32.1% in 2025 compared with 35.6% in 2024. Meanwhile, the Nigerian Labour Congress has condemned the latest increase in the price of petroleum motor spirit, popularly known as petrol, describing it as avoidable and unacceptable, and questioning why the federal government has not done more to ensure that the Dangote Petroleum Refinery gets adequate supplies of Nigeria crude.

greetings and good listeners out there, and a lovely welcome to this entertainment gist who has always been to you from your Make Sense radio station, SM Binoculars Radio Uromi. I am your host, Miss Judy K, and today I've gathered a lot of information where they for table today we are wanting to you all the things and things we happen for entertainment industry today. So my people, make you chill, sit down, relax. Make you not there in a haste because it will interest you to know all. I mean all the latest happening. What happened today for that side of entertainment industry? Before we continue, let's go on a short musical break. I'll be right back.

welcome back from that short musical break. So the first thing for reading on my table today, it says, "Break that man. D1 attacks IGP this year over alleged refusal to arrest activists." You know, say, recently we come here, say, "Please invite Break that man." Yes, normally, Nana. So it be all, if you celebrity now or you don't get money, the society recognize you, say you don't get, but they know they grab you like before you know, they can't knock for your door, pop. Yes, who is that? You're under arrest. They can't drag you, your one leg, nobody even touch ground. Not be like that though for rich people. Make I even tell you, in case you don't know. So they're gonna invite you if you be celebrity. If your source of income, like people don't really know, say you don't they make money. Do you understand? Like, you are an influential person. Let me just put it like that. You are an influential person in the society. Especially when you have value that the society respects you for. So they can't invite Break that man the same way they invited the Big Brother Niger for my house.

evidence, post, do video, post and all and say, see why he comment that way, they, you know, where they invite him. Because of that, he don't get any rights to go, you know, say, for police to invite him like that, that kind of invitation. Do you understand? He don't go. So, as he don't go, police not go arrest him. Since that time, oh, he don't reach like about a week now or 2 weeks. Nobody, you know, arrest DDM. So now because of that, now this comedian and influencer, where they call the one, he can they speak on the matter, say, waiting happen, why they not invite, why they invite BDM, you know, go, and they not arrest them. Say, waiting happen, does it mean that the police, the Nigerian police now is being partial, or they are trying to be, you know, nice or fair to some citizens, and to other citizens, they are being harsh. Do you understand? Because according to the constitution, we citizens, we are everybody is equal before the law, right? Now, what is the one they talk? Say, if they're supposed to do to what they do to girls, to gender, now so it be. If you do something, even though say you get rank, the same way they treat other people, the same way they're supposed to treat you, but you reach video matter, everything can't change. It's a difference. The investor come, you know, go, police no go arrest them, and they question where the one carry come today with that one. They ask Nigerian police and they, these two will be IGP. So what thing happened? Why they no arrest DDM? Because that's what they do now according to the one. It looks like they are being partial in their, you know, service. If another person can't do something now, they arrest that person, that one, you know, go look good at all. Now what thing the one they talk? And as he talk, he tagged Vegas Man, he tagged the Nigerian police and also the IGP, Inspector General of Police. May he come see with himself, he observe, and why he can't be like this, because he needs answer. Then he mentioned that these two people, Billard and Tasha, where they invite the no-go, they can't arrest them. Now, what thing do you want to talk with them, my people? You, on your own end, what thing you see say be the reason why they invite Vedas my no-go and they no arrest them? I be Vedas man don't go, you know, above the law. What thing you think? Moving forward, my people, to the next thing for the day here. It says, why should I be terrified? Rita Edoche replies folks claiming she's worried over Judy Austin's lawsuit. Recall that about a week ago, or more than a week and some days, where this Nollywood actress will be a wife to Yole Edoche come file, you know, allegations against the sister-in-law will be Rita Edoche and her ex-husband, Mr. Emmanuel Austin. Yes. Can't give them to court. Court can't invite Rita Edoche and Mr. Obasi. The matter now for this September we just enter, so now the matter will just enter court like the invitation. You know the date where they there be now September. Do you understand? So after that, you know, lawsuit was given, the lady will be Judy Austin. She was the one that posted it on social media. We don't know her reason, you know, but she posted it. And the people come, they, you know, her followers, her fans, people will love her. You know, say social media, anything you do for this life, you get people will go like you. Some no go like you. Now, so you be. Some no like her, Judy Austin. They say she be husband snatcher, according to them. Others like her, say she stood her ground. Though, no matter what happened, that she stood her ground. She stand with a man she likes. And till today, she see the other marriage, they bump between they go. Say marriage no be by force. Say she no like Mr. Austin, will be her former husband. She can't come up for the marriage. Come marry Yole Edoche. Even though say she knows say Yole Edoche don't marry May. And May come bump the king for amour. Judy Austin enter. People still like him like that. Say yes, he good as she do him like that. Now social media, dear my people, you cannot control people's opinion. Yes, that is it. Whether you like it or not, though, now so you be. So her fans and followers everywhere, they come in the praise that say you do good though, as you now come, as you.

talk. So they got a praiser. All these people will be judging, you know, followers and fans. They call the mocker. The sister-in-law will be Rita Edochie. Say now we don't, and they don't invite you come go call. Say your mouth will shut up now. You will stop that they mock another lady because you have been dragging the lady online, you know, tarnishing her image and her reputation. Now finally she don't carry you go court. Not which more money she filed the lawsuit against them. Oh, 1 billion naira. Now let me see if I see, I shock. 1 billion naira, which means after the court now, after the hearing, the first maybe how many hearing will they won't do, and the judge can't decide, say, okay, Judy Austin, you are free, no be your fault, you don't have any sin again, you are innocent. Which means maybe Narita Edochie or Mr. Obasi, now you can't pay the 1 billion naira. All this why my sister and brothers in the Lord, social media never be the same. Oh, people that follow the followers of Mr. Obasi, they praise that one for that side. All that when they follow Rita Edochie, they see them follow her, say she be Odogwu woman. She they try, make she keep it up. All that when life with your sin, now so they praise her too, my people. Make we share ways to know what will happen this September. When they go do the hearing. Now, today, Rita Edochie, they answer all the people where they drag her for internet because they tag her, reveal. The tagger say, this woman, you know, nothing you don't owe, suppose shut up. Now they follow, you know, matter will be where concern children. You will be mother, suppose that at least they guide those children aright. Do you understand? If your little children are once to raise a wife, now you will be stand as a mother, even though the mama still there alive, you'll be like a mother too. You go advise her, tell her, say, may you do this or may you not do that one. Instead, you know, do that one. You come, they put, you know, gasoline to burning fire. Say that can't seem no good. Now, wait till they tell God they talk. So today, she answer them. Say, she know they fear anybody. Now, wait till they talk to them that one. Say, she know they fear all the people where they drag her, people where they talk, say, finally, she don't meet her match. Say, she go court, go pay 1 billion naira. Because one, according to people, we know Rita Edochie very, very well, allegedly. We will not know. Talk says she gave 2 daughters with the barristers. Now that place said the matter can't take, you get another high heel where you wear. You understand? Imagine say, people can't see they drag you, they say, don't you first wear first run, go cross, now they win the matter. Oh no, maybe small to know. But today she answer the people where they drag them. Say, why should I be terrified? Which means she know they fear anybody, according to her. We don't know, we know they her mind. Maybe she they fear, maybe she know they fear. But maybe we shall wait. Maybe we shall wait till 29th of this month. Yes, that is a date where they fix, say they will do the hearing. Maybe we wait to know whether she they fear, or because people they tag her, say she no go get sleepless. She not gonna sleep for night again. She gonna get sleepless night since Judy Austin filed this lawsuit against her and the ex-husband. Ex-husband to Judy will be Mr. Obasi. My people, I be smart to be that one though. Anyway, they do for this life, but always tell people. Even you were there with the listening to my voice, try. Try as much as possible to avoid law case or case. Anything case at all. Whether you buy the case from another person, you know, or now you be the person where the case they come, they run this 2026 as much as your left he carry you the run, because case court case precisely no good at all at all. Not be as you take plan now. Maybe you sit down for your house now. Take pen, write them. That day, I will talk this one. I will lie about this one. I will talk. In fact, after yourself, call write everything for your room. Finish. You get convinced enough, say you go win. Now, lie your own like that. Court case, they happen. Like I tell you, say, the people when you go to say, you go call or you go gather as your witnesses. People will get the evidence. You go shock to say that yourself, they feel even, they fear to even talk. It happen. Yes, now. They look their opponent like this, or they feel bribe people. I'm not sure we there now, they feel give them small thing, for hands, brand envelope. Now, so they don't forget something when you tell them they come talk for that place. Just pray to avoid anything will be court case. Moving forward, so the next thing for me, I guess, on my table today, this one will, I talk.

about Burna Boy. Burna Boy's mama, Webi, Bose, Ogolo. She was talking about her son, Burna Boy. She said that anytime when Burna Boy won't go wide on the Instagram live, like show, you know, the song won't go too far. Understand? You know, say some people, they tag their mama. If it begin doing anyhow, they go just tag the mama, say, nah, normally, now South Africa be now. If they begin, they misbehave, now the mama's fault. Say, why the mama not train her well? They no go talk about the papa. Now, say, me, say, if I grow up, see her more. So, if they tag the mother will be the mama and also the manager of her, Burna Boy. So, this they answer them, say, people say, well, even think say Burna Boy, they behave anyhow. Say, that can't be no day. Because the Burna Boy, and everybody know, is a celebrity, a very big celebrity at that. That doesn't mean that she will be his mother, no fit control him again. So if even Instagram live, like if Burna Boy now is on live session and he can't go wild, you know what I mean, wild now, don't they go too far, they talk all that kind of talk where, you understand? Say the mama go just go like this, go grab the phone. You understand? Say the control things they do on the normal way, which means she's really, really doing the work of the manager where she be. She can't wait till she talk to my people. I don't know where you were, they follow Burna Boy. Lover of Burna Boy. You the witness time, says they do am true, true. I wish she never do am before. Even for the business where the mama be the manager, says she they manage the business well, well, because now her pikin. If she allow her pikin now, you know, mismanage his fund, he goes still fall back to her where be the mama where born now. Now waiting the mother is talking today with that word. So my people, let me go on a musical break. Yes, to come back and make I give you the remaining package of today's entertainment gist. Please stay tuned.

that's the musical break. I hope you love the music and also your vibes with the music. I mean, of your kind of music. Be that one, do have to tell us the kind of music where you like when you telephone us or send us WhatsApp message. Maybe we play that one, and so that you say you go vibe anytime we go on a musical break. So moving forward to the next thing for where on my table today, it says the fastest way to ruin a child's life is to shoot them from struggling. Patience Ozoko advises parents. Patience Ozoko, an Nollywood actress, not the ordinary actress, she be veteran Nollywood actress. Yes, she advised parents today, and when she comes to this one, put or when she give this advice, now during an interview on Femi Babs TV. Now that place she talk about, you know, the roles that parents are supposed to play in the life of their children, especially the you know, children that come from a wealthy family or parents will get money. See the way they, some parents, rich parents, they think they train their children, you know, for their mind though, they are trying to, you know, protect their children, give them the best life, but that kind of thing it not be true. Now Mama G is so calm, will be patient or so forth. Say you where they try to give your pikin better life, and you are shielding that your pikin not to know anything be struggle, not to know anything be, you know, puzzle. Every time, everything where he or she needs, they are available. Say not be good thing they do to your pikin be that one. See, the only thing that the best way as a parent, what you supposed to do, even though say yourself as a parent don't work hard, make the money already. You know, say some parents, some children actually, they are born with silver spoon in their mouth, no doubt. They no need to the struggle or the run helter skater. At day school, oh, how I go see my school fees, oh, who go pay, who go help me, or come to stream media, come they follow people, they drag, give away, or look for a philanthropist to pay for them. No. God already blessed them, you know, their parents don't make the money before they born them. But even as a parent that you already, you know, have the money already. In fact, try as much as possible to allow your pikin. Now God now give you, make you train them. If you pamper them too much, they go become spoiled brats. Even from brats to adults. And so they can't disturb the society. According to her, she, if you look around the society, because she say people, those are the children where they behave anyhow, causing all these vices, some of them. Now people where their parents pamper too much, because money day. If they look right, money day. If they look left, money day. Nothing. They don't know anything be struggling in their life. According to her, she's not telling you, make you allow your pikin make they go to suffer. No. Not be to allow your pikin to suffer, even though say you get money. But at least give them a glimpse of what is struggle. Allow them to go, you know, through the process themselves. Even if na business they want to, give them money and allow them to go through the process themselves. Not be every time. I'll just call my mother. I'll just call my father. Let me just pull calls through. Everything will be done. He or she knows that you will be all the process. Where they inside that thing, where they do. Because the parents always be available to do things for them. So what if something happened in the future, which nobody is praying for that, and the parents no come there again? What will happen to those children? They will come start again to the suffer. At that time, they will come the lazy. They know if you do them now. Instead, they will resort to doing something that is illegal. Now, the advice, if you ask me, I go say, now, motherly advice be that one. Yes. The advice really, really go well. I'll be how you see them. Even people when not get money, training up a child, even Bible self talk, I'm training up a child in the way it should grow. Even when you become adult, you know, if it depart from that path. Because if you not train picking from when he still be toddler, when you don't grow older, you know, if you train him again, you're going to allow your picking to consent, going to disturb people up and down. They cause it nuisance everywhere. And if they ask you, say, I try my best. Which best? Even yourself, not say your best, no day, no. I suppose try harder. Because it get as if you say pikin they behave anyhow for sight. Even though say the pikin them parents see their life, oh, they behave anyhow. It always points back to the parents. Hey, watch and where we're now. You they pass like this, they say, who be this pikin? You know, give respect, you know, the respectedly people, you know, they do things that will always bring peace. Because why in parent always got his or her back? Just a phone call away. The papa go send police. He go send escort. He go just
how much will it cost? No, allow your pikin to go through the process his or herself. Do things, struggle small. You go support them all, but allow that pikin to know how to do things so that later in the future, maybe you as a parent, when you don't become feeble, you are no longer strong enough to do things. In go concept, if people will get money enough, like they be CEO of a particular, you know, maybe you are self-employed, you're a CEO, right? Then you come born pikin. You know what I'm saying? The way you take train of pikin, now it will help you when you self retire as a parent, your pikin will come take over from you and maintain that your business going or keep it going. But if you don't train your pikin well, immediately you retire, hand over to him or her, now so everything will just vanish because you don't train well. Now the advice where patience or Zoko, Mama G, they give parents today be that one. My people, if the advice go well with you, make you grab them and also utilize it because it comes once in a while. To the last thing for waiting on my table today, we're going to wrap up today's entertainment gist. Vicky James explains why she charges millions to make dresses. Nigerian fashion designer Vicky James, she don't finally explain why she dey collect millions of naira, starting from 1 million, naira with radio, to make one dress. Yes, and she really dey good at waiting she dey do, my people. If none of waiting who be Vicky James, just search her for your, you know, social media handle, she go appear. She makes celebrity dresses and she makes it perfectly well. People say na her calling because of the way she makes the dress. And today she tell people because not because she made the dresses, but people do not still they complain. People still they complain. Say even though say she made the dresses very beautiful, as if na so God they create the best way wear and with the dress come this life. Eh? That she is fair, she too they call them money. Now where do people they complain? Because not be everybody to go give Vicky James code to sew for her because of the prices. Do you understand? You may like what the clothes, the designs she make, but when they tell you the price, my brothers and sisters in the Lord, now so you go to Wama, millions now she take they make bridal clothes, even you know, just wedding clothes, any kind of celebration clothes she go make them for you, but not with more money. So today, she didn't answer the people where they drag her, say she they collect plenty money to make clothes, ranging from 1 million naira. Now she didn't answer them, say even the process is a loan which they go through to create all those things, the designs. Say sometimes she said she go confused because she go need to, you know, think. She go sit down, she go pray, she go worship God. Please, Holy Spirit, come and give me the inspiration, the ideas. Because you don't read this place and I don't know what to do again. I mean, there are different, you know, ideas that you need to craft together to put up the designs. Now what did she talk? Now why anytime where, you know, she completes all those processes, you know, even when she still gave herself, she did do clothes, she did sew. She likes sewing, she likes giving people what they want. But no be shishio, no be one naira clothes, 90 days too. So now the answer to the question be that one, according to her, it takes her a lot of stress. Even her workers, everybody, you sit down, because if you watch the kind of clothes where she sew, or the dresses, no be small thing be that one. They go design armor, they corsets, all the everything. You go just deal like say, no be me go say you, my people, just brand Vicky James, you go use your eyes, see what she do so for that place. So now people, now why she talks, say she dey collect millions to sew clothes. Now here, I go wrap up to this entertainment gist. Thank you so much for listening. Till tomorrow, I'll be bringing another fresh package. Keep listening to ASAM Binoculars Radio. I remain your host, Ms. Judy K. Have a lovely day, and bye-bye for now.

Hooray! Happy birthday, Right Honorable Barrister Friday Ogbomezele Itula. Today, we celebrate a distinguished Nigerian politician, legal practitioner, former two-time speaker, Edo State House of Assembly, and former member of the House of Representatives. The years of public service and leadership have left an important mark on the political history of Edo State and the Asan people. On this special day, we wish you good health, renewed strength, wisdom, peace, and greater accomplishment in the years ahead. In this new chapter, bring you more opportunity to serve, inspire, and contribute to the development of our people and society. Happy birthday once again, Right Honorable Barrister Friday Ogbomezele Itula. Many happy returns and many more years of impactful living.

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Parents, guardians, are you looking for a school where quality education, discipline, character, and faith go hand in hand? Look no further. Holy Family Academy Uromi is currently admitting pupils and students into nursery 1 to 3, basic 1 to 8, and senior secondary 1 to 3. At Holy Family Academy Uromi, we build mind, shape character, prepare children for a brighter future. Our entrance examination is Saturday, 5th September. And remember, another examination date is Saturday, 12th September. Hurry now, get your admission form, and become part of this great institution. Holy Family Academy. To

of Eastern Binoculars Radio. It's good to know you are there again listening to us. It's another edition of Days of Our Lives. And I'm glad to have you with me here, because this episode is going to blow your mind away, because every one of us faces challenges in life. So I'll be talking to you on ways to overcome challenges life throws at you. Okay, challenges life throws at you, how to overcome it. That is what I will be talking to you about today. So sit back, okay, and enjoy the ride with me. Okay, don't change it. That is Eastern Binoculars Radio, the first, fast, and current media in Eastern land. Yes, I said it's Days of Our Lives. So I would say life is full of its ups and downs. Okay, you know, one day you may feel like you have it all figured out, then in a moment notice you have been thrown a curveball. Okay, you are not alone in these feelings, right? You are not alone. Everyone has to face their own set of challenges. Learning how to overcome challenges will help you stay centered and remain calm under pressure. Okay, so everyone has their own preferences for how to face a challenge in life. However, there are a few good tips and tricks to follow when the going gets tough. Okay, yes, when it gets tough, there are tricks to follow. Take your pick from the following list, okay, that I will be throwing at you right now. First, make a plan. Yes, how to overcome challenges in life is what I will be talking to you about now. Make a plan. You know, while you don't know what is going to happen in the future, you can always plan ahead. Look at the patterns in your life and see what challenges you have struggled with. Assess the optimal overcomes and make a plan for how you can achieve them. If you work somewhere and can anticipate the types of challenges you may face, then you can plan ahead. This is the same for students in school. If a challenge is time management, then you can learn a plan for calendar management, for example. Okay, so another aspect is that, no, you are not alone. Okay, you should know that you are not alone. Every person in this world has their low points. Some may handle or even hide it better than others, but the truth is, whatever you are going through, there are others who have been through it too. You are not alone, okay? You are not. Try to reach out to your community and network. Speak your feelings and express your concerns in all settings of your life, okay? What again is that? Ask for help, okay? You can ask for help. You are not alone, dear listeners. Whatever problem you are facing, so you can find help. There is no need to feel ashamed for asking for help. Whether you choose to rely on a loved one, a stranger, a mentor, or a friend, there are people who want to help you succeed. Okay, yes, there are people who want to help you succeed. Another aspect that can help you overcome challenges is that, feel your feelings. Okay, feel your feelings. By making your feelings, or like I would say, if you mask your feelings, they are not going to go away. Okay, if you mask them, rather, feelings become trapped energy and can even have negative health consequences when they are ignored. Take some time to feel what you feel, okay? This could come in the form of meditation, or if you are like, if you did rather write down what you feel,
Okay, writing can be a therapeutic and cathartic. Okay, can be therapeutic somehow experience. Okay, when you feel and share your feelings, you may also be able to see your situation in a new light. This exercise could lead you to come up with novel solutions and overcome any challenge at hand. Okay, listeners, another aspect is that if you want to really overcome your challenges, accept support. Yes, you have to accept support. You know, asking for help is only one side of the coin. On the other side of the coin, you have to be open and willing to accept support. People who come to your aid truly do care about you. Be open to receiving help when you need it. Okay? Another aspect is help others. Yes, you still have to help others. The old adage goes, what you give is what you get. If you have been through a situation or have advice for someone you know who is going through a tough time, be sure to help out. Okay? Helping others not only benefits them, but it can also help you feel happier yourself. Okay? Yes, it can help you to feel happier yourself. So listeners, I'm sure you are getting the gist and the point I'm trying to pass out to you, how to overcome challenges life throws at you. Okay? Yes, it's what we have been talking to you about, and it's Asan Binoculars Radio, the first, fast and current media in Asan land. Yes, we are on Days of Our Lives. So, dear listeners, what I want to talk to you about now is think big. You have to think big. Yes, it's good to think big. You know, it can be easy to let yourself think small because of the fear of failure or even the fear of making a decision. But to accomplish great things in life, you have to be open to taking risks. With whatever challenges may arise or may arise, always think and dream big. That way, you will achieve more than you could have ever imagined. Okay, listeners? So, try not to let your thoughts get in your own way. Okay? Don't let your thoughts get into your own way. Yes, listeners. So, right now, I would like us to go on a very short break, listeners. Don't change the dial. It's Asan Binoculars Radio. Please enjoy this music. We'll be right back.

It's good to know you are there listening to us on this episode and on this station. It's on Binoculars Radio. And it has been days of our life. So, we have been talking about ways to overcome challenges life throws at you. Ways to overcome challenges life throws at you. So, listeners, I would like to tell you that you have to have positive mindset. Yes, it can help you a lot. Positive mindset. Okay, what you think becomes your reality. Train your mind to think positively. This will take both time and practice. It begins with mental awareness. You can practice awareness through mindfulness, techniques, and meditation. When you get good at acknowledging your thoughts and letting them pass, you can stop negative thoughts in their tracks. Okay? Positive mindset is very, very essential for you when you are going through a situation, and the way to handle it is for you to have positive mindset. Okay? And another aspect is that don't give up no matter what. Yes, listeners, you don't have to give up. Okay? You know, when a challenge arises, be it a big test in school or an upcoming running race, don't give up. Yes, don't you dare give up. Persistence is a huge key to overcoming challenges. Giving up means that you will neither overcome the challenge nor learn from it. Power through challenges by asking for support, feeling your feelings, and making a plan to walk through it, just as I have said. Okay, so never you give up when life throws any challenges at you. Okay, listeners, I would like you to work smart, not hard. Okay, work smart, not hard. You know, generally, there is more than one way to get something done. However, there is always just one optimal way or best way of doing it. To work smarter rather than harder. Okay? Start by working backward. Outline and define your goals. Then plan the process for how to get there. You know, for how to get there. Yes, plan the process for how to get there. But perform research to see how others who have come before you have done it. Okay, you have to make research to find out of how others have done it. Okay, so take count of your own skills. Okay, take count of your own skills and ideas for how you may be able to do it better. Then stick to your path and get to work. Okay, listeners? Yes. After all this, you just have to stick to your path and get to work, okay? Yes. Now, listeners, don't forget we are talking about how to overcome challenges life throws at you. How to overcome challenges life throws at you. So now I will talk to you about step method for overcoming challenges. Let me give you little steps of how to overcome challenges.
you know, want to try techniques for overcoming challenges, these methods, I will give you four steps, methods that can, you know, it could help you a lot. This could help you a lot. So take note of this. Accept and let go. You have to accept and let go, you know. Accept where you are now and what you have. Okay, this is your life at this time. While it is temporary, accepting it will help you to let go of stress, anxiety, and fear. Meditation is one of the best ways to learn and practice acceptance. Okay? Another way or method of overcoming is that observe and decide. You know, when you face a particular challenge, take a step away from your feelings to make a plan. What is important to still feel your feelings? When deciding how to act, you want to be objective as possible. Okay? You have to be objective as possible. So listeners, another method is that you face fears and act. Yes, you don't run away from your fears. You have to face fears and act. You know, taking action is one of the biggest steps in overcoming challenges. It is likely that a big part of whatever you are facing feels like challenge because you have an underlying fear. Okay, try to recognize and define what you fear in the situation. Okay, you just have to recognize what you fear in the situation, and then you can act to mitigate that fear. Okay, the last method I will be throwing to you, the last method of overcoming challenges, is that practice gratitude. You know, ultimately, we tend to exist in our comfort zones. Okay, yes, most of us do this. We exist in our comfort zone. So when something something new happens or is presented, we may feel like it is hard to deal with. By practicing gratitude, you can reframe your definition of a challenge. Okay, you can reframe your definition of a challenge. You will also be happier overall in your present moment. Okay, you'll be happier overall in your present moment. Dear listeners, it's Asan Binoculars Radio, the first, fast and current media in Asan Land, and you are on Today's of Our Lives with me, Edna Fowers. So let me talk about skills that will help you solve problems more easily. Skills that will help you solve problems more easily. You know, developing certain skills can make problem solving much easier and more effective. So my listeners, here are some skills to hone. Okay? So take critical thinking. I would say critical thinking. Identify root causes and generate creative solutions. Analyze situations logically and consider all relevant information to understand problems deeply and propose effective solutions. Okay, effective solutions. You can propose that. Okay, when you think, you know, like when you have critical thinking, okay? And another aspect is that effective communication. You know, articulate problems clearly.
collaborate with others, and look for diverse perspectives. Communicate your ideas and solutions clearly and consistently. Ensuring everyone involved understands the situation and can contribute effectively. Another aspect is adaptability. You have to navigate unexpected obstacles and learn from failures. Be open to challenge and ready to adjust your approach when faced with new information or challenges. Listeners, what you need to do again is resilience. Maintain a positive mindset and persist through challenges. Keep a determined attitude even when facing setbacks, and use difficulties as opportunities to grow and improve. Decision making can be also good, Decision making can be good also because you have to evaluate options and choose the best course of action. Assessing potential overcomes. Consider the pros and cons and make informed decisions to resolve issues effectively. Listeners, another aspect is that take time management seriously also. Prioritize tasks and manage your time efficiently. So, plan your tasks, set deadlines, and ensure you focus on what's most important to address problems promptly. Another aspect is creativity. Yes, creativity is very essential because you have to think outside the box to find innovative solutions. Use your imagination and try unconventional methods to tackle problems in unique and effective ways. Listeners, and the last one I will tell you is that you have to have collaboration. You need to have this trick. It's a trick on, handling or facing challenges like throw back at you. You have collaboration, you have to work well with others to solve problems collectively. Leverage the strength and perspectives of a diverse team to achieve better solutions through joint effort. My dear listeners, I hope you got all the tricks of today on how to overcome challenges life throws at you. And we'll be talking about ways on how to overcome challenges life throws at you. My dear listeners, this is where I will be closing the curtain of today's program, Days of Our Lives. And you've been listening to us from Asan Binoculars Radio, the first, fast and current media in Asan land. Dear listener, what I would like you to take away now is that I want you to know that learning how to deal with challenges takes time. Learning on how to deal with challenges takes time, persistence, and a positive attitude. It takes persistence and a positive attitude. No matter your life situation, the hard times will happen. The hard times always happen, but with the right mindset and practice, you will be able to overcome them every time and grow in the process. Dear listeners, with this, I will be saying, don't give up whenever challenges come your way. Keep on going and keep on moving. God is your strength. I remain Edna Fowler. Till next time we meet again, never you give up.

Hooray! Happy birthday, right Honorable Barrister Friday Obomezele Itula. Today, we celebrate a distinguished Nigerian politician, legal practitioner, former two-time speaker, Edo State House of Assembly, and former member of the House of Representatives. The years of public service and leadership have left an important mark on the political history of Edo State and the Asan people. On this special day, we wish you good health, renewed strength, wisdom, peace, and greater accomplishment in the years ahead. May this new chapter bring you more opportunity to serve, inspire, and contribute to the development of our people and society. Happy birthday once again, Right Honorable Barrister Friday Obomezele Itula. Many happy returns and many more years of impactful living.

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Parents, guardians, are you looking for a school where quality education, discipline, character, and faith go hand in hand? Look no further. Holy Family Academy Uromi is currently admitting pupils and students into nursery 1 to 3, basic 1 to 8, and senior secondary 1 to 3. At Holy Family Academy Uromi, we build mind, shape character, prepare children for a brighter future. Our entrance examination is Saturday, 5th September. And remember, another examination date is Saturday, 12th September. 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Holy Family Academy to the greater

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0: Maria no kiali, no se no blua. Human little bit, Vijayina, be a woman, I said.
1: Would you be Bianca making?
0: Why you bong with a tie?
1: It were Maria, Gracia, Von, Ebianema, Niedia, and they don't want to ever go any hurry, we don't want to make a lane, Jesu.
0: Maria no Kiari, no Sedogla, human little bit, Vijayina, be a woman, I said.
1: Jesus Christ, you can't run up on a
0: beam.
1: To a Maria, Gracia, Von, Ebianema, Niedia, and they don't want to ever go any hurry, we don't want.
0: Maria no Kiali, no Sanobla, you want to be Regina, be a woman.
1: Oh, Sanobla no Kiavi, Sanobla, you
2: must say, Jesus, you will talk.
1: Javi,
0: you
1: will be my
0: darling. Jesus, you will be Sanobla. Oh, Kiara, no, Maria, you will be a good one. You must be a good one. Jesus, you will be a good one. Jesus to him, who was a Christian, he said, Maria,
2: Bolada,
0: your panos and Obla, Nima Jari, I will be a Bogatri, Vitanos and Obla, Nido Park with Christians. Agera, Biomo, Bialimino Hiali,
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0: My sister, why your face be like waiting to taste a face fight?
1: 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Not be I don't know how to promote.
0: Where you for sing this music?
1: Not be any record studio where I sing. Not be I for the produce. They do my music.
0: Foul. You wrong. You see, if you carry your music, go HF Entertainment. They go papa laugh for you. The engineer went in there, and they call him Magic Finger. When he finish music for you, they go still put him for radio, promoter for you. Instant Banacola go play your music. Abuja, Port Harcourt, Lagos, internationally, you go go for that.
1: Okay. 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
0: Esa Banacola and the recording studio na HF Entertainment. Badi Pata, they go there now. No one see your face like this again.
1: Okay. Thank you, brother. And they go there now.

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1: Welcome to Newspaper Headlines from Eastern Binoculars Radio, Uromi. As usual, I'll be giving you headlines from different newspapers. The first one I have here is Punch Newspapers. The first headline says, Uber shuts down Nigerian operations after business review. Gombe tertiary institutions union begin 2-week warning strike. Navy arrests 12 in Akwa Ibom over illegal recruitment training. Police dismisses viral September 18 training notice for recruits. Transospor pathways with Coach Teke. Was on a Punch newspapers, Delta Assembly warns politicians against violence ahead of 2027 elections. Tinubu mourns Emir of Zumi. NAFTEP releases 2026 NBC and NPC results records 81% pass rates. UEFE introduces deport patches for Champions League first timers. I remain general commander of political structure in Rivers and SCT. Wiki. Cross River residents and motorists accuse police of extortion. Command denies allegations. Open 6 DSS and police probe over shutdown rumor. Was on a Punch newspapers. EPL. Brighton signs Nigerian winger Femi Azeez over 4-year deal. Germany shuts Russian consulate over drone attack. SCT administration to finish all ongoing projects before 2027. Wiki. Navy hands over 19 bags of seized cannabis to NDLA in Anambra. Why Adeleke thanks Tinubu after Osunpu victory. Wiki. Oyo raises the alarm over misuse of NGOs and cross-funding for criminal activities. Police arrest 5 robbers in Cross River, recover stolen vehicles. Don't spend a kobo on a gift for me. Shetima shares lessons at 60th. The last headline says, Ukraine minister condemns motorsports decision to lift Russian ban. Away from Punch newspapers, I'll be taking you to Daily Post newspapers. The first headline says, Yobe Electoral Commission begins screening candidates for September 26th council elections. Osun, Adeleke warns Accord members against anti-party activities. 2 Filipino sailors killed in Straits of Hormuz attacks on Saudi vessel. Edwin Ogbebaya becomes new Taraba Commissioner of Police. Oyo APC gubernatorial candidate Sharafeddin Ali sparked reactions after viral interview clip. Prophet Rolex apologizes to alleged TMT visa scam victims. Police arrest 5 suspected armed robbers in Adamawa. On the Daily Post newspapers. Commercial bus driver slumps, dies while conveying passengers in Ibadan. 2027, Kwakwaso storms Port High Court. Awujale selection suits stall as case file return for reassignment. 2027, Wike accuses 2 APC governors of waging war against him. Osun Assembly moves to amend Union Establishment Law. NNLL, Calabar Rogers, Rivers unveils Tosan Blackson as new technical advisor. Real reason for latest fuel price increase in Nigeria, Ipman and Petron. NPFL,

inter-religious cultural program in Kaduna, urges unity. Dangote commends Tinubu's economic reform, says policies boosting investor confidence. Afrobeat star Fola gives mother car, fulfills life wishes. Makinde's supporters will abandon him before 2027, says ex-Oyo AG. Our empowerment will be unique, people-centered and without segregation. Agbelogu, what's on the Nation newspapers? Why I supported amendment of financial autonomy law. Okbelolo. Land titling and property documentation, the missing link to Nigeria's economic growth. Tinubu mourns Emmy of Zumi, health, courage amid security challenges. Dismantle financial structures of drug cartels. Mawa charges NDLA investigators. National single widow processes 12 billion naira trade payments in 5 months. The last letter sells 6 Yoruba kings who are professors in Nigeria. Anyway, from that newspaper, let me take you to the last newspaper of today, which is Dell Trust Newspapers. The first letter says, Wike Awubi article, Obi's first casualty if Tinubu loses. Ebonyi, Umahi's sons and governor's brother-in-law sworn in as local government chairman. Ebonyi government, I will replace any local government chair who fails to secure victory for APC. Governor Yusuf hosts Gwawuna's camp amid speculation of APC return. Borno commissioner withdraws finger-breaking threats as police swing into action. Federal government targets 1 million global jobs for Nigerians by 2030. Some of the Daily Trust newspapers. Lassa fever death toll hits 252 NCDC. Diphtheria spreads in Plateau, Katsina, and Kano. Tinubu was under investigation for drugs. The last letter says, article, that government funds will go directly to councils if I am elected president. This is how I'm wrapping up today's news headline. Thank you for listening. I am Judith Chinenye, saying have a lovely day.

Hooray! Happy birthday, Right Honorable Barrister Friday Obomezele Itula. Today, we celebrate a distinguished Nigerian politician, legal practitioner, former two-time speaker, Edo State House of Assembly, and former member of the House of Representatives. Your years of public service and leadership have left an important mark on the political history of Edo State and the Asan people. On this special day, we wish you good health, renewed strength, wisdom, peace, and greater accomplishment in the years ahead. May this new chapter bring you more opportunity to serve, inspire, and contribute to the development of our people and society. Happy birthday once again, Right Honorable Barrister Friday Obomezele Itula. Many happy returns and many more years of impactful leading.

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Parents, guardians, are you looking for a school where quality education, discipline, character, and faith go hand in hand? Look no further. Holy Family Academy Uromi is currently admitting pupils and students into nursery 1 to 3, basic 1 to 8, and senior secondary 1 to 3. At Holy Family Academy Uromi, we build mind, shape character, prepare children for a brighter future. Our entrance examination is Saturday, 5th September. And remember, another examination date is Saturday, 12th September. Hurry now, get your admission form, and become part of this great institution. Holy Family Academy.

My country people, I greet you now, especially. I say welcome to News Across Geopolitical Zone for Niger. We reach you from Esan Binoculars Radio 105.1 Uromi on a steady. Good day for you, Gregor, to the summary, the update we show for the newspaper headlines for all the corner for Nigeria. My name is Juju Namani. I'm your show radio country brother, and I don't ready to do what I know how to do best. And that's why I'm not to tell you the story we did for the papers. First and foremost, where they reach me on top of the radio dynasty, KNC, DEC, they don't mobilize Kano traditional rulers against diphtheria. Diphtheria, and one disease where they crash people. And we could tell you also say, family cries for help as search party the Kumedo community for missing 7-year-old boy. Very sorry news there. Say 7-year-old boy, they miss for Webudo Edo State. Action Aid Nigeria. Policy alert there among other stakeholders. And in talk to get inclusion of the non-state actor on bilateral investment treaty reforms. We will tell you also say what to know as Uber exits Nigeria. Yes, the explainer, it don't show for paper, then say Uber, they exit Nigeria. But why? That's one of the main questions where people they ask. The first subsidy debate don't come back louder than ever because of election campaigning season as it don't kick off. That one don't be lie at all. 5 ways Uber exit can affect Nigerians. Yes, Uber exit, the matter, it only, you know, holds water where. Nigerian police don't deny viral notice where the other 50,000 recruits make them report for training September 18. Who the perpetrator this lie? We could not check and where. Reps panel, we trace 58 accounts, 12 entity to PFIPC DG. And so, Bentin talk and rep panel where they do that investigate. And a suspension day, and the Kwara Assembly don't want against turning defection disputes into fresh crisis. And see for the matter with the Richmond today, Cross River don't sustain 95% immunization coverage, and then they target gaps on top of the matter. I'm able to tell you also say NNPC revenue profit after tax don't drop significantly to 3.08 trillion naira, 27,000, that's 279 billion naira, as the update reach us. Megu tell you also say police don't dismiss 3 officers over Uniport graduate killing. And the matter don't make sense at all. See officers, by Uniport graduates. Megu tell you also say flooding. Wicked don't suspend FCTA director over alleged approval on green area. Okada ban. Lagos task force don't engage union on compliance and then set up interim monitoring team. I didn't hesitate for a second to join Marcity. Enzo Fernandez, I ain't talk that one. Zamfara APC, the stage solidarity walk for Tinubu over Yari's appointment. And I could tell you, say, the All Progressive Congress former Benue Legal Advisor, Omale, don't petition President Bola Tinubu and Netanyahu Iwata over alleged imbalance for inside the Upper Agatu Federal Constituency seat rotation. Uber exits Nigeria after 12 years of operations. Global ride hailing company, what they call Uber, and then they announced their plan to wind down their operation for Nigeria after 12 years for inside the country. The company don't announce the decision for inside one statement within release yesterday, September 2nd. IBEDC, they don't hear the arrest of staff over vandalization of electricity infrastructure for inside Osun State. 2027, large crowd, they welcome Amaechi to Port Harcourt ahead of campaign. And we could tell you also say, wealthy Nigerians, they don't they all immediately devote more of their resources to humanitarian causes and the empowerment of vulnerable people instead of excessive spending on cars and other material possessions. U.S. Treasury don't issue one coin. Yes, $1 coin with Trump face on top of them. This one, now another
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Not be me talk this one. This one they come from Wiki. And Kano Governor Yusuf don't condemn bandit attack for inside four LGAs. Africa CDC don't establish the 2017 as specialized technical agency of the African Union as they play the central role for helping African countries prevent, detect, and respond to health threats. Nepal flood. How one teacher split second decision save 1,643 children. I hope they don't show for inside the news too. 81.24% of NATO candidates, they obtain 5 credit, including English and mathematics. And for exam with the right. Peter Obi visit NLC headquarters. More Secretary General Ugboja for there. And 2027, release our leader or forget our votes. Mieti Allah. And then they tell Tinubu that one. One last thing before I go bring and say, for the 5 years old Nigerian British private, Kolawole Orokulu, say he did be sentenced to 6 years for prison for inside UK after he fell asleep for inside the wheel and this one can cause fatal crash. Yes, the man in sleep went there for study and America let sentence him like that. Can't don't want politician against using Jesus' name in campaign. Yes, we know since election and campaign season we don't enter now. I beg, you don't hear what he can't talk. We can know they use Jesus' name till they do on a campaign. I salute you now. I will talk to you today for News Across Your Phone Zone for Niger. The next time we will come your way again, we're gonna stay safe. Number

the name of the Father, and of the Son, and of the Holy Spirit. Amen. Greetings of peace to you, dear brothers and sisters in Christ. Welcome to Masses of our Faith from A-San Binoculars Radio, your number one video station in Eastern Ange. Today, as we celebrate the memorial of St. Gregory the Great, our first reading will be taken from 1 Corinthians 3, 18-23. And the theme is, all are yours, and you are Christ's, and Christ is God's. Brethren, let no one deceive himself. If anyone among you thinks that he is wise in this age, let him become a fool, that he may become wise. For the wisdom of this world is folly with God. For it is written, he catches the wise in their craftiness. And again, the Lord knows that the thoughts of the wise are futile. So let no one boast of men, for all things are yours, whether Apollos or Paul or Cephas or the world or life or death or the present or the future. All are yours, and you are Christ's, and Christ is God's. The theme of our gospel reading is, the left everything and followed him. Luke 5:1-11. At that time, while the people pressed upon Jesus to hear the word of God, he was standing by the lake of Gennesaret, and he saw two boats by the lake, but the fishermen had gone out of them and were washing their nets. Getting into one of the boats, which was Simon's, he asked him to put out a little from the land, and he sat down and taught the people from the boat. When he had ceased speaking, he said to Simon, put out into the deep and let down your nets for a catch. And Simon answered, Master, we toiled all night and took nothing, but at your word, I will let down the nets.

When they had done this, they enclosed the great shore of fish, and as their nets were breaking, they beckoned to their partners in the other boat to come and help them. And they came and filled both the boats, so that they began to sink. But when Simon Peter saw it, he fell down at Jesus' knees, saying, "Depart from me, for I am a sinful man, O Lord." For he was astonished in all that were with him, at the catch of fish which they had taken. And so also were James and John, sons of Zebedee, who were partners with Simon. And Jesus said to Simon, "Do not be afraid. Henceforth, you will be catching men." And when they had brought their boats to land, they left everything and followed him. Reflection. Peter was a skilled fisherman. He had scouted waters all day and caught nothing. Imagine him already weary, exhausted. Imagine him grumbling at this carpenter, although to himself. He was telling him how to fish. Imagine his reluctance and objections. And all of a sudden, a huge catch was made. When we are drawn to Jesus, we must obey our hearts, not our minds. That may be full of doubts, not our spirits, that may push us to think we have it all, and not our body, that may be wearied and slothful. The Lord still calls us to cast into the deep, to win souls for Him. We must obey with all our hearts and follow. And so this day we pray that you, Lord, will enlarge our hearts to love more and more people irrespective of their background. That you show us a need in someone's life that you want us to help out with. Pray for the forgiveness of sins. The many times we fail to show love to our neighbor. We ask that you forgive us and cleanse us from all unrighteousness. In Jesus' name we pray. Amen. Thank you for joining us today. God bless you. Have a wonderful day.

Prayer for Nigeria in distress. All-powerful and merciful Father, you are the God of justice, love, and peace. You rule over all the nations of the earth. Power and might are in your hands, and no one can withstand you. We present our country, Nigeria, before you. We pray and thank you, for you are the source of all we have and are. We are sorry for all the sins we have committed and for the good deeds we have failed to do. In your loving forgiveness, keep us safe from the punishment you deserve. Lord, we are weighed down not only by uncertainties, but also by moral, economic, and political problems. Listen to the cries of your people who confidently turn to you. God of infinite goodness, our strength in adversity, our health in weakness, our comfort in sorrow. Be merciful to us, your people. Spare this nation, Nigeria, from chaos, anarchy, and doom. Bless us with your kingdom of justice, love, and peace. We ask this through Christ our Lord. Most sacred heart of Jesus, immaculate heart of Mary.

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2: Welcome to News on the Hour, reaching from Eastern Binoculars Radio Urumi, First Airlines. WhatsApp to charge businesses for customer messages from October 1st. Ms. Gift speaks. Edo Police Commissioner urges collaboration, condemns jungle justice. FG plans high-speed rail line from Lagos to Maiduguri. My name is Joseph Osayanwo Iguare. Now on the news in details. Businesses using Meta's WhatsApp business platform will begin paying for certain messages sent to customers from October 1st, 2026 under a new pricing structure announced by the company. The change applies to organizations that use WhatsApp business platform, formerly known as the WhatsApp Business API, to manage customer communication on a large scale. Regular WhatsApp users and small business using the standard WhatsApp business app are not the main target of the new charges. Reacting to this development, Mrs. Osemege Gift Esau, in an interview with our reporter, said the introduction of charges on WhatsApp was not entirely unexpected, considering the significant cost involved in running and maintaining a platform of its scale. However, she expressed concern about the possible impact on business owners, noting that it could amount to an additional operating cost at a time when the cost of running businesses is already high. According to her, business owners may either absorb the additional cost or pass it to their customers through increased prices, which could ultimately affect consumers. Asked whether she would continue patronizing businesses that increase their prices of their products as a result of the new WhatsApp-related cost, Mr. So said that decision would depend largely on the value she receives. She explained that if the quality of products or services decline while prices increase, customers may naturally complain or reconsider their patronage. She therefore urged business owners to plan ahead of the October implementation, prioritize important messages, and explore ways of managing their communication costs without compromising customer service.
3: My name is Osamaki Gift Esor Isadora. So my first reaction to this news is that it is actually expected, sincerely. I knew you would agree with me because running a platform like WhatsApp costs a lot of money. We all know that it costs a lot of money. And the charges may also, you know, help to reduce spam and then make business communication more professional. However, for business owners, I actually think it's an additional cost at the time, you know. The cost of like running a business is already on a high side. You know, it's already expensive to run a business, not to even talk of, you know, adding a message cost to it. To some extent, it can actually be overwhelming, actually. So in these cases, I actually think business will have two options. You know, they either absorb it, whereby, you know, most big companies, they might actually have to absorb it because managers are like, it will not affect them to an extent. Or the other option is that they transfer it to the customers through price adjustment, whereby they add the charges to the goods and services. Whereby, for example, now you go to a particular store to buy something, and then okay, but you buy it for a particular price or amount, and then you come back probably in a few days to get the same thing, and they tell you that it's very expensive, that it is no longer that same price. So I think what Meta is trying to add to the message. So most businesses will actually add that cost to their goods and services.
2: As well, the Commissioner of Police in Edo, CP Patrick Diao, has urged the Edo State Special Security Squad, ESSS, resident and community-based organizations in the state to collaborate with the police in maintaining peace and security. Diao gave the charge while addressing a team of ESSS led by the Chief Security Officer, CSO, and the Principal Security Officer, PSO, who were on a courtesy visit to the State Police Command. The CP Diao said private citizens could arrest suspects and hand them over to the police, but warned against jungle justice, mob action, and other forms of unlawful punishment. We'll take a short break now. Still to come on the news today, FG plans high-speed rail line from Lagos to Maiduguri. We'll bring you details of this shortly. Please stay tuned.
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2: Welcome back and thank you for staying tuned. You are still on to Sambino Clash Radio News on the Hour. Remember, a positive attitude can brighten your day today. Stay positive, always. And here is the rest of the news. The federal government has announced plans to develop a high-speed rail system linking Lekki in Lagos to Maiduguri, Borno State, with trains expected to travel at about 360 kilometers per hour. The Permanent Secretary, Ministry of Transportation, Funsho Adebiyi, disclosed this in Abuja during the 19th National Council on Transportation. Adebiyi said the proposed rail system would significantly reduce road travel time and encourage Nigerians to choose rail transportation for long-distance journeys. The Permanent Secretary also announced that the Federal University in Daura has been established to develop manpower for the transport sector, particularly road transportation. And that is it for News on the Hour. To wrap up the headlines, I made a story again. Hello, police. WhatsApp to charge businesses for customer messages from October 1st. Ms. Gift speaks. Edo Police Commissioner urges collaboration, condemns jungle justice. FG plans high-speed rail line from Lagos to Maiduguri. That is the size of News on the Hour today. For comment, feedback, and info, send an update to us on 0805191-8139. You can also give us an email on isambanoclass9@gmail.com. And on behalf of Isambano Class Radio News Crew, thank you for listening. I am Joseph Osayamo Iguari. To have a good day. Hooray! Happy birthday, right Honorable Barrister Friday Obomezele Itula. Today, we celebrate a distinguished Nigerian politician, legal practitioner, former two-time speaker, Edo State House of Assembly, and former member of the House of Representatives. The years of public service and leadership have left an important mark on the political history of Edo State and the Asan people. On this special day, we wish you good health, renewed strength, wisdom, peace, and greater accomplishment in the years ahead. May this new chapter bring you more opportunity to serve, inspire, and contribute to the development of our people and society. Happy birthday once again, Right Honorable Barrister Friday Obomezele Itula. Many happy returns and many more years of impactful leading.

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Look no further. Holy Family Academy Urumi is currently admitting pupils and students into nursery 1 to 3, basic 1 to 8, and senior secondary 1 to 3. At Holy Family Academy Urumi, we build mind, shape character, prepare children for a brighter future. Our entrance examination is Saturday, 5th September. And remember, another examination date is Saturday, 12th September. Hurry now, get your admission form and become part of this great institution. Holy Family Academy, to the greater glory of God.

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3: All right, ladies and gentlemen, my name is MC Alamano, known as Enjoyment Landlord. I'm speaking right now. 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
4: Welcome to Sports Daily from Eastern Binoculars Radio. I am Big Billy. First from the local sport, Lagos State Governor Babajide Sanwo-Olu has inaugurated 44 chairman of sports association in the state, charging them to strengthening grassroots development, identifying emerging talent, and create sustainable pathway for athletes to achieve national and international success. In a separate news, several high-profile footballers remain without club following the close of the transfer window, with several established stars now available to sign as free agents, as reported by Fabrizio Romano on X, formerly known Twitter, on Wednesday. Former Manchester United midfielder Paul Pogba is among the biggest names on the list, alongside England winger Jordan Sancho. In another development, Nigeria's women's volleyball team staged a remarkable comeback to defeat the Democratic Republic of Congo 3-2 in their 9-12 classification match at the 2026 African Women's Volleyball Championship in Nairobi, Kenya. This is the Beat of Sports from Asian Binoculars Radio. I am Big Billy saying do have a lovely day. Thanks for listening and God bless you all.
5: 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Press the headlines. I grab Burna Boy's phone when he goes wild on Instagram Live. Murder. Artist needs to be in people's faces. Be mysterious, no longer relevant in entertainment. Casey. My name is Judith Chinenye. Now the entertainment news in details. Boss Ogulu, mother and manager of Afrobeat star Burna Boy, has revealed that she grabs her son's phone whenever he goes too far during his Instagram live sessions. Ogulu made the disclosure during an interview with media personality Ebukobi Uchendu on Channels TV, where she spoke about Burna Boy's personality and his often controversial moments online. She complained that she has learned to allow her son to express himself rather than trying to completely change the tracks that make him who he is. In a separate news, music star Kingsley Okonkwo, popularly known as Kesi, has said being mysterious doesn't have much effect as it used to be in the entertainment industry, and will completely lose its relevance in the next 5 years. Speaking in an interview with Stellar Media, Kesi said artists need to be people's faces to remain relevant. He claimed that he spoke with some American professors who confirmed that being mysterious would go out of style soon. He explained that absence used to create value, but things has changed. He emphasized that artists need to be extroverted now. To wrap up the entertainment news, a quick recap of the headlines again. I grab Burna Boy's phone when he goes wild on Instagram Live. Murder. Artists need to be in people's faces. Being mysterious no longer relevant in entertainment industry. Casey. That have it today on Entertainment News. Thank you for listening. I am Judith Chinenye. Have a nice day.
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0: It's good to know you are there. It's Asan Binoculars Radio and it's business news. The headlines: manufacturers pay 32% interest on loans amid easing. NLC rejects petrol price hike, demands more crude for refineries. I am Edna Fowers. Now the business news in details. Nigerian manufacturers continue to face borrowing costs above 30% across all major industrial sectors in 2025, showing the high financing burden confronting the risk sector despite a modest easing in interest rates. According to data from the Manufacturers Association of Nigeria, the average interest rate administered to manufacturers stood at 32.1% in 2025 compared with 35.6% in 2024. Meanwhile, the Nigerian Labour Congress has condemned the latest increase in the price of petroleum motor spirit, popularly known as petrol, describing it as avoidable and unacceptable, and questioning why the federal government has not done more to ensure
1: Happy birthday, right Honorable Barrister Friday Obomezele Itula. Today, we celebrate a distinguished Nigerian politician, legal practitioner, former two-time speaker, Edo State House of Assembly, and former member of the House of Representatives. The years of public service and leadership have left an important mark on the political history of Edo State and the Asan people. On this special day, we wish you good health, renewed strength, wisdom, peace, and greater accomplishment in the years ahead. May this new chapter bring you more opportunity to serve, inspire, and contribute to the development of our people and society. Happy birthday once again, Right Honorable Barrister Friday Obomezele Itula. Many happy returns and many more years of impactful living.

Welcome to the National Assembly Matters. Good day, good people, and it is another interesting edition of the National Assembly Matters on this Ampano Class Radio 105.1, where we bring discussion that concerns our National Assembly, our lawmakers, and their decisions, how they, you know, take it and how it affects you, the Nigerian people. Yes, of course, this is the program where we bring you the nation's legislature closer to you. From the red chambers of the Senate to the green chambers of the House of Representatives, we keep you covered and enlightened. So stay tuned. It's another wonderful package on the show. We'll be right back.

Welcome back from the short break, and just in case you are tuning in, it is the National Assembly Matters with yours truly, Joseph Osayamo Igwari. And today we are ready to unpack some major issues that touch on, security, that touch on technology, and also touch on, the matter that concerned the PFIPC panel that investigated the fake agency. So sit back, lads, as we have lots of information for you today. And the first one concerns politics. Yes, we are going to bring you issue concerning politics, because we've learned that a lot is happening in politics these days. But let's begin with politics. There is a common observation in Nigeria that politicians hardly retire. Is that statement true? Yes, it's almost true, because we are seeing the green light from the performance of our political actors. You finish one political position and almost immediately another position is waiting. You become councillor, then perhaps chairman, then House of Assembly member, then House of Representative member, then the governor, then senate, then perhaps minister, then another appointment, and the cycle continues. Now, there is nothing inherently wrong with politicians continuing to serve in public. Yes, there's nothing wrong in it. In fact, if someone is competent, experienced, and has something valuable to contribute, why shouldn't such a person continue? But here is where the conversation becomes interesting. Is political service in Nigeria becoming a career without an exit plan? Since 2007, we have seen governors increasingly pursue Senate seats after completing their tenure. And when you think about it, the attraction is obvious. A former governor already has political network. He has relationship with party leaders. He may have supporters across the state. And in many cases, the political structure that helped him become governor remains influential after he leaves office. So, the Senate becomes a natural next destination, but should it always be? That's the question. Let's be fair, not every former governor who goes to the Senate or doing so because he wants to hold on to power. Some are relatively young, some have experience, some may genuinely believe they can use their experience at the federal level to contribute to national development. A former governor understands what it means to manage a state. He understands budgeting, he understands infrastructure, he understands security challenges, he understands

issue of political secession becomes important. Yes, of course. Yes, we have seen governors and the puppet successor right there, where you have a governor and they complete their tenure before leaving office. He supports a successor. The successor wins and then the former governor moves to the Senate. Now, ideally, the new governor should become his own man or woman. The governor should govern according to constitution and interests of the people. But what happens if the former governor still controls the party structure? What happens if he still has influence over lawmakers, party executive and political opponents? Then we have to ask, who is actually controlling the state? Is it the governor sitting in government house or is it the former governor sitting in Abuja? That is a legitimate democratic question, because democracy is not simply about election. It is also about accountability. If someone has left office, there should be clear separation between the former office holder and the person currently holding that office. Otherwise, you can end up with two centers of power. One official, one unofficial, and that can create problem. So that is the issue that concerns the Senate, because we are getting a lot of feedback that some governors are seeking interest to go back to the Senate. That is why we are bringing it to you first hand, so that you will know what's happening right there. But don't be surprised, it is what it is. And the election will decide who eventually goes into the Senate. Now, bringing you up to speed on the issue that concerns, technology, business trust, and job creation, let's move on to the issue. The Senate and the National Information Technology Development Agency, they call it the NITDA, NITDA. They have backed greater deployment of digital solutions to strengthen business trust, formalize Nigeria's informal sector, and expand opportunities for job creation. This came in Abuja during unveiling of Sky ID, described as Nigerian Telecommunication Business Identity Platform. Senator Aminu Waziri Tambuwa, chairman of the Senate Committee on Housing and Urban Development, said the National Assembly will continue supporting legislation that creates an enabling environment for technology-driven businesses and employment. Now, this is important because Nigeria has millions of people operating businesses informally. The roadside trader, the fashion designer, the mechanic, the food vendor, the farmer, the online seller, the phone repairer, the small-scale manufacturer, the young person selling products through WhatsApp, Facebook, or Instagram. Many of these people are doing legitimate businesses, but they may not have formal business identities or access to certain opportunity. Technology can help change that. Yes, of course. But let's ask the bigger question. Will digital identity alone create jobs? Not necessarily. Technology is a tool. Governments still need to create the right environment. Reliable electricity, affordable internet, access to finance, digital literacy, security, good roads, stable policy, and legislation that doesn't suffocate innovation. If you give someone a digital identity, but electricity remains unreliable and access to capital remains difficult, the problem has only been partially solved. So, when the National Assembly talks about technology and employment, Nigerians should ask, what specific laws are being created? What barriers are being removed? How will young Nigerians benefit? How will small businesses benefit? And most importantly, how will we measure the results? Yes, those are the questions that we have to look into coming in right there. And yes, just in case you are tuning in, we are still talking on the National Assembly matters. And so far, so good. We've brought you the issues that concerns, governors seeking interest to go into the Senate. And that is a lot of politics right there. And we've explored most of the side and what is happening concerning those areas. And we also brought you the issue that concerns collaboration of NITDA and the Senate right there, talking about digital identity for businesses in Nigeria, and it is going to be a very good one. And at this junction, let's take a short break now. When we come back, we'll be taking a swipe to the

House of Representatives and will tell you about security on the life and property of people. That's the minority caucus of the House of Representatives urging the president to get money, to intervene. Well, let's go on a short break and we'll come back. We'll bring you up to speed on that issue. Stay tuned. It is the National Assembly Matters. We'll be right back.

Alright, welcome back from that short break, and just in case you are tuned in, it is the National Assembly Matters on Eastern Binoculars Radio, of course. We have been highlighting some issues that concerns the nation's legislature, and we'll talk some of the issue raised in the red chambers. First we talk politics, and second we talk, the issue concerning digital technology for businesses and all that. Right now, we're taking a swipe towards making the round from the House of Representatives. And just in case you don't know, the minority caucus of the House of Representatives, they have urged President Bola Ahmed Tinubu, GCFR, to draw $5 billion from Nigeria external reserves for an emergency security intervention. Yes. The lawmaker says the worsening killings, terrorism, banditry and mass abduction in northern Nigeria have reached an intolerable level. Will you agree with them that it has reached an intolerable level? They also called for sustained intelligence-led military operation to reclaim terrorist, territories and also control the terrorists and criminal gangs and rescue abducted citizens. This is serious, because when citizens cannot travel safely, when communities are attacked, when people are kidnapped, when families are forced to pay ransom, when farmers cannot safely access their farms, when schools become vulnerable, then development becomes difficult. But the proposal to spend $5 billion raises another question. Is money alone the solution to insecurity? Is money alone? Let's be honest. Nigeria has spent a huge amount of money on security over the years. So if we simply inject another huge amount of money without addressing intelligence failures, corruption, equipment management, logistics, coordination, accountability, what exactly will change? What exactly? And what exactly will change when those perpetrating this are, some of them are, part of the government, for instance? What happens? Will there be any changes? The House Minority Caucus says the government should deploy overwhelming force against terrorists and bandit hideouts while denying criminal freedom of movement, supply lines, and communication. That may sound straightforward, but military operations require intelligence. You need to know where the criminals are. You need to know their networks. You need to know how they obtain weapons. You need to understand their financing. You need to effectively coordinate between the military, police, intelligence agencies and local communities. And you need accountability for the resources being deployed. So the question now is, should Nigeria draw $5 billion, I beg your pardon, I'm calling it Naira, perhaps I'm used to Naira. Should Nigeria draw $5 billion from external reserve? Now let's examine the proposal itself. $5 billion is not small money, in case you don't know. If government decides to use external reserves for emergency security intervention, Nigeria have every right to ask, how exactly would the money be spent? Who will manage it? What equipment will be purchased? What options will it fund? How long will the intervention last? What measurable targets will be established? And what happens if the money is spent but insecurity continues? That will be leading Nigeria into another round of inflation, if you ask me. These are not anti-government questions. They are accountability questions. In fact, if government genuinely believes an emergency security intervention requires such a huge amount of money, then transparency becomes even more important, because the Nigerian taxpayers ultimately bears the cost. So, that is it, coming in from the House of Rep, the minority caucus right there, saying there's need for us to inject another $5 million to massively combat insecurity. Well, it is what it is. The many questions have been posed. Do it to join your contribution when we eventually drop the WhatsApp line for you to contribute. And lastly on the show, we'll be taking you to the red panels that link 12 agencies, 58 bank accounts.
to the PFIPCDG. You remember the scandal of the fake agency rocking the social space, and the rep panel says they want to do an investigation into what is really going on. They are getting fake agencies, and right there, the House of Representatives ad hoc committee established to investigate the fictitious Presidential Foreign Intervention Promotion Council called the PFIPC. They have released their preliminary reports. And in that report, released on Wednesday, which is yesterday,

Adeyemi, the PFIPC DG. How can one agency give birth to 12 agencies? And even how can one agency be, you know, having up to 58 bank accounts? Is that not a ploy for money laundering? The panel accused the budget office of the Federation of institutional lapses in the operations of the PFIPC. The question remains, who are we supposed to channel our blame to? Is this, if this investigation is actually true, according to the panel, that they have, 12 agencies controlled by Adeniyi, related to Adeniyi, that means there was really too many lapses in the sector that concerns our, national commonwealth. A lot of questions are begging for answer on this one, but we'll leave it at bay and let's see what the panel eventually, put forth as their final conclusion on this issue, because this is just breaking and we're just getting it first hand, and we're letting you know that a lot of information will still be uncovered concerning the PFIPC, where the REST panel are linking 12 agencies, 58 bank accounts to the PFIPC DG that they say was in charge of the fake agency scandal right there. What are government doing to check these errors or these lapses in government? Are we just going to, prosecute only one person or those culpable? Because I believe for Adeniyi to have that upper hand, to not have 12 agencies related to him, it means there is nothing like solo on this one. A lot of people were collaborators. The question is, why are we not seeing the collaborators? Are they being shielded by the government or are they ghosts? A lot of questions are begging for answer, but we cannot answer them because we are not in the position. Once the information unfolds, of course, we'll let you know on the show, the National Assembly Matters. It has been a wonderful time with you, listeners out there, on the National Assembly Matters on this and Binoculars Radio. And for the many questions we have posed so far on the show, just in case you want to join in your contribution, our studio WhatsApp line to do that through is 080-

81389. For the last time, 08051918139. Thank you very much, very sincerely, for being with us on the show. Do well to join us again next week, same time, same station, where we'll bring you another fresh episode of the National Assembly Matters. Until then, it has been yours truly, Joseph Osayamo Iguare on the MIC. Bye for now. Have a great day and enjoy the rest of your day.

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Parents, guardians, are you looking for a school where quality education, discipline, character, and faith go hand in hand? Look no further. Holy Family Academy Uromi is currently admitting pupils and students into nursery 1 to 3, basic 1 to 8, and senior secondary 1 to 3. At Holy Family Academy Uromi, we build mind, shape, character, prepare children for a brighter future. Our entrance examination is Saturday, 5th September. And remember, another examination date is Saturday, 12th September. Hurry now, get your admission form, and become part of this great institution. Holy Family Academy.

Welcome back, my wonderful listeners. This is yet another edition on Youth Lounge on Eastern Binoculars Radio Station. And as you all know, it's your boy GP Official, the anchor of this program. And we'll be discussing youth and financial literacy. Youth and financial literacy. And as we all know, this is a very interesting program, and it's a topic that deals on making money, managing money, and building your future. So before we go deep into this wonderful program today, we would like us to have a short break. Let us enjoy some music, and we'll get back. We'll sit down and discuss more on this wonderful topic. Enjoy your break.

Alright, welcome back from that very short but interesting break. And as I've earlier said, the theme of this program is making money, managing money, and building your future. And the topic is youth and financial literacy. Now, today we are discussing the topic that affects every young person, whether you are already earning money or depending on your parents or guidance. This is a topic you are supposed to listen to. You shouldn't miss this program. Call your colleagues, call your friends, just come together and listen to what we are about to see here today. Now, let's dive into this topic. Now, when you say financial literacy,

0: really mean by financial literacy? Financial literacy is not simply about having a lot of money, maybe to get better money or to get big money for hand. It's not all about having a lot of money. It is about knowing how to earn, manage, save, spend, and grow your money wisely. You know, for Nigeria, I will say, even the money I spend wisely still go finish. You know, if you still spend money wisely, when you make the money still finish, you know it be. But, you know, it's all about knowing how to earn, save, and spend money wisely. Many young people know how to make money, but the bigger question is, do we know how to manage it? Do we know how to manage money? Financial literacy means having the knowledge and skills to make good financial decisions. You understand? So when you say financial literacy, it's simply having the knowledge and the skills to be able to make good financial decisions towards your earning or towards the money you make. Now, there are key areas you're supposed to have in mind. You're supposed to have this in mind when you have money or when you started making money. There are so many key areas you're supposed to know in mind, and we should always guide you in the way you can spend wisely as a youth. Now we have any money, budgeting, saving, responsible borrowing, investing, protecting yourself from financial scam, setting financial goals. Yeah. You don't need to be rich before you start any learning about money. In fact, financial literacy is most important when you are young, because the financial habits you develop today can affect your future. The way you spend money today, once you start setting good limits towards how you spend your money when you are this young, it determines how it can affect you where you've grown or in the future or in the nearest future to come. So now, if you receive 100,000 today or 200,000 today or 500,000 today, what are you going to do with it? What are your budgets? What are you investing that money into? What are you going to do with the money today? Now let's dive into why young people struggle with money. Now, spending to impress others. You know, as a youth or as a young person, you start touching money, or God start blessing you. You start touching money, and you just feel the first thing I should do with the money I'm seeing now, or with the kind of money I'm seeing at this present time, that the first thing I should do is to go and impress, trying to impress others. I don't understand, because if you want to impress people, you're obviously impressing those that don't have or those that are poor, because there's no way you want to impress somebody that's already rich. So what is the need of you impressing? What is the need of you spending your money trying to impress others? Because you just say, I've arrived. As you just start impressing people, as you start telling people, you are just showing.
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3: Sports lovers, it is another beautiful day and Big Billy is right here in the building to give you the latest happening from the world of sports. Of course, today I'm not alone. I have right here with me a special guest who will be joining me in on the program in the person of Mr. Good News, and together We shall be giving you the latest happening emanating from the world of sport. Mr. Grudney, a word of greeting to our beloved listeners out there.
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3: Alright, sports lovers, with that word of greeting, we shall be observing a quick musical break. And when we are back, we'll be giving you the gist that we have for you today in regards to sport. Please take note, you already said, Big Billy and Mr. Gunnus will be right back after this short break.

0: All right, I welcome you all back from that break. And if you are just joining me, this is Sports with You with Big Billy right here in the building. And of course, I have Mr. Goodies right here with me. Starting from the local sport, FIFA President Gianni Infantino has called for strong structure and development pathways in Nigerian football as the World Football Governing Body engaged the National Sports Commission and stakeholders. Infantino made the call after meeting a Nigerian delegation led by National Sports Commission Chairman Shehu Diko at the FIFA House in Zurich, Switzerland on Tuesday. "I was pleased to sit down with a delegation from Nigeria led by the National Sports Commission Chairman Diko at the home of FIFA in Zurich to hold important discussion and align on our vision for football in the country," Infantino said in a post after the meeting. Mr. Goodies, if you know for a while now, a lot of Nigerians, notable Nigerian sports lovers, even ex-Super Eagles players in the likes of Odegbami, Segun Odegbami, Mikel Obi, and so many others have been calling for a reform of Nigerian football after the Super Eagles failed to qualify for the 2022 World Cup, as well as the 2026 World Cup. The Super Falcons also couldn't make it to the 2027 Women's World Cup in Brazil, and the under 17, the Golden Eagles, also failed to qualify for the World Cup. You know, all of these failures from different aspects of our sports has been actually troublesome, and a lot of people has been calling for the resignation of the NFF board. And as you may have it, the president, which is Ibrahim Gusau, and 11 of his executive committee members have stepped down. Now, a delegation were sent to meet the FIFA president Infantino to discuss the future of the Nigerian football. What is your take on this?
1: Thank you very much, BB. And also, thank you very much, our wonderful listeners on Eastern Binocular Radio. You guys are very well. Not undermining what you've just said, honestly, is a very big shame and also a pity at the same time to note that Nigeria failed to qualify for two consecutive World Cups and also not also doing well in our local competition, which is the AFCON. So if we say that the current board have just stepped down and Nigerian delegates have gone to meet with FIFA President Gianni Infantino, I think that's a very nice step, because it seems that they might have recognized their mistake. Putting politics and football together doesn't work. In terms of football, you need to put in people that have the experience. Like some of them should come from people that have played with the team, and also people that have love, because when there is no love, when there is no zeal for something, that thing can't go further. You'll just be like, just like when someone say, "I don't play ball, nobody in my family plays football, so whether you guys qualify or you don't qualify, that's not our problem." That might be what has been happening with the Nigerian Football Federation all this while. But since they have stepped down and also gone to delegate with FIFA president, that's a nice step. And also, another thing they should also do is that I think they should put people with experience, people that have been there before, people that have played with the team, people that knows what it means to wear the Nigerian badge and to represent the country far and wide. That's just the truth of the matter. Thank you very much.
0: Okay, for me, if you really want to take a case study of this issue of Nigerian problem in terms of football, I personally will narrow it down to the grassroots football development. Because if you look at Nigeria, as big as Nigeria as a country with over 200 million citizens, it's so painful and shameful at the same time that we don't have the best player representing a country as big as Nigeria. The so-called giant of Africa, because I don't even know if we are the giant of West Africa, not even talk of Africa as a continent at large. Now, if you look at our sport, there are a lot of problems here and there, from the men's side, the women's side, the children, and if you, not just in football, other aspects of our sports. If you look at our basketball, it's in shambles. If you look at our golf, our athletes in different fields, track and field and 100 meter hurdles and so on. Each of these aspects of our Nigerian sport is really lacking behind. And for me, I think we should go back to the drawing board and see how we can revive local football. Local football in the sense that at some point in time in Nigeria, schools were conducting school inter-house sports, principal's cup, local government chairman cup, and so on. These are opportunities for people to scout players. Young players who are still in secondary school, primary school, who are still trying to see how they can even feed from their parents' sports and so on. This using the inter-house sports is a means of gathering these children. And in Nigeria today, I'm not sure there's even up to about 5% school that still engage in inter-house sports, which is very bad. In our locality here in Esaland, it's been long. For a very long time, I've not heard of any school conducting a massive inter-house sport. And I'm sure it's the same thing around the country. And you want to build a football nation. How are you going to do that when we don't even have under 17 from the grassroots? We don't have under 20, under 23 from the grassroots. You know, when the system is deteriorating, you don't expect anything good from it. That is the problem with Nigerian sport. We as Nigerians, not just sports lovers, local government chairman, school principals, proprietors, teachers, and what have you, each of us, we have a long, long way to, a long role, or let me say a positive role to play in bringing back the glory of Nigeria in terms of sport. The reason why I'm saying this is, if we go back to how it were before in terms of organizing local football, inter-house sport from primary school, secondary school, and we are able to get one or two players from each local government, you will see from state level, we will be able to conquer football. But if you go to a state level, let's look at the NPFL, for example. Most of the NPFL teams, Bende Insurance, Kano Pillars, Kwara United, as many as I can name, most of these teams, they are struggling. When was the last time good numbers from a Nigerian NPFL qualify for Continental Champions League? Talking about African Champions League. It's been long. The last time it was only in Enugu Rangers. And in the group stage, they were already finding their way home. How are we going to groom good football when the football itself is lacking from the grassroots? If we must have a formidable football institutions in Nigeria that will be representing us in continental and global level, we must go back to the grassroots, because grassroots football in Nigeria is in shambles. And when the grassroots is in shambles, you shouldn't expect magic from the top. For me, I think that is the only solution to this problem.
1: Just like, I was just going through the Spanish football team, the winners, the holders of the just completed World Cup. I was just going through their mode of their system of football. And I was also made known to understand that the reason why the Spanish football team chooses to select more players from Barcelona football team is because Barcelona football team produces players from the academy, and teaches them how to play in Spanish pattern. How to play in Spanish mood. And another thing, it is very hard for the Spanish national team to go outside Spain and pick a player to represent them in all these European competitions. That is why they put, have you ever seen a Spanish national coach going to England or going to all these Argentine leagues, sitting down just like Ancelotti was present in Chelsea match against Brighton, also as Tuchel? Have you ever seen any Spanish national coach going to watch all those footballs? No, because they believe in their own league, that their players performing in their league can also give them what it takes. And also coming back to our own Nigerian Football Federation and proper grooming, just like you have said. Another thing is, like I said, you can't miss politics and football together. Most of these boys that come out to play ball, they have gone a long way they might have put so much interest, put so much zeal in playing football, but when they feel they might have gotten to the final route, you just see them cut the rule. You bring up somebody from another place that doesn't even know what football is all about, just because he paid, and you take the person in to represent. That is when I say you can't mix politics and football together. And all these football clubs in our Nigerian Football Federation, they have improper management. They have no management at all. Nothing to appreciate them for their efforts. They just leave them to do what they feel they want to do. Just like, what is my business with football? My father did not play football. So what is my stake in playing football? That is just the problem with our Nigerian Football Federation.
0: Alright, quickly, without wasting much time, we shall be observing another short break, and when we are back, we'll be giving you more info on the program.

0: All right, I welcome you back from that break. And if you are just joining in, this is Sports With You with Big Billy right here in the building. Edson Fernandez becomes the first player in football history to move for more than 100 million euros twice after joining Manchester City from Chelsea. Ex-Chelsea midfielder Edson Fernandez has explained his decision to join Manchester City, saying he is ready for a new challenge and determined to help the club continue on winning trophies. The Argentine international completed his move from Chelsea to City in a British record transfer worth 120 million euros. Fernandez said City's winning mentality and the quality within the squad played a major role in his decision to make the move. As reported by BBC Sport on Wednesday, Fernandez was quoted as saying, "I could not be happier to be here and I'm ready for the new challenge of helping City continue winning trophies. This is a club built for success," Fernandez said. The 25-year-old also revealed his desire to learn from his new teammates and continue developing as a football player. Well, of course, Fernandez is no longer a Chelsea player. He was signed by Manchester City on the very deadline of the transfer market day, talking about a Chelsea that we all know don't easily let player go. But, you know, a fee of 125 million euros is really something great. And at some point in time, you know, I wasn't surprised Man City paying such a amount of money for Fernandez, because this is a club that has a lot of money. They can buy any player of their choice. What is your take on this transfer from Chelsea to Manchester City by Edson Fernandez?
1: First of all, I would say that's a very good business to Chelsea. That's a very good business. And considering the age factor, Edson Fernandez is 25 years and will be going over to 26 years. So Chelsea buying Edson Fernandez for 106 million and selling for 125 million. Meanwhile, he has won a Club World Cup with Chelsea. That's a very good business with Chelsea, because I think Chelsea is now a football club that doesn't seem to let opportunities slide by when they see one. That's a very good business. And also, Enzo Fernandez leaving Chelsea for Manchester City, does he feel that there's still Pep Guardiola in Man City with winning mentality? Is Enzo Maresca? Enzo Maresca once coached Chelsea and there was nothing good out of him. If I were to be Enzo Fernandez, I would have had patience with Xabi Alonso, because Alonso has a plan, and Enzo Fernandez was also involved in the plan. Just that Enzo Fernandez is a kind of player that seems to be over himself. He's a very proud player, and also being recognized as one of the Argentine players that won the 2022 World Cup, he's a very proud player. That's why he was also, if you watch the last match between Chelsea versus Brighton, or was it Fulham game? He didn't even wave to the fans. He just stood alone and later left. The same thing with also Julian Alvarez at Etienne. So that's a very good business to Chelsea one. And also, Enzo Fernandez leaving Chelsea to Manchester City, I don't think Man City will be able to beat Chelsea this season. That's a note that Enzo Fernandez should know, because the Chelsea I see playing this time around, they are in for business. They came in for business this season. And Xabi Alonso is a very good coach. Yes, that's all I have to say about the business.
0: Okay, and lastly on the Binoculars Radio Sports Review today, you know, over 2 or 3 days now, the internet has been on fire, because there has been a debate between Chelsea fans themselves. Messi fans. There's a big debate between these same fans of Messi about young Messi and old Messi, who is better. And I must tell you, the debate is getting very, very interesting. And if you take a good look at what we have been seeing, a lot of people believe that the young Lionel Messi is far more better than the old Lionel Messi. And some others are saying the old Lionel Messi is better than the young Lionel Messi. And if you look at it, some fans have asked Messi fans as well that if they prefer young Lionel Messi should put his World Cup on the table. And it seems they have forgotten something. Young Lionel Messi won the Olympic gold medal. and he won the under 17 World Cup. If you remember, against Nigeria, he won the under 17 World Cup. And then the young Lionel Messi won 4 Ballon d'Or in a row, of which the old Lionel Messi didn't do. Then the young Lionel Messi is the type of Lionel Messi that was dribbling past 5-6 players. You remember the popular Karamessi? You remember the popular Karamessi? And some other fans went for that to say, if he saw for old Lionel Messi, make him put the 91 goals on the table. You remember the 91 goals scored in the calendar year by Lionel Messi in 2011 to 2012 season, being the highest goal scored in the calendar year by any footballer in world football history. What is your take on this, quickly?
1: Chai, how I wish they could just take back the hand of Klopp, but the age will still be there. Let's mimic this old Lionel Messi in Champions League 2010. What are these people even saying? The young Lionel Messi that met Manchester United got a 10.10 rating
0: in the final.
1: How?
0: In the Champions League final.
1: Why would people be comparing the young Lionel Messi to the old Lionel Messi? When Messi was Messi, you and I both watched El Clasico, Madrid, Barcelona. When Messi was still Messi. Messi would dribble past 4 players at a go. Even with so much bullying, Messi is still going. And commentators will be like, it's Messi, it's him, it's Messi, it's him, it's Messi. So why are you saying, and if it was also the young Lionel Messi, Spain wouldn't have gone an inch in winning that World Cup, because Messi is no longer strong as used to be before. He has come of age. If it was the prime Messi we knew, Messi would have even done all the work himself. Who is even Rodri compared to when Messi was it? Just that he was unlucky to have gotten the World Cup during his time, because the players Argentina have now and the players they have then, it was only Messi struggling. So now Messi now have backups. When you go to midfield, you see engineers, people play from, look at Argentina's defense and compare Argentina's defense back when Messi was in his prime. He was always the one struggling, but now, so people should stop doing that comparison. Give Messi this team Argentina has now and take them back to 2010. Let's start coming forth and see if Messi will not have up to 3 World Cups. That is what I just have to add. But if the argument for them is not okay, they should bring Messi to the table and ask him, because Messi would also prefer to go back to his prime.
0: Well, you know, this his argument actually came after Lionel Messi announced his retirement from international football. Now, if I will quickly chip this in, the young Lionel Messi was like a lion possessed by an evil spirit. That is the best way I would describe the young Lionel Messi. Because the young Lionel Messi is just so unstoppable. The young Lionel Messi that you and I watch in the football days is a kind of player that even coach were scared to meet him. I remember back in 2012, Arsene Wenger, the former coach of Arsenal, was asked, who is the best player in the world? This is 2012, way back. He said Lionel Messi. At the interview, I went on to ask him, who is the best player that have ever played football? He said Lionel Messi. And as at that time, Lionel Messi was just 24 years old. Lionel Messi, at the age of 23, had 3 Ballon d'Or. 3. So when you talk about the young Lionel Messi and old Lionel Messi, I personally would go for young Lionel Messi.
1: Yes, man, because
0: young Lionel Messi,
1: Jerome Boateng,
0: a World Cup winner for that matter. The young Lionel Messi gave us beautiful football. Although the old Lionel Messi also did his part, but you wouldn't compare. You wouldn't compare. So when you really want to go deep into this debate, we see that the young Lionel Messi was more than just a footballer. He was demonic in action. So I personally think I will go for the young Lionel Messi. But some of the things the old Lionel Messi achieved, some of the achievements that is giving us, we the Messi fans, bragging rights today. For example, for the World Cup, You know, when you are having a discussion with any other fan base now, first things first, put your work up on the table. For the fact that you don't have your work up on the table, you have lost the argument.
2: So, Ronaldo will still come World Cup again.
0: Which World Cup you want to play now? How you want to play? 41 years of age? Is he going to play football to eternity? Alright, for all of us, dear, we shall be calling it a close on the program today, and I hope you enjoyed every bit of it. Mr. Goodwill, thank you so much for your time and your contribution. My name is Tirime Big Benny, and by the special grace of God, I'll be right here, same time, same station, tomorrow to give you another happening from the world of sport. And until then, stay out of trouble and keep listening to us on by Local Radio. Bye for now, and do have a lovely day ahead.

Hooray! Happy birthday, right honorable Barrister Friday Obomezele Itula. Today, we celebrate a distinguished Nigerian politician, legal practitioner, former two-time speaker, Edo State House of Assembly, and former member of the House of Representatives. The years of public service and leadership have left an important mark on the political history of Edo State and the Asan people. On this special day, we wish you good health, renewed strength, wisdom, peace, and greater accomplishment in the years ahead. In this new chapter, bring you more opportunity to serve, inspire, and contribute to the development of our people and society. Happy birthday once again, Right Honorable Barrister Friday Obomezele Itula. Many happy returns and many more years of impactful living.

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Parents, guardians, are you looking for a school where quality education, discipline, character, and faith go hand in hand? Look no further. Holy Family Academy Urumi is currently admitting pupils and students into nursery 1 to 3, basic 1 to 8, and senior secondary 1 to 3. 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Our entrance examination is Saturday, 5th September. And remember, another examination date is Saturday, 12th September. Hurry now, get your admission form, and become part of this great institution. Holy Family Academy, to the

Hello, Nigerians. Greetings from here, Unado. Thanks for hearing from us from Eastern Vernaculars Radio, Gongom and Eastern Saudi. I truly salute because you people are wonderful. Make no worry, everywhere good, if at everywhere still. Monopoly Morris, meaning sit down, relax, because you get plenty to dish out from this place. This is the full Chukmata Proko program on the call my people. Unado. I'm a professor of theologian, if you call me Mr. T. Let me anchor this program to the common matter from old school level, carry on new school level based on behold old things are passed away, and build everything up become new happenings, update recent gist, let it happen for Abudo country, Nigeria and beyond. Therefore, for this another program, our set number will feature more for this kind of program, 005191-8139, Mary Colum again for clarity's sake, 005191-8139, our another source is Everly. Now from newspaper, via online social media, network, Facebook friends, with so many other sources, now we will bring out our update. Go right on without wasting time. Oga Presido, President Bola Tinubu, in get a state governance meeting, which is APC governors, their party, the guy where they meet before in travel, come on for our Bodo country for 3 weeks leaves. So for the meeting where they meet with some governors, now they agree to work together to reduce transportation costs with a target to Nigeria to begin benefiting from lower fare from October 1st, 2026. Say the transportation, the money to the worker place to places is not too much at all for issue. So with that, they won't try million. Reduce them, then with that, they will come plan another cheaper method when you have to do with the CNG, compressed natural gas, instead of to the use fuel. And again, they will still use electric vehicles at those two levels. Now, the initiative, the innovation when Oga Tinubu talk, when he meet with state governors, and to say, may they try to rectify this issue of transportation high cost. So now for there, now they

greetings and good listeners out there, and a lovely welcome to today's entertainment gist, who has always been to you from your Make Sense radio station, Esther Binoculars Radio Uromi. I am your host, Miss Judy K, and today I've gathered a lot of information where they for table today. We are wanting to hear you all the things and things we happen for entertainment industry today. So my people, make you chill, sit down, relax. Make you not there in a haste, because it will interest you to know all. I mean, all the latest happening we happen today for that side of entertainment industry. Before we continue, let's go on a short musical break. I'll be right back. Please don't touch the entire button.

welcome back from that short musical break. So the first thing for radio on my table today, it says, Ray That Man, the one attacked IGP this year over alleged refusal to arrest activists. You know, say, recently we come here, say, please invite Ray That Man. Yes, normally, Nana. So it be yo. If you celebrity now or you don't get money, the society recognize you, say you don't get, but they know they grab you like a, before you know, they don't knock for your door. Yes, who is that? You're under arrest. When they drag you, your one leg, nobody even touch ground. Not be like that though for rich people. Make I even tell you, in case you don't know. So they're going to invite you if you be celebrity. If your source of income, like people don't really know, say you don't they make money. Do you understand? Like you are influential person. Let me just put it like that. You are influential person in the society. Especially when you have value that the society respects you for. So they can't invite Ray That Man the same way they invited the Big Brother Naija former housemate Stacha. The same way they invited a very big, actually, huge businessman, will be Bill Lord. Yes, they invited Bill Lord. They not arrest him at first. They invited them, you understand? So they invited this former Big Brother Naija housemate Stacha and Inogo. Now when they invite them the second time, Inogo, the third time, they go arrest him for in house. The same thing happened to Bill Lord. They invited Bill Lord, Inogo, they go arrest him. A courage read that man on, we see say, there was a comment that he dropped on a video on a post on social media where no sit well for police, Nigeria police. They can't invite VDM. Same way you come for questioning. VDM won't got evidence post. Do video post and online say, see why comment that way. They invite them. Because of that, he don't get any rights to go. And don't say, for police to invite them like that kind of invitation. Do you understand? He don't go. So as he no go, police no can arrest him. Since that time, he don't reach like about a week now or 2 weeks. Nobody, arrest VDM. So now because of that, now this comedian and influencer, where they call the one, he can't speak on the matter. Say, waiting happen. Why they not invite? Why they invite VDM? He no go and they no arrest him. Say waiting happen. Does it mean that the police, Nigerian police, now is being partial? Or they are trying to be, nice or fair to some citizens and to other citizens, they are being harsh. Do you understand? Because according to the constitution, we citizens, we are everybody is equal before the law, right? Now, what is the one they talk? Say, if they're supposed to do to what they do to girls, to gender, now so it be. If you do something, even though, say, you get rank. The same way they treat other people, the same way they're supposed to treat you. But you reach VDM matter, everything can change. It is different. The investor come, you no go. Police no go arrest them. And the question where the one carry come today with that one. They ask Nigerian police and this you will be IGP. So what thing happen? Why they no arrest VDM? Because that's what they do now according to the one. It looks like they are being partial in their service. If another person comes do something now, they arrest that person, that one go look good at all. Now when think the one they talk, and as it talk it tag Ray That Man, it tag the Nigerian police and also the IGP, Inspector General of Police, may he come see with himself, he observe, and why he can't be like this, because he needs answer. Then you mentioned that these two people, Bill Lord and Tasha, when they invite the no-go, they can't arrest them. Now, what thing do you want to talk with them, my people? You, on your own end, what thing you think is the reason why they invite Ray That Man, no-go?

you know, lawsuit was given, the lady will be judicious thing, she was the one that posted it on social media. We don't know her reason, you know, but she posted it. And the people on the, you know, her followers, her fans, people will love her. You know, say social media, anything you do for this life, you get people who will like you. Some no go like you. Now so you be. Some no like Judy Austin. They say she be husband snatcher, according to them. Others like her, say she stood her ground. Though, no matter what happened, that she stood her ground. She stand with a man she likes. And till today, she see that marriage, they born pickney, they go. Say marriage no be by force. Say she no like Mr. Austin, will be her former husband. She can't come up for the marriage. Come marry Yole Doche. Even though say she knows say Yole Doche don't marry May. And May come born pickney for her move. Judy Austin enter. People still like I'm like that, say yes, it good as she do I'm like that. Now so social media dey my people. You cannot control people's opinion. Yes, that is it. Whether you like it or not though, now so you be. So her fans and followers everywhere, they come they praise that say you do good though, as you now come, as you know, carry the matter go court, invite your sister-in-law will be later in the trip, because every time she will come online come they talk about people will no get son name. The others can't talk. So they call a praiser. All these people will be judging, you know, followers and fans. They call them mocker. The sister-in-law will be Rita Edoche. Say now we don't, they don't invite you to come, go call. Say your mouth will shut up now. You will stop that they mock another lady. Because you have been dragging the lady online, you know, tarnishing her image and her reputation. Now, finally, she don't carry you go court. Not much more money, she filed the lawsuit against them, oh, 1 billion naira. Now, let me see if I see, I shock. 1 billion naira, which means, after the court now, after the hearing, the first, maybe, how many hearing will they won't do, and the judge can't decide, say, okay, Judy Austin, you are free, no be your fault, you don't have any sin again, you are innocent, which means maybe Narita Edoche or Mr. Basi, now you can't pay the 1 billion naira. All this why my sister and brothers in the Lord, social media never be the same. Oh, people that follow the followers of Mr. Basi, they praise that one for that side. All that when they follow Rita Edoche, they see them follow her, say she be Odogu woman, she then try make she keep it up. All that when life to the Austin, now so they praise that too, my people. Make we share ways to know what will happen this September. When they go do the hearing. Now, today, Rita Edoche, they answer all the people where they drag her for internet. Because they tag her. Be real. They tag her, say, this woman, you know, nothing you don't owe. Suppose shut up. Now they follow, you know, matter will be with concerned children. You will be mother. Suppose that at least they guide those children aright. Do you understand? If Yole Doche now wants to marry a second wife, now you will be stand as a mother, even if the mama still there alive, you'll be like a mother too. You go advise her, tell her, say, may you do this or may you not do that one. Instead, you not do that one, you come, they put, you know, gasoline to burning fire. Say that can't seem no good. Now, wait till they tell God they talk. So today she answer them, say, she know they fear anybody. Now let me tell you that they talk to them that one. Say she know they fear all the people where they drag her, people where they talk, say, finally she don't meet her match. Say she go court, go pay 1 billion naira. Because one, according to people, when you read the very, very well, allegedly, we will not know. Talk say she get 2 daughters with the barristers. Now that place said the matter conduct. You get another high heel where you wear. Do you understand? Imagine say people can't see the drag you. They say, no, you first run go cross line, they win the matter. Oh no, no, be smart, you know. But today she answer the people with the drag them. Say, why should I be terrified? Which means she don't fear anybody, according to her. We don't know, we know they have mind. Maybe she didn't fear, maybe she know they fear. But maybe we shall wait. Maybe we shall wait till 29th of this month. Yes, that is a date. When they pick, say they go do the hearing. People wait to know whether she they fear, because people they tag and say she no go get sleepless. She no go to sleep for night again. She go to get sleepless night since Judy Austin filed this lawsuit against her and the ex-husband. Ex-husband to Judy will be Mr. Obasi. My people, this month be that one though. Anyway, they do for this life, but always say.

people, even you when they're there listening to my voice, try as much as possible to avoid law case or case. Anything case at all, whether you they buy the case from another person or now you be the person where the case they come, they run this 2026 as much as your left he carry you the run, because case court case precisely no good at all. No be as you take plan now. Maybe you put it down for your house now. Take pen right now. That day I go talk this one. I go lie about this one. I go talk. In fact, after yourself, call right everything for your room finish. You get convinced enough, say you go win. Now lie your own, no be like that. Court case they happen. Make I tell you, say the people when you go to say that you go call or you go gather as your witnesses. People will get the evidence. You go shock to that yourself, they feel even, they fear to even talk. It happen. Yes, now. They lose their opponent like this, or they feel bribe people. And I'm sure we there now, they feel give them small thing, for hand. Brand envelope. Now, so they don't forget something when you tell them they come talk for that place. Just pray to avoid anything will be court case. Moving forward, so the next thing for me, I get on my table today, this one will I talk about Burna Boy. Burna Boy's mama will be Bose Ogolo. She was talking about her son, Burna Boy. She said that anytime where Burna Boy won't go wide on the Instagram live, like show, you know, the son won't go too far. Understand? You know, say some people they tag their mama. If it begin doing anyhow, they go just tag the mama, say, normally, now South Africa be now, if they begin, they misbehave, now the mama's fault. Say, why the mama not train her well? They no go talk about the papa. Now, say, myself, I grow up, see her more. So, if they tag the mother will be the mama and also the manager of her, Burna Boy. So, this they answer them, say, people say, where even see say Burna Boy, they behave anyhow. Say, that can't be no day. Because the Burna Boy, and everybody know, is a celebrity, a very big celebrity at that. That doesn't mean that she will be his mother, no fit control him again. So if even Instagram live, like if Burna Boy now is on live session and he can't go wide, no matter why now, don't they go too far, they talk all that kind of talk where, you understand? Say the mama go just go like this, go grab the phone. You understand? Say the control things they do on the normal way, which means she's really doing the work of the manager where she be. Now, when she talk my people, I don't know when you where they follow Burna Boy, lover of Burna Boy, you the witness time says they do am true. I wish she never do am before. Even for the business where the mama be the manager, say she they manage the business well because now happy king. If she allow happy king now, you know, mismanage his fund, he go still fall back to her where be the mama where born now. Now waiting the mother is talking today with that one. So my people, make we go on a musical break. Yes, to come back and make I give you the remaining package of today's entertainment gist. Please stay tuned.

musical break. I hope you love the music and also your vibe to the music. I'll be your kind of music be that one. Do well to tell us the kind of music where you like when you telephone us or send us WhatsApp message. Maybe we'll play that one and so that you say you go vibe anytime we will go on a musical break. So moving forward to the next thing for we do on my table today. It says the fastest way to ruin a child's life is to shoot them from struggling. Patience Ozoko advises parents. Patience Ozoko, a Nollywood actress, not the ordinary actress. She be veteran Nollywood actress. Yes. She the advise parents today. And when she comes to this one, when she give this advice, now during an interview on Femi Babs TV, now that place she talk about, you know, the roles that parents supposed to be playing in the life of their children. Especially the you know, children that come from a wealthy family. Or parents will get money. See the way they, some parents, rich parents, they think they train their children. You know, for their mind though, they are trying to, you know, protect their children, give them the best life. But that can't thing, it not be true. Now Mama G is so calm, will be patient or so forth. Say you where they try to give your pikin better life and you are shielding that your pikin not to know anything be struggle, not to know anything be, you know, hustle. Every time, everything where he or she needs, they are available. They not be good thing they do to your pikin be that one. See, the only thing that the best way as a parent, what you supposed to do, even though say yourself as a parent, don't work hard, make the money already. You know, say some parents, some children actually, they are born with silver spoon in their mouth, no doubt. They no need to the struggle or they run helter skater. At day school, oh, how I go see my school fees, oh, who go pay, who go help me, or come to social media, come they follow people, they drag, give away, or look for a philanthropist to pay for them. No. God already blessed them, you know, their parents don't make the money before they born them. But even as a parent that you already, you know, have the money already. In fact, try as much as possible to allow your pikin. Now God now give you, make you train them. If you pamper them too much, they go become spoiled brats. Even from brats to adults. And so they come, they disturb the society. According to her, so if you look around the society, because you say people, those are the children where they behave anyhow, causing all these vices, some of them. Now people where their parents pamper too much because money day. If they look right, money day. If they look left, money day. Nothing. They don't know anything be struggling in their life. According to her, she's not telling you, make you allow your pikin make they go to suffer. No. Not be to allow your pikin to suffer, even though say you get money. But at least give them a glimpse of what is struggle. Allow them to go, you know, through the process themselves. Even if na business they want to, give them money and allow them to go through the process themselves. Not be every time. I'll just call my mother. I'll just call my father. Let me just pull call through. Everything will be done. He or she knows that you will be all the process. With the inside that thing where they do. Because the parents always they available to do things for them. So what if something happened in the future, which nobody is praying for that, and the parents no come there again? What will happen to those children? They will come start again to the suffer. At that time, they will come the lazy. They know if you do them now. Instead, they will resort to doing something that is illegal. Now, the advice, if you ask me, I go say now, motherly advice be that one. Yes, the advice really, really go well. I be how you see them. Even people will not get money, training up a child, even Bible self talk him, training up a child in the way it should grow. Even when you become adult, you know, if he depart from that path. Because if you not train pikin from when he still be toddler, when you don't grow older, you know, if you train him again, you're going to allow your pikin to constantly come to disturb people up and down. They cause it nuisance everywhere. And if they ask you, say, I try my best. Which best? Even you self know say your best, no day enough. I suppose try harder. Because it gets as if you say pikin they behave anyhow for society. Even though say the pikin them parents see their life, oh, they behave anyhow. It will always point back to the parents. Watch and well now. You they pass like this, they say, who be this pikin? You know get respect, you know the respectedly people, you know they do things that will always bring peace. Because why in parent always got his or her back? Just a phone call away. The papa go send police. He go send escorts. He go just, how much will it cost?
No, allow your pikin to go through the process his or herself. Do things, struggle small. You go support them all, but allow that pikin to know how to do things so that in, later in the future, not be you as a parent. When you don't become feeble, you are no longer strong enough to do things. In go content, if people will get money enough, like they will see you of a particular, you know, maybe you are self-employed, you're a CEO, right? Then you come born pikin. You know what I'm saying? The way you take train of pikin, now it will help you when you self retire as a parent, your pikin will come take over from you and maintain that your business going or keep it going. But if you don't train your pikin well, immediately you retire, hand over to him or her, now so everything will just vanish because you don't train well. Now the advice where patience also call Mama G, they give parents today be that one. My people, if the advice go well with you, make you grab them and also utilize it because it comes once in a while. So the last thing for where they on my table today, we're going to wrap up today's entertainment gist. Vicky James explains why she charges millions to make dresses. Nigerian fashion designer Vicky James, she don't finally explain why she dey collect millions of naira, starting from 1 million, naira with radio, to make one dress. Yes. And she really dey good at waiting she dey do, my people. If none of waiting who be Vicky James, just search her for your, you know, social media handle. She go appear. She makes celebrity dresses and she makes it perfectly well. People say na her calling because of the way she makes the dress. And today she dey tell people because not because she made the dresses, but people know still they complain. People still they complain. Say, even though say she made the dresses very beautiful, as if now so God they create the best way we are with the dress come this life. That she is fair, she too they collect money. Now, where do people they complain? Because not be everybody they go give Vicky James gold to sew for her because of the prices. Do you understand? You may like what the clothes, the designs she make. But when they tell you the price, my brothers and sisters in the Lord, now so you go to Wama. Millions, now you should take them, make bridal clothes, even, you know, just wedding clothes, any kind of celebration clothes, she go make them for you. But not with more money. So today, she didn't answer the people where they drag her, say she collect plenty money to make clothes, ranging from 1 million naira. Now she didn't answer them, say, even the process is alone which they go through to make, to create all those things, the designs. Say sometimes she go confused because she go need to, you know, think. She go sit down, she go pray, she go worship God. Please, Holy Spirit, come and give me the inspiration, the ideas, because you need.

put all the designs. Now what did she talk? Now why anytime where, you know, she completes all those processes, you know, even when she still gave by herself, she did do clothes. She did sew. She likes sewing. She likes giving people what they want. But no be shishi, no be 1 naira clothes, now she did sew. So now the answer to the question be that one, according to her, it takes her a lot of stress. Even her workers, everybody, you see down. Because if you watch the kind of clothes where she sew, or the dresses, no be small thing be that one, no. They go design now, they corset, so the everything. You go just deal like, say, no be me go say you, my people. Just brass Vicky James, you go use your eyes, see what she do sew for that place. So my people, now why she talk, say, she dey collect millions to sew clothes. Now here, I go wrap up today's entertainment gist. Thank you so much for listening. Till tomorrow, I'll be bringing another fresh package. Keep listening to ASAM Binoculars Radio. I remain your host, Ms. Judy K. Have a lovely day, and bye-bye for now. Lip key.

Hooray! Happy birthday, right Honorable Barrister Friday Obomezele Itula. Today, we celebrate a distinguished Nigerian politician, legal practitioner, former two-time speaker, Edo State House of Assembly, and former member of the House of Representatives. The years of public service and leadership have left an important mark on the political history of Edo State and the Asan people. On this special day, we wish you good health, renewed strength, wisdom, peace, and greater accomplishment in the years ahead. 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Happy birthday once again, Right Honorable Barrister Friday Obomezele Itula. Many happy returns and many more years of impactful living.

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Holy Family Academy Uromi is currently admitting pupils and students into nursery 1 to 3, basic 1 to 8, and senior secondary 1 to 3. 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

Of Eastern Binoculars Radio, it's good to know you are there again listening to us. It's another edition of Days of Our Lives, and I'm glad to have you with me here, because this episode is going to blow your mind away, because every one of us faces challenges in life. So I'll be talking to you on ways to overcome challenges life throws at you. Okay, challenges life throws at you, how to overcome it. That is what I will be talking to you about today. So sit back, okay, and enjoy the ride with me, okay? Don't change it. That is Eastern Binoculars Radio, the first, fast, and current media in Eastern land. Yes, I said it's Days of Our Life. So I will say life is full of its ups and downs, okay? You know, one day you may feel like you have it all figured out. Then in a moment, notice you have been thrown a curveball. Okay? You are not alone in these feelings. Right? You are not alone. Everyone has to face their own set of challenges. Learning how to overcome challenges will help you stay centered and remain calm under pressure. Okay? So, everyone has their own preferences for how to face a challenge in life. However, there are a few good tips and tricks to follow when the going gets tough. Okay? Yes, when it gets tough, there are tricks to follow. Take your pick from the following list, okay, that I will be throwing at you right now. First, make a plan. Yes, how to overcome challenges in life is what I will be talking to you about now. Make a plan. You know, while you don't know what is going to happen in the future, you can always plan ahead. Look at the patterns in your life and see what challenges you have struggled with. Assess the optimal overcomes and make a plan for how you can achieve them. If you work somewhere and can anticipate the types of challenges you may face, then you can plan ahead. This is the same for students in school. If a challenge is time management, then you can learn a plan for calendar management, for example, okay? So another aspect is that, no, you are not alone, okay? You should know that you are not alone. Every person in this world has their low points. Some may handle or even hide it better than others. But the truth is, whatever you are going through, there are others who have been through it too. You are not alone, okay? You are not. Try to reach out to your community and network. Speak your feelings and express your concerns in all settings of your life, okay? What again is that? Ask for help, okay? You can ask for help. You are not alone, dear listeners. Whatever problem you are facing, so you can find help. There is no need to feel ashamed for asking for help. Whether you choose to rely on a loved one, a stranger, a mentor, or a friend, there are people who want to help you succeed. Okay, yes, there are people who want to help you succeed. Another aspect that can help you overcome challenges is that, feel your feelings. Okay, feel your feelings. By making your feelings, or like I would say, if you mask your feelings, they are not going to go away. Okay, if you mask them, rather, feelings become trapped energy and can even have negative health consequences when they are ignored. Take some time to feel what you feel, okay? This could come in the form of meditation, or if you are like, if you did rather write down what you feel,
okay? Writing can be a therapeutic and cathartic. Okay? Can be therapeutic. Somehow experience, okay? When you feel and share your feelings, you may also be able to see your situation in a new light. This exercise could lead you to come up with novel solutions and overcome any challenge at hand. Okay, listeners, another aspect is that if you want to really overcome your challenges, accept support. Yes, you have to accept support. You know, asking for help is only one side of the coin. On the other side of the coin, you have to be open and willing to accept support. People who come to your aid truly do care about you. Be open to receiving help when you need it. Okay? Another aspect is help others. Yes, you still have to help others. The old adage goes, what you give is what you get. If you have been through a situation or have advice for someone you know who is going through a tough time, be sure to help out. Okay? Helping others not only benefits them, but it can also help you feel happier yourself. Okay? Yes, it can help you to feel happier yourself. So listeners, I'm sure you are getting the gist and the point I'm trying to pass out to you, how to overcome challenges life throws at you. Okay? Yes, it's what we have been talking to you about, and it's ASAN Binoculars Radio, the first, fast and current media in ASAN land. Yes, we are on to Days of Our Lives. So, dear listeners, what I want to talk to you about now is think big. You have to think big. Yes, it's good to think big. You know, it can be easy to let yourself think small because of the fear of failure or even the fear of making a decision. But to accomplish great things in life, you have to be open to taking risks. With whatever challenges may arise or may arise, always think and dream big. That way, you will achieve more than you could have ever imagined. Okay, listeners? So, try not to let your thoughts get in your own way. Okay? Don't let your thoughts get into your own way. Yes, listeners. So, right now, I would like us to go on a very short break, listeners. Don't change the dial. It's ASAN Binoculars Radio. Please enjoy this music. We'll be right back.

It's good to know you are there listening to us on this episode and on this station. It's on Binoculars Radio. And it has been days of our life. So, we have been talking about ways to overcome challenges life throws at you. Ways to overcome challenges life throws at you. So, listeners, I would like to tell you that you have to have positive mindset. Yes, it can help you a lot. Positive mindset. Okay, what you think becomes your reality. Train your mind to think positively. This will take both time and practice. It begins with mental awareness. You can practice awareness through mindfulness, techniques, and meditation. When you get good at acknowledging your thoughts and letting them pass, you can stop negative thoughts in their tracks. Okay? Positive mindset is very, very essential for you when you are going through a situation, and the way to handle it is for you to have positive mindset. Okay? And another aspect is that don't give up no matter what. Yes, listeners, you don't have to give up. Okay? You know, when a challenge arises, be it a big test in school or an upcoming running race, don't give up. Yes, don't you dare give up. Persistence is a huge key to overcoming challenges. Giving up means that you will neither overcome the challenge nor learn from it. Power through challenges by asking for support, feeling your feelings, and making a plan to walk through it, just as I have said. Okay, so never you give up when life throws any challenges at you. Okay, listeners, I would like you to work smart, not hard. Okay, work smart, not hard. You know, generally, there is more than one way to get something done. However, there is always just one optimal way or best way of doing it. To work smarter rather than harder, okay, start by working backward. Outline and define your goals. Then plan the process for how to get there, you know, for how to get there. Yes, plan the process for how to get there. But perform research to see how others who have come before you have done it. Okay? You have to make research to find out of how others have done it. Okay? So take count of your own skills. Okay? Take count of your own skills and ideas for how you may be able to do it better. Then stick to your path and get to work. Okay, listeners? Yes. After all this, you just have to stick to your path and get to work, okay? Yes. Now, listeners, don't forget we are talking about how to overcome challenges life throws at you. How to overcome challenges life throws at you. So now I will talk to you about step method for overcoming challenges. Let me give you little steps of
how to overcome challenges. You know, want to try techniques for overcoming challenges. These methods, I will give you four steps, methods that can, you know, it could help you a lot. This could help you a lot. So take note of this. Accept and let go. You have to accept and let go. You know, accept where you are now and what you have. Okay, this is your life at this time. While it is temporary, accepting it will help you to let go of stress, anxiety, and fear. Meditation is one of the best ways to learn and practice acceptance. Okay, another way or method of overcoming is that observe and decide. You know, when you face a particular challenge, take a step away from your feelings to make a plan. What is important to still feel your feelings? When deciding how to act, you want to be objective as possible. Okay? You have to be objective as possible. So listeners, another method is that you face fears and act. Yes, you don't run away from your fears. You have to face fears and act. You know, taking action is one of the biggest steps in overcoming challenges. It is likely that a big part of whatever you are facing feels like challenge because you have an underlying fear. Okay, try to recognize and define what you fear in the situation. Okay, you just have to recognize what you fear in the situation, and then you can act to mitigate that fear. Okay, the last method I will be throwing to you, the last method of overcoming challenges, is that practice gratitude. You know, ultimately, we tend to exist in our comfort zones. Okay, yes, most of us do this. We exist in our comfort zone. So when something something new happens or is presented, we may feel like it is hard to deal with. By practicing gratitude, you can reframe your definition of a challenge. Okay, you can reframe your definition of a challenge. You will also be happier overall in your present moment. Okay, you'll be happier overall in your present moment. Dear listeners, it's Asan Binoculars Radio, the first fast and current media in Asan Land, and you are on Today's of Our Lives with me, Edna Fowers. So let me talk about skills that will help you solve problems more easily. Skills that will help you solve problems more easily. You know, developing certain skills can make problem solving much easier and more effective. So my listeners, here are some skills to hone. Okay, so take critical thinking. I would say critical thinking. Identify root causes and generate creative solutions. Analyze situations logically and consider all relevant information to understand problems deeply and propose effective solutions. Okay, effective solutions. You can propose that. Okay, when you think, you know, like when you have critical thinking. Okay, and another aspect is that effective communication. You know, articulate problems
clearly, collaborate with others, and look for diverse perspectives. Communicate your ideas and solutions clearly and consistently. That is, you have to communicate your ideas clearly, okay? Ensuring everyone involved understands the situation and can contribute effectively. Another aspect is adaptability. Okay, adaptability. You have to navigate unexpected obstacles and learn from failures. Okay, be open to challenge and ready to adjust your approach when faced with new information or challenges. Okay, listeners, what you need to do again is resilience. Maintain a positive mindset and persist through challenges. Keep a determined attitude even when facing setbacks, and use difficulties as opportunities to grow and improve. Decision making can be also good, okay? Decision making can be good also because you have to evaluate options and choose the best course of action. Assessing potential overcomes. Consider the pros and cons and make informed decisions to resolve issues effectively. Okay, listeners, another aspect is that take time management seriously also. Prioritize tasks and manage your time efficiently. So, plan your tasks, set deadlines, and ensure you focus on what's most important to address problems promptly. Another aspect is creativity. Yes, creativity is very essential because you have to think outside the box to find innovative solutions. Use your imagination and try unconventional methods to tackle problems in unique and effective ways. Okay, listeners? And the last one I will tell you is that you have to have collaboration. Okay, you need to have this trick. It's a trick on, handling or facing challenges life throw back at you. Okay, you have collaboration, you have to work well with others to solve problems collectively. Leverage the strengths and perspectives of a diverse team to achieve better solutions through joint effort. Okay, my dear listeners, I hope you got all the tricks of today on how to overcome challenges life throws at you, and we'll be talking about ways on how to overcome challenges life throws at you. My dear listeners, this is where I'll be closing the curtain of today's program, Days of Our Lives, and you've been listening to us from Eastern Binoculars Radio, the first, fast and current media in Eastern Land. Dear listener, what I would like you to take away now is that I want you to know that learning how to deal with challenges takes time. Okay? Yes, learning on how to deal with challenges takes time, persistence, and a positive attitude. Okay? It takes persistence and a positive attitude. No matter your life situation, the hard times will happen. Okay? The hard times always happen. But with the right mindset and practice, you will be able to overcome them every time and grow in the process. Dear listeners,

0: Hooray! Happy birthday, right, Honorable Barrister?
1: Newspaper daily headline, Dory. 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
2: Welcome to Newspaper Headlines from Eastern Binoculars Radio Uromi. As usual, I'll be giving you headlines from different newspapers. The first one I have here is Punch Newspapers. The first headline says, Uber shuts down Nigerian operations after business review. Gombe Tertiary Institutions Union begin 2-week warning strike. Navy arrests 12 in Akwa Ibom over illegal recruitment training. Police dismisses viral September 18 training notice for recruits. Transospor pathways with Coach Teke. Was on a Punch newspapers, Delta Assembly warns politicians against violence ahead of 2027 elections. Tinubu mourns Emir of Zumi. NAPSEF releases 2026 NBC and NTC results records 81% pass rates. UEFE introduces deport patches for Champions League first timers. I remain general commander of political structure in Rivers and SCT. Wiki. Cross River residents and motorists accused police of extortion, command denies allegations. Open 6 DSS and police probe over shutdown rumor. Well, on the Punch newspapers. EPL. Brighton signs Nigerian winger Femi Azeez over 4-year deal. Germany shuts Russian consulate over drone attack. FCT administration to finish all ongoing projects before 2027. Wiki. Navy hands over 19 bags of seized cannabis to NDLA in Anambra. Why Adeleke turns Tinubu after Ocean Pool victory? Wiki. Oyo raises the alarm over misuse of NGOs and crowdfunding for criminal activities. Police arrest 5 robbers in Cross River, recover stolen vehicles. Don't spend a kobo on a gift for me. Shetima shares lessons at 60th. The last headline says, Ukraine minister condemns motorsport's decision to lift Russian ban. Away from Punch newspapers, I'll be taking you to Daily Post newspapers. The first headline says, Yobe Electoral Commission begins screening candidates for September 26th council elections. Osun, Adeleke warns Accord members against anti-party activity.

Filipino sailors killed in Strait of Hormuz attack on Saudi vessel. Edwin Ogbebaya becomes new Taraba Commissioner of Police. Oyo APC Gubernator candidate Sharafeddin Ali sparked reactions after viral interview clip. Prophet Rolex apologizes to alleged TMT visa scam victims. Police arrest 5 suspected armed robbers in Adamawa, on the Daily Post newspapers. Commercial bus driver slumps, dies while conveying passengers in Ibadan. 2027, Kwakwaso storms Port High Court. Awujale's selection suits stall as case file return for reassignment. 2027, Wike accuses 2 APC governors of waging war against him. Osun Assembly moves to amend Union Osun Establishment Law. NNLL, Calabar Rogers Rivers unveils Tosan Blackson as new technical advisor. Real reason for latest fuel price increase in Nigeria, Ipman and Petron. NPFL, Dabai Confident Rivers United will enjoy successful campaign. Federal government should provide intervention to Dangote Refinery to reduce fuel price, Ipman. Not the Daily Post newspapers. Congo Ebola death toll surpasses 3,000 as outbreak spread across 6 provinces. Champions League. UEFA introduces deport patches for first-time players. The last calendar says he was a trusted ally. I may not recover from his death. Wike mourns Dan Obi. To the next survey today, which is the Nation newspapers, the first calendar says RTFN hosts inter-religious cultural program in Kaduna, urges unity. Dangote commends Tinubu's economic reform, says policies boosting investor confidence. Afrobeat star Fola gives mother car, fulfills life wishes. Makinde's supporters will abandon him before 2027, says ex Oyo AG. Our empowerment will be unique, people-centered and without segregation. Agbelogu was on the Nation newspapers. Why I supported amendment of financial autonomy law. Okbewolo. Land titling and property documentation, the missing link to Nigeria's economic growth. Tinubu mourns Emmy of Zumi health courage amid security challenges. Dismantle financial structures of drug cartels. Mawa charges NDLA investigators. National single widow processes 12 billion naira trade payments in 5 months. The last letter says 6 Yoruba kings who are professors in Nigeria. Anyway, from that newspaper, let me take you to the last newspaper of today, which is Dell Trust Newspapers. The first letter says, Wike Awubi article, Obi's first casualty if Tinubu.

Tinubu was under investigation for drugs. The last letter says, article, that government funds will go directly to councils if I am elected president. This is how wrapping up today's headline. Thank you for listening. I am Judith Chinenye, saying have a lovely day.

Hooray! Happy birthday, Right Honorable Barrister Friday Ogbomezele Itula. Today, we celebrate a distinguished Nigerian politician, legal practitioner, former two-time speaker, Edo State House of Assembly, and former member of the House of Representatives. The years of public service and leadership have left an important mark on the political history of Edo State and the Asan people. On this special day, we wish you good health, renewed strength, wisdom, peace, and greater accomplishment in the years ahead. In this new chapter, bring you more opportunity to serve, inspire, and contribute to the development of our people and society. Happy birthday once again, Right Honorable Barrister Friday Ogbomezele Itula. Many happy returns and many more years of impactful living.

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Parents, guardians, are you looking for a school where quality education, discipline, character, and faith go hand in hand? Look no further. Holy Family Academy Urumi is currently admitting pupils and students into nursery 1 to 3, basic 1 to 8, and senior secondary 1 to 3. At Holy Family Academy Urumi, we build mind, shape character, prepare children for a brighter future. Our entrance examination is Saturday, 5th September. And remember, another examination date is Saturday, 12th September. Hurry now, get your admission form, and become part of this great institution. Holy Family Academy.

my country people, I greet you now, especially. I say welcome to News Across Geopolitical Zone for Niger. We reach you from Esan Binoculars Radio 105.1 Uromi on a steady. Good day for you. Greet back to the summary update we show for the newspaper headlines for all the corner for Nigeria. My name is Jojo Namani. I'm your show radio country brother, and I don't ready to do what I know how to do best. And that's why I want to tell you the story we did for the papers. First info, first, where they reach me on top of the radio diner, say KNC, DEC, they don't mobilize Kano traditional rulers against diphtheria. Diphtheria, and one disease where they catch people. And we could tell you also, say, family cries for help as search party the Kumedo community for missing 7-year-old boy. Very sorry news there. Say 7-year-old boy, they miss for Webudo Edo State. Action Aid Nigeria. Policy alert there among other stakeholders. And in top state, get inclusion of the non-state actor on bilateral investment treaty reforms. We will tell you also, say, what to know as Uber exits Nigeria. Yes, the explainer, it don't show for paper, then say Uber, they exit Nigeria. But why? That's one of the many questions where people they ask. The first subsidy debate don't come back louder than ever because of election campaigning season as it don't kick off. That won't be lie at all. 5 ways Uber exit can affect Nigerians. Yes, Uber exit, the matter, it only, holds water well. Nigerian police don't deny viral notice where the other 50,000 recruits make them report for training September 18. Who the perpetrator this lie? We could not check and where. Reps panel, we trace 58 accounts, 12 entity to PFIPC DG. And so, Pente talk and rep panel, where they do that investigate. And a suspension date.

and the Quarrel Assembly don't want against turning the faction disputes into fresh crisis. And see for the matter with the Richmond today, Cross River don't sustain 95% immunization coverage, and then they target gaps on top of the matter. I'm able to tell you also say NNPC revenue profit after tax dropped significantly to 3.08 trillion naira, 27,000, that's 279 billion naira, as the update reaches. Megu Tayo also say police don't dismiss three officers over Uniport graduate killing. And the matter not make sense at all. See officers, by Uniport graduates. Megu Tayo also say flooding. Wicked don't suspend SCTA director over alleged approval on green area. Okada ban. Lagos Task Force don't engage union on compliance and then set up internal monitoring team. I didn't hesitate for a second to join Marcity. Enzo Fernandez, I took that one. Zamfara APC, they stage solidarity walk for Tinubu over Yari's appointment. And I could tell you, say the All Progressive Congress former Benue Lega advisor Omale, don't petition President Yola Tinubu and Netanyahu Iwata over alleged imbalance for inside the Upper Agatu Federal Constituency seat rotation. Uber exits Nigeria after 12 years of operations. Global ride hailing company, what they call Uber, and they announced their plan to wind down their operation for Nigeria after 12 years for inside the country. The company don't announce the decision for inside one statement within release yesterday, September 2nd. IBEDC don't hate the arrest of staff over vandalization of electricity infrastructure for inside Osun State. 2027, large crowd, they welcome Amaechi to Port Harcourt ahead of campaign. And we could tell you also say, wealthy Nigerians, and don't they all immediately devote more of their resources to humanitarian causes and the empowerment of vulnerable people instead of excessive spending on cars and other material possessions. U.S. Treasury don't issue one coin. Yes, $1 coin with Trump face on top of him. Hey, this one, now another, you know, stable shaker for the USA. $1 coin, you don't carry Trump face. Okay, make we carry you come another matter now, see. As the rituals AI, the information fee on the mind 2027 pool, is on the come as INEC the one say AI disinformation, fee on the mind 2027 pool. Make people be careful about the way that they consume information, make it come from official channel. Gombe tertiary institution, the union don't begin 2 weeks warning strike. And, LUTH will be loot and they seek private sector support. And talk say government not will meet all healthcare needs. Make private individual self can join hand for the matter. The Nigeria National Petroleum Company Limited. 2027, Tinubu don't talk single secure 25% for North article below 10% for South. Not be me talk this one. This one they come from Wiki. And Kano Governor Yusuf don't condemn bandit attack. For inside 4 LGAs. Africa CDC don't establish the 2017 as specialized technical agency of the African Union as they play the central role for helping African countries prevent, detect and respond to health threats. Nepal flood, how one teacher split second decision save 1,643 children. I hope they don't show for inside the news too. 81.24% of NATO candidates, they obtain 5 credits, including English and mathematics. I don't know for exam with them, right? Peter Obi visit NLC headquarters. More Secretary General Ugboja for there. And 2027, release our leader or forget our votes. Mieti Allah. Now then they tell Tinubu that one. One last info I will bring now say, for the 5 years old Nigerian British private, hire, Kolawole Orokolu,
Say he did be sentenced to 6 years for prison for UK after he fell asleep for inside the wheel and this one can cause fatal crash. Yes, the man in sleep went there for study and American left sentence on like that. Can't don't want politician against using Jesus name in campaign. Yes, we know since election and campaign season we don't enter now. I beg you don't hear we think can't talk. We can another use Jesus name. Say they do on a campaign. I salute now. I will talk to you today for News Across your post zone for Niger. The next time we will come your way again. We're gonna stay safe. Now bye bye for now.

the Father, and of the Son, and of the Holy Spirit. Amen. Greetings of peace to you, dear brothers and sisters in Christ. Welcome to Masses of our Faith from ASAN Binoculars Radio, your number one video station in Eastern Ange. Today, as we celebrate the memorial of St. Gregory the Great, our first reading will be taken from 1 Corinthians 3, 18-23. And the theme is, all are yours, and you are Christ's, and Christ is God's. Brethren, let no one deceive himself. If anyone among you thinks that he is wise in this age, let him become a fool, that he may become wise. For the wisdom of this world is folly with God. For it is written, he catches the wise in their craftiness. And again, the Lord knows that the thoughts of the wise are futile. So let no one boast of men, for all things are yours, whether Apollos or Paul, or Cephas, or the world, or life, or death, or the present, or the future. All are yours, and you are Christ's, and Christ is God's. The theme of our gospel reading is, the left everything and followed him. Luke 5:1-11. At that time, while the people pressed upon Jesus to hear the word of God, he was standing by the lake of Gennesaret, and he saw two boats by the lake, but the fishermen had gone out of them and were washing their nets. Getting into one of the boats, which was Simon's, he asked him to put out a little from the land, and he sat down and taught the people from the boat. When he had ceased speaking, he said to Simon, put out into the deep and let down your nets for a catch. And Simon answered, Master, we toiled all night and took nothing, but at your word, I will let down the nets. When they had done this, they enclosed the great shower of fish, and as their nets were breaking, they beckoned to their partners in the other boat to come and help them. And they came and filled both the boats, so that they began to sink. But when Simon Peter saw it, he fell down at Jesus' knees, saying, depart from me, for I am a sinful man, O Lord. For he was astonished in all that were with him, at the catch of fish which they had taken. And so also were James and John, sons of Zebedee, who were partners with Simon. And Jesus said to Simon, do not be afraid. Henceforth, you will be catching men. And when they had brought their boats to land, they left everything and followed him. Reflection. Peter was a skilled fisherman. He had scouted waters all day and caught nothing. Imagine him already weary, exhausted. Imagine him grumbling at this carpenter, although to himself. He was telling him how to fish. Imagine his reluctance and objections. And all of a sudden, a huge catch was made. When we are drawn to Jesus, we must obey our hearts, not our minds. That may be full of doubts, not our experience, that may push us to think we have it all, and not our body, that may be wearied and slothful. The Lord still calls us to cast into the deep, to win souls for him. We must obey with all our hearts and follow. And so this day we pray that you, Lord, will enlarge our hearts to love more and more people, irrespective of their background, that you show us a need in someone's life that you want us to help out with. Pray for the forgiveness of sins, the many times all of our neighbor. We ask that you forgive us and cleanse us from all unrighteousness. In Jesus' name we pray. Amen. Thank you for joining us today. God bless you. Have a wonderful day.

Prayer for Nigeria in distress. All-powerful and merciful Father, you are the God of justice, love, and peace. You rule over all the nations of the earth. Our mind are in your hands, and no one can withstand you. We present our country, Nigeria, before you. We pray and thank you, for you are the source of all we have and are. We are sorry for all the sins we have committed, and for the good deeds we have failed to do. In your loving forgiveness, keep us safe from the punishment you deserve. Lord, we are weighed down, not only by uncertainties, but also by moral, economic, and political problems. Listen to the cries of your people, who confidently turn to you.

Spare this nation, Nigeria, from chaos, anarchy, and doom. Bless us with your kingdom of justice, love, and peace. We ask this through Christ our Lord. Most Sacred Heart of Jesus, Immaculate Heart of Mary. Amen.

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2: Welcome to News on the Hour, reaching you from Eastern Binoculars Radio Uromi. First, the headlines. Edo government issues transmission, distribution license, and power company targets 2026 completion. Mr. Solomon speaks. Edo, Bawolo knocks lawmakers over unexecuted constituency projects. Federal government transfer control of inland dry ports from Shippers Council to NPA. My name is Judith Chinenye. Now the news in details. Determined to enhance electricity supply, the Edo State Government has issued a transmission and distribution license to CCETC Ogua Energy Limited for full utilization of its targeted 100 MW power project. The Edo State Government has expressed confidence that the project will be completed and commissioned before the end of 2026. The Commissioner for Power, Honorable Paul Usembo, settled this expectation of the state government recently in Benin City while presenting the certificates of license to the company. Reacting, Mr. Solomon Abademere, in an interview with our reporter, commended the government for the initiative, saying it will bring relief and joy to residents if the project is completed within the stipulated timeline. He urged the contractors handling the project to work diligently and ensure its timely completion. Mr. Abademere noted that completing the project will also help reduce the cost of doing business, which could ultimately lead to low prices of goods and services for residents. The report.
1: Meyache Solomon Abademere. So, anota na no na orupa na jade mure ni bucho 100 megawatt power project. Not a more interesting. I'm not part of my chairman no chairman. I know people that they buy when you are not aware. I know people na labor chair year 2026. Refo, okay. I know part. I do offer. My we. I'm here. We are going to try. Okay. Not the other. No sooner have they. Any law. Any labor chair engineer. If any. Any want a phone. Government are going to move only phone it are law. Nida gire miye bi gomet itali. Eki ros fe. 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Even though the mama can go dairy, I may get me weather no ya, no quimic bay. I don't know, Pariba, a jolly that we go if we are not a hundred and do panel. So, and I will be so bad. I need comments you, no son, no rahuna. Since the more do bevel. Now that I may get at a bogle law for, yet I may get a new panel that I didn't know, or that I can't wait. Any butcher estimated Billy. Eda arede, beya da miye ma ha miye nukpa, ma ha saada yakbe wanye ho. Ma ke se ma ha. Nye, oche wino ye do bore, beya da miye ake ako kobo, ni wile
2: tini. In a separate news, Edo State Governor Senator Monday Bawolo has knocked lawmakers over their failure to execute constituency projects, alleging that no such project has been carried out since September 2025, despite funds being appropriated for them. The governor made the allegation while receiving a delegation of traditional rulers from Eastern South Isla Government area, led by Onoje of Ubiaja, His Royal Highness Curtis Idia Edinoje I, at the governor government house in Benin City. Obewola said the situation informed the recent amendment of the Financial Autonomy Law of the Edo State House of Assembly and a judicial autonomy law, which he said we are intended to promote transparency, accountability, and due process in the management of public funds. We will take a short break now. Still to come on the news today, federal government transfers control of inland dry ports from Shipyards Council to NPA. Please stay tuned.
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2: Welcome back. You are tuning in. This is Esan Binoculars News on the Air. Before now, I informed you that Edo's government issues transmission distribution license and power company targets 2026 completion. Mr. Solomon speaks. Edo, there will knock lawmakers over unexecuted constituency projects. Now, the rest of the news. The federal government has ordered the transfer of inland dry port functions from the Nigerian Shipyards Council, NSC, to the Nigerian Ports Authority, NPA, as it moves to separate ports regulation from the development and operation of ports infrastructure. Adegbayoga Oyetola, the Minister of Marine and Blue Economy, directed the transfer on Thursday and ordered the creation of a committee to oversee the Shipyards Council's transition into the newly established Nigerian Ports Economic Regulatory Agency, NPERA. Nigeria has three inland dry ports that includes the Kaduna Inland Dry Port, Dala Inland Dry Port in Kano, and Fatua Dry Port in Katsina. Four others in Oyo, Abia, Plateau, Borno, and Lagos states are still in various stages of planning. The new directive followed President Bola Tinubu's assent last month to the NPERA Act, which establishes a statutory economic regulatory for Nigerian ports and replaces the NCL's 12-year interim regulatory rule, which also made it responsible for promoting and developing island dry ports. To wrap up the news, a quick recap of the headlines again. Edo government issues transmission distribution license and power company target 2026 completion. Mr. Solomon speaks. Edo, they will unlock lawmakers over unexecuted constituency projects. Federal government transfer control of island dry ports from Shipyards Council to NPA. This is all for today on the news on the hour. Thank you for listening. I am Judith Chinenye. Have a nice day.
3: Admission. Parents, guardians, are you looking for a school where quality education, discipline, character, and faith go hand in hand? Look no further. Holy Family Academy Urumi is currently admitting pupils and students into nursery 1 to 3, basic 1 to 8, and senior secondary 1 to 3. 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Our entrance examination is Saturday, 5th September. And remember, another examination date is Saturday, 12th September. Hurry now, get your admission form, and become part of this great institution. 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
1: Welcome to Sports Daily from Asian Binoculars Radio. I am Big Billy. First from the local sport, Nigeria won 35 medals at the 2026 African Zone 2 Swimming Championship in Dakar, with the Nigerian Aquatic Federation describing the performance as the country's best outing at the competition in more than a decade. Team Nigeria finished the championship with 17 gold, 14 silver and 4 bronze medals across individual and relay events. In a separate news, Tyson Fury has confirmed that his long-awaited heavyweight showdown with British-Nigerian Anthony Joshua will take place at Madison Square Garden in New York City, ending months of uncertainty over the venue of the fight. In another development, the Argentina Football Association has announced that every match across each men and women competition on the next match day we stop in 10 minutes to honor Lionel Messi. The stoppage will last for 1 minute and will feature a round of applause in recognition of Messi's outstanding career with the Argentina national team. This is the Beat of Sport from Asian Binoculars Radio. I am Big Billy saying to have a lovely day. Thanks for listening and God bless you all.
2: Welcome to Entertainment News from Eastern Binoculars Radio Oromi. First, the headlines. My marriage will be secret. Singer Joe Boy. I will soon leave music. The Dot Sounds Erica. My name is Judith Chinenye. Now the entertainment news in details. Music star Joseph Akinwale Akinfenwa Donors, probably known as Joe Boy, has shared his opinion on early marriage, revealing that he praises it. He noted that getting married in his 20s and living, having children in his 40s would be great. Speaking in an interview with British media personality Mother Joyce, Joe Boy said he realized how important it is to marry early after. Nollywood star Timini Ebisin said in an interview that he wished he had married early despite being a ladies' man. The 29-year-old, however, said that even if he gets married right now, he will keep it a secret. In a separate news, Afrobeat star Davido has revealed that he will soon leave music to focus on making billions. He said this while responding to a post by Nigerian rapper Eriga on X handle. Eriga had posted a message praising musicians who did not come from wealthy families and had worked for every dollar they earned. According to him, said, shout out to all the musicians who don't come from family money and had to grind for every single dollar they earned, Eriga wrote. Davido disagreed with the message, saying musicians who came from family money will also work hard to reach the top. The singer then described Eriga's message as useless motivation and called him an imbecile. Davido went on to say he would soon leave music to pursue his financial goals. To wrap up the entertainment news, a quick recap of the headlines again. My marriage will be secret. Singer Joe Boy. I will soon leave music. Davido sounds Eriga. So I'll put up today's entertainment news. Thank you for listening. I am Judith Chinenye saying have a lovely day.

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3: 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NLNG and SEPNU leads as domestic cooking gas.

0: supply rises, World Bank banks tariff, subsidy reforms in Nigeria's power sector. I am Edna Fowers with the Business News Indicative. Nigeria's domestic clean gas supply rose to 5,332 tonnes per day in July 2026, with NLNG and SEPNU emerging as the largest contributor, according to data from the Nigeria Midstream and Downstream Petroleum Regulatory Authority, the NMDPRA's July 2026 Midstream and Downstream statistics show that total liquefied petroleum gas supply increased from 5,100 tonnes per day in June to 5,332 tonnes per day in July. In another development, the World Bank Group has said it will support reforms to Nigeria's electricity tariff and subsidy frameworks as part of efforts to restore financial sustainability in the power sector. The World Bank disclosed this in its country partnership framework for the Federal Republic of Nigeria for the period FY26 and FY32, according to the document. The World Bank's intervention will focus on improving electricity access and reliability for households and businesses through both on-grid and off-grid solutions, in line with Nigeria's Mission 300 Compact targets. With this, we end the business news from Eastern Binoculars Radio. I am Edna Fowers. Thank you for listening. Have yourself a wonderful day.
1: Welcome to News Across the Globe on Eastern Binoculars Radio. First, the headlines. Russian shot three Goethe Institute centers after Germany closed Berlin cultural hub. Spain faces crisis over leak, alleging Morocco helped push 80,000 migrants into Ceuta. My name is Joseph Osamu Iguari, and now the news in details. Sergei Lavrov said Russia will close Goethe Institute center in Moscow, St. Petersburg and Yekaterinburg, call it retaliation after Germany shot the Russian cultural center in Berlin. Germany also ordered the Russian consulate in Bonn close after what it described as an attempted drone attack in Leipzig Halle airport that it blamed on Moscow. Vladimir Putin this week rejected that accusation, saying Germany had planted evidence to pin the airport incident on Russia. In a separate update, a leaked police document alleging Moroccan forces helped drive about 80,000 migrants into Ceuta has thrown Pedro Sanchez's government into deeper crisis and undercut its account of the border breach. Madrid has denied ignoring warning or blaming Rabat, instead pointing to social media hoses and traffickers, but conflicting ministerial accounts and an opposition cover-up charge have intensified scrutiny over what official knew. To wrap up news across the globe, the headlines again. Russia shot three Goethe Institute centers after Germany closed Berlin cultural hub. Spain faces crisis over leak alleging Morocco helped push 80,000 migrants into Ceuta. And that is the size of it on news across the globe. Thank you for staying tuned. This is the religious news on Eastern Binoculars Radio. First, the headlines. Pope: amid conflict, church must bear witness to service and hope. Publio to seminarians: learn to remain with Jesus. My name is Joseph Osamu Iguari, and now the news in details. Publio 14 met on Thursday with members of the Conference of Latin Bishops of the Arab Regions, who are holding their annual meeting in Rome. In his address, the Pope recognized that the bishop guides local churches spread throughout a vast and diverse region, ministering in contexts often marked by political, social, and regional tensions. These churches have known the witness of martyrdom, he said, pointing to the many priests, men and women, religious, and lay people who have given their lives for the faith in Iraq, Syria, and other conflicts on land. Meanwhile, Pope Leo XIV focused on seminarians' relationship with Jesus in an address to seminarians from two Italian seminaries, the Pius XI Regional Seminary in Molfetta, Puglia, and the Episcopal Seminary of Avesa Campania. The Pope emphasized that study, discipline, and the stages of the journey are necessary elements of formation, but must be grounded in a relationship with God. To wrap up the religious news today, the headlines that made history. Pope: amid conflict, church must bear witness to service and hope. Pope Leo to seminarians, learn to remain with Jesus. And that is the size of the religious news today. Thank you for staying tuned. I am Joseph Osayamo Iguari saying, have a great
2: day. Weather update. This is your weather update. Weather check.
3: Hello and welcome to Eastern Banagwa's Radio Show. Weather forecast for Oromi Eastern Northeast Local Government. Predicted by Metro State, my name is Jay Chris. By 12 a.m. in the morning, the open overcast sky 79 degrees Celsius, relative humidity of 94%. And by 1 a.m., there will be a cloudy sky of 79 degrees Celsius, relative humidity of 95%. And by 2 a.m., there will be an overcast sky of 77 degrees Celsius, relative humidity of 95%. And by 4 a.m., there will be a cloudy sky of 77 degrees Celsius, relative humidity of 94%. And by 5 a.m., there will be an overcast sky of 75 degrees Celsius, relative humidity of 95%. And by 6 a.m., there will be a cloudy sky of 77 degrees Celsius, relative humidity of 96%. And by 9 a.m., there will be a light rain of 82 degrees Celsius, relative humidity of 83%. And by 5 p.m., there will be a thunderstorm of 84 degrees Celsius, a relative humidity of 84%. And by 8 p.m., there will be a rain of 79 degrees Celsius, a relative humidity of 92%. And by 9 p.m., there will be an overcast sky of 77 degrees Celsius, a relative humidity of 95%. And by 11 p.m., the temperature will be stable with relative humidity of 96%. And the sun will rise by 6:22 a.m. and the sun will set by 6:43 p.m. and that will be that time weather forecast for Urumi East and Northeast Local Government, predicted by Metro State. Stay tuned and stay connected. 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Thank you.
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He reigns in this place. 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We honor him, God. Hallelujah tonight. Our God, he reigns in majesty.

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2: Sports lovers, it is another beautiful day and Big Billy is right here in the building to give you the latest happening from the world of sport. Please stay glued to your radio set as I observe a short break. I will be right back after this time out.

And right, I welcome you back from that break. And if you're just joining in, this is Sport With You with Big Billy right here in the building. Starting from the local scene, the Lagos Sports Commission has intervened in the case of Ayun Squish player Mariam Oshodi, who missed a tournament after officials of our local government allegedly locked up her mother's shop where her sports equipment was kept. The Director General of the Commission, Lucan Fatoru, on Wednesday met with Mariam and her mother, Kafayat Oshodi, following a viral video in which the mother expressed frustration over the circumstances that prevented her daughter from participating in a regional tournament. Mariam, who represents Lagos State in squash in the under-15 category, was reportedly unable to access her squash racket after the shop where it was kept was locked by officials of Sululere local government. According to the mother, the official usually seeks environmental cosign for such actions despite their efforts to keep the surrounding clean. In a viral video on TikTok, Kafayat alleged that while she was out of town, her daughter took some of the medals she had won in previous competition to the local government office in an attempt to convince the officials of the importance of the racket to her sporting career. She alleged that the officials nevertheless refused to give the young girl access to the shop. Following the incident, the Lagos State Sports Commission met with Mariam and her mother to get a full understanding of what happened and offer immediate support to the family. During the meeting, Kafayat acknowledged the support the commission has constantly provided to her daughter and other young athletes in the state. She, however, urged the commission to strengthen its engagement with other government institutions to ensure that administrative actions do not frustrate the aspiration of young athletes, particularly girls. Responding to the concerns, Fatudu assured the family that the commission would immediately engage the government entity involved in the incident to prevent a recurrence. He also outlined need and long-term measures, including invitation of a robust policy framework to mitigate similar circumstances, improve communication channels between the commission's parents and young athletes, and increase awareness among ministries, departments, and agencies on the need to protect and support emerging sporting talent. The dream of Governor Babajide Sanwo-Olu is to see young talents being discovered in Lagos and nurtured to full potential. So any action by anyone or any entity that seeks to neglect that lofty ambition for young empowerment through sport will be a massive service to efforts on talent development, he said. In another info, FIFA President Gianni Infantino has called for stronger structure and development pathways in Nigerian football as the world governing body engaged the National Sports Commission and stakeholders. Infantino made the call after meeting a Nigerian delegation led by National Sports Commission Chairman Seyi Diko and the FIFA at the FIFA House in Zurich, Switzerland on Tuesday. I was pleased to sit down with a delegation from Nigeria led by National Sports Commission Chairman Seyi Diko at the home of FIFA in Zurich to hold important discussions and align on our vision for football in the country, Infantino said in a post after the meeting. We had a detailed talk on institutional governance and developmental topics, as well as our ongoing collaboration, while stressing the need to create stronger structures and pathways to provide even more opportunities for the youth who explore areas where FIFA can further support the growth of our beautiful game in this football-passionate country. The meeting comes as Nigerian football begins a major reform process following the mass resignation of the Nigerian Football Federation Executive Committee and President Bola Ahmed Tinubu's call for action to address what he described as repeated failures.
According to the NFF, FIFA accepted the resignation of the Federation's principal officer and pledged to continue on working with the Nigerian Football Governing Body and the Confederation of African Football on a new roadmap for comprehensive reforms. The Nigerian delegation to Zurich include DICO, the NSC Director General Bukola Olabode, Acting NFF General Secretary Emmanuel Ebine, and NFF Director of Legal Service, okay, OB. And with that info, I shall quickly observe a break, and when I'm back, I'll be giving you more info on the program. Please stay glued to your radio set, don't touch the dial. Big Bill will be right back. I'll study.

All right, I welcome you back from that break. And if you're just joining in, this is Sports Review with Big Billy right here in the building. FIFA said on Thursday that clubs spent more than $9.89 billion on international transfer fee in men's football this summer, the highest figure ever recorded for a mid-year window. According to FIFA's latest international transfer snapshot, more than 12,500 transfers were completed worldwide, also on the record. It is up from 11,863 a year ago. England clubs once again dominated spending, investing more than $3.2 billion in transfer fees to sign players from clubs abroad. The amount is considerably less than the record Premier League outline of €3.49 billion reported by British media, which also includes details for players moving between England side. Italian club ranked second with $1.1 billion, following by Spain $940 million, Germany $904 million, and France $641 million. French club generated the highest transfer income, receiving $1.7 billion in fees. Clubs in England collected $1.43 billion, ahead of Germany $1.2 billion, Spain $773 million, and Portugal $642 million. FIFA said the 2026 World Cup had a significant impact on the transfer window, with players who featured at the tournament accounting for more than $3.3 billion in transfer fee. A total of 267 World Cup players from 47 nationalities changed club between June and September. Women's football also established new record for both transfer spending and activity. FIFA reported 1,406 international transfer in the women's professional game, a raise of 19.2% from the previous record. Spending on international transfer fee more than double from the corresponding 2025 window to reach an all-time high of $28.6 billion. High of $28.6 million. England club led women's spending with $8 million, ahead of Spain $6.6 million, Germany $4.9 million, the United States $2.9 million, and Italy $2.1 million. Swedish club received the highest value of transfer fee at $4.2 million, marginally ahead of England $4 million, while clubs in France and Germany each collected $3.6 million. And lastly, on Nelson Barcola's Radio Sport Review today, Real Madrid have opened disciplinary proceeding against defender Asensio, who was last month convicted of drunk driving, Coach Jose Mourinho said on Thursday.

23-year-old Funtua Bark was more than 3 times over the legal limit during the August 16 incident. Asensio was convicted in a trial held in San Bartolo del Jari, a village in Green Gloria, and fined €14,400, while his driving license was suspended for 8 months, a court source told AFP on Wednesday. This week, Asensio is due to face another court case involving the alleged non-consensual sharing of a sexual video dating back to 2023. He's a model of professional. When he was fit, no one trained and hard as him, Murillo told reporters. Now that he's been injured for a few weeks, he's the first to arrive and the last to leave training. But a Real Madrid player remains on 24 hours a day, 7 days a week, 12 months a year. Everything you do outside the pitch represents Real Madrid and could affect the club's prestige. I'm not happy everyone makes mistakes, but when they pile up, it's not the same. Spanish media report that Asensio expects to be cleared in the video sharing case of the two young women who were filmed aged 16 and 18 formally forgive him. The former Real Madrid reserve players are also on trial for alleged recording and distributing the video. The trial is scheduled for September 3rd, 4th and 7th. Asensio suffered a hamstring injury in July and has yet to be picked for a match day squad by his new coach. With that info, I've come to the close of Asian Binoculars Radio Sport Review today, and I hope you enjoyed every bit of it. Please stay glued to your radio set, don't touch the dial. Big Billy is saying, have a lovely day. Thanks for listening and God bless you all.

Admission. Parents, guardians, are you looking for a school where quality education, discipline, character, and faith go hand in hand? Look no further. Holy Family Academy Urumi is currently admitting pupils and students into nursery 1 to 3, basic 1 to 8, and senior secondary 1 to 3. At Holy Family Academy Urumi, we build mind, shape character, prepare children for a brighter future. Our entrance examination is Saturday, 5th September. And remember, another examination date is Saturday, 12th September. Hurry now, get your admission form, and become part of this great institution. Holy Family Academy. To the

Fellow Nigerians, greetings from here. Onado, thanks for hearing from us from Eastern Binoculars Radio. My listeners are there. I travel hello because you people are wonderful. Make no worry. Everywhere good, in fact, everywhere still. Make no boil more rice, mini seed, and relax. Because we get plenty to eat to dish out from this place. This is a full Chukmata program they call my people. Onado, I'm a first etologian if you call me Mr. T. Now, me, they anchor this program until they come on matter from old school level, carry on new school level based on old things have passed away, and view everything that become new happenings, update, recent gist with the app for Abudo country, Nigeria, and beyond, therefore, for this another program. Our WhatsApp number, if you took more for this program, 9B00519181839. My recall and begin for clarity's sake, 00519181839. Our another sources, now, Evelyn from newspaper, Vara Online, social media network, Facebook friends, and so many other sources. Now, we they get our update from Tomuno Western. You know, as they play for this kind of season. So, in the Bible, they say in everything there is a season. Now, so it be for this political season for Nigeria. And the fear of an opposition party is the beginning of good governance. So, more just for let it go. Now, no, Peter Obi now, when he be NDC presidential aspirant, Peter Obi don't talk and come out, say, his wife sit and down, say, oh, God, my husband, sit down, I'm ask you one question, when he be say, man, now one of your character, what he be? He say, Peter, why is it that it's everywhere they invited you that you attend? And Peter Obi can respond, saying, if we allow lunatics, madmen to take over this our country, it will be worse than this. Now, Peter Obi can't tell your wife that one. He can't tell say they go anywhere when we say they invite her, so that in case he preach for there, the people may repent from their looting our Nigeria finance. Because it tells say, the people for America, they ask her for America, say, make anyone the Peter Obi buy house for America, and he refuse. Likewise, there's South Africa and other countries when we say, man, he get friends. So he can't talk, say, man, because he realize, say, how many of them, all those foreigners, even buy house for Nigeria as foreigners. So Peter Obi can't talk, say, man, he now, as an individual, say, now, Onitsha, now he come from when the Anambra State, say, he get house for your place, go. Say that one, say nine place, say you know, go figure the lavish our money for abroad. You tell say, say for abroad, he as an individual with Peter Obi, so say in a beggar for abroad, likewise his fellow Nigerians, and so he go there, maybe white, maybe give them something so that they go figure help the begging hand for Nigeria, you understand? So now we see Peter Obi talk for they can talk, say man, politicians, they go abroad. That is because they exempt themselves now. Say, all those politicians, they go abroad, they go build house for there, they brag, they live luxurious life for to say, man, based on say, man, now lunatic lifestyle. Now those ones, they live. Oh boy, you. So, if it be going to conclude the gist, say, man, say, the problem of this our country, Nigeria, not be the masses, not be another person. Say, now the politicians, now be the problem what we'll get for this our Bodo country, Nigeria. We'll come up with our B campaign gist, enter Showre AAC, man, when they represent AAC, presidential candidate for their talk, say, if he become president, say, who arrest Nigerians for criticizing me will be punished. See, he will not allow anybody to hold anybody to ransom for criticizing him as president. So, waiting me contact there, be say, man, say, if he become president, himself go even sack any security chief when he say he arrested in Nigeria, when he say they criticize in government. Say he go let everybody freestyle. Say if government do wrong, they're free to they talk their own. Say now we can be democracy. So may I ask you a question from here? You agree for what issue we talk? Should Nigeria have the freedom of criticizing the presidential issue without fear? So talk your own. From there, so most talk. Another one, my people. Still on the show, Regis. Finally, show the cut off. Say, why does 500,000 naira minimum wage cause inflation, but 30 million naira monthly pay for senator does not? Or to say, man,
They don't want to help the people while they also say the increased salary of workers, it could be Yawa for our country, of which then now they collect plenty. So more come on there. Talk one again. As I've told you, I just that the fear of opposition party is the beginning of good governance. So listen with you, we can talk for this campaign now as far as Oga President Tinubu know they around they go for 3 weeks leave. So I think about Tinubu's re-election every day. If he loses, Atiku Obi will deal with me. Now we can talk that one. So as if that's not all, my people. The same this week when he be Federal Capital Territory Minister. Nancy Wike come with bold prediction about the 2027 presidential election. He called the ACC President Bola Tinubu say he will secure at least 25% of the vote across every part of northern Nigeria. Wike can also relate to the former vice president of this country, so when be Atiku Abubakar, when be say man, he go report to the lobby firm for America onto Tinubu Mate. Go tell you onto that guy. Say man, say that guy go try struggle with other parts like Southern Nigeria. Stonto say, if he try, he go get at least 10%, no go reach in Oga Tinubu. So, he can't comment, add another layer to this growing political debate ahead of the 2027 election. Say, the real thing I can be say, unto the same gist, say for North and South, say that they expect, say that side will be battleground for the race of this presidential election. So what we can talk for there, unto say, Tinubu will get 25%, while Atiku will get 10%, and Obi will get 10%. Say how you receive that one, do you agree with Wike's prediction? Can Tinubu really hit 25% across entire North? Why Atiku and Obi will struggle 10% each in other part like South Nigeria. You know, say, now Atiku Naego reported Oga Presido for lobby firm for America. So right now, right here, the guy when he go report the matter to then James John when he be Von Batten. So Von Batten, so Mutangi, say right now, right here, they don't fresh in matter for him until say, man, trouble, don't join trouble, dead body, double wahala for her, unto say, Oga Trump for US, don't appoint that guy, so when the article lobbyist, when they call Von Batten Mutangu York as commissioner, so the guy matter, he don't have a way to become commissioner for US, that means he don't become right hand man with for Oga Trump, so many he now go constant digba. For the iron, the matter, wella, for Oga Trump relating to this presidential issue. So, when they go give them as a lobbyist firm, made a tackle, not a drug issue. So, still on the same gist, political season, what we did, the campaign gist, you know, say Oga Tinubu travel, and not just travel, campaign matter, cause he follow the traveling. So, our Nigerian people for abroad, they don't talk, say, man, if they are opportune to vote, say they go vote for Oga Tinubu, and see they get chance to vote. Nobody say that they here, they just the help and campaign for abroad, they talk plenty, say, if they are opportune to vote, say, now Oga Tinubu, now they go vote for, say, the guy, they wella. So, if you ask me, must tell you something, I happen to those guys, maybe they don't entice them with one or two, you can't tell, but meanwhile, or join, because you know if you decide from here, anybody when you win, I'm the only the day we, so my people now say come be for today. Now then I will match our final break, finally, as I remain a force in Chodonja. See you same time, same station, in San Banacola, see you tomorrow by the grace of God. Bye for now, God bless you, my people. Una.

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1: Tu e Maria, gracia bon, e bialema nie dia, andiro nie wegwe ni kuri be, iro wana no mekele ni Jesu.
0: Maria no hiali, no se no blua. Human little be, vagina, be a woman, I said.
1: Would you be an American?
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1: It were Maria, Gracia, Von, Ebiana, near dear, and it on near when you could be, Romana no Macalan, Jesus.
0: Maria no Chiari, no Sedogla, human little be, vagina, be a woman, I said.
1: Jesus Christi, Kyria, not gonna be man.
0: I be all done, you may wear man.
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0: Agera biomo bialimino khiali.

run now with prayer. 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My brothers and sisters, prayer without ceasing. Do you want to excel in life? Feast yourself in prayer. No matter the trials and temptations of life,

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1: Welcome to Newspaper Headlines from Esan Binoculars Radio Uromi. As usual, I'll be giving you stories from different newspapers. The first one I have here today is The Nation Newspapers. The first letter says, Tinubu prioritizes security for democratic stability. Defense Minister. Uche Obodo reflects on wedding she never had. Tinubu mourns Emir of Zumi Ahaji Bello Suleiman. Mourinho unhappy with role essential over drink driving conviction. Aidetiwa pledges continuous support for Nigerian army. Police arrest suspects over alleged rape of 19-year-old in Ijebu, Igbo. Federal government moves to establish Lagos International Financial Center. Man battles for life after electric shock while climbing pool in Lagos. We won't back down against criminal elements in Southwest, says Igbo. For the three suspected oil thieves choked to death, others missing in Rivers government area. Benga Daniel, Nigeria cannot have strong economy without security. What are the national newspapers? Troops rescue 6 kidnapped victims in Kebbi. The last panel says IGP disburses 2.3 billion naira to families of fallen officers. Away from the national newspapers, I will take you to Punch newspapers. The first one says PFIPC cut orders IGP and AGF to grant Adeyemi's access to lawyers. 37 suspected oil thieves die after inhaling substance in Rivers. Igbo pledges continued fight against criminals in Southwest. Kano moves to reform Amajiri system set up committee. Soldiers kill suspected bandits, recover weapons in Benue. What about the Punch newspapers? IKEDC workers rescue after suffering electric shock on Lagos power pole. NSE reviews NDDC projects, highlight economic impacts. Lautet hospital resident doctors protest over unpaid arrears and undersurfing. EPL, Liverpool coach Iriola happy with club summer signings. Reject directives to boycott 2027 election. IPOB lawyer urges Igbo. I felt warning. U.S. man recounts surviving direct lightning strike. Police arrest one in Ogun over rape of 19-year-old. Ex-Super Eagles defender Emmanuel's son joins Celtic on loan. And the last letter says, court reminds ex-Benue councilor over assault of woman. Away from Punch, let me take you to Daily Post newspapers. The first letter says, narcissists masquerading as journalists. Presidency attacks Rufai Oseni after clash with Abati. AAUA students shut down highways over 68-day strike. Police arrest suspect after armed clash in Bauchi. Disclosed outcome of probe into Senator Buba's alleged bandit link. Dialogue urges DSS. Troops overpower terrorists. Rescue kidnapped victims across 5 states. Tinubu turning Nigeria into graveyard of businesses. ADC. What's on the Daily Post newspapers? Transfer. Manchester City makes strong push for Echegini. NNL, Gombe United appoints Abdul Aziz as new technical advisor. 48-odd Telstro and 531 awaits trial in Calabar Correctional Center. 2027, again, Dino Malaye blasts Tinubu for chairing his own campaign council. OPE, committed to Nigeria, advancing inclusive finance through technology. Bauchi police launch probe after corporal announces resignation over 2 years unpaid salary. KB, troops engage terrorists, rescue six kidnapped victims. Suspected armed robber snapped with guns, leave ammunition in Lagos. Taraba College of Health Tech set up probe committee over alleged sale of commuters. You will get lawsuits. Abati and Rufai clash on live TV over comments against presidential candidates. Why Tinubu's FBI record saga has gone beyond 2027 politics, Reps Deputy spokesperson. The last letter says 2027, Benue too blessed to be poor, NDC Guba candidates. Away from that newspapers, I'll be taking you to the last super of today, which is Vanguard newspapers. The first letter says, Benga Daniel, Nigerians experience, not GPD, measures economy. I make nothing less than 10 million naira monthly selling akara and bread, Governor Eno. Nothing can stop Tinubu and Shettima 8 years. Balogun was not a Vanguard newspapers. Flooding. FCTA begins desalting of drains along airport road and other areas. Troops raid terrorist hideouts, arrest six suspects in Taraba. Igbo vows sustained onslaught against criminals in Southwest. 2027. Ebonyi PDP tackles with rule over deal with opposition mercilessly remark. King Sunday's Ade album made US Billboard history. US mission. Fury condemns Joshua fights at Madison Square Garden. Ebonyi police arrest 120 suspects, recover 31 firearms. Chelsea I shock move for free agent wage not after camera drama reports. Shower Olu to politicians, no office worth any Nigerian's life. Putin denies plans to mobilize more troops for Ukraine war. The last analyst says, Cardi B and Maduka Okoye spotted together again in Italy amid dating rumors. This is how to wrap up today's Inspired Headlines. Thank you for listening. I am Judith Shineye. Have a nice day.
2: Admission. Parents, guardians, are you looking for a school where quality education, discipline, character, and faith go hand in hand? Look no further. Holy Family Academy Uromi is currently admitting pupils and students into nursery 1 to 3, basic 1 to 8.

Nigeria country people and Ogonge listeners out there, greetings upon greetings. As a lot of wella wella, so welcome to News Across Your Political Zone for Nigeria. With a rich leader on top of some Panoclus Radio 105.1 Uromi. My name now Jojo Namani. I'll be a radio country brother, and I don't turn down your grip to unfold the newspaper for you again so that you will get the banter for the matter. First info for the riches. This one say, when Excellency speaks, celebrating King Lawmaker of the Year. Yes, that one is sure for the papers too. And a 68 years old Brighton don't cry out as Nigerian husband 31 years allegedly disappear after sport visa. And make you tell you also say 43 suspects oil thief thief, they don't choke to death. Others they miss for inside River LGA. As Super Eagles defender, what they call Amenalo's son, in don't join Celtic on top loan. Former Bauchi State Governor Mohammed Abdullahi Abubakar's 2027 governorship bid, they gain support, according to Salisu Sabo, founder of the Salusia Amara support group. And Meku Tese 2027, if Tinubu loses, Atiku Obi will come for my head. Who they talk this one in Nina Yenson Wike and Carl Von Beating. Yes, on top of that matter, Atiku they battle Tinubu locally, internationally, aid on lobbyist appointment. University don't call for better credit system for women farmers. And a trading video with the online and say anyone who attempt to operate against APC will be declared persona non grata, treated as enemy. Ohachu LJ chairman of Ebonyi State is a poor Ituma, and they give that update. No opposition in Ohoku. Very funny one there. And the governor of Ekoma took one. And now, LGHM, I don't talk another one. Here we go. But we could see how the 2027 they unfold, because the politics don't start. And democracy not be by force. If you don't want to support the opposition, if you don't want to support the main ruling party, you get the way to do that one. Make we carry you come another matter now, see. Why Tinubu's FBI record saga has gone beyond 2027 politics. Rep deputy spokesperson, they talk that one. And how to apply for Nigeria Air Force will begin their recruitment exercise. The update don't show for paper. You want to join Air Force? I don't drop update too. We cannot see no here. And on top of the news, there is still concern about the rising death toll from the diphtheria outbreak across the north. With the Plateau State Commissioner for Health, Nicholas Balong, where in the disclosed the newsman for Jaws Talk City the figure don't rise to 23. And 2027, Benue too blessed to be poor NDC Guba candidate, and they took that one. Plateau State Governor Caleb Mufwang in don't convey the meeting of State of Security Council directly in the security agency for their make them strengthen intelligence gathering, interagency collaboration, and preventive operation to safeguard lives and property across the state. And make we tell you also say, the Oloshi Enigbasa royal family then don't approach the Lagos State High Court the Ikeja over the dispute for the Oshodi traditional stool, and then they allege talk say the Lagos State government they back rival complaint despite existing judicial decisions with reference and for inside the filing. And make you carry you come another matter, we see they make the round say Lagos government don't move to end cycle of dumping, clearing, dumping in Lagos. Yes, they say make you know. Come they say the cycle of dumping, reclaring, clearing, and dumping again. So don't clean where the first dump that you put, you go dump another one. They say they won't stop on. Court don't remand S. Benue counselor over assault on women and reject directive to boycott 2027 election. S. IPOB lawyer, the Oshard East resident. And this one say, when they want to deal with you, they bring you to Ekit and hope you die. Akwa Ibom prison officer, the alleged punishment of governor's critique. Not only governor, he say government critique for the they get punishment. What? Now allegation, and he said they. Police don't arrest 20-year-old boy for gang rape for inside Ogun. I make you tell you, say jay break the loom as weak was overcrowding logistic channels. They threaten Akwa Ibom prison. I make now do the need.

people. Otherwise, the jailbreak, it go loom, it not really loom, it go happen. University don't call for better credit system for women from Ansa. Make could tell you also say, terrorism, they drive on publicity, on governed spaces, ethnic politics. This one they come from DSSDG. Say make them not they publicize them again. And make them not they, you know, leave any space on govern. And make people not bring ethnicity come. They matter. Iran Red Crescent don't ask ICC make them probe US strike on wedding gathering. We buy 4 people injured, 67 for wedding again. And then they strike. That's one, not very strong one. I've made a plan petrol price review for FCT. And make could tell the refinery owner the urge FG make them call for import back local refineries. Kebbi Council chairman don't tell supporters make them deal with Governor Idris' critique. I can promise to pay for those with the arrested. And Jetina don't talk to them for post all game for inside the tent, meaning to honor Messi. And I forget to say Messi, he don't talk to me, he don't give many, you know, get to give a game for the national team for the Argentina, you know, retire from international football. Suspects the plead not guilty to Charlie Kick murder. Mekute say Kebbi Council chairman don't tell supporters make them deal with Governor Idris' critique and he promised bail for those who will be arrested. Waiting they happen for we will come to Nigeria. Policies don't turn by force. Not supposed to be like that. 49 inmates, they don't spend over 10 years awaiting trial for inside dilapidated Akwa Ibom Correctional Center. How come? Say 49 people did there. They await trial. NADF, the seek coordinated capital to unlock Africa's agricultural potential. And Governor Abba Yusuf of Kano State don't condemn the recent bandit attack for Chiromawa Urumi Malam Beli for inside Rogo. And Bebeji and Gwazo Council declared decisive action against the criminal. Fury don't confirm Joshua showdown for inside Madison Square Garden. That is Tyson Fury and Anthony Joshua. You can see how the match will go for the boxing scene. Police don't arrest 3 suspected Lagos carjackers. They can recover pistol for the hand. And Nigeria Air Force don't open recruitment registration today. Will be yesterday, just in case you don't know. Make you check. Nigeria Air Force don't open recruitment registration yesterday. For those of now we get interest to go register. I'm my country people now will talk rich for news across your political zone for Nigeria. Don't be stopping on class radio 105.1. I be a radio country brother. My name now Jojo Namani. I will see you again tomorrow for another fresh episode. I salute you now. Make you a great day.

Father, and of the Son, and of the Holy Spirit. Amen. Greetings of peace to you, beloved brothers and sisters in Christ. Welcome to Matters of Our Faith from Isan Binoculars Radio, number one radio station in Israel. Today, our first reading will be taken from 1 Corinthians 4, 1-5, and the theme is, The Lord will disclose the purposes of the hearts. Brethren, this is how one should regard us, as servants of Christ and stewards of the mysteries of God. Moreover, it is required of stewards that they be found trustworthy. But with me, it is a very small thing that I should be judged by you or by any human courts. I do not even judge myself. I am not aware of anything against myself. But I am not thereby acquitted. It is the Lord who judges me. Therefore, do not pronounce judgment before the time, before the Lord comes, who will bring to light the things now hidden in darkness, and will disclose the purposes of the hearts. Then every man will receive his commendation from God.

He will tear the new, and the piece from the new will not match the old. Anyone puts new wine into old wine skins. If he does, the new wine will burst the skins, and it will be spilled. The skins will be destroyed. But new wine must be put into fresh wine skins, and no one after drinking old wine desires new, for he says, the old is good. Reflection on the readings. Too often we are very religious in our observances, but not spiritual in our outlook. We do all our fasting possible, say all the prayers available, but to what end? Fasting in preparation. Marriage is fulfillment. Jesus is shown to be the bridegroom. In him is the fulfillment of joy and life that we all long for. In the case of Jesus, fasting takes on a new meaning. We fast when we recall his death and prepare for the joy of resurrection. The life he offers is a new garment, and those who come to him cannot fit with old ways or old customs, and they require new ways of thinking. And so this day we pray, O Father, God of mercy and power, that you grant us the grace to be source of joy to the people around us, and may our lives bring glory to your holy name at all times. Give us the grace, Holy Father, to avoid sin in all occasions of sin. Make us test for holiness of life through the study of your word and practice of generosity to the church and the less privileged. For all those we may have hurt, may you, O Lord, soften and heal their hearts. And we pray and ask you, Almighty God, for the grace to have a forgiving heart, no matter the offense. In the name of Jesus Christ, we pray. Amen. Thank you for joining us today. God bless you. Have a wonderful day.

prayer for Nigeria in distress. All-powerful and merciful Father, you are the God of justice, love, and peace. You rule over all the nations of the earth. Power and might are in your hands, and no one can withstand thee. We present our country, Nigeria, before you. We praise and thank you, for you are the source of all we have and are. We are sorry for all the sins we have committed, and for the good deeds we have failed to do. In your loving forgiveness, keep us safe from the punishment we deserve. Lord, we are weighed down, not only by uncertainties, but also by moral, economic, and political problems. Listen to the cries of your people, who confidently turn to you. God of infinite goodness, our strength in adversity, our health in weakness, our comfort in sorrow. Be merciful to us, O people. Spare this nation, Nigeria, from chaos, anarchy, and doom. Bless us with your kingdom of justice, love, and peace. We ask this through Christ our Lord. Most Sacred Heart of Jesus, Immaculate Heart of Mary.

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